0: Wasevu Senegal, because Abrantia Nidini Aje Ehedi Bono Mande Edina Eyi Efuo Ego area wa another corner kick. Reaction up on intent time, so Senegal clear on the lines, come and it's still spreading. Obobono Eko Rium Baranko Baby Abedi Saudi Omani Wabasia come is still Senegal. Senegal upside. Nicholas Jackson, you're not being said or penetrating, but opportunity. Bruno Perez, or say Bono, upside. Yeah, more now, young frontier. Senegal, shooting. Odegaard, or Jemu, area, Kwakoma, Hegan, back to Odegaard, and a shooting Mula Wolf, area comma Odiga, or also area Quecho, Akoma Aje, back to goalkeeper Neiland, and it's no way what pass here, ting, Nila, Khalidou Koulibaly and Timmy Ampim, it's still Senegal branched in Diata, or Pimbora, or Bono, a true. No way, or Maturin Tentem, so Oshness, back to Higam. Hegan Rewine. Hegan Jemu area Kwakoma. Aje. And it's still Hegan. Wadane who be my chiliwa no mu pipia bono kama. Racing. Back to Aje. Onoswa bono kama. No way. Wait me and Fabonanko bono aye true. Solof, and no way a woman to your audio to me say, I'm up here piano, come up, and there's still no way another true Ashnos or 210 times so about baby Senegal. No way, and a Senegal. Omosia Bako, way back 2006. Our Dakar, Senegal, any other win. And the Senegal, can he beat his marker? Or beat in the Kamakama? Senegal. Wapasia Kamakama, Edia Kwakoma. Indiata Wabo short. Goalkeeper, Neiland. Wasevu Senegal, Wasevu Aya, no way rather. Colino.
1: Well, Allah, a fantastic save now. Abrantia Fence Neiland, Emiki, you know, and there was a good answer from Abrantia Fence, Crepin Diata, in the performance, our French Liga in Monaco, and were playing integral role, our Senegalese national team, you know, even Abro Mokwako J Afcon. So, or a player when it comes to capabilities, I will be passed. So, I was not surprised, say, any influence or yeah, you know, Ibian Kenya goalkeeper, Neiland, the performance also ranka Senegal itimi register the first goal. So far no, it's been a balanced game. On say the early stages of the game, no, Obianye and Sheran settle here. It was Norway for the Dinka making attempt here. Can see Edward Mendy utimi a CV situation? No. Now Senegal back game no, gradually. I almost make sure say Ombre open up now. You might try to unsettle the Norwegian defenders. No more to register first goal. So for best 7 minutes, yeah, boy, there it's been an open player will be a try to beat my register first goal
0: for bare 7 minutes. A open play betano.com.gh Vena Water Azar Paint Bigo Energy UMB Bank Pep Student Rush Energy Drink Sports Water Vim Energy Drink Alive Soap Sigma Appliances Fortune Spread Lawson Heber Center, Focus Technology, Tabia Takum, Rand Lottery, Keys Condom and Strawberry Gel, Keys Condom and Strawberry Gel, Kwan's Estate, Electroland Ghana, Star Cement, Wolaki, Olaki Fonso Ekita Yasine. And it's Senegal. Abranti ani diene Diata. Opiapia Bono. Diata. Ohwewan back to Diata. It's still Senegal. Ohwe Kalidou but still Diata Dominica. Yaka Diata Edenato from. Referee Sampao Osiefa Yamoni and Fentia Swedin. Ahonfedua Diata. We've done almost 8 minutes inside the first half. It's Senegal nil. No world nil. Lami Kamara. Ane Abrante Anidini, Malik Diouf, the Gina Bonacci, Adema Senegal. Abono Kama, Sweden, Etreko, UMC, Payan, Wadi, Kwanzo. Idrissa Galagai. It's Senegal. Ascending across. Kalino.
1: Well, Allah, Senegal for the Omoye Sisiano, I think that we African, we have to please with the Omoye Sisiano because Omo Abi, most of them started in a normal city deep. But now, no, Omo Bima, Omo try to say, Omo meet me and register first go. And yeah, because Papi Tia, who say, now Omo need points be in their basket. So it's good say, Omo meet me beam now, you know, try to unsettle Norway for no. Also, Omo first game against France, first department of the game. They were able to hold France for now. Mubia, even at least maybe to my perfect draw. But the second department of the game, you know, and France a very strongly Timmy Babeshe or more 3-1. So it good say ube Timmy a register first goal. A Barca a sell opponent, you know, game plan via Omondeba. So a best Senegal or maybe to me up pressure on. Norwegians, no, only your first goal. I beat me a destabilize it. Machine and I say, Machina or Machine in anti, yes, sir. And you might be my or more, say, or meet my register first goal.
0: Yes, sir. Or my BM Diata, beautiful play. It's Senegal was sending a very beautiful pass, and Senegal is Ismael Sy. Sa, we are not doing so. The body call, but referee, I say, Nadia, between a room, Urem and ye, because now, Demidada, a upside, no way, nil, Senegal, nil, no way, nil, Senegal, nil, and Oko, group I now, France, any kind. The match now might be here, but the air corner kita 3 points. No way. And so body a draw or trade that a Kosa Adia or 4 points. Senegal any ababia. A Kosa or 1 point. And he here said the Abesia call Ediama Senegal. Yeah, said the Abeco Ediama Senegal. Asempa 94.7 FM at Tom 106.3 FM. No way, AS a try. Rasin Efim. I'm a pedassin a bum. Rasin Efim. Early changes, papa, where you by force changes?
1: Yes, Allah, being an effect, error, no way for no, so because of, Abrantia now, Oba Ryerson, we're a very good defender. And we'll be a monitor Norway for no catch us or play integral role when it comes to Norway for no defensive setup also. very difficult Emma moment, a very sad in some moments, a key player will be losing at this early stages of this game. You know, AB and the Urban went to me, I'm a born, said, yeah, Ryerson, Urban, because in any capabilities, even the club side, Dortmund, they will see a put out best performance. Oh, so a big course, you know, just 13 minutes in the airborne now, such a defender or female. I think it's a very, very sad situation. I'm not know if one
0: very sad situation. Baby, out here, me free be able to me, Eddie. Baby, out here, if you know, Abba 0246340679 Senegal. A bit me, Eddie Kudimana said, no way. Haaland and them rant, you know, I bet you the 3 points at stake. No way. Wolf, Waji Atunabu, extra pass, come, come, area, come, bet. Odegaard, Odegaard, area, come, come. Was Onosa send you across, short. Short, Odegaard, but where the, and now they are no thing. Build up, no, now, and your body cry. The build-up was not bad. Odegaard and start a build-up, you know.
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0: Odegaard and start a build-up, you know. But you signed it back, you know, short to boy, the born to me, uncle, baby. Bono, to me, uncle, baby, you go show. Senegal goalkeeper Edouard Mandé. Senegal, mama said, Yatoa France game, no so. Colino France game, no. Bibia Tadi or Hunty said, so toyo, yeah, deo. Whether no, pitch and Bibia, I find Yatoa, so France LED. France LED, a cap me on Iraq intimity, yeah. External producer, oh, him, I France is playing you, France too. External producer, oh, him, more fire. You go show a Kaja Gumedia Mount, it's a France area in India. Now, 6 points now, no Kitamu Kama Kama. As a stand, 15 minutes played. It's no way, nil, Senegal, nil. Haaland and the boys, name out of pressure. Senegal for society, man, into the enemy. They cannot afford to lose this particular game. After losing to France, you know, Kalidou Koulibaly, Ismaïla Sarr, Kamara, Nicolas Jackson, you cannot afford. Sarr was sending in a corner kick in 10 times, so. A control Sadio Mane went to me and far a control. Me say, baby, I would tell me free via my mental car for our prediction. A bra, a dome 106.3 FM, a sempa 94.7 FM, betano.com.gh, Vena Water, Azar Paint, Bigo Energy, UMB Bank, Pep Student, Rush Energy, Sports Water, Vim Energy Drink, Alive Soap, Sigma Appliances, Fortune Spread, Lawson, Focus Technology, Tabia Tycoon, Rand Lottery, Keys Condom and Strawberry J, Kwan's Estate, Electroland Ghana, Star Cement, Wolaki, Omunina, Ekitem, Kama Kama. Celebrity HR, I say, enjoying your commentary. Eddie, fantastic. Good morning, Encore and Famao. Diata, oh. Wamobo on in Temba still. Oh, the God. J Bono, Wabo passing in 10 times to goalkeeper Edu Amande. Edu Amande, I bet you, Bono, come on, come on. Khalidu Koulibaly, Kamara, the Bona Petro, Senegal Papi Guy, Abobono, I'm a goalkeeper, Nilan. For no way, what turn and turn time to area Kwakoma Hagan the Pepe Abono Wapo area come up Onus. It's no way, one of it's me a fan. No way, Pimbono come still. No way, man to pressure beam. No way. Amusu de bono akwakoche. Bono eye din don afe obi enya obona from de Nusa. Sending another cross goalkeeper Edward Mande. Watun tentem so. Kamara wa bitine maka ede na to. Referee Sampao se aye fa ntentem so Senegal clear lines no ntentem so omon pressure bia Esso Senegal a simple FM Ahaji Malik Ojemwe aba Khalidu Koulibaly Khalidu Koulibaly so ntentem so da koma Lamine Kamara odia koma goalkeeper Mande Waborin Tempa Kwanso Sadio Mane and Timianfa. No way for Nikita Bono. Senegal clear lines in the camera. Another far in favor of Senegal. A corner with him, papa. What you say, a corner home enough for many better. Enough from Kra, over this guns over the G. But the former ordinance pop performs. I had to Musa Yajefa, Eddie Amano. But still, new man could you farm? No. Monday, we're born to come and come out here, man. Senegal, Sadio Mane, bit me aja now. Sadio Mane, we're born nice pass. Kamara, area man, Diata, Zue Jemu, area Kwakoma, Sir, Kamara, we're short born on TV, Uncle Baby, Sir. Sa Bono, Kama, Eddie Bono, Abachio, Idrissa, Garagai, so the Bono Kwechi, short, Senegal, Ismaila Sa, wa clear lines in the Kama, Senegal, oh, where Timian Jibono, Sa and Timian Jibono, a true, 21 minutes played. It's no way, nil. Senegal, nil. Colino.
1: Well, I like game, no, a more thing. And no, we already more focus on my basket. And more 10th appearances, no more Mickey. Since the year 1930, or more, I started some more World Cup. No? And I must say, 11 goals since I started some more World Cup. 9 matches no more already, 11 goals scored. So Omo, if they able to score in there, then no match at 12 goals. In terms of World Cup appearances, Selim Dinka can Omo now make it the same appearances. Senegal ball, more number of matches and I score more goals than the Norway for no Ayano. Now no I didn't know affair. I said very difficult for both teams to be able to break it through. Now I share first goal because of Senegal from baby Mufriba. Now, I'm sure my basket is empty. and the moment say if say omo drop points and I say omo lose this game we are e be now omo dream of go past the omo year 2002 our Japan Korea no na aba end sound so and no way for no dia omo year the year 1998 of France so mo could do a round of 16 no so and no way for no dia omo year the year 1998

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2: I said, you know, Arsenal, you know, be creating space, you know. I'm mad the lies of Erling Haaland and then Antonio Nunes. I'm going to register for his goal. But I wish opportunity I'll create here. How are you notable of creating decent chances? And I said, goal scoring chances, Emma attack, you know. Now, in the first best 23 minutes, you know, we'll make sure we'll be creating chances because their first game against Iraq for now, we'll make it one assist. But Senegal for them, man, enough space to play his usual style of play. You know, until Ama game is why a thing, Eddie Ama no way for say balls, more of the balls, and I call Erling Haaland and I say Antonio Nunes and more, Amomo, a bargaining goose. You know, Sanso and on the part of Senegal for no, so I'm also finding very difficult to penetrate to the Norwegians attacking third wall because. No way for also a very good midfield. Talking of Martin Odegaard, maybe no make him worse. And then Sander Beck, you know, in the performance, our Fulham, how bulky and rigid are. Oh yeah, so a very difficult. So much Senegal for say almost be break it through. No matter Remo, Aja, any Abraham friends, Lisaka and Wolf. No more so I could say Gundi. Allah, the way I trained in Kondi. Say game ne bia de be a copia main shed a new surprise there, even though say it's early days yet, say with my predity. But looking at how our things are going and the way our two team style of playing, say we be answer Sandia, if you are game limit my in a storm it.
3: France and Zulu lead by 3 goals to the Osman Dembele.
2: Yes, France a lead because of the kind of materials of my parody or this year's World Cup and only a potential winners of this year's World Cup because their last edition they were able to reach out over the grand finale before that no magic at the end. Looking at the players at their disposal, and so we'll be pinpointed. Say France will be the champions in this year's World Cup. Allah will be a new match now or more. 6 points so far, and all teams are almost a number of goals, and as more goals are France also can't be their first game against Senegal. They were able to win 3-1. So far, almost as a three, I 6 goals, and I'm considering just a goal. Tells you the kind of defenders and then attackers are or more. And all I want to this year's World Cup, and you better register more goals, pal, because best of 41 matches you have so far. No, you recorded. There's 124 goals so far.
3: Okay.
2: Award 41 games I have won.
3: All right. Colino, Nathan and Kano. Still Senegal. Omo wamuna biase ombetimi enya go. But enya better farmer Senegal Kalidou Koulibaly. Was sending a very nice cross. Senegal. Nicolas Jackson. Wasted effort by Senegal. Nicolas Jackson and Sadio Mane. You hear your preparatory. Edema Sao, Masuna and Babukra. Sadio Mane. Oh, you're very, very calm in the game. And it's Senegal, Moussa Malik. You can't hear the natto from referee says play on. It's Sweden, Odegaard. Odegaard, a German, come up pitch. And it's still Sweden, Odegaard. On the ball now, pitch, yo. Eddie, Abre. Birch. Wadano, come up. Anuswe Jemu, Edi Akwakoma, Aje. Back to Hegam. Edi Akoma, goalkeeper, Nilan. For Norway, Nilan. We Jemu, come to Hegam. Hegam, everyone. Edi Akoma, Aje. It's sitting. Anuswe Dano. Come on. Efe, papa. Odegaard.

0: 10 times so. Or the bonnet of flanks, you are Eddie Aquacoma, Ajnos, back to Odegaard. And he's sitting. Odegaard comfortably or display. On also the Abrahagan, Hegama Dano, or Jemu, back to Wolf. One chair on cry, on also the Akoma Ashness. It's Senegal, Kamara, beautiful play. Ababedi, Diata Bobona Seno, Wabobona Seno, a simple FM. Sa, and himself the born a tuna anymore, and a born a betonechi. A throwing in favor of Norway, a simple 94.7 FM, a doom 106.3 FM. Dennis Asamoah Alatula Ayahunte Diame Jesu. We are Group I. Canada, Mexico, and United States of America. Koulibaly back to Musa. Sadio back to Musa. Musa Diabachi. Goalkeeper Edwell Mande. Onoswe de Ama Khalidu Koulibaly. Khalidu Abone ten. Sa intimi anfabono. It's no way. Ababe di Senegal obi. Beautiful play. Kamara. Abone ten. Goalkeeper. Neiland. Wacheno kama. Eddie Ama. No way. Popa na ye juma. Omoji ya monche wo hon. Odegaard. Odegaard Adano. Juan Oreno. Oda Koma Aje. Ono son 10 times so. Abrahagan. Hagan. Wabasiye. Oh. Diata for Senegal. Khalidou Koulibaly. One channel crowd. Wabon in 10 times so. E Tseko Riemi Tsepan. Senegal. Kamara. Wabon in 10 times so. Idrissa Garagay. Idrissa. Oh. Idrissa Galagay, born in 1010, man Nicholas Jackson. Nicholas Jackson, and me, Emra, and Rantianimu. No way. Odegaard, oh, will give him papa. Bebia, oh, Jinawa, or Resa, no, my Bekoyi. Betch, a true, Yanto, near Fantia. Senegal. Senegal supporters no so kakra na ho na nafom. Ya to edi amaye capitano Odegaard. Ojepe na ntentem so odi ama Ashnos. Bono abachio Hagam. Hagam back to goalkeeper Neiland. Goalkeeper na da su kita bono. Wabo ama Khalidou Koulibaly abe pinbon. Oh, what a mistake. Still Senegal. Sa Khalidou has already caught. And asa na kobono wechi. And asa to Khalidou tofom. And it's no way. Obe timi abitini makanana. We bitini kama. We send a very nice pass to Aje. And it's no way. No way for any PP and one can sell my form. Aje. Or the born up by your Abrahagan. Back for an APP for no way. Our man can sell my own half. Hagan. What born Eddie Aquacoma Wolf. What's on the Hagan Adiamani beam? Goalkeeper. Neiland, a man of back pass. Senegal for no Gusu El Monita. Mahunse, Nicholas Jackson, and Lami Kamara. A more tetetesa. No way, goalkeeper up on the 10-10 Bono Abba Senegal from 1-1-0. Bono Abba Branti Enechi. Bono Echi, and Yadio Timi Ekon and him, goalkeeper Edwell Mande. Onoswa nchao, wabone tenten sa diyo mani ya pembono. and it's still Senegal. Musa or the ama senior man Kalidou. Kalidou to a gem where they are coma. Diata or the Maasai. Diata back to Kalidou. Kalidou or the ama Diata or say Kalidou Sanjoadie. Kamara, beautiful play by the Senegalese. Edi ama goalkeeper Mandé Edouard. Wanchang on so a gem with 10 so they are coma Musa. Musa back to Idrissa Galagai. Galagai Ariama Diata. Diata about the 10 Sabi Timiafana. Sa Dimika sa now yo. Santimi Amfabono Amfama Senegal. Asempa 94.7 FM at Dome 106.3 FM. 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Drink Alive Soap, Sigma Appliances, Fortune Spread, Lawson Heber, Focus Technology, Tabia Takum, Rand Lottery, Keys Condom and Strawberry Gel, Kwanz Estate, Electroland Ghana Limited, Star Cement, Olaki, Traketua Nadini Kesie, Alatulanie, Stella Senegal Entuatina, Nwenso Entuatina, the way at the ball now can catch it. Kalidou, I'm a back passer. I'm a goalkeeper. Edward Mandé. Or here why? Problem be any few. When go fast seven ma, I bought. The way for up and ball no area free wall. And it's still no way. The way. Wolf at Jemu. Area kwa koma. Ashnos. Back to Odiga ne kitabono wa biti ne maka bakon mienu ori akwa koma Petson back to Odiga Petson tibia fanko ya po ama bona be di bech back to bech akwa kori hegam Higama send a pass at the Aquacoma. Aje. No way, Odigard. And that game no war, baby. And it's no way. Nusa upon the Kamakama. Still chance for no way. Odigard. Oh. No way. And your clear cut chance. Now coming to Kwebia, so Odigade, Koto Bayan Kwine. But to a poor ama goalkeeper Edward Mandé. Chance you win your chance, I say Odigat Seno, Colino.
1: Yes, Allah, at this stage, you can't afford to miss this kind of chances. Odigard, notable of playing, splitting passes, creating space. In fact, any trademark. Say yem fa ball in creative space goal scoring opportunity but this time around on one in your opportunity no and so what me ask kwanda number say open say ball world cup now ko enim na kwaje dey having say this kind of chances you need to bury it enough you know with the call enim game no I a too open I a balanced game we be anya otimi bone dey but the ama the lines of Solot Erling Haaland and then Antonio Nusa, I say, my a bit silent. Oh, game means say, even though say Martin Odegaard make all the mazzy round doing the all the diamond moves, but the lines of Pape Gay and then this Ghana Gay, and they wabo most matches as far as Senegalese football history is concerned, 133 matches so far, and wabama Senegalese national team now. One more up blocking Odegaard, so or the ball on. A channel or center circle, or I wouldn't mean penetrate and copy and trust our puppy year gay and then it is again again. Tiama Erling Haaland, Solot, and then Antonio Nunes are a bit silent. Most of the balls, you know. And about Nunes, you start the game now. Erling Haaland, he grip him, Boba Ako. That's why he's silent. Boba no Okra. And the game now, could see Odegaard. So by chance, yes, and then he's going to continue the ball net towards him. But courtesy to Edward Mendy, so also make it a fantastic save.
0: Colino, thank you very much. Alatu, I'm listening to your super fantastic commentary live from Amasamai. Aika W new site Senegal all the way from Abraphobia 0246340679 Stella Senegal and Tuatina Nowenso and Timi and Tuatina Senegal nya obo no way nya obo Senegal no way for no omoho din papa papa papa no way Hey Gam. Beautiful play. Abo Aje. The way that Asukita born Nusa. Nusa. Odegaard. Still. Still. The whole thing will gain. Papa, papa, papa. Senegal. I save you lines. No, come on, come on. Still Senegal. The Canada not to a referee says. It's a foul. World 10. Sampaio. OCFA at home 106.3 FM Asempa 94.7 FM Sadio Wabodi Akuma Lami Kamara Waboshot Lami Kamara Waboshot Bono Ednam the way go post no pay. Wait me, I hit a target, you know, and now put no pepe. Lami Kamara, it was a nice shot, but put no na bono into me anko. No way, Nusa, between the bono remana, ya can Nusa to form, oh, diga, what a shot. No, I had dim papa. It's Malasa. Warini true, Ariama, Senegal. Warini true, Ariama, Senegal. Kalidu, Odiama Diata, Dianta Suanchemo, the Aquacoma, Drisa, Galagai, Ariacoma, Musa. Yakite Senegal Sadio Senegal the nan and I'm so kama o Capitano Bobo Nache no way or mom go area or clear lines in the kama Nusa beautiful play Nusa and your bad player cra it's Odegaard but they call Akoma Pedersen Or the night yes yeah and cover be safety first. Senegal body ten body cross center circle. 1-1 goalkeeper Redam. Nilan, sorry. And they on any players in the chebo. No way goalkeeper, no more confidence, papa. It's no way. Beautiful play by our standard. Solof. No way, chance for no way. What a shot! Goal! No way. No way at Watina. No way Asha Senegal Kabakua. Senegal. Anti. Senegal at the former Kabako Muntimi anti. Solof. Senegal. omo da fo meka ba ko omo ntimi anti ye
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0: Senegal Adida song kwa na hwia gudi ama Senegal na ana all is not lost enka chire sa enti yankoso a monitor Abranti ani di ane Pedersen Marcus Pedersen Marcus Pedersen ona to atena no ediama no way Colino
1: yes Alan Alonlas the deadlock has been broken then a defensive error ena Senegal for near ya born koto Marcus Pedersen anima and your boy goalkeeper Edward Mendy try send could be save situation but went to me and the ama Norway for now register first goal sad ama with the Africans because the African refs in here we see a bit more now to go past this stage so Kobasi Senegal have about two games without even picking a point there. I think say yeah the host man say as I'm see the ama Africans first half do but yes yet it's here with you child no we know we
0: they said they're crying need you know
1: aha yet it's need
0: they say dear no
1: yes indeed Allah sad no way for no me surprise say or marriage that first goal it's a game now say balance game Senegal for no in your more opportunity then they squandered or went to me and say and I know we for no buyer omo try so mu e pushi e ma ko critica error no sa defensive blunder any omo capitalize on that to register their first goal now Norway so RM 6 points as it stands now so omo dey say yeah we are then beat me abom but Senegal so back game strongly I hear him say yeah they can come back to equalize I think say so far they balance game even though say no way for no it's me register first goal
0: betano.com.gh Vena Water Azar Paint Bigo Energy UMB Bank Pepsodent Rush Energy Drink Sports Water Vim Energy Drink Alive Soap Sigma Appliances Fortune Spread Lawson Heber Focus Technology Tabia Takum Run Lottery Keys, Condom, and Strawberry Gel, Kwanza State, Electroland Ghana Limited, Star Cement, Olaki, Chana Ketua, Nadini Kasiye, Noe LED, Senegal by Longo Tunio, Asempa 94.7 FM, Atom 106.3 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Salasi Jay-Z as well the music yet also Diata Garagai, Idrisa, Garagai, and Timian Fanko, Idrisa, Oriama, Ea Diata, Diata, Yama Kalidu, Kulibali, back to Diata, back to Kulibali, oh, Bore, true, the combination was not bad, but Ea true, Marcus Pedersen. Marcus Pedersen Watuatina Bako Ediama no way Haaland will give him but on shadow who baby Haaland in the nam and the game no odi got a diagro hey hey Iko hey Monday Edward Monday it's still pressure pain. What a save, goalkeeper Edward Mandy. Halanda Pembono from long range height. But Manda saving the simple. Adrian Manda mistake where the accomplices in here too much. Eka Ketuabi. Eka, no way. Oh my dear, yeah. Senegal. It's still Senegal. 45 plus 4. It's still Senegal. Nicholas Jackson. Wabona kama bona na mpo na nimo. 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

I will turn $100,000 our contunsi. And then I will turn $100,000 our contunsi. Say say you bet me at on $35,000. I will teach a man I will nana boame. I will kwanze state you ding ding. Open sasiato. Ubenya bi ewo kuntunsi Sam Nsawam Okanta Teacher Mante Eho yina kwanza wo nsase wo ho One kwanza nkasa Kwanza state as if you build your dream house on. 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

Medica has a sign up in the scattered that chili. Bonus is what chili. Pep student. Or see do the two. Brushing in the morning and in the night. Because every meal is a snack attack. Especially with the World Cup games at dawn and midnight. And without the right defense, James will score. Without the right defense, James will score. Wenum ebe wenum and cunning in Ibe to us here. Bacteria be young how or send a bad thing. Bibi Abe Koso de Amawa a pep today. Wet cup, yeah, you go so yeah, Jume. Midnight in the work tree. No one, I told Kama Kama. So do the two. Of supermarket be an answer shop be a nationwide and Sabeka pep student. Rand lottery. Three times daily. Three daily draws. Morning draw. Midday games. And a draw star draw. And also Echo Soul. Just dial star 806 hard. Star 806 hard. Nah sticky. Uber bow momo pino. A round lottery. Uchana no pa. Uchana via. Uchana na draw. Rand lottery, we put you first. 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

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O tia, yum, kama, kama. 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Lost in a bar center, Eddie lost in the Lehman Capsule Saba. Bema, over boy, Juma, won't pomache. 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

0: So, mammy say a brasso, yemfa, a fair toss to me, you know, and to us so a mau. Asempa 94.7 FM. 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
0: We aye the second half game. Aye Senegal. Senegal, any Omeyanidi, any Norway. 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
0: Diata, Wabobono, Ache, no way for no, Ababi, the Senegal for go area, I was a center circle, a Behope, Kalidu, or the Kwakoma, Lamine Kamara, Lami Kamara edi akwakoma Musa Jinaso wasari akwakoma 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Odegaard, Ohe, Haaland, goal! A goal! Haaland, the build-up was from Odegaard. No time wasting. Who's any Mudawa? And I send you a very nice through pass. Eddie Ekoma, Ellen Haaland, so I'm trying to cry. Masuna, a dual Monday, Edda Baby Cra. France game, so corner we have France 3. Iraq 0. Marcus Pedersen. On Eddie Kato Atrano, Edema, no way. Ellen Haaland. They are tossing me on so I am what you
1: want.
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0: Our Tema. The CEO of Flexi Ventures. About the CCTV camera. The account will be our installation. They are Flexi. Flexi Ventures. Oh boy, Juma or Tema too. I say, good morning. Senegal is not well prepared in this World Cup tournament. I'm listening to you live from Tema Community Says. Alice Fassa. Otie live at Tema Community 6, CEO of Flexi Ventures. I say, bro, Senegal will win by 3-2. Hey, kwasi otu. Yeah, Senegal and Question 3 goes to 2 nowhere. Question 2 Tipper driver and Brabiamo Senegal. That for my camion, you Nusa went to me and Pim Ellen Haaland. Yamana Kwaman and Fanko. This I got a guy. No way, goalkeeper. 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Nealand wasevu no way wasevu no way 0246340679 Atom 106.3 FM Asempa 94.7 FM Midini ya Dennis Asamoa Ubetumia frame ya Latula Colino Ewa Colino No way LED by 2 goals 2-1 Senegal Tournament video about my
2: Oh Allah Orani didn't papetia need to do a tactical adjustment there with the team because mentality out there on the bar our second half now very very poor. So Tima what concede in the first department of the game or started second half less than a minute. No one start concede goal. Test you say mentality or the room and as approach or the room no very very poor. And team like Senegal expectations not a huge from Africa. Who says a OTP three countries are another teams from Africa? No BT problem, say at least Oman Kobe Bia commit me a reach out to via semi finals and I say quarter finals. No, now you can talk of Morocco and Cote d'Ivoire and then Senegal, but the equity, even though say Oman team and your consolation good, yeah, but
0: Senegal, Karabako,
2: yes, I don't see
0: it's them. Smaller, sir. It's Malasa Tebako area ma Senegal.
2: If you are 3-2 now we the bar say me bano we are beating them. But still said American I say Papetia tactical adjustment because Osho Mutum is here, there's no balance and a lot of deficiency and Omu team is here. In fact, the early stages in the game, you know, you can see now Omo Ebom Modern try to unlock the Norwegians, but for now, no make us say no we for no expose your big time and we refer to Papetia as a pet player obitimi unlock Matthew Odegaard because one of his ankles is here on the part
0: on the team mission and
2: yes,
0: so
2: on the part of the Norwegian side because how I all see a creative spaces we acquire a second goal in fast by but or the ball push here and then or try say Obama split passer, Kalidou Koulibaly, Etoune Nana, and Timia Nyabo Nukra, Erling Haaland, SS. So, who bought against such creative player? SO, your players are on the exam, try to destroy their moves, you know. But some money now, space, will be creative chances. And don't forget, sir, Norway for also quality and world class strikers are. You can mention talking of Erling Haaland, Solot, and then Antonio Busa. Now, okay, World Cup, yeah, striker somebody in there and also the presence. Messi, Asher, 5 goals. Andev, about 3 goals. Kylian Mbappe, about 3 goals. Now, Erling Haaland, so about 3 goals. So, so but against
0: Messi,
2: such,
0: in the
2: yes, also about 5 goals already. That are. Oh, but against such world class strikers, now say, oh, more in now, space. Meet my course in havoc, so it's up to reference a puppet here. So, meet my map up strategy, or maybe or maybe team Norway for no celebrity or be protecting the group. Posing
0: Colino aside, be atum Leo Messi here goes low. Gusuano over Boko, 2 matches, over 5 goals.
2: Yes.
0: First game was hat trick, and I know what's about Brazil. So, I come Senegal Sadio Mane. Sadio Mane, I want to tell you, Diata, Senegal. What a shot from Lamine Kamara. Lamine Kamara, Wapopo Nubohunu. Senegal can bounce back if they are only determined to conquer the hills and fill up the volleys. Ebedin, Papa Valles. Ebedin, Adiama, Senegal. Because what do you call me? Overtake. What about contempt here? But for front of our account, maybe I'm not the way for so until now.
2: Boy, it's a game of uncertainties. Senegal for once after getting a consolation goal. Now, so more as a bad game. But I'm in Tiasi and they say, oh, Pesa or Tika. But I know what's our cost city deep trying to sit at the bus. It's wow. And who open up now no more bar? It's also good strikers. Talking of Sadio Mane, Abraham, your friend, said, Lamine Kamara and then Ismail Assar. They are very good. Who be my bit me and Yaguba? It's a project. And Omo ya disappoint Africa. So it's our time. Papi Tiao, as a OABD. Okay, the predecessor, at least he said, you're better to hope the year 2022. I think went to me and quarter final there, but we do run off 16. I said, oh, first World Cup now could film in the early stages. I think the legacy now, at least he said, the two of them. He said, Obeba Besenia Makra.
0: No way. No way, Asher goes to know Marco, Mienza, Alan. Medican Catcher said, why are you so over TV? No, would you have grabbed Queen over Fasuno? 57 minutes played. No way, second half, no, or my boy, papa. Second half, no more for me. Halanda Bogosuno, Mienu. Akrobe, we know the Nishapo, Bagim Krobe. Senegal, about tournament, whoever G goes to say Tunisia. Betano.com.gh. 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We're lucky. Chaneke to Anadini Kesie. Goalkeeper, Edward Mandé. Senegal for Amoa. So that's where Kato was in the Ukraine. You're me and you, Senegal for Amoa. Sadie. African countries are fast in the Gulf was a more quack or yard, dear change. Senegal, I'm a man for Nsessi form. Senegal, I'm a man for Nsessi form.
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0: No way, LED, Ekano, Poly, Mienza. Just say, go no quack, I'm fast with my Holland Sanchez, I can go no crack or no. Mean who defenders in here?
2: Yes, I run to your friends Nyakati and then Kalidou Koulibaly. A more problem. One partnership may be very, very poor. A common fast to consider goals. You know, I think three goals are bar on the side of Norway for you know, a defensive blunder. And Senegal.
0: Because no way ball in your ball.
2: And your ball be a goodie. Me catch us Erling Haaland, striker, one announcement to the whole world say when it comes to qualities. I will call Norway national team man. So far, the two goals were actually then I'm making a 59th goal ever Norway or more football history. Any one of a player was more goals on the side of Norway. So we have the performance in his club side, national team. Or a striker be a born or more but when the opportunity is given, obe show. In Tiwusha Kwaya, Nyakati, and then Kulibali, Air Force Mahake, and Halana. Alan, second to your baby, we know Halana Shebe 5 goals, Menadao. And Halan, yes, Halan is who said, and the Mbappe, Messi, or Rukano, Aja Kachano, Eshe, Harry Kilmo, Eshe, and these are world class strikers, or BRH, and you must be magic golden boots. In this, when you're the more Edda Jose, in a say, opportunity, baby. Also, make sure some so they say. Inti, it's about time, say, Senegal, or more defensive steps up on, or more ever share no money changes, or because all caught their right side of their defense are creeping the attack, is doing well. And then, Abrante FN said Malik Diouf of West Ham United is also doing well. But their central defensive pair, talking of Nyakati and then Kalidou Koulibaly, you know. A honor assembling in our name. Yes, Omode, Norway for the day morning numbers. I'm say, a new one.
3: That's a tournament, yeah, but you go to Guana with the coin.
2: Yes, sure, said, situation and they were there from Olympic off, no. A situation I beat him on a few A, B, and Castlegana to keep me here. Where I go to them,
3: Tayaka, Tayaka, I'm Gassiana,
2: yes, or about preventing Gassiana because a goalkeeper, one of the notable goalkeepers in Zua, in more Yasa Fanen, or the Chelsea AG Champions League. So, what I say, in Tisanum Gassibi, say, bar, or about trash or be avoid. The other day, Tia also, and a beba, say, beat me, I may save you. Senegal from this mess but in all no, I mean say Norwegians are doing very very well in the second department of the game, looking at their composure, how more finishing in Senegal attacking third, I mean say they are on course,
3: they are on course. Senegal a brand JND and it's 6 of them. Wababe Ilami Kamara, Kalidou Koulibaly, Ndiata Odiama, Kalidou Asan, Diabra Brand JND, Niakete, Musa Odiama, 6 back to Kalidou, Kalidou. Passing the Kamakama Babedi Aye Musa Niakete Musa Sandia Kakoma Kalidou Captain for Senegal Kalidou Koulibaly Wabo Adiama Sadio Mani Sadio Mani control the Kamakama referee CFA Osebono Sadio Ebon in Santibono AFA Papi Tao Nadia Dabone papa. So backing the coach for Norway. Nemran Tiena Tiena Sem goalkeeper Nilan. We born on 10 times so 10 tempa at the Senegal from war. Elin Haaland. We born on 10 times so 10 tempa at the Senegal

0: beautiful cross. No way for them pressure be our chill be mo. A mumpan yamon was in Biahu. 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
0: 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Senegal. Pressure upon pressure. Ebe ye ni. Diata. Diata eri abre. Sis. Says back to the at oh I'm popo apa sa pressure pass Senegal for so papa you start here no to told your ma yeah nka fa sa pressure we nyina ma e ye true. I try to edit ya no way. No way for one there born a buyer no map him. No way for one there born a buyer in terms of the edge, my dear fuel. No way three Senegal. One. No way three Senegal. One. And the Senegal Wadane won't come up. Adiaman Bai Kalidu Kalidu Kulibali and Timia Bonanko. It's the way Odigat Ajem Wadiama Odigat. Oh, Senegal, they are wanting a clear born at their fuel. Baby, I do need to do my mo. Nusa. Nusa, it's me and Franco. 6-4 Senegal. 1-on-1. Bono, aye. Goal kick. Aye, goal kick. Aye, goal kick. Referee. Wilton. Sampao. I say hydration break. A hydration break. Atom 106.3 FM. 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
0: Callings upon Elha. Medino ya Dennis Asamoah Alatula. I'm your commentator, International Pablo Iman. Ojifo, your humble commentator. Omunina El Bobby Chidom. Don't forget, exactly 6 o'clock, so you know what's happening. Our Tuesday's edition of the Ultimate Sports Morning Show. After sports news at 6, yeah, to us, I'm on about 9:30. But in pre-play, a Group I game. Group I. That is Senegal, France, Iraq, and no way. A kwese adiana se Senegal ni ba bi afa bi em e kwa na pemedia ma Senegal
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0: 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Amoda so Eda from Eka, Poli, Miensa. Omati Mubako, Asempa FM. Senegal, Ajia Tunebo, Abono Tete, Ting, Edibono Court, No Way for Formo, Hegam, Apiramani goalkeeper, Nilan, everyone, or the Apimo Bako, Waturu Tete, Ting, Edibakoma, Ajnos, It's No Way, Haland, Abono Tete, Edibakoma, Page. Berger Alano, a true Senegal and Tentemso, Yato Eddie Fuo, goalkeeper for Cameroon. Manoso and Chamu, Watono Tentin, Boro Ekita, Idrissa Galagai. Wapo Edia Komambai, Senegal, Sis Edia Bra Galigai, Senegal, Omoda from Ekano, Marco, Miensa, Enyadi Omati Mubako. I think that your mom and papa.
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0: Senegal. Sis and Chen. One who's born in 10 times. So, Edibo no akwa koma. Musa. Wajia tuwa koma. 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Watano. Beautiful play. Wabone koma chance for Senegal. Sweden, on my clear lines, you know, come on. No way, I clear lines, you know, come on. The woman, never, upon.
2: Yes, Senegal changing on me here now, effective. And Khalidu Kulibali, I think there was che or give Mukran Sana, Papi Tiao, in a film, because, okay, very good now. In on the side, and or to the Navy, at least as you said before, we both game Lucano. Now, I brother that and San Oba pitching so. And bra, I'm going to say Jacobs, a buy, and I think it's in Jacobs and abilities, a union or Galatasaray, Turkish Super League in him, or a very good player. And I'm going to say Papi Matasai. So, I brought by or introduce you on a mass stability about Senegal team Luca Kani, almost so present. And if you can, I'm waiting to see your consolation go be. I call 3-2. No more intimidate when you cry. I think I'm a fan of the Abbey. But stage almost is here. And I think Oma let all the Africans down because the way I want for TP or Muse or me one of the African reps are in fact omit my competed match now this level and qualify from group stage. The last edition Ewo Carter, I think said the money to reach a round of 16, but this time let's say went to me free group stage grand call round of 32. I mean it's a very very bad situation and we have friend said Papi Tiao legacy the AFCON RG and okay one bass and you see who call or mark is man.
0: Yes, you problem problem the down
2: problem in the bed because it's a new now can't be now course or more two games from Abu Yinano. As I'm on prepared, it will be a normal losing concentration, a more losing focus against France. In the first half, they played so well, but second department of the game, normal losing concentration. And I'm France, I sure more fairly one. This game almost started on a brighter note in the early stages. It got to a point, it do the middle stage of the game, no, on losing concentration, on the conceding goals, and then early stages in the second half, and I'm going to concede the early goal. No, and pass I am the kind of mentality and approach Papi Tiao introduced this year's World Cup. I mean, I'm watching the for, and then looking at players, new materials are more presented to this year's World Cup. No more contenders, say, Bia, Command Bukana, a quarter finals, and I. Omit my replicated the Morocco Koye our last edition, but something said, Omo ya disappointed Africa for you now.
0: Omo ya disappointed Africa for you now. Beautiful performance, Aje, for no way, Wapopo na kwa koche, and it's no way, no way for no. Dominating play, Papa Bech. The Akwakoma. Higam. Higam. No way. The Ama Aje. On the stretch, the Akwakoma. Ajnos, goalkeeper. Nilan. Wabasi ya kama kama wane beti miaji Senegal branti ya napi mbabone eye true Bono eye true Bono eye true No way coach Subakin Washenso asena ninje papa bia Odigat Wabama sesa pim ababe di goalkeeper Molly, hey, where? Senegal is why I say, oh, Senegal. Upon concentration, you go for that.
2: Yes, I'm say Mori Diao. Le Havre, French league, a honor or bonnet ball. Or then a compare, Ojan, is it? Yes, Ojan, I think difference near too wide because Ojan, Milan, El Boma, Sevilla, I was Spanish
0: from Milan, yeah.
2: On says Spanish goalkeepers, you know, when it comes to say, I'm fired now, Moboa, or more was our potentials. You know. So, in your commentary, now making remarks, be said, when it comes to say, I'm fired now, Moboa, or looking more comfortable, and over a game, you know, it will be a no way for us starting from HD. Also, Omar realized who said Omo goalkeeper when it comes to footwork were very good. Mori Diao, back pass of Omo, he's not good on his foot. So, Omo Bono, on the Bono Ache, Yamiam Fefia, Kibianca, fourth goal by
1: a simple game.
2: Don't wait for no, say Omo to me, a putty sa momentum, Yanyan was so meeting me, I said there four or five goals. Don't move, coach, you know. Because when we say Mudaha, we need to share more goals. Yes, I'm on the subsequent games, you know, opening the Ubishiano. I put two fear on Team Ubishiano. But Sewunya, a crab, a demsiness, I went to me and share more. I mean, say, and share that more. You're in a coach and a store, and you're comfortable with the way and the boys, you know. But my catch was one, Mancasa, and the playing days, no, a mefida. In Tianyama, one said, Norway for no more the midfield. On our boss in the gap for no. Papi Tia or no your striker no. Onya in young whom the character races are attributed to Senegalese strikers. And so, and they said, you man, why am I a passenger in the game? Samson Alamin, Kamara, and also a passenger. I don't care, they were few minutes out. I brought your friend, Saint Nicholas Jackson, and also a common for Intino. I come here and say, all the departments, all Senegal side, you know, Bibia and Wekisisia and Fambo. So, you're just surprised to see them say, I'm down by 3-1.
0: Colino, I don't know. Betano.com.gh, Vena Water, Azar Paint, Bigo Energy,
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0: 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Strawberry Gel, Kwan's Estate, Electroland Ghana, Star Cement Limited, Olaki Chanaketua Nadini Kesie, Noe LED Eka Miensa Senegal, Atimu Bako, Nicholas Jackson, Onye Happy, Sadio Mani, Onye Happy, Beautiful play. No way. It's a chance for no way. Chance. Odegaard. Odiagro. Papa, papa, papa. Goalkeeper. Mori Diao. Obama. No way. Oma clear my lines in the camera. Wolf. Jacobs, Oriama, Sadio, Sadio Mania beating the Makano, beating the Kamakama, was sending across, chance for Senegal, go! Oh. Wasted effort, wasted effort. But, lines in the say, offside. 82 minutes played. 82 minutes played. Ojina Odi ni omedi agrobo no so cry off dada. Nicholas Jackson. Mese adie ne beke beke o. Eze o ngudi o de bo ni kreye.
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0: Idrissa Galegaye. 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Adewatre Miensa. 83 minutes played. It's the way 3, Senegal 1.
3: A simple
0: Senegal. 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Sadio Mani and Timianfa. But my who said, the way player know at Dafuma or war. Or then it's our sonity. Or come over stadium on who know where supporters now to say they are there in their numbers. Very, very beautiful. F papa papa papa papa. As you go forward the end, now vessel. I said no way for the Indian Visa. Who parking us all? Jacobs. Jacobs. Jacobs Akari Bonamabono. Goal kick. Mori Diao.
2: No, we supporters. And I think so. My introduce will be a different cry in this year's World Cup. I don't know. Say, oh, no, we are. We'll be here for our own most style of support. No, I'm not sure. I don't know. Me name the almost. If you are more chanting, goes there. And almost supporting a massive. On said this year's World Cup. My casual say, Nima will be in this year. A positive compared to that of 2022 last edition of Okata in terms of attendance. So far, no, as at 41 games, I record over 2 million supporters. And I said, attendance, our stadium. In terms of goal scoring ratio, I recorded 127 so far in 41 games, compared to 2022, I recorded 179 goals in 64 games. Your boy, no, because if extended matches, you know, so far they caught 104 matches compared to time and now teams in the Mamekan home, which is this edition. You know, but average, you know, so far, best a 3.16 goal per game, which is not bad. Strikers, you know, are now so more present. But compare this year's World Cup to last edition Katana, I think FIFA, for when it comes to Sikao, they will make money. And about side attraction, supporters, common fans will support you, teams, new stadium atmosphere. I think they will be fully charged compared to last edition. See, positives in the door, so compared to the whole Katana.
0: 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Callings upon Enono, Dennis Asamoah Alatula. Way Aya Group I game. The way any Senegal. Bono Ekita. Birch. But they are coming through my Odegaard. Odegaard Abobo Nakwa Koche. Asan Babedi. Go. No way, Haaland. Oh, Haaland. Got a guy, Senegal. Communication in Yejuma. Referee CFA.
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0: Referee Sampao CFA. Haaland say another chance. We got another chance. But Musa Nyakite wa makwa ma penetration anya juma Jacob Santimi ampem no way Odegaard ne pepi abone kama Odegaard a pepi abone ama bono echo a goal kick. A goal kick, goalkeeper Mori Diao. 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Musa Zone 10 times. Odiabre Papisa. 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Sadio Mani Ediama Jacobs. 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Idrisa de Bona Kwakoche. It's no way. No way, one on one, no way. Obey me, every team guy. Idrissa, another chance. Senegal. Senegal, for no minute, goes in the numbers of much to do there. Because of much in our house. I'm a born who do go area, Honzono. Yes, I heard in your media grow. Senegal. Oh, Debbie. Calling you.
2: It's a frustration and setting our Senegal side because the eye and the answer, I can say, can you have about 89 minutes? Now that form 31, I think. Referee they are to show any be 6 minutes. Even though it's a football, be there to miss it's a referee more now, but team na ankasa na obono bibia nche se e bi obetim over tennis call and as obetim back to equalize so no way for no e put too pressure on them omo ye changes no fin se na enema e fa but going forward no say still omo lose concentration and omo ye bi anywhere e work the more I mean say a big disappointment now aba for Senegal side. In fact, Omar let you be out down because now expectations, you know, high. Say at least Omobe, yeah, African reps and all short. They say three teams are they will be part of certain teams, you know. But so if you move over the early stages of this competition, they Allah and all team, papa, and we beyond where came from. Tactically, having said deficiency, you know. I don't know, minimum baby or more answer on mobile this World Cup. And Africa be the only country I'm very happy to see Senegal exiting from this stage. Because of who you are a human. But the rest of Africans normally disappointed big time.
4: I'm disappointed big time. Mbai Ariama Sadio Mane. Sadio Mane. Or the Aquacoma guy, Yama Jacobs back to Guy the Aquacoma Papisa back to Sadio Mane. So a German Tempakwan, so the Aquacoma Diata, it's Senegal, Sadio Adano, Sadio Mane, Opoina Kobebia, no way, I'm a Pembona, the FUO, still Senegal. Short goalkeeper save Jacobs for Senegal. Or the Aquacoma guy Musa Nyakite Yama guy Onusu Yama Jacobs Senegal. Omu Pepia Bona Kama Musa Nyakite was sending across chance for Senegal. Go. Senegal. Omati Akano. Bako Adi Akano. So Senegal 2. Ismaila Sa. Wate Akano Mubaku Biem. So Senegal 2. Senegal 2, Norway 3, Ebre National Review 90 plus 9, our MetLife Stadium,
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4: 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France, there, or covered in the 3 points. It's answer, or she Iran, a Kami and San Iran, and Timian Simada Braka. Iraq. France 3, Iraq 0. Senegal 4, a brand new Yasuno, a Honor Money Brand Swaba. It's still Senegal, Jacobs. Odiakma, Papi, Sa. Papi, Sa, Eriama, Galagai.
5: Jennifer,
4: Ababedi. Senegal, Galagai. It's still Senegal. Can they score from this angle? Baby, I do know. A pressure upon pressure. Goalkeeper Moridia. Area Kwakuma Musa. 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Mbai. Area Ma Jacobs. Jacobs ascend their cross. Aka ni tete kakrebi. 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
4: 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Water Vim Energy Drink Alive Soap Sigma Appliances Fortune Spread Lost Cinema Center Focus Technology Tabia Takum Rand Lottery Keys Condom Kwanzaa State Electroland Ghana Star Cement We're lucky, or say why you're lucky, Colino.
2: Yes, it's all over for Senegal. In fact, the latter stages are given the fourth hard senko meet my equalizer. But having said, Oman Kasano or more a bomb to in the first half and the early stages in the second half. Oko bought such crucial game and I said, oh, boy, such competition. I mean, say, so you need to be focused. I mean, BL or BBMU on a field of play, so fully concentration. But it got to a point now, as a Senegal for now losing concentration. Or more plans, or maybe by any it do be a and we keep him. And I let you on the answer, I call you on more. Sagi money, Amumu Kofi. No way for no, it deserve it. So more qualify and 6 points so far. Or two games on my bono. They also did well. Okay, Martin Odegaard, a crowd far. So I mean, the creative space, creative chances are. My Erling Haaland, SSR, two goals. Now, I think he has done so well. Defensively, no me a war organizer, brass and a guard for no, a bad giving my more try so make equalize. No, they manage their lines so well. Try to make sure, say, Senegal for no, intimidate us, our third goal no more. And we're a friend, he said, coach, and I think
4: so back in,
2: yes. And yeah, me say okay, could track his because got to a point in that pressure. Good so bad. Say they are not Senegal forum, it put too pressure on them. No, Ibian Komoti can be different, sorry, all together, but or making sure, sir. Timmy Senegal for now, when Yasa win an origin and tea kudos to Norway for the knee almost so a team has cemented or more qualification or move them to the next stage of the competition. So disappointing from Senegal because we'll be our expected Senegal say or move a few at this stage and a lot of Africans and they be disappointed, especially or more visiting a betting sitting kitchen because we are tipping Senegal, say, we are one of the powerhouse of our African reps and car at least or more defending the flag of Africa high. But it's so unfortunate, say, any or more a film at this stage. Omon Kofi said, yeah, Africa for a bro for no, you should go back to their drawing board. Yes, now Omon Koto to Nyama said, but yeah, next 4 years, Nyankopon Maya, Omon beat me. Make your amends now, Marcus. Okay. Say, or meeting your common man. I say, a referee, we're lenient to both teams because it got to a point. Okay, first game of officiating against Mexico and after South Africa on a mass, three red cards are history. As far as World Cup is concerned, since the inception of FIFA World Cup in the year 1930, no, say, yeah, but open match, single game near my. Three red cards, maybe in Cedar. Walton Sampaio, sir, Brazilian referee, and a man, Yayasi Toli, and then Temba Zwani, and then Cesar Montes, a red card. And the Amiki Sara records now better. The only I recorded was two red cards in the year 1990. Abra Argentina and Africa Cameroon, a boy, yeah, Cameroon, a 10 against 11, a winning over Argentina 1-0. Pasaya referee, we a no nonsense referee. Discipline. We player now we discipline. I'll be my red card this year. But we require this morning. We first officiating game. Now I or a very experienced referee. In all, no, Sami Sami Apameka say it was a good game, and then Bibia Koma, Norway for no. Cameroon, no more friends at Senegal, Munkofi, no more to Tomonia, Massim Dinka Kayan.
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0: Ice Cube's Big 3 is back. The most competitive basketball league on earth is on CBS this Saturday. Big 3 All-Star Dwight Howard and the LA Riot take on Greg Monroe and the Dallas Power. Then Coach Rick Mahorn, Sensation Nasir Khor, and the Detroit Amps look to protect home court against back-to-back MVP Michael Beasley and the defending champs Miami 305. 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

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Wa wo tie me no pay me si onyankopon one wo ho. 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He will not leave you. What are you going through? And then I will come. 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Can wakuma a 2 years? Now, on young coupon, it will be papa at the mouth. I said, for I know the thoughts that I have for you, not thought of evil, that your end will be an expected end. This morning, Ebra was sorry and not pay. Now, do you said that I'm manu. Now, do you know me? I'm manu. 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But anope me kachira o se God has something better for you. Osofu Nimrod onyankopon oni unwie ye. He has never and he will never finish with you. God is a faithful God. I said God is a faithful God. He is a faithful God. I don't pay me my good morning. Me my watch. I di be fi di e kasi enso. 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And then Peja Wom Obibenyani breakthrough and in the month of 6, the angel visited Mary and he said, you have obtained favor. You have obtained favor from the Lord. And obey on yami the favor biba to be so. 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Jidi ya dia yen fire niwa ehu ye. Ba ye wo jidi niya wuto su se. Papa no obey ye. Osofu Nimrod, me see, ye wo jidi se, e wrade di ye be si ye. And then ye ni bi a ye be di. But ochina, there will be a breakthrough. Tomorrow by this time, be a mumma me ni enko. Thank you, Jesus.

0: 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The most competitive basketball league on earth is on CBS this Saturday. Big 3 All-Star Dwight Howard and the LA Riot take on Greg Monroe and the Dallas Power. Then Coach Rick Mahorn, Sensation Nasir Khor, and the Detroit Amps look to protect home court against back-to-back MVP Michael Beasley and the defending champs Miami 305. 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

0: Monkan se na mo be hu se Awurade ye. Anopeyi no menu kan se mbi se never give up. 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But on me be phone line no 0546 982158. But your brain new ho into what be big catching every idea. This is the time to appreciate God. This is the time to bless God. But your friend na yende radia se obanuelo radio no amami. Good morning.
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0: 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But you ano pay day na uka chire Awurade.
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0: 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Good morning.
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0: 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Good morning. 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
0: Praise God.
1: 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I'm a kind of say you can't hear.
0: Amen. Now, about me, so good morning.
2: Hello.
0: Good morning.
2: I'm at you.
0: Yeah, Jao, what pump today?
2: I'm at you.
0: You are doing major benny.
2: Tacho
0: me
2: Joe Boy.
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2: You, asadan de me de ma rade nyankopon se wa ma adepache me. 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
0: Yami Shrow, Amen. 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Okay. 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
3: Good morning.
0: But you're in for now, Cassafi, you got
3: your family,
0: Regina, and Mamma Regina, Mwakwanta.
3: Pay
0: a microm. Yeah, Casofa call for my Nina. Hey, Nami, I do my fiada. 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Apostolic, I'm sorry, dynam. 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
3: Apostolic.
0: Who do after police station, you know? After a forest, you know? Washing base, assassin, you know, now down near media.
3: Aya,
0: ten p.m. Aya, all night. Ye bompa, ye dimpa, ye frampa, ye numpa.
3: Aye.
0: Bra. 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What?
3: Neta.
0: Ye pon amaye ni komo. 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Everybody shira wa no pay.
3: Amen.
0: Ye pon amaye ni komo. Kasofa ko fuma ye ni nyina microphone.
3: Ah, we do all.
0: You do all. You do all.
3: We do all.
0: Good morning. Hey, my son!
4: Daddy.
0: Fatum, China phone
4: now.
0: Praise God! Asempa 94.7. Yay, me money flow, me money fre. What's up, mommy?
5: Yes, daddy.
0: Hey, Angel.
5: Yes.
0: Thank God for your life.
5: Me better than I just.
0: Eh, then you mean say?
5: Me than I just don't want to miss you.
0: Amen. Yami Shrao. Yami Shrao. Good morning.
6: Morning.
0: But you didn't need baby Akasefi.
6: Boom.
0: Ome Samina.
6: Ah. Ebimi Motuno le enke ejini kama.
0: Hmm. Oh, Dabida. Dabida. Amen. Amen. Maune Jomu. Maune Jomu. Impope, obey.
6: Steven. Yes.
0: Wonderful. Mount Ejomo.
6: Amen.
0: Okay. Bye-bye.
6: Bye.
0: All right. Can we have last call? 0546.

0: Joshua. 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
1: Good morning.
0: Morning, what you say?
1: Hey, yo.
0: Wonderful.
1: Amen.
0: Amen. Shiro. Now, good morning. Sorry. Last caller. Catch it. Good morning.
2: Hello, good morning.
0: Your frog said, I'm going to say, I'm going
2: to say, Lashibi.
0: Lashibi, Udin.
2: Anthony Patiti.
0: Anthony. Batomenko.
2: Loco, Ikemajamo.
0: Thank you, Jesus.
2: Loco, Ikemajamo.
0: Oh. Catchy Blema. Bojima, what am I, you know?
2: Bojima,
0: ah, no coin came, Majamo. Ah, thank you, Jesus. God bless you. Maune Jomo.
2: Amen.
0: Maune Jomo. All right, good morning.
3: Good morning.
0: Bato Dini, baby, I'll catch you.
3: Right,
0: Dodowa. Amen. Yamishrao. Last caller. Good morning.
4: Good morning.
0: Yeah, catch it.
4: Mommy fans, I'm a city.
0: Wonderful.
4: Oh, we thank God. We the radiance is so my young wife, the gentle frog.
0: Amen.
4: Better you, Mamma Raddy.

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0: 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In fact, anope mama mani age pa pa pa pa pa pa pa pa pa pa pa pa pa pa pa pa.
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Seventh-day Adventist Church, All Nation, Adenta, Revival Month, Niegusu, Yami Adumo, China, Ochinano, Wednesdays and Saturday and Sunday, Wednesday, Saturday and Sunday. Na team is the great arrival. Osofu Dr. K. Dobeto, and Ajumede Nina, Esin Ninasu, Enumere 7 p.m., Kopim, Enumere 8 p.m. Ntimpacho, Yatun Safro Sebra, great arrival. Koso Dindeyinde, don't miss this program because it's going to be a blessing time for you. Ewo Jesus Christ, Demo, Amen and Amen. Eye Abesim District, District SDA Church, Abesim District SDA Church present 80th celebration birthday, 80th celebration birthday in honor of Mrs. Grace in Tiamwa Special Messiah Sanctuary Crusade. In the special Thanksgiving Crusade celebration, yeah, the Maya Mame Mrs. Grace in Tiamwa, Awenyan Fee at your watch, in the broad in yes, celebrating no, na celebration in Nani, yeah, the year, a year, crusade, at the Apiakra, at the Amonian Copon, Tin is knowing the time, so Bemu Emra. Ye woman na or so far Odiano a ye speaker woman ye evangelist Eric Dick Rossi Anoche Yewa Ajuntu Fobi Bri guest singer Kofi Ajima the Light Seekers and Ambrose Shadrach O Amwakun and a gifty any 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

0: believe that God will make a way where there seems to be no way. Mama yemia yewo na Awurade edi ebedu echire. The Lord bless Ghana. The Lord bless our nation, Ghana. 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God bless you. Baba.
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0: Asampa 94.7 FM bisa for ene eye ukwada ebraso ene ebinada ebraso se yade agude mu ensema ane simpunu eye kasiyabono yade ebromidi ereset dazi gumwa jaman desi Asampa Sports News at 6 ene yade ebro 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
0: Asampa 94.7 FM is for yes and 7 as the SS Eddie Fee Blasters head coach so Ura Carlos Kuret na and San Tropo and say Mua Womu and England match no and no a course no or the Atuja say Quambia so Ghana any England dear Yadianes and Yonko for Eddie and Tampa Nadia Bako Becana say match now in na anaji a coso our Boston Yamia Dumanese anaji and yen no chi the sumi Nessa Quambia so Ghana any England game ne die wonu as head coach no wakache ne mrante no junior mu eye ne nyina no eye sempo no nkunimdie enti Ghana match na ye kom ne die obi amfa nse ne tim se Ghana e kwa kodi nkunim
3: but we don't escape from our dreams, goals and responsibilities. We want to win the game, that's it. The one thing it is sure, when the game starts, we play to win. England play to win. They have left, we stop them left, and we go right. If they go in there, don't stop in there, they go down. If they go down, it's use the submarines. The submarines are forced. We have to fight 90 minutes. We have to play the game that is in front of us. They want to try to win, we're going to do exactly the same during 90 minutes.
4: Here we go. We have a great match in front of us. One great match. This is what we're looking for during all our lives, to be in the right environments, in the right moment, right time, to play against the best players in the world. We did the best players in the world as well from Ghana. So it's on, and I cannot have words to express how much we are enthusiastic and the joy that we feel inside us to be here. In football, we never lose. We win or we learn.
0: When in summer, Ghana head coach Carlos Kuret what they are to ja now one friends you want to your first match and Panama Ebo no your goalkeeper Aya Lawrence Atizigi will pry into a free moon and no and then Saint Jovo Bisan says they say no there's Atizigi Crano saying who is here now coach the Atuja say Atizigi a DNA responded to treatment Nelson Bode idea and no matter than a quemon kakan ka Atizigi Nelson ne Atizigi ne who air tono eba.
4: We're going to make a decision that still in treatment. Today was much better, but the decision will be made after the final medical assessment. Today was...
0: When in summer,

0: time to do pa Jordan are you on one air captain Edma Blasters of Ghana and what did you just say Yamian Nukuni against England Yamia to my nurse and Nana G 8 o'clock no and your match kitwa a bear match and that's an orsi a young group no a young counter be a nurse a can and pono a year top match and kasa Edma and so quite be also Blasters of Ghana players no was see a mobile fighty and young Kunim de Magana.
1: It has been positive. The mood has been good. Everyone is ready for the next game. And listen, we won with just one game. It's not yet done. So we have two more important games and we want to make sure that we do our best to enjoy ourselves and to get positive results. It's going to be a tough game. We all know that it's going to be a tough game. And that's why we're at the World Cup, because we are against the best. And we're ready for the challenge. And we do our best to make ourselves proud and to make our country and our family proud. World Cup, there's no game that's easy. Every game is difficult because we play against the best teams, and obviously it was a difficult game, but at the end we got the 3 points, and that's the most important thing. Now we're moving, now we're playing against England. It's going to be really difficult, and we'll see what happens, but we'll try and do our best, put on a show and to make our family and our country proud. And without the fans we are nothing, you know, so it's very important that the fans are there, and like I said, they have to be positive and keep on pushing us, because if they come and push us and being positive, we'll see the effect and we'll score in the last minute or we'll have positive results. So I wish and I hope that they will keep on pushing and staying positive.
0: Asempa 94.7 FM Ghana Sahini Jordan are you not in same way to ja na ene yokuma nese Ghana Blasters womo mesi a kind of do pa ede ama ye national team media and no any a Brenton Jenny Jordan are you 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
1: Well, I think it's a part of football. Things happen outside football that you cannot control, so for me now I feel okay and I'm ready to play. I'm not the only one who played there. There are still players who are playing there. It's about team collective play. You have to, you know, work on our way of play and try to, you know, compete with them. Well, I don't know. We train here and I don't wake up to check the weather, so I think we have to go there and enjoy. We have to, you know, try and enjoy because we are here to, you know, play. That's what the World Cup is about, to compete and then to give some joy to your country. Well, by training, everything is mental. You have to, you know, be ready. Whatever the minute that your body can go through, you just give your best and that's it. It's not about personal achievement. We are going to play a game of football. We are 11 players. We are a team. We have to play as a team. And individually, if I can, you know, get my best game, I'll be happy. But at the end of the day, it's the whole team that need to, you know, be at the top level to be able to achieve what we want to achieve.
0: Enti winning sema Ghana Blasters midfielder Thomas Tepate sene se won deputy captain wade atuja na Thomas Tepate anywa captain ban no abranche de Jerry Gideon Mensah ene de bono wokko ayempo na se 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
2: Very good. We feel very good, very confident. Obviously, because we've had already 3 points in our first game, so this is a game that we're going in. It's like we're going in with our free minds, you know, free heads, and then I'm ready to compete against the names that you just mentioned. I mean, this is not something new for us. Some of the boys, you know, some of the boys have been playing in England. I've played against a couple of the players also in the England team, so I mean, it's not something that is really pushing us to shake or anything. It's just something that motivates us to do more, you know. Yeah, I mean, me as a footballer, I dream to, you know, to play against most of the best players in the game. And then coming against players like this is like, it's a dream for me, you know. I see myself to be player for big games and big players, you know. So it's time for me to also shine, you know, wherever, you know, like people are tipping them to be the favorites and whatnot. But then I'm trying to like make sure that after the game, the news is going to change around it.
0: And Gideon Mensah, time for him to rise to the occasion. And in Yanum Yana, and what in some way, so they are to Jah Eho, and we shall for your 12 years and say former Ghanaian international, a knee or tatelamte under 17, what Jinny Dean Papa no weapon of Blasters are, or Sansu Jinny Dean, and as a name is more the Atu Jah and no one a year Dennis Asamu, aka Alatula, a Dim Komo, a was and Pan 94.7 FM, so and what did to Jah so. Now say Ghana any England game, Nidia, Ghana better any Bobby. My name is Ukrainian. We are Manti Kuta Ingan for the Padia Hurricane. Hey, we are in the day. Obeseko, Jubel Hamanes, Obey Jumano, declare rights in so. There's one also by Jumano, but a new Padia. What did you want to say? So, sorry, now a Coban and say England as a Ghana, dear, and Yandi or Nuancasa, and Ponenes, a Ben won't Yanian won't cry into any smart or Rani or Datelamte, and so what the Atuja. Now, Ghana for Casa Eddie, a far England game, no Ghana for C. Biaso enkunim die ene etese eba tese di atano Panama Ghana etimidi nkunim eba sa enijie eba kurumna yanko kotie ensema Ghana for akandia fa yani England game no
3: easy word uba ese yensu yemfa aunkikadu nko game no on enko etie first half na yebenya bona eze yehudi ayere yebo
4: ye meka che players ne se na eda no omu ye maye no omu ye ne sa maye oma enijie embro omae because yade yarura show mumu this time around. You pay 2-1 fake.
5: I mean kwa di anka meka se yembo defensive attacking system. Bon everybody dear or say you hold your defensively or say you play a special character to which you say yen concede goals with you.
6: Oh yeah bea anka yembo defensive football. Yembo defensive but you make sure say your flanks no 2 and 3 and I say 7 and 11 no omu true me can. That's what most keep person to play your co counter and intimate break counter with more men in front.
7: My mo defense game om ye mema see mema ye deep bank ye di fufu ye mu yodu ahwadi a ye obi mother mo power na ye wu se say yes, we put defense game. Omo we 18 mu, ana 18 line achi. Ana omo bo yes we put defense game. Omo so aba. Say me, ana mi kita ball no na maduro 18 mu na mo bo defense game. Mada, wa ma me kwa me push shot e bo yem na wu na wu. Na say me hehan bi mu abetwe hu, me che.
8: Yeah, na the way style of ye ball say. Enye say the way football ball mu dey na ye ball. Ye ball gutter to gutter. It ye winning, no matter what ye winning. It is shout out to Ghana.
9: Let me see how you are big. Nice.
8: Ghana, one more,
0: Wey enes Ghana for eka ede afa yene eye the three lions of England game no na monson ne se match we no Rafi Said Martinez onu efi Honduras onu ene ebe be jinam ache aben no emra Ghana ene eye 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Eso Makanamian, sir. 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
10: World Cup minutes. 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Asakasia, M. Koma, Petano, Vena Water, Azar Paint, Pico Energy, UMB Bank, Pepsodent, Rush Energy Drink, Sports. 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

0: 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Kwenye nyase mu, wana wendi mfye du mwache, unise wibisa agroyi.
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0: Ice Cube's Big 3 is back. The most competitive basketball league on earth is on CBS this Saturday. Big 3 All-Star Dwight Howard and the LA Riot take on Greg Monroe and the Dallas Power. Then Coach Rick Mahorn, Sensation Nasir Khor, and the Detroit Amps look to protect home court against back-to-back MVP Michael Beasley and the defending champs Miami 305. 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
1: Yay, yay!

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Yeah, the eye Senegal any no way commentary no ever down. In 3 hours time, ya sat tina se Awadi Ultimate Sport.

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Yeah, we are the Dadwin segment, you know, ever pro. 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Found so dear bra in the form of a writing, a comment session.

to Akwenya Woho in the form of calling 0302216545. 0302216546. 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

air on the show. 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

Kaninja, Alex Kobina Stone, with the entire team will be out at you. Joel the Fashionistic, Joel the Fashionistic, live on YouTube, live on YouTube. And now you're charging.

the Franco app, no? 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And 0345 939311. 0345 939311. 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

Uni excuse bia. 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

0: and apostle and from live our sempa 94.7 FM. Ma mo messages nimra yebekinka edi a mamo MT or say Algeria to Jordan 1. Prayers for all Ibo or say Alatu. I hope all is well with you and your producer and all your team members. Please advise Black Stars coach players to support each player on the defense and attack. And no prayers for all they are. Or they buy another message or they MRC to tell the Black Stars coach, tell the coach of Black Stars not to play defensive for long because that could put pressure on Black Stars and they could cause our players to give England free penalty or an own goal. I know prayers for all day or they buy live on YouTube, Asempa 94.7. Asempa 94.7. Said Dazzy Atanasi. Yanko na Yanko fa the Dadwin segment, you know, Emro on the show and Anopay and the Daily Guide Ewha Sanso and the Daily Graphic and Chronicle and Inquisitor Daily Guide or GT Getting Times and the Chronicle Nina Nkrata Ayakrado Ewa said Dazzy Anima and 10 times we echo na Yakofa Edia but no chino new probable lineup ahead of England. With tactical approach, if we say for Enko Ginum, a dear potipa, now if he said the tactical handlers of the Black Stars, and yes, they be a yebo against England, you know, Enko G. Engu. I must tell you, England game in your game at that form. So be out, never be catch us England game at that form. Ya shave ya, obo, I'm telling you, obo. Nipakrono da dao. Oh, one who knew once in it. A very, very crucial game. A serious encounter, a big game. And your game at that form, it's quite bad. You remember this game with who compare your game against Panama. Quite fast, so start, you know. And quite fast, one we take here on a counter break in the idea. The NSA and right against England. And I pay, and no, I am come over, baby, because no, watch it. You're Black Stars agent, I can know. And that form, so that's a good morning.
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1: 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Se aye din a di ombe di yes no. Ye nso ye se bra so se ye chom bo ye bobre anadwi na bi anso etimi e konkan ti. Paper no Eddie Abba and Abakonso El Hono or say NDC names headquarters after J. John Rawlings into Nymphony and so Edaha into Neyasuko a NDC Omo headquarters are and no Ewada Bracana a Dino Omo Eddie Atu a J. John Rawlings into Ness and former president and a name Omo Eddie Atu and now here Mfoni now Ghana Man Penny John Dramani Mahama Nymphony Ewa Hanamo Neso no and a Kucha Momoho and General Mosquito, Ura se Dunketia, Hannes or Nonsu El Honomo, and Afe, a year former President J. John Rawlings, the Yenema, or Monsu Ekamwa, Omunina,
0: and you go one, a show papers and pictures, you know, Joe, and a show pictures and a live on a YouTube dia mai. And he said go mo dia betimi ahwo ye papers the were raising the app and who pictures e wo mo.
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1: And ti me page no mo weda bi jo wo dey beto osisi a. Nti no so e wo. Na wo ko page 13 nso a ya. Eh wo no mo front page na no what so say. The floods claimed 18 lives in central region. 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
0: set dazi gomwa German this year, I don't know. I say Gomwa should also when my can cause please when please where can I get Gomwa Jesse song? Gomwa Jesse, you know, yeah, the whole brand for the Debra you and you pay I say okay, the whole brand for officer Wachimota. I say it's very nice. I want to buy one. Say good morning, Alatu. You people are doing a great job. God bless you. Ghana will win tonight. Thank you. I know Ed, your day by Malam, Seth Antoba Malam, aka Breastfeeding. Good morning, Latula. I'm enjoying the great sports show this morning. England to Ghana nil. Enough from Kra. Enough from Kra. Send us a live commentary. 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
0: Sanso and a joy, joy for so aboard demo, joy sports, joy prime, and a joy FM for aboard demo, ewo aerospap. Aerospap ewo ebri, Aerospap ewo ebri, and ti eho na joy FM for so echo Aerospap and launch, Aerospap and launch ewo eye ebri eho na joy FM for so and live comment to Ghana Black Stars into a brief one mobiano, mumfo money and che Aerospap na monso monko he money so adie kama pa, wodi weni echim ewo eye achim, wodi weni chim ewo achim utuami, deba grounds, achim utuami, deba grounds. No, a World Cup fan pack, World Cup fan pack, World Cup fan pack. 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opposition Edemaya and who's expected some change between tactical approach Ben and a Carlos Cruz and Franco 8 o'clock against England.
1: Ya mame nasi na minti ya mini pioneers dan kwa priority honor oye juma. 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At least no abo bo na to the highest level. But ye dene koye. 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We di ye ko akwa akobo emana ko ye. Ye lose that match by 2-0. Eho ye kosia Brazil run of 16. No mon so adi bi pen. 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Enu achi nso so sobeke ya 2014. Ye ni Brazil fo ko kosia e. Anas memra 2010. Ye ni Uruguay ko kosia e na Uruguay fo omaji World Cup ni bi pen. Uruguay e country a World Cup no wa ji bi pen. But ewi a chi no
3: yentimi enyi Uruguay for amfomu enfrim. Ani ye call 2014 again Germany. 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
0: Yes.
3: And so ye buy no. Say ye body tier especially those countries now yao. Oma winning be pena. In terms of World Cup, no, and yadi yetimi e winning your best cry a draw. Teams no magic World Cup and be peno. Your best cry a draw. Because against Italy, a ye lose. Against Germany, about draw. Lose. Against Germany, about draw. Then against Uruguay, and also a draw at the end of 90 minutes, extra time. Panetis no mudi and so in the duanano, abobo, ewo England ho. Alice Isahaku, Fatau Isahaku, Leicester City. Your captain Jordan, wabo Crystal Palace and Rice, onu nebebe jina. And so we hear a mantia. Womu see a can edeman the three lions of England. Omo won de no, who say England for one possess it. A balance speed game na. I mean, fantastic. And watching so sa we players are England for Ekuta. Omukan for Ede on Besegu. Eddie and the three lions of England on Besegu. And T say three lions of England Besegua. Then if the Blasters want to win, we shouldn't be 1-0. A new coin say here 1-0. Oh, say yeah, what they know? A about the same for the physique. A balance 1-1. You know, Mumma Hodia, you are Hodin Chum, but Tomo of Flair. Say, yem bono, yem passi, yem fankoibia, yem chichem fankoibia, yem mokanta. No matter what, no, yaw omukuta player to chain. And nimu hon mono, ye ni player be a bit natuto, hurricane. A banning fin fia, Jubelham, Rice, ye players ye honey, a fan Abraham, Rice.

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2: Gideon Mensah. And Gideon Mensah, you'll be a yow. Me expect to say, and then a children mo on command. Because in terms of defense, a war, it's a call center pay on mo with a general pokune, Jonas Ajete. Onunu, at least in terms of work up and about to the highest level, experience Nikutano, into Ono NSO control defense won't mean. Because a dear Hurricane Mubeha.

0: Ice Cube's Big 3 is back. The most competitive basketball league on earth is on CBS this Saturday. Big 3 All-Star Dwight Howard and the LA Riot take on Greg Monroe and the Dallas Power. Then Coach Rick Mahorn, Sensation Nasir Khor, and the Detroit Amps look to protect home court against back-to-back MVP Michael Beasley and the defending champs Miami 305. The game played the way you love. Watch live Saturday on CBS at 4 p.m. Eastern, 1 p.m. Pacific, and catch replays on BET.
1: Yeah, Jin say, you better commit to those fouls, no, and we 18 your boss, no, Hurricane, no, ya, was so to say, Jano. Oh, when I mercy, I didn't mess, yeah, no. Every striker, Biana, Oko tournament, especially those players, now, and put it simple, no, 18 your person, the best player this season, no. Ya, emfa, so now, emfa, huncho. Hurricane could have 2 goals, Mercy, I said 5. Mercy, onye yen kase Mercy a striker. But as at no kuta 5 goals as a top scorer. What you say? And tisa Hurricane Eba no kuta 2 goals against Ghana. Obe make it so as at least anya requirement. Ebi or the 1B and now 2B back home. But enene see it me avoid it. Don't fit it, no. But I say be obe penetrate ya kwane de. I'm sure defenders nibe to me aye mwejuma. And especially Antoine Semenyo ni game ni. Antoine Semenyo ni match ni.
2: Oye bibi mo obi ehun.
1: Oni Thomas Tepa te match we on match. Me expect se pate bebo boa obi be di record kwa o pate hu.
2: Ta.
1: Don't fix it no. Onjaima pate. O se asema pate kai. Pate si enoma na tototo no no. E enoma bi a e wo ho. E si. And it serve as motivation to him. Ene. Me se match we enye Jordan match. Enye Antoine match e pate match.
2: Yeah,
1: I'm telling you.
2: That's it, Mate. My NTA Black Stars coach, then somebody to draw ahead of England game, and Yamaya Duma, and they a better form. No?
3: But we don't escape from our dreams, goals, and responsibilities. We want to win the game. That's it. The one thing it is sure. When the game starts, we play to win. England play to win. They go left, we stop them left, and we go right. If they go in there, don't stop in there, they go down. If they go down, it's use the submarines. The submarines are force. We have to fight 90 minutes. We have to play the game that is in front of us. They want to try to win. We're going to do exactly the same during 90 minutes.
4: Here we go. We have a great match in front of us. Just one more great match. This is what we're looking for during all our lives, to be in the right environments, in the right moment, right time, to play against the best players in the world. We did the best players in the world as well from Ghana. So it's on, and I cannot have words to express how much we are enthusiastic and the joy that we feel inside us to be here. In football, we never lose. We win or we learn.
2: We Kyle Scrooge ahead of the game. No, Onwankasa admit it. Say Enyadia game no Eda from Kobo against the best players in the world. Ghana and so no yes you with the best and yeah the BC and yeah easy game will be catch us easy game na obwa asempa 94.7 FM sports director Ewo Fia Watina se anopay and said my NT Weimbra my uncle Jordan are you NT Jordan are you Sumra.
5: It has been positive. The mood has been good. Everyone is ready for the next game. And listen, we just won game. It's not yet done. So we have 2 more important games and we want to make sure that we do our best to enjoy ourselves and to get positive results. It's going to be a tough game. It's going to be a tough game. And that's why we're at the World Cup, because we're against the best. And we're ready for the challenge. And we're going to do our best to make ourselves proud and to make our country and our family proud. World Cup, there's no game that's easy. Every game is difficult because we play against the best teams, and obviously it was a difficult game, but at the end we got the 3 points, and that's the most important thing. Now we're moving, now we're playing against England. It's going to be really difficult, and we'll see what happens, but we'll try and do our best, put on a show, and to make our family and our country proud. And without the fans, we are nothing, you know. So it's very important that the fans are there. Like I said, they have to be positive and keep on pushing us, because if they come and push us and being positive, you see the effect, and we'll score in the last minute or will have positive results. So I wish and I hope that they will keep on pushing and staying positive.
2: Jordan, are you young captain? So Eddie or the two Jordan or not? Nipa Baku, what did you grow my pie? Sports director Black Stars said, yes, Sky, what did you Black Stars? First game or

0: Sir Black Stars, your one goal difference. And pa one goal difference in a bye. Game England the old GDHA will be our England game no. Or say said yeah, England. Then you'll be against the Black Stars of Ghana. Black Stars and yeah, 1-pointer. Or the Becca train who am I 9. That's a good morning.
1: Morning, yeah.
0: Na apombo cordia.
1: Yamiadum, mobile juma.
0: Yeah, but Wadaroma. Wadaroma no directions.
1: And then Ghana for a year sumo.
0: Yes, sumo munti.
1: Ghana funti. It's yet cost of work be a team.
0: Yet me deba.
1: Now,
0: I
1: said,
0: how do your time dear 7:30, 8 o'clock?
1: I won you fee. That be said, a team now for a boy, him, Rachel, but a year near the house ultimate refuge. 18 years also be before my nudges him.
0: Obiabo.
1: And more senior media practitioners, everybody is doing something. Fans in the crowd now.
0: Fans in the
1: night. Because who trust in midnight? Now, Obi Tio, SND Messenger. Now, so that's any panacea.
0: Yeah.
1: But I'm not sure.
0: Match day.
1: Ghana versus England. Now we be some questions say approaching any day. Panama, but two different games.
0: Yeah.
1: But what is here?
0: Which is here?
1: And say you will be a unim ni assessor ya CQ. And then a technical team. Omo de in few omoso and I say Portoka se beka say it is never lost on them.
0: Okay.
1: Ni assessor omo ye. And them rant here na na ya umenya akwanya. Esi akwan yete gomu adese akasa but for all intents and purposes ye hwe ne e kono on paper na a tight game majority as
0: yeah
1: a tight game because the English will come all guns blazing warm beba majority as
0: yeah
1: o mo besi from pa
0: game where you besi from
1: because e almost say if country be Africa, omun timi enhu omo anu omoso o football mu a Ghana. O ka so mo friendly match ko Wembley.
0: Yeah.
1: Ya ni omo ko kote.
0: Asa mo jan.
1: O we go on the waste in for form mu de bo omo. Asa ni kra na sue omo mo. Sa play back no bo a.
0: Omo hu anu mo ye.
1: Omo hu anu mo.
0: Omo hu anu mo ye. Masa man form ni agro
1: kra. Enna senior ye kofa Panama ho no. Omo hu se whether with that pattern of crani a timico ball say without kudus money timico ball say without your defender jikumuni timico ball so say but salisumu but mrante Jerome nini niano a jina chiru one moment who say and they know said the coach or tier bench no a boot to kill crasso
0: yeah
1: a mumu coach no crano yeni tipen any a coach crying it's a fact and the match no. On paper, 50-50. Amo, yes, individually. Yes, I can I am your bear. But the behind me cast and pimp, you know. And you are nominated on board European leagues in the other. And I who the partner. What's in my make an answer? Who the partner on my club side? I'm also by more concerns. They have some few injury concerns. Ah, ain't you know? Almost all more bedom who's game your mobile me. Now to your question. Minimsa Mubako, America, Boston, Maestro. Monsa Ghana supporters, Nosako Guho, a Pringumu superso Mudi Akaza, Mavis Amano Mobile Juma, and then Fia Kosi Chanadia. Ye fully presented, your friends,
0: US.
1: Intina Becumbiano, ye behave, but answer anum ni
2: boss.
1: Niabo.
0: Niaba, say, Ubi Amekoni.
1: Manakwabe. Oh. So need them near joint presentation. Let me add my tobacco man and not just
0: set need a con at Nassi. Set good morning. Oh, Natalia, now I'll see you over by on Fanny.
2: So,
0: where? Special guest.
2: Who's that?
1: I represent it. So, near Cocona,
0: Cocona,
1: Cocona,
0: Bacona,
1: Go New Mountain.
0: And that, you
2: know,
0: and that, you know, and now
1: you're called Martin. Okay, do you have studio one?
0: Where's studio one?
1: Okay, all right, need a quiet. Ain't Ghana Black Stars? against Panama na approach no eh quite simple o guys na da no ni maybe say could say pon ka say we hu tactics be and I'm saying coach say on said an kasa e bet wase but say maybe say obi sit at back na okanta enye tactics na eh tactics na na ye be hu more of that periodically because yem ni omo mo ye ma ball no ball nyen
3: English
1: be say me na me te CQ we kunya so a me biem ni omo mo
3: sir.
1: A yeah, impeccable mid to low defensive blocks. Okay. So, Mitchima, you better say, you better sit back and strictly go on counter breaks. We have a more beautiful football. We have to because they have men who can run, and we also have. And to the Semenyon, boy,
3: Niyama,
1: any other
3: Kamara D.
1: Kamara D. Sulemana.
3: Ishaku.
1: Ishaku, the young man of Mosa can have.
3: Ja.
1: Aye. Ishaku, that's that here. Let me tell you, your brain. But Obama will be surprised. Almost soon, he said, Ishaku has some long drives. You see, England, who wrong? Say, your boy is a
2: hundred matches.
1: It's the omonimum.
2: Yeah.
1: But what
3: you're
1: saying,
3: yeah,
1: I'm on my omo I am imagining because omni my boys no beat me here. Inti because some team no I formidable here omni Croatia here there but me there no na twem.
3: They are ban here
1: come game after game.
3: Yeah, they say where you near England.
1: And omo England for no. And I English no. Say omni Croatia boy no. Yeah, near Croatia. Because Croatia team near aging. In team Rica be out on Betuno. Yes, we are on 90.
2: You know, Betumricano.
1: What in America? See, your best answer mistakes are few and far apart. That's the coach should tell them.
2: Yes.
1: So, mistakes, no? Yeah, more than say, yeah, mistakes, particularly where your defensive 18 meter area, huh? Now, say, Patebeba, me can't answer because the name coach, Nadine.
2: Yeah.
1: It is a Patebeba. Me do say, My team crophobia maker said normally Pato born ahead. No, but it's a tenner. Because on no drives, on no suit timisha, and no money are there. Majority are there. And you know, who crowd the box, who force England and prevent them from cutting through the middle. I'm telling you.
3: That time I'm in America, bro.
1: Look America.
3: I am in America.
1: Why?
3: Ghana's maestro.
1: Hey. Kwaku.
3: Ahumanu.
1: Kwaku me.
3: Kwaku me.
2: KB.
3: I'm in for Kwaku Timothy.
1: Kwaku me.
4: Yeah, good morning.
1: Bibi Abesi. Kwaku Bibi Abesi. Hey. And now they send me come on bank on any small.
2: Hey. Yo.
1: Kwaku Ayade. Kwaku Ayade. But Ayade. Kwaku but me see and finance for the same. Chase and Kwaku Bibi. Me now Kwaku. Me who message ten Ayade.
2: When Kwaku watch your view.
1: Let Kwaku watch your view. Kwaku get time and mama ten ha. Any brother?
4: I me have to me who?
1: Bakusa bakodi.
4: Oh, director, but Jamia Dum.
1: Any other me intervene too? The only other is in consumer, but Mr. Abame, you make us aware too.
4: Never your boss, Marty.
3: Mr. Obeng Kweku and the Ghana's maestro, your superior Simo, the king of the morning. Ewo Ahomano, so all the way from the United States of America. Yenkona Yeni and Komoka Kraken. Good morning.
4: The senior most presenter, Latula, very good morning to you.
3: Nah, Bibi Aboko,
4: Nyamiadum, Nyamiadum, you need complaints, Kese. Teaching Namna, Nigutu, Ayewe, the Viana Mibisa, Abokuka, him for a chill, maybe an aye. So she tries each day, Ton Nama, each day, or Tom was each day. We are teaching him quite near 6 days, sit on near Shitri Namna, and one Nigutu. Any complaints, the
3: Ghana's match will be a bit fine. What's ever be a wobby now? Are you?
4: I said, name Breberson, Obebabi, who said it here. Let it travel and see. What you are saying? Oh, but now, who the woman? Now, I went to Hofo. It will be a Breberson. It will be a lot to love about. Why?
3: Mate Baba.
4: Pastor Brad Magana. I would be a bad deal, Hano.
3: Give up and see. I couldn't be a bad deal, no.
4: Master.
3: Papa, Ghana for. Hi, Kwan. So, what would your papa? Skirmishes are why you just have BBC in there?
4: I am a boy.
0: 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No, it's all the way from United States of America, Ghana. Your camp base, Ehona Papa, Odebia, baby, Obia, Ofri Boston, no, ko Rhode Island, no, free here, no, ko New York, na manena mongwa, ba kubi mumba kubi asuye sika pudio. Papa, what I will be my so. The Black Stars of one year after a year Panama game, so we do Rhode Island. Ahead of Black Stars game, no, for American Como, a die as Empire near TFO, live on YouTube, live on 94.7.
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4: For the support that don't bring in our nobody mind. I'd rather see Konya with the Ultimate Sports Show. So, the Mr. Ukram, Mr. Supporters, and also Dorton, Wachita, Wachi, production team, and also a year. Yeah, they'll be asked. Yeah, they'll be asked for God and country team. I was there. It's 12 tonight. You're soon to be a year. Come up. If you're a man, a year, sister Mina Etienne. Sister Mina Essien. Now, no, me catch you, I was me buried you, so I Amidana say, one year, Edmond Aka sister. If I saw Kaya last December, Edmond Aka, the Enquadami, and be if you were to
0: see,
4: fantastic. Enquadami, mami, and a day, sister Mina Essien, Debbie Amiba. Winning there, ye did to Nechiba and the Tembiano, ye Casaya, who could do in a Casa, and I'm the ye block no a year within the circles of the Black Stars camp. And I also saw Yena, ye Bietri, ye Timo, ye Dimcomo, ye pay all the facts I had ever from a team for our headquarters of Ghana Sports. Let me be a queer. And Nano, ye name Panama, ye, you know, William said, Nanji, over there. There's another Black Stars camp with the NBGO instead down north because goalkeeper Lawrence Atizigi will play that game no more. And the idea went to me and my goalkeeper Benjamin Asari and the Benjamin. No. And tonight, yeah, share them with you. I'm trying the state of it in the same. And my 24, and my head is a coin be asked. No, scan the bit me up to that. But after scan, no, he's a barbant to me. So, Atizigi out of the tournament. Out of the England game any day, but UPM 24, especially a year Dr. Pamba or a Black Stars team note doctor or Castle of CBBI under control. Until the last 2 days, you who said Lawrence Atizigi started here with training grounds and watch a chip ball and the Kanka Cup or a personal training and records with training a two job. But then Radi, lay a big job and no a year a very good a year story up. Me assure. I'm not the spirit of the Black Stars. I'm saying, they say, but you can't confirm it. You need injury concern via, any Black Stars camp. As of now, yeah, me know, I can say, And see, I know a number one, a year morale booster, Abakampa, yes, I said, Yuma, Ebekwe. Color creation in the month, you know, I hear several training. Several. Now, interestingly, with the FIFA regulations, you know, at Chile training time, they open to the public. Watch out here. And since they open to the public, color creation, I'm making a year clear that on person, be who an individual be a spectator. And now a journalist at the training session at Brown University. And they started, you know, to comply. If I have a tool, I'll be to Brown University one of them. And yes, they said, this game, what I would do, you are now cool. A stadium, a year within the university, Naya Jim Kamakama, now the corner security, a year brought for the police dog, see, security checks up. And you might be but how to enter, no? Security is very, very tight. Papa. And it's a very poor amount of assets up. A very dinner. A little bit more room now. Yakobo and Yakoma. Now, what could it? But, unfortunately, the last thing, you know, a idea a year open to the public for only 15 minutes. And the idea, I'm unfortunate, okay. And Central will be now, so it's an opportunity. A question of equity. Now, before the start of the training, you know, and 24 Emma Thomas Delpati. Gideon Mensah, Jordan Ayew, the skipper, the opportunity to open central for Enkasa. Now, and video will be the other comments are near to some big jato. I'm a team for Asiati. But the long and short of it is that, some of the party at the end are interested in the amount for the chief, bring the year called Canada with Nyanko because of a year visa and some any issues surrounding a year Nimata, a war, a year UK. What you say? And when you mean, I'm going to say, I'm for Thomas Party. Why are you ready for this particular AA game? And now, I like one thing about Thomas Party. Tembiano or a calm, a due time, we use Tembiano and also anima, who some smiles, who some confidence. I will AA Thomas Party. Until you catch a young center for yes, why ready? Now, and you may be one of my, it's the old footballer, no, no, a footballer. And you may be who are beyond a control. And it's a broad control, so now the future is a broad control. As a player, they also watch here. And to the coffee now, or no watch here, as a football, be there to me. But are you happy, sir? And they were there part of the team. Nobody think you keep Panama by, and that's a Canada by, you know. Nobody are working into the big game in our group against England. But you see, he can't wait there. When a year advance your former Arsenal player, a year declined right to be share on the field. And a couple of the English players or two in the moon, a year top notch award, a year English team, we did it as a win to mean chain, Ubina Nanka Gibno, and Rena Swan, and the while stressing in readiness for this particular big game at Ebato. Gideon Mensah, so Ekasa Kaka, one or two HM, Ghana, have your identity. Now, among four air cutter, England best at your favorite on paper there, but only Ojidie Pase, your identity, no, that lack no a banner be a queer. Ojidie Pase, surprise is a football, no, official, my ready for the task ahead up. One also Eddie Kaka, Eddie S2, that is for the side, Jordan, are you? Now, among four to a pushing up a beside myself, the performance so far. I have no questions about him. Now, obeying me up from the Ghana for a good performance. Against England, win against England, and I say as a captain, you know, 1 year quick to open for me, say, on his Bobby Bree. But on the day, you bet me, I said, Ghana, for Bunyan, and I say, we have done the colors of the black star. Now, Kujinago Pamanosua, they will fight and fight and fight and fight for the final whistle. And on the day, as a captain, you bet me, I promise, Ghana, Bunyan, now, I say, come on, Mokono, or more air, come towards the victory. And to quit the Arsenal, it will be back to the party. Now, we will be able to quit the Arsenal. We will be able to quit the Arsenal. We will be able to quit the Arsenal. And only the assurance is up. The captain of the side, Enra, on the MI, or Brian University, I bring our final training. If I can try a monitor, the small sided game on mobile, and now the shooting our more. A kid that woman air, if I don't tell more, a pump year crowd. We're told, coach, you know, and set it up and I mean, we are the probable lineup, no? Making me add the amount of the plug up and we are telling you, you know, you're plugging in your kitchen account. And the, it was all fun. It was all fun. Nancy and I ready. So many now show my hooky can. And then Komoa, any bakumi, you'll be Eddie. And right, share Katawa, the final training. Mean to me, Shabbat is the captain of the but I have seen a different black stars under Carlos Courage. I mean, the shortest time here, I'll buy as a maintenance person, my first two more, will be a person making impact as far as the black stars from a year concerned. And see, and we are Kakabia, and we are a course, or the Bryan University, a brow of final training on it's me a two-year. But Allah, my main can confirm it. World Cup way, yeah, one of the most expensive World Cups that over the years, you see me, I cover as a journalist, your Ghana, anybody, and I'm just a ocean, a Rhode Island, ha, blasters, a camping base, no, from a ha airport, or training grounds, Bryan University, you know, it's about 35 minutes. Now, from a Bryan University, for the Gillette Sports Stadium, was Boston, no? It's over 40 minutes, which I say. And see, anyway, immediately we find out in Nano. I was here saying, it was called the Gillette Sports Stadium. And on the FIFA official press conference, no? It's me, a told ya. Now, not yet, sure, the Mustang Cup, head coach, Ibano, if you are the player, Baku, and I'm in the carnival. But all Bano, now the communication director of the FA, Henry Asantichum, and Kuan, the carnival. Omo ebe fiti ayen sento kwa na ye already ewo ayen gedek media center horomon. Interestingly, ni initial comment ni na chete why ready na why happy ewo the opportunity Ghana di amano na pe the opportunity to play one more time with another country in the World Cup no. Okay, na ni aso pa na the first game against Panama victory no or they are two actually. I will look it up there against the England, no? The best gamer, Statistics, Ghana, now the Ghana for to be proud of, Ghana for be proud of, Tembiano Kasa, or talking about, that they be a Ghana, and they be the Juma Oye. But see, every minute, every day, when you be Ano, or try to build a very resilient Black Star team, not Ghana for, actually, adding. And the Carlos Courage and Koba, the initial comment or tenacity, our press conference national for the 2 years. Now, I know that the issue of Thomas Partey, idea central for Ebitano. Now, head coach, I said, I have personal players who and Sam Kikankaka, Sam Biano, a teamwork, And the other need this over that team no one than so best single out a player, no one can want them. But as he is concerned, it is particularly a thing now, I already. Now, on the day, you know. Woman or no, or did he start to my radio? You know, and I bet parody or more, or bet select you more. Now, over to me, I represent the Air Ghana. Oh, if you sound common, I have there a bar, a betrayal, a man, a coy. And also, Dancho, I may be a terminal, or Kochi, Rantino, Emma, one England, a boy, Emma, England, a challenge, and it goes to one. Sir, a year issue, no, the idea, and then go for a cover by four, a for father by a castle, said, Miss Tim, no, over your capable, said. Omuga share the three lions of England and now, and I'm saying England team ya actually with a different country there. Then so in Kama Kuma Kunya there, okay. Na Australia, na no year, many day hope. What you wear me now a history

0: Ice Cube's Big 3 is back. The most competitive basketball league on earth is on CBS this Saturday. Big 3 All-Star Dwight Howard and the LA Riot take on Greg Monroe and the Dallas Power. Then Coach Rick Mahorn, Sensation Nasir Khor, and the Detroit Amps look to protect home court against back-to-back MVP Michael Beasley and the defending champs Miami 305. The game played the way you love. 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
1: I hear the Black Stars of Ghana. I hear the people end it. I want the Guinness Sports Stadium. And the coach, you your baby. And come on, buy any day.

0: need a special attention. That's the woman named Pachibia Media to me, baby, and this is that branch, you know. My branch and that strong character. And to appeal to or shepherd him or shiny videos, I want him. And then Nahoki Kao Kampa or say, Patin here, psychology, Katibia, what get you over it? But get you over it. And you want to say, what's the Western world? Nay,
1: okay.
0: Nebibia, Aya Kama Kama.
1: Okay.
0: And you are over Hanama, Institute, Dawson. The Dawson. Now, today, March day. And he be a come up 1999 from Pitching. If I will be an old Pia Bontry, will be a born empire, will be a training army. In fact, also Benny Lawrence, such as a backcamp, as I say, by empires are on the team that you say, and then 4 p.m. local time. And you're making another cool year at the amount the senior national team that left that.
1: Ghana's maestro, your supremo. We report you will be anywhere. Yeah, 3-1. Na de amaye no. Eti adom fo so hwe ni munti obesa akwa adom no watwa so ho de amaye. De wa manta. Papa.
0: Allah.
1: Papa.
0: Mabu ni dey.
1: Wa bore tre.
0: Okay, we dey mama ko wi me titi na bla di eti e
1: Andy Kwaku Abeno no Ghana's maestro your supremo and what is or the live report to no MI all the way from the Black Stars camp the won't be or the amaye and ti ho asem no set ni dako atna se dada and they encomodie no Black Stars against England preferred players every said ni omon starting my Black Stars against Panama there and yeah no writer as capitalize also against England for no ekita super squad Omodibo the Black Stars of Ghana. Yen tactical approach you know, sign na ensin cause Samuel Kwada de Regis Sky say ne no nyadi ya ye ko bi mu. Amo bi ya be hwe hwe hwe bi ya wo. Enti eno so e di office say di rema e betimi aboa. Set need a good morning.
2: The ultimate sport.
3: Good morning, Miliam.
1: Na apombo ko de.
3: Alatula. Nyame ya dum ho ye, se ho ye.
1: Oh nyango fa adam.
3: Na da na wo stress sa.
1: Oh there we say ma hu flyer bi ya invite.
3: Sa.
1: Eh. Ese wo hi o to me.
3: Otumi. Otumi.
1: Otumi. Achim Otumi. Achim Otumi. Yes, in the backgrounds.
3: First, you know, they are okay.
1: Achim Otumi.
3: Otumi, yes.
1: Achim Otumi.
3: Achim Otumi.
1: And the Dr. Prince Seki Elimu.
3: Yes.
1: Dr. Prince Seki Elimu.
3: Saki Elimu.
1: And the Honorable Nto Kwanin.
3: Kwenin.
1: Honorable Nto Kwenin. Honorable Nto Kwenin. And the Theophilus Dogan.
3: Dogan.
1: Theophilus Dogan.
3: Yes.
1: Theophilus Dogan. Omo na afrel.
3: Omo na omo to omo sa
1: afrel. Ewo tu. Na omo hu dey.
3: O se.
1: Omo hu dey.
3: Then na obi say say omo hu dey. Omo se mi ye ni papa papa.
1: Okay.
3: Omo se omo ona mi a eye.
1: Enti na omo yi match ni live.
3: Live.
1: Ewo tu mi
3: dey background.
1: O tu mi dey background. Ali mo aye ade.
3: Oh yes, yes. Omo aye ade papa papa because chale enye easy say that's me ka wa say.
1: O ko dey ahwe hu ye.
3: Obi a wo TV. Oh, only them. So what you say? Major Mose in there. Obia or television.
1: Oh, powerful to at was.
3: Obia or television. Oh, only them. Nemboom, Ede, Efe. Say, Muni number of Bumuano, our Falcon. Number of March, no, a boom. A hono. Tabio, yet to me, say, I dream of Honomo. A hono agreement to me, a sorry. A hono to me, Candia, only many, the own him. A hono corrections, Ede, our Honomo. It's you know, and then. Saki Alimu, doctor, any honorable
1: into
3: Quenin, and Theophilus
1: Dogan,
3: Omo de Jan Strain, Esho, Screen Kessiapa,
1: World Cup Fan Pack,
3: Fan Pack, and yeah, easy. Now, match measure, I say 6 p.m. 8 p.m.
1: It is 6
3: p.m. Sitting no, 6. By 6 and you read, not 2 hours before the game, no. They say, "Nam pe info nyina abedu the background so." Enti yeko and alatula. Ebe great enenyumrei. Obubo Harry Kane, Rashford, Bellingham, Saka ni yesu ye was superstars away team no.
1: Mamin kwa homa no somra Habib Mohamed former Black Stars defender is also joining here on the line and he set need a kombeba na yato so Habib good morning
4: Good morning
1: Habib na pombo ko there
4: the radio to be here
1: Yanko po adom, adi achinye, bibia a ye ye bia ye kama. Sao unso bebia oye boko?
4: Na mi adom, mi adom.
1: Abim, yadase, ene debia adajia unya edemaye. And then so, the day itself, the Black Stars of Ghana, ene England. We, any gamer, ubia ahwe enimu ache. Habib Mohamed ya mwa kwenye sejina touchline former Black Stars. Ne, ne handle Emran Tierno against England, the three Lions. Ufise tactical approach ben, ene ne, sa kwenye anu wa hwa, udibe rasa game wim.
4: Well, me that's it. I'm going to say, I watched England video that we put in the text here. And that was the only one for the team. Well, we put a bit of share in Panama. And they are in order to share the Akwee. It all depends on the committee of the team where the whole ball in England would be up for us. And that's with the way they played the game. I believe it's our team.
1: Habib Mpacho, un position who ye my, wala ino munda okra, un position who ye my, Mr.
4: Oh, okay, very good.
1: Okay, to say yeah, baby, I want two number connecting us. Oh, left, left, oh, yeah.
4: So you say left back to home, yeah, oh, yeah,
1: left back, oh, baby, I didn't see it, yeah,
4: yeah, very good, very good. It's said the mechanism, if he's a coach, you know, he knows better. It is okay, sir, it's a man, I'm meeting that coach, never say anything to any man. It's all about, said the baby, Meshe. Minya or more video, Ashe, Namu, said England, plans are more. I think there on 170 to my name, my name, my account or more plan on the go home game.
1: So here, your defenders against Panama, any game of Panama for boy, yeah. Young Quincy, did go any time I best say now, Ediana, all expected from the defenders, and because you can't sharp attacker, England for the sharp attack.
4: Thank you very much. I think England is a very sharp attack. It's a kind of our defense, our four back. I think we need to remain them. Say we move over. Now, I was big in Yakasa, especially me Makwalai, our ball left back. If you say Aquilano, I was very careful.
1: Gideon Mensah. Gideon Mensah.
4: I'm talking about Gideon. Very good. Now, I would say Gideon, yeah, very, very careful to the same. He said, but he need to know one thing. I say, at any time, we are not player. I say, we are defender. I say, we are defender. You defend the opponent. Said the player Bob Yam at the embassy in Kohonmo. It is winning advantage in this way that would make overlap. I was saying, who say a plus. But playing against England, you need to be very, very careful about whenever you want to go overlap. I was saying, we are very careful. And I believe, say, coach, you know, more better than every person because England, you know, said the Wobo 1, 2, 3, then I was going to call. 1, 2, 3, the ball has to go long on the channel. We need to be very careful at defense.
1: Man marking, yeah, Juma Ohana.
4: Man marking, yeah, Juma Ohana. And I'm sure, say, coach, the ball, it be on a 4-4-2. And I say, yeah, over to me, I'll ball 4-1-4 on the stand. Which is a new moment, and a bad ball to the stand. It's a man is an Ubia Kutanedia. One of the challenges said, "We cannot man market." You see, I said, "We won't have any problem." Yeah.
1: Yeah, right. Yeah, Medford, the one. Nay, Pate is back. Ufi say support Medford wono especially Pate say pen with Sibo ni adia. Omonso Juma Ben. And I saw Muya said, "Be on meeting your Kati and Fini Wadi Amai."
4: And then I did back one year. Many years and say Pate is back. To the extent say Sibo no so ever one. And I see what's also
5: in the game of the ball against Panama and so on, and bad at all. Very good. To the same, it's all be crying if you say any pressure on the crowd, or to me, to put that ball on, our confidence, award, you know, and don't I believe it's a party with honest, no, we won't have any problems, sir.
1: Sir Ney and Stasi Titro affront to your Pese in your Goa. What should our strikers do?
5: Is that how can you see? You were saying in your Goa. I believe, sir, coaching in your mobile there. I know I'm a better, sir, and I was saying in him on the very sharp. Because before in England, they realized, you know, they said they are there 5-10 minutes. We are leading by a Goa. If you say a bit me up boy my HMI carry the thing, you know. Yeah, because first 5-10 minutes we need to get a goal.
1: First 5-10 minutes.
5: I was saying your goal.
1: I was saying Ghana
5: to me your goal. And then to me up boy a bit. Say your crumbs are a first half. Once again a very, very, very tough am I. And believe me to say it me cra and go for the first 5-10 minutes. Believe me, sir. Let me not go anymore. We will carry the day. Yeah.
1: First 5-10 minutes now. Oka say, see, not go no. So, you hear me? So England phone. We said the buyer of Monson Chey. First 5-10 minutes, no. And then you bet me I ask I go ni baba.
5: Minya, and no one say you bet big game ni mo.
1: Yeah,
5: me. Because also about 1-4-4-2. And I just say you give me. 4-3-3, Crampona, Solno, SSA, Jim, Bodomchano. But the only thing in this American quiet 3-4-3. But 4-4-4-2, 4-3-4-1. A bad hiding. The only thing in this American is a Jim. But say, yeah, we are. And that's feeling. We are friends for the first 5-10 minutes. What much will be that every day is here? So I said, I will not go because. What are you first 5-10 minutes? You go no. Almost one more penny, sir. It's an open game.
1: Okay.
5: For the first 5-10 minutes, you know, would I share the game in the basic? As my catch already, I can show you a bit very hot for the first 5-10 minutes. It will open your go no. It will help you.
1: Habib Mohammed, I don't know. Young for Habib, when see, I would say, and next game, you know, coaching in BM. Na first 5-10 minutes, you know, you're in England for any more. Yes, I just say, yes, it's a bagger. Yes, it's a back pet. John Besso de Aguia, so no one in your baby cry and for 80 and share. You better ask Yano Payne Umre. Way, Habib ni. What's a former defender?
3: One of the best defenders, Ayanya, or Ghana.
1: So, Tien in common,
3: Tien in common, but Biemuno. I want a problem, no. You see, well, match be an a home game planner, Yedikum. And say, Okakobo, a country or a team like England, with their sharp attack, being one of the compact midfielders in the squad, also on defense, Nadia. I think, sir, we need to be very careful, especially when.
1: Careful, sir, yeah, we need.
3: Yes, we need to be extra careful because we know. Any easy game, cry. Maybe Eric Asante, my message was saying, say, look, we shouldn't joke with today's game.
1: Debbie, next game, you better the game
3: we English team never honor. Charlie, a all round team. Fortunately for us, you know, we also have players, Sebi, you almost know, one year class on their own. And see, we are not going to underrate them, but then. Open game ni dear, it will be very difficult. You make sure say you the game plan be kwa. Yes, it is true. You say the first 5-10 minutes ni dear, the English will come after us. And there obi anfantuni timo, whether we like it or not, no pressure no ever buy so in the first 5-10 minutes. But if we are able to shock them.
1: Ma men kwa humano suna mene me wafan kodi nko mumra. Coach, miko coach Frimpong Manson ho. Nations FC, your coach, I don't know. Former coach for Nations FC. Wafa, good morning.
6: Yeah, good morning.
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6: Yo, oganto.
1: Ofa wodi ye World Cup ya ho enkomo. Na Ghana ejina kono ko ano odin pa Panama na Ghana fo yam chichi omodi e bat. Na Ghana fo binim yam chichi omoti se England ye aye kobo ni nei. Because of players are kita England ya de. E de import pa na coach Frimpong Manson ene Black Stars betimi aya ye betimi aso eye England fo yi ano.
6: The fact to say, of late, now you doubt again, place maybe one after your team, no per se. But then, you bought Panama, you know, you're winning Panama, at least I'm not any part of the confidence, say, ah, play a cry, you one, and I said, you may do a it's made the kind of game of one. It beat me, and the result. Of course, against England. And England, you home every day, every week, throughout the year. So you home, soccer, you home way. Because it's so huge, like, you home almost a demigod, we are just in the ground or more ever. You see, but for me, I think that. You have World Cup where there are examples literally from nowhere convert. They are performing on there. Not necessarily the they play well too. And then also the other idea will be a very thing. Example to be also, and we need to guide us. Say, you bet me, if we want to do it there, we'll have to do. So I don't know how many people say at least coach no square by and terribly, but also a big gaining the confidence of the Ghanaians. The team no players no respect him so much, or that confidence no actually won't move. And now no, for me I can say it's up to again as a team, as you say, saying that yeah approach the game. And no, no, no, too. So, okay, your backline, no, for instance, before the Panama game, the two center backs, your right back, your left back, now confidence cry, but the movie Panama game, no, I think they did so well. And, the midfield, there was no party, but certain Yenchi, I think, also the confidence. Abba Mute, no, about to Adi Krampua, he can also even give us a go, apart from the kind of work he does in the midfield. You see, so for me, I think, up front, you know, and I'm saying, Akakakra, the kind of almost, say, they take chances, Kakra. Any idea to but for me I think now the boys themselves they have the idea, you know, they want to go, they want to play, you see, and I will go against England, oh boy against Germany, oh boy against Spain, and my players now this confidence within themselves. And your promise, me and the Adam Kwan, a bit my mom said they have to perform. Omuna Katano who said this game, they say, up your game. You see, I now go against Panama and teams in critical morals, and teams in critical, and on Iana, a year players, a demo. Almost I came, it missed the because we were the only thing. But about to overwhelm Dina, who said, Obia double up, and then so for me, I think that. This evening, I think that they will do well.
1: Coach Frimpong Manson, say, oh, England set up, now here Ghana set up. As a coach, why now we mount a strategy against the team easy?
6: Well, I think that we will need somebody like Fati. And that you made full set up. You and Timmy and Koyeno to set the ball against Panama. I think that maybe we will need one more in the party. Maybe it's my midfield, not player. Because England and school, no, they are used to sign, you know, they have that energy, obviously they are pressing, and so you need somebody who can even hold the ball, which means transit it from the midfield to attack. Why the bit I'm at that passes, you know, to attackers, you know, Semenyo, and then go. We don't have to wait for Semenyo to omit the ball. And then on one time, Franco, the other side, you will not get the best out of it. But you bet me, then you'll be a bit your man passes, and there will be a direct call 1v1, and then either say, obey me, I'll no, we don't have to let him work, come to the midfield and then work before he can go up there. So for me, to say, yeah, mid or not three, and then they not pass it in front of UNC, and then the Ousua.
1: Elijah,
6: I think
1: that is
6: another bit
1: my boy. Coach from Paul Manson, young Black Stars, he were defending pain. If he said, ne kwa ben yem fast organize a defense, you know, and my no man could yem for my Black Stars.
6: Yo, we've seen it in the first game. Now, my first game, I've been more confident because I'm make a just say, even in Panama game, no, not being said they can play like that. But almost you say, your mom with that confidence, you know, your mom with that support. We don't have to say, then be a support to everybody.
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6: Yeah, I don't say no, you're very wrong. You're right back to say, oh, now your problem before sending a buy. And nobody, you know, Sakrana or Chono, it tells us that, no, obviously, it's me, a man or you can clear become one, you can also be right. So for me, I think the defense, the meaning who, you know, the meaning who is this game, and I'm because I remember one cast that instant motivation, you know, to go for something. So for me, I think the defense, you know, any bad at all.
1: Coach, Rantia starting my Ghana nano and in such a how you know if he say I'm from the bench, you know, on back on almost 30 game now. Ebeboa, now you're maintaining that guys are starting against Panama.
6: Apart from midfield, you know, we will need that party to add up there. And on the right away, maybe if you say no, we have to start with it. We don't have to say uncle put you back party on the bench. No. Party during chi. And then the three up front, no dear, as to how well Semenyo will be part, and then of course Jordan, you know, say Demo, no, but I think that with the experience we're gaining over time, it's me and Yena, they can start the game, and then we see what happens. As you said, yeah, man, on to us to another of them. So for me, I don't think that. So let's help him, and then he can also help us, the team.
1: Coach, finally, before you go, you game where you game, you could defend you, and now you're in England for Nina and Fancy.
6: Oh, the fact is, and yet I will throw all men off of me. In South 4-3-3 formation, it has this, the defensive ability step when you don't have the ball at the necessary way. Those things are the things. That is why I said, but I said, Jordan and also be a wingers, you know, they should add up to the midfield And then without the ball, we can get 5 in the midfield. You see, so for me, it's not necessary. If it's true, Nipek, you never say, you have to go. No. We'll have to make sure if we don't have the ball, this is what we do. If you have the ball, Nipasen, let's say, add up to the attack. The wingers, of course, will go. And then the two attacking midfielders will also go. Push up. Once it's super, then we go back to defensive by the positions. That's all.
1: Coach Frimpong Manson, Yerasi, Nyaminshaw.
6: Yeah, my brother.
1: Coach Frimpong Manson and so dia or the Atuja and 0302216545 0302216546 Yemfa Colles Mako Mako Enum Anopei na Yenai Ho Emfa Eyen Krato Emra Iria Amanone the foreign minister Eddie Eberum Akasima Aye Mienuna no watri abo. Hello, good morning.
9: Hello, good morning, Alatula.
1: Kwaku Holisin.
9: Emotional intelligence of the people.
1: Yeah, dear.
9: Azuma time na ni e ye ma tre wa mo ma work up ma jama ya kai those days na na go. Hello,
1: kwa ku yeti o.
9: Very good. But who the match na e ben mi e nya ho bi se be yo as e dey media na.
1: Kwa ku we dey asem na o kana no pe.
9: E jana no so no na make ka ba no.
1: Eh.
9: Who na mo ka se bi se friend say Croatia for no Ghana players na young. Na kwesha for no way old. Kwesha for say people about premiership in Manamebo.
1: Eh.
9: And Ghana for no. There are young players in the English national team than the Ghanaian that's at Ghana.
1: Yeah.
9: Yes. Yes. Who say, match, who there was, only in English, there's another young. A quiet, those times now, you know, who say, first, like a couple of match, chasing any Brazil and Argentina, and nothing, but any who far. Eh?
1: Okay.
9: Yeah, but me, I hope he said, it's about the size of the dog. It's not about the size of the dog in the fight, but the size of the fight in the dog.
1: Now, GDN started, Tame.
9: GDN started, I did, you know, I never got a car.
1: Okay. Good morning. 0302216545. Good morning.
10: Good morning.
1: Menewana ka say Maxwell. Okay, Obama Zumboko.
10: Namadum. And I'm another machine.
1: Oba, Mepon, Ahomachino, 210.
10: Mini, I'm a follow for all.
1: Ah, okay.
10: Unless this has a France multimedia station article. At Namay, maybe we're reading it.
1: Yeah, that's it. Oba, Ola, and Munya, Kra, Ola, and Munya. Boston. Hello, good morning.
11: Hello.
1: Yauni.
11: What's your story?
1: Aridane.
11: Mr. Aridane, the honorable Nedami.
1: Oko. Tell me, what are your pictures?
11: Oh, Debri.
1: Chevy.
11: Mm.
1: Ya fabulous into a pretty good could do.
11: And yeah, Mamma Yanqua, a veteran woman. Now, yeah, dear support. I tell Tim Nechi, the minister bar, that's an assembly of our neighbor's episode. But so you know, they are my.
1: What is it?
11: Did I say? Now, who's in that hook?
1: Need a
11: hook?
1: You okay? Oko to me.
11: Hey, come on, you're out.
1: Ah, you're invited. Anymore, I said I invited him.
11: Let's meet the other bar. Alatula, Dana for a do baby, in a swing and coupon, we are singing now, beer one machine and coupon. A proposition of proper singing, what I say. Game na ekumuno. Obisi, the more Christian game, Masa. The numerous of Christian game, I want na a danger for Bayo, Americano, the Benny who can say a call wake up. DRC, Omni, a friend's Uruguay, so shady.
1: Yeah.
11: You see that we are almost a big game, Roma. Omotia, no one say, Omotia, no one say. What I say, wait, you say, Timina, Mokoyano, only a serious. What I say, best friend, a person, Carlos Cruz, coach, you know, Uncle Holland, what I say, not the chance in the piano, then you have to let him. And you say, you could close the game, no, not the Yako Subiso, a friend say, Hurricane, Rashford, Sankofono, only dangerous. What I say, which are Kenna, Omni, a friend say, a Croatian, so if you see a pinball, I say, or the free kick to one man, so how I will see power free kick, you know, I'm not going to call that team direct. So we are going to pass on your stronger, which is our no. What I say, then you're still lack, I've been an animal horrible, and I'm a team, say, a lack of sweet, I don't go out my day, because that's because I'm not going to say, that's a lack of the idea. Everything after that team, I'm a Ghana fan. Prepare the extra equipment. The best coach is saying, "All out." Not Ghana fans of fast support. Enter team next year. Then play money there. Allah man, fans will never surpass.
1: Yeah, me that say, "Yam fa mienu." And so, good morning. Oh, too bad. 03-03-02-216-545. Good morning. 03-02-216. Hello. Yes, sir. Good morning.
12: The whole sack now, may have a cope. I remember who my bet anyone, but I do. And as the say, in fact, the more about so, let my palm on my Ghana. Now, two need here, two, we say, we all did say, blast a baby, you know, or the Japadabia, Uncle Tom, what did I say? Nothing, I'm a good so, all my bet, I see. Did you say, eh?
1: Hello, good morning. Abuwa bibeka wane ya untuma mani filinti problem biyani ho ya mfansiwo na ya nae ho emra you nailed it with that submission. It's Partey's match from Frank Asare of Francois Tite and now also adding remarks in about on Sedazi submission. It's young fancy now young cotton cram raya ba yabekunko for a man so abono watre apa on simano mako mako enum uguso eti asempa 94.7 FM. We Tuesday's edition of the Ultimate Sports Morning Show. Now, yede Emano Ote said that in can with the work rata no sports director and so a pass it through and opinion said neither console what in kind in Dennis Asamoah Latula Hotel in Yankomra.

The National Pensions Regulatory Authority, NPRA, is the regulatory body of the pensions industry in Ghana, ensuring the compliance of the three-tier pension scheme, being the mandatory basic national social security scheme, first tier, managed by SNET, a mandatory fully funded and privately managed occupational pension scheme, second tier, and a voluntary fully funded and privately managed provident fund and personal pension scheme. Employer enforcement has been beefed up, and therefore, we are entreating all employers to enroll their

0: PRA, ensuring retirement income security.
1: Se a quantum wisdom, ye can you nim na one kubia na yo satisem and oma bebri na gana dishen nemu won conformans the outia wani beji and it your rubber who
2: yo cry your womb yes throw at all a year 20 inches. Feeders yet be where are you grow?
1: Any tea, Tia Bruchenko, Aqua Manqua, Akuntejo, and the bro was Sempa, 94.7 FM. So,
3: did you remember that I say, Yanom Waman on it? You almost see a cacra, you almost will hunu, yes, yatia, in Etasia, Yakabum.
4: Memory Debia, a bonusia, a permusia, a question of what a change lay your home, our approach, said the Yakum, any diabu drufi, the Yahu, near her, the Ye, near the Abba, the Yeniano, and the Quasa, ye,
3: Zenaja. Abrochin come on a dim tintim pa.
1: Yabere no ma hudua. 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I'm gonna fan it to my paper. O man yimpuntu. Na habot a sign. 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
5: My baby. Mr. Enra, my boyfriend, I could see a boss star 959 hash. I want your phone, so. Now we really.
6: Ah, Anita, I don't want doggy park.
5: Oh, one swa. I could see us answer by number one. Yeah, my dear, no. And then there was so yummy show, papa. Now, me did toss out my short, sexy dress, no.
6: Hey.
5: Now, Mrs. Sammy T. Now, me yummy nails, so come on.
6: Oh, no, no.
5: Me fat uba. Me can do some small 1-2-1-2 rounds behind some drinking hall. Now, we cheer. Hey, Nenansu, he for all that song, Chinese. And the wine, Papa B. And they mean this, I check, no.
6: Hey, Anita.
5: Now, son, I'm here when you hear TV, you know. I also was a sound. No, top prepaid. Now, me chili, Esimu. I'm not going to feel sweat like that. See, fine girl.
7: Hey, Anita.
5: Jesus.

0: oba obu me re onu obi adwe nsem ne sin twa fo ne cha yo
1: sa
0: phone be Samsung Galaxy A17 Wide am I content yet to say ni a emisha ana ocho kwa ne ni da ho
1: na e wo ai ma bure ne a bebre sanu
0: ne denu no Tumi nai, cycle to search, music search, nai, edge more apps in the
1: Sir! And I

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1: hey isika ye 1000 to pe o
0: ni how there was Samsung Galaxy A06 and so at the mall.
2: Sama wudwa esinyina emwa kesia ewosa uti biara asempa yetia ena ubetino asempa yetia eye kasia bwa yede brown ewo asempa FM enyume nunsia empaimu 6:30 sharp ensema wudwa esisi ye wunyeni nyina yede brown asempa yetia eye straight to the point esanse asempa yetia.

0: de bro. 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
2: 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Customer ne tafi ya, na chese min saka misika. We, ya wabie ni minu si san ni problem. CCAD is a phobic who has some of the game on payment be other content. And Tunia, who's who bets Yama clean passes for football season. Imo now, Brom will you manage to pong a sunset transaction be a coboco. Famusha game will be a moon, a first national bank Bema payment be a coboco. Now, we see this way in the gym. Qua Sasabra first national bank, Yama speed point POS and the year. As you share a cow home,
3: first national bank. How?
4: Po, se a quantum wisem, ye can you nim na wan kubia na yo satisem and oma bebui na gana dishen nemu won conformans de outia wani beji and it yo rebe who
5: 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Feeders yet be way a yokro.
4: Any tea, Tia Bruchenko, Aqua Manqua, Akuntejo, Eddie Bro was Semper, 94.7 FM. So,
6: it remained that I see young woman on it. You almost see a cracker, you almost will hunu. Yes, Yatia, Yenetrasia, Yakabum.
7: Memory Debia, a bonusia, a permusia, a cosino watch, a change lay home, our abroche, said the Yakum, any diabetrufi, the Yahu, near her, the Ye, near the Abba, the Enyano, and you can say,
6: Ye, Abrochin come on a dim tintim pa.
4: Yabere no ma hudwa. A won't conform my swa. You bet me the abuagan. I'm not funny to my pet. Oman yin puntu. Na ha bot a sign. Passport won't send some. Nin yina ye de bro. Ewa brochin come with you medium. 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
0: 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Me da was na we no enye sika na me da was.
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0: Eh, wo no no.
1: Ha, wo chibre me nya. 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Awo pharmacy, chemical na herbal shop bia be me. 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

us in the world. 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
1: Ice Cube's Big 3 is back. 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Then Coach Rick Mahorn, Sensation Nazir Kor, and the Detroit Amps look to protect home court against back-to-back MVP Michael Beasley and the defending champs Miami 305. 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
0: Ice Cube's Big 3 is back. 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
2: Commentary no if we April. And it's Shannon so mommy. What cup, baby? I've been a skadi a kid bed. Just dial *385# *385# Kid beds. Matches United at Chi Elho. And the Black Stars in Akono at Chi. Panama and Croatia at Chi. And take far with him. Not when it's a car robbery. Kid bed, I said now the game begins. Pep student, I say brushing in the morning and in the night. Brushing in the morning and in the night. Because every meal is a snack attack. Especially World Cup games at dawn and midnight. Without the right defense, Germs will score. ATD Ababa Sena Hobine, Ababa Sena Wire Dane, Aquatia, Aya Gems, Aroina, Aya Pep Student, Wanum Eninka, Wanum Ebedaho.

0: 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The foreign minister, I crowd young corny and confirm on the name Semina and Fa Emro. Erica, see everybody, the foreign minister at Nasinana, Mama Yamau, I actually am Wakaba and Pay
1: Alatu.
0: Bibi, I find
1: you to be a fan, take a madam with John Wojidi and for Senator Wadi and I say. And let's see the DD and then, yes, I say, Senator Bissiako, much well, you need the papa. Ask the Konokovich was in the whole season. Omo Bobo, how many teams are on the ball? But what you ask a senator and vice versa, and the pa. What you kotoko and she has an end the hasia kotoko sena any de pa. Team land for the senior more bonus any one more colonial masters in a chom lang kebede pa.
0: The chiomona
1: kebede pa papa. I just said nya kebede pa ni adia dia. Following football for long, following or doing this business for this number of years. Yeah, and sometimes yeah, come on, Bobby. I tell you, we did a dandel. And I said, I bet he be this. See him say, "Hey, Dan, we straight to. Very now, can grab a kudi from. And no, and it's me, Martin. Dia, would you say, can fan hoops so bit my on the face of the painting? Confront team, don't they ban and you're bad.
0: And you're bad.
1: And what thing?
0: Would never be a case of team.
1: I'm a test match on where there's so many, but my friendly match somewhere, there's so many. But would you be from the Rashford, my bachelor, my baby? Or they compare the year. Semi depleted squad. Ah, yeah, darling boy in him. Kudus day, kudus day in him. Chikun him. Salish with him. Wow. Who's even a pate so, pate one, pate papa. But no big gym who's a near me for an honoma and near something which is there, yeah, and a whole lot. And the amount I didn't crash something which is there in a crowd. I had the first game one. The boy against Panama. I can group with him. So now Panama who is a year woof.
0: Yes,
1: you're a woof. But you're

0: fire bono. But no problem. I never could say the best say who crying near the two for you. I say, yeah, they have first games at the World Cup. No, na a sinqua and said, and Chibi. I say, a boise, you know, your first game, you lose, maybe I really back with your phone and shut down your papa. But I need a tissue crime, second game. Second game, yeah, you see, from, you see from saying, if you need a hope, no matter the opposition, I say, it's Ibia, and no hope in the back of the car. Yeah, I like to be a word to me when you answer, match him a bomb. Meboa, me boys no more. My bomb when he de here. Throw down my bomb when he de money. Big boys, I'm a bomb bomb. Oh, aye aye. Give you my bomb bomb bomb France. And when my bomb bomb boy, money my bomb bomb. Oh, mommy, I'm caught. 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I know it's a nasso. Oh, dear, oh, dear. Money we have been at the boss. No, okay. Mama, me me, how freaky can you go for him? Boy, mama, me me, boss, no baby. We trouble go. Hey,
1: if you have been quite
0: kiki kiki wanabeba wasana mwenye yewe ya 1 point yadiko
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0: yibi ya mwenye fang 8 p.m. 7 p.m. ni atanase ewa Adom TV live on Adom TV, England and Ghana game live on Adom TV, also live on Asempa 94.7 FM, and of course Adom 106.3 FM. It's going to be also pre-match discussion 7, it can create, I take you off your spin test road, Electroland office. It's about some time to go. Maybe I'll be fine. Yeah, yeah, yeah. Yeah, okay, any more. So now, when we are so no, predicted win is ready. Woman, go for this. Get your go, Motuala too.
1: Okay,
0: and right, OBS for 7 years. If I'm what? Nana Messi, go 18, not Mbappe, go 14. In the tournament, Ankasa, Messi equal 5 no, number Pemu and number 4. I came to 2 or someone in the name of 4 or my and some a lot more and some presence at this World Cup. Then Messi can't home and here fair a lot too. This is the stage, it is made for the big boys.
1: And I said, which is a will be no.
0: Yes, I'm good to it. And that's a man you see from. See from
1: no, I can't scratch it.
0: I. What's that? Ah, they know Ghana here, but they hope said no bitch might get you over Ghana. T.T. declares.
2: Build on the second half performance the other night. Yeah, like you said, we're coming up against Antoine Semenyo. We've watched two of their last games. Obviously, they had a manager change as well, so it's been a bit different. But we've prepared for them like we would prepare for any other team. You know, they're a real threat. They have really good players. And, you know, if we're not on it or at 100%, we can be punished. So we know what's at stake tomorrow. And for sure, you're going to see an England team that's thriving and ready to go again.
0: Declare Rice, SMO, the two Ghana, SQM, Biaso, no, Onimse, Ghana, on my last two games, that are about to ask some manager, 88 months, I don't know, you be able to me, and I don't know who follow team now, follow team now, but in the end, no, so some manager, as a manager, so the Nedia, and Eba, it's Anna who steady in the air, de Kaka. But Thomas Tuchel, they watch this all day, coach, you know, watch the how Ghana, bo, was steady Ghana, who's an airboy, bo, you know. Kasa kwa nini mwenye, wamoni ya di muga mu, cha amu andareti ya kwa u. Dia tocho kane ex or respecti ya pa. Cha tuma tocho.
2: Ghana plays with a lot of physicality. They play with a lot of speed, individual quality. They don't mind if they don't have so much of the ball because they burst into high speed attacks on the counter. They play very direct when they're on the ball. They're not shy to use long balls. They bring 4 or 5 players into the attack. So yeah, it's a different approach, like than the last match, but that's the beauty of it. I mean, we play World Cup, we play now different cultures, different national teams and different approaches to the match. And it's on us to adapt and to bring our strengths and be respectful enough to adapt to the strengths of our...
0: It is a different approach. It is a different approach. It is someone adapted. The team now that Croatia DNA is different. Where to see it different? Don't be adapted. Yeah, I'm going to be adapted. You're coming to adapt. Oh, today the adaptation will adapt. Adu, now the France group, no? France, I've been just 6 points. And over 2 hours delay because I said, grab the egg. Later on, next match, the better so. In the end, it was Mbappe show. Mbappe, or what team, man? We need a club or
1: what? Oh, team, no?
0: Mbappe show. It's been happening over the weekend. Senegal 4 players didn't have to go outside the hotel. I'm a chef. One of chef Jeff. Also, sometimes when he said one prepares a chef France, one prepares a chef. No way for sana. I'm a celebration. Let's say what Mexico celebration. Joe, my Mexico for celebration. I'm a new celebration about I'm a parliament for you now. So you view. As I'm a take good woman. And Nessa as a Ghana to Miss Shepa.
1: No way, coach or point, yeah, of course. That's
0: Ghana to Miss Shepa, America Bed de Bruta.
1: The legalizing of my people.
0: Ah, and the ginger batimumre, ubiatimumre.
1: You be a baffle.
0: Grumia
1: daddy, ubiatimumre.
0: I send the Ghana shah, Nipanya night. Eh, it was son of baby, I know their bone. Call you my heading. See a bear comment you, you be poor tenno. Hoping some last game against Iraq, you know. One meeting my shabby goes to the all. One major with 3 points. Not 3 points, no, my general. One has any more to me.
1: Baby, I did quit.
0: YouTube, the
1: other YouTube
0: show. This live,
1: you know, live on TV.
0: Once you're encrypting. Because any Ghana penny, other countries will be asked right. I owe you.
1: Tia, you will
0: be our one. You know. Oh, shit, baby, I'm going to win on one of them. Sani, I'll be at this kind of cotto. To be, I'm going to be
1: South Africa, I'm going to leave.
0: Ha, baby, I'll be to Matra and the Akosana, the Anatania. That's it. Beha, basically, I was 0 points after 2 games. Senegal and Iraq for 8-1 no. And at Argentina for 6 points. Austria or 3, Algeria, it will see from against Jordan. Jordan, a film. Nah, Jordan, I'm a boy.
1: Jordan, I'm on my bye.
0: I'm fine, fine. Jordan, I'm fine. Well, film. Go, Jordan, well, ask you, Argentina. It be so sufficient in the first 2 games and fat. Oh, Papa could have one soon Argentina and Ecobo. But Jordan, there are 9 Argentina, there and there also will advance it to the next stage. And it's at 6 points there. What they call Austria, Estra said in the last game with Jermu against Algeria. Omi will be able to make a fact of Argentina. Wako. Omi to be both draw. Omi will be 4-4, possibly advancing as one of the best third place teams. It's a very how and then I'll be see how they are. So Australia Benya 4 points. Now Algeria so 4. Then Australia will qualify as second in the group. Then Algeria will wait. It depending on the number of goals Algeria Beshe against Austria. It's an idea BC or Horn, they want some so air near there. Then into our group and then your has any SV games now. ABC Aqualatu. Yes, I'm getting to a and I'm little Ediamano. Make an Alatu, could a child for no. So, first time I'm going to wake up and be new.
3: Yeah.
0: Aye. One more first game and fight. Omo J. Soon the show. Omo Atimia should draw. So they have 1 point from two games. And you're bad. So we'll bad for the first time. No Atimia, 1 point from two games. I'll let you. Who are funny, sir? Now, funny, sir?
3: They will be young. No,
0: we got an. None one and then you get to a cry. Now, Germany two are. Could you tell the Obey Jash or just seven?
3: Seven.
0: And only equal to board draw. Now, so in the issue of Campo. One more. Doctor now they omkwe no. You see what was steady boys then we said boys no omu nim how they assemble them. Omo pe fire for fire. Boys din ni na pe fire. Pepe the same rate. If you amakwa momo yere nem no guess.
3: Omo beans farm pe fire sir no.
0: Minim. Ya makwa momo omo yere nem no guess. Any omoda e omo hotel. Tomo ni omo na tell hotel. Wa woni ge mama mi aba. Na no mama che so that you feel at home so that you can perform. I just said get out. Then you tell Fabio Capello why you go coach England or limited England or watch it to be money and they play see almost film. I guess a funny and Dick Advocate on there coach Adema Christophe. So, oh, wait to my babo. When we have one of I guess any TV idea or better sounds from Guan.
3: Oh, go for no
0: sounds. Ah, motel or sounds
3: to town to town
0: MLS.
3: Jay Susa.
0: Co one more co for my boss upon the MLS. JJ MLS, now boss team. And yes, I'm Ketwa. No, we are not in a drone. You have some last game with my baby boom. Chances, any? Hey, yeah, oh my
3: dear, I'm watching the matches.
0: And there's some team baby being here. They are to make up. And I got a match in Timin Chakra. But as I say, I start here. It's in my castle. Yeah, start here, says me. It is a yeah. Still, ranking and our top music and our songs. Ah, Black Stars, the World Cup. Number one, Kofi Kinata. Number two, Grace Ashi. Yeah, promo on be two of them. A few. So, you go so. Eh, I said, why am I two of them? Big Ivy. CJ Bigaman, or a Ghanaian rapper. Eh, mami. CJ, nene mami, akabu, umusu, the Black Stars, jumaba. Yeah, see, it's not too Kofi Kinata, and Grace Ashi.
3: Sir.
0: Enemy.

0: need that one material. Let's see, I say, you cheer song, why you big IV.
1: Now, where do you? I
0: appear to pray.
1: Appear to pray. Where do you?
0: I'm fat. Frankie, dear near Frankie Paper. Frankie Paper.
1: Okay.
0: Yeah, Frankie. Frankie said that by officer, and you we me shamble or some of me one first time on air. Never took an attorney. Okay. Pese,

0: Frankie Piper. Frankie Piper.
1: Frankie.
0: Who lose you? No, Abo.
1: Frankie, Frankie, the end of no. I say we na, I saw we know well, who says I say two canata.
0: Debbie,
1: minimum the Ghana for
0: me. We will lose where we are so bare five. No,
2: now they are
0: bama.
1: Oh, how can I say that? I like
0: you. I don't know. Now you were better.
3: 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The most competitive basketball league on earth is on CBS this Saturday. Big 3 All-Star Dwight Howard and the LA Riot take on Greg Monroe and the Dallas Power. Then Coach Rick Mahorn, Sensation Nazir Kaur, and the Detroit Amps look to protect home court against back-to-back MVP Michael Beasley and the defending champs Miami 305. 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
1: Dino, where would you? You never see a JDB. No, no, quality press conference on here. You all small boy back here, bizarre. Say, yeah, I go for Ronaldo, is on the Ronaldo, so yeah, just any other player on the Saba World Cup on India. You never wanna, you have a warm up. No. When my said, Nessa, more warm up, why? The last dance in here, the last World Cup, you warm up, we had the deal last aqua. And on a some mentality, oh, Jim, one bomb and echo. We move. I better go. Hey, can I hear your phone? I'm not. Ya bokagu. What's your phone? Never another for. Ya bokagu. That day, any more, any more, nipper, he's in a fool in a year. Now, any chat, yama for you here. Tokano Mukutiko, Tokahuno. I'm more if you say, Aquari, Ebino. Omonio, Figu Mukaba Breco. After Figu Muchaman, ya dear, you didn't yassi, Kuntak, Amodian, and yeah. I is a moon in Chaman, qua, and so be up a such as on the egg. No, negayo, on egg. And no, Bessie, when you had the idea of a bonny go. Uzbekistan, yeah, now Uzbekistan, so dear, also, be one year hell. General Virginia, and the beautiful good partner, see, Arbessie. Nafiama, conversation I had, and we said, Chairman, you was a team call, or call, attend a German, so we should be there.
2: Obviously,
1: now, my idea, Sebano, see from, and Nerona, do you see from Hurricane, be see from my head here.
2: No, Halaman,
1: you see from my
2: teammate, see from two.
1: And Hurricane, a pimpo, and now, Babo, a pimpo. Sebano, bush him. Saba ko me ka so be she na ma no ko ko nya ne dio na hurricane me we aso be she ba be she tu I go pass my brain you need me dio be che kana man ti se menyo na dia bo jo bo abai enyu kama kama go for bo mamo
2: eh
1: ana
2: kama kama dia
1: kama kama
2: dia boy because
1: ka coffee ni
2: grace
1: coffee kina sa ni grace eh na de na ka saka kejwa no why Eric, I see the word over to you.
2: Tejua, yes. Former Black Stars player, coach in Tojan. Tell Kejua that as for songs of Black Stars, it's either Jama or Apatampa. Kofi Kinata song is Apatampa. Or say Ghanaians like hot songs to dance soloku.
1: And it is no more than anything. But no more than anything. I don't know. Tojan, I say, Ewo Apatampa, and I say, Ewo.
2: Stone Boy.
1: Hey, young queen.

0: Right, now this don't work for you. 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
1: George Opokuchi, good morning, Latula. Safu Newman's song is like Wofa Dampum. George Opokuchi, free UK.
0: Oh, George. And I'm going to go studio.
2: George, you are not being fair.
1: I'm going to go to the Wofa Dampum.
0: Oh. Mama Nyesa. Somewhere, sir, with dollars, sir. Now, no, Becca, I want it. What about $21, you?
2: Oh.
0: Eh, no, the air, sir, you know, bonus, sir.
2: Can I fuck off you too, eh?
0: Number one.
2: Coffee,

0: And then Mr. Gideon Lamte birthday. Mr. Gideon Lamte, aka Songo. And then the birthday. Fire service for a team on the goalkeeper number one.
1: Okay.
0: Yes. Fire service team on the goalkeeper number one. Yes. Mr. Gideon Lamte. Yami Shano. Now on Tonkwan and my Quatinti upon you yesterday, Mr. Gideon Lamte. And be a drakmos with Yaminyama. Yes. Is soon ye and Quatichina Serie. Emra enim. Oh, yes, Christo Dimo. I fear what you am. I'm multiplying by multiply by multiply. Ne do fina make us a radio fizzy. Mala, my bread, I. Oh, yes, Christo Dimo. Oh, yeah, oh, yeah, it is so back at your radio, say, my bread, I know. What kind of saying?
2: I want grandma.
0: Yeah, so catch your radio, our bread.
2: It told me.
0: Oh. No more. It on me. Yeah. Onu. Kafi na ke onu. Kafi. Onu.

Ekosi eye enyumre nonso ebopo simano aduonu num enonso no ye bobo live ewo GTV eti eye 590 mobile lottery chanene chanochina na bibia kuyi enfamao

0: Young Kwai Humanos who stood away, Uncle George, former vice president of the Ghana Football Association. Humanos all the way from United States of America. Young Kwai, now an opening person here ahead of England game, no, on the Ghana for Enche. Uncle George, good morning.
1: Good morning, Dennis.
0: Oh, Nyanko Padum, Bibia, Boko, Ghana, now to Baby Away. Uncle George, where do you say? Wama Ghana for Atunka and the Black Stars of Ghana, Regina Akono against England, Ayakua, Ghana, Nibia, County, me, and Fan and Sensi, who say, bet me at England, Voti, apart from Panama, now Mohunsha Dany, who know, England, here, Ebohu, proud to this game, no, and then I know, where do you betcha?
1: Oh, Dennis, my main chair with you for you pay. Kakra mechanic say yes. It's a difficult game. I mean, no doubt about that. Say we football juma, na say we di football chia. Also, Timmy say in a game no, a very tough game. But football na kaza said ye, ya classified no. It's been termed as a game of uncertainties. I mean, BBA team is our football. And in international football, no, and I say national team football, no, quite different from club football. And at this point, any results is possible. But as a Ghanaian, as a football person, the result I'm a penny saying, no, it was 6 o'clock. America memo had on that. It be a and I be in the worst form in a draw. That's my wish.
0: Uncle George, come on here now. Chess, say, yeah, no, my ye, no, my benefits, and SAN, right?
1: Okay, in a football game of this nature, no, unfortunately, I'm not in a team camp, so I will not be speaking as if somebody who has in-depth information about everything that is going on under the team camp right now. But I'm sure, sir, we will only announce a draw for us if you the team next year. Or mamu up-to-date information about everything that is going on around the team. But having been in charge of the team before, I mean, Nima, of course, we year before such a crucial game. Number one, the team camp, you know, was a bond that fun a year. A 60 team beer camp, you know, no, existing or team camp. And he said, my team in Wakabe beer or any dedicated to some, you know, motivation beer, officer would be check. And as a audition, Kuala Lumpur, by now, I'm sure whatever package it is, no, yeah, now so I'm observing him. And saying TBBB, I'm free team, look up after this time, they're not just saying, no, so it's been done. Now, the other side is maybe the technical aspect, which no, the coach, you know, ni pump for, and now, a buon answer. How to be able to select the right kind of players with right mentality, players who are prepared for such a crucial encounter. In a player beyond it, me a step up in a big game competition, in a player beyond it, you know, how are the team in a bit me together with the coach, especially I'm talking of the assistants. Remember that we have some Ghanaian assistants, war team, omunim players, you know, mental toughness more than the coach. Coach, you know, with this short time, you know, name person, major disappointing BPR about the team. No, there are people who are with the team for some years now, maybe not less than 4 years, or maybe not less than 2-3 years. I think that those people should be able to guide the coach on how maybe individual players in Saudi performance when it comes to the national team at the Omuano. Coaching on Kwanke Kennedy and they cry all over the world in football, in association football, on any baba could add into me and winning games. A coach has a lot of assistance which he relied on to execute his job. I hope say that aspect, which is the key aspect of the AK in Iano, the technical team, and I said the head coach, a choir will be to me deploy players in the field, and also choir. As for encouragement, I see from afar, and I think say the coach is someone who inspired the players, and see, for that I don't have any problem. And then, like I said, so far so good. And TB be a bony be a zone free team in camp. And see, can is the best friend luck. Yes, any na ku yung kutu yung abompaye say. And then yami, a dear friend of luck no. Because in everything that you do in this world, in everything, me as a Christian idiot, I believe that we are luck counter in football.
0: Uncle George, over here, guys, you know, over England for ya, Mohu.
1: No, not at all. Because, sir, when I make a say, you probably be a tiny mistake. I'm going to compare international football to that of club football. Sir, we share World Cup here, because ya. Now we share resource, Nibia ever. When we say names and play football, no. And when we say, there were certain players, when it comes to international football, they step up. And that's very, very important. You see, in the past, in your players be, them almost step up. And we are expecting that in this Ghana team, we must get certain players to step up. Once we are able to do that, I think that BBR be fine. But say, because England can boast of, me personally, discuss England team, you know, as say be more a player A or player B or player C. Of course, Ghana it could be a debut and operator, that's sorry, yeah, EPL, no side, you know. Every Ghanaian is familiar with the English team. Almost every Ghanaian, only English team, you know, in and out of OBSC. Yeah, every Ghanaian knows about the English team. But I think that in international football, like in international competitions, you say, you know, names matter too much. They matter too much. It depends on how well organized team here. I think that the Japanese team has proven, said names. Now said they are near the names here. Look at the Holland team. They can boost of all top players from different teams across the world. But the Japanese came in well organized and they made sure say yes. Ubia and Ubia. And Congo, the DRC did the same thing. And the media names, you know, said that.
2: Okay.
1: Cabo Verde, Amubodino. Approval the names, you know, so he said that matters. And to me, names in English, in the English team, and he said that when I cry, not at all.
0: Uncle George, Okasan Okasan said, players be and step up on the players, Ben, our who said, and then Ghana Black Stars against England, who meet me and step up against England.
1: Right away, on top of my head, I think that Semenyo must step up. You see, Tekas will be a star. It goes with the responsibility. Your bold thing say we a star. It goes with responsibility. This is not to put pressure on him, but it's clear that whether we like it or not, he's a big name player for the Ghana team. The boy has arrived. What boy or boy? Our Man City, no. Sebi is a big name player. Said the Mbappe, Yema France, no. Said the Mbappe, Messi, Yema Argentina, no. Senior, who say a friend is saying, yeah,
0: Erling Haaland.
1: Holland. No, not even Haaland. I'm even referring to a Ghanaian boy in the Holland team.
0: Memphis.
1: Not Memphis. The other boy in EPL.
2: Jerome.
0: Duku.
2: Duku.
1: Not Doku, I'm talking of Holland.
0: Holland.
1: Doku plays for Belgium. I'm talking of the Netherlands team.
0: Ah, okay.
1: best striker in the Netherlands team. Your Gakpo plus one other guy. I just need in a excuse me this year.
0: Brobe,
1: yes.
2: Brobe.
1: Say he scored two goals.
2: Yeah.
1: In the second match, I think. I'm just saying that big name players, Brobe is doing fantastic. He's doing so well in the EPL. And then when he got a chance to play for Holland, he has demonstrated that he's a big name player. Sanam Besemichere. In our team, whether we like it or not, Semenyo is a big name player. And you do some, you need to step up. Say maybe I come in your Samoja and a step up. No. A lot will be expected of you, whether you like it or not, as a big name player. And so I'm only praying for them that they should have their day and then they should be able to step up. When they do that, Obia and Obia.
0: Uncle George, young girl will go to be more.
1: Yeah, this is a game that I see goes.
0: Ghost Bebem Pa.
1: It's going to be fun. I think that I don't remember the first time we played England in a competitive Team A game. The one that I remember was a friendly game. And I'm seeing this. There's a lot of anxiety. There's a lot of... Obia wants to prove. Obiani, this is a game between Obiani and the Colonial Masters. Mm-hmm. I may have watched games like this before. I remember in 2002, I watched France versus Senegal, where Senegal beat France in Korea and Japan 2002 World Cup. I watched that game live. I was then in Japan. And so I see it's a game. We can beat England. They are beatable. And so I don't want to rule that out. Say, we have a man for Abemupe Puso game. We, and I'm sure, me, Kase, me, Bompire, said, Nenyami, and my Anton Superbim, we are so my Inya lack Kakra, because then it's, Sadia Mekano, in the game of football, lack, some level of lack count. But I'm not sure why the lack can come in. You bet me a starty game, no? In 3 minutes, England beat me in a red card. In 3 minutes. That's football. It can change. It can change the dynamics. It can change everything. You beat me a starty game, no? Under 2 minutes, Ghana beat me a go. It will boost their confidence and they can go all out. In games like this, on paper, the bookmakers and the ratings can favor England. Yes. I agree, but this is a game of football where a lot can happen.
0: Okay, Uncle George, you're the Asiano play.
1: It's me, Damas. Ethiopia.
0: Ghana for Enzo Edas, George Efriye, a former vice president of the Madagana Football Association. Nidia on the Black Stars game now, too. You know, prayers to say Portugal players are bad. They need to be united. And they play like divided African country team. Instead of helping Ronaldo to succeed, they are pulling him down. That's evil thoughts. You know, the prayers that they buy. Daniel, as a Safu Newman song, might not be catchy, but it's the most sensible song in all of them. Just listening to it clearly, you know, the other boys, the Safu Newman song, you know, the pa. I drink so we meet him. Permit na inti Safu Newman. Stoneboy, the end of the year, the nyadi American Mr. By the way, so Abisa, the number for the cheer song, number for the cheer song. No, so funny the emra. Kajua number na anti. Mame emfan tuja emma na so cheer songa. Odi abba na yato aso ewo ha. Esanse aman for the omodi ebasa anti uso di ano de ba. Yebe proper chi edi amao. Number odi uchiye song no ebe fasu ni 024-913-6744. 024-913-6744. 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Eno eye honka kra edi. Mao se Ghana, we are winning today's game by 3-1. Eno eye lini dia onon so edi eba. The new sensational is going to do the magic today. Kale birinchi eno eye sidu. And so, message, Ebekan, Sanida, ni
2: Alatula.
0: Yenko yen Black Stars, you know, na mame hwe o possible lineup and their game nim no. Mame hwe o possible lineup. Initially we did you just say ne you know. Osi we are more defensive.
2: Me say my NBA mu.
0: My NBA mu.
2: Yeah, my NBA mu that much because look, in everything I was say the respect Emma English team no. I'm a team no, eh, one of the best. In recent years, because prior to this tournament, you know, now in we say England normally, I'm a first stars, you know, but a band team and teamwork now, and share anyhow. But what I saw and I witnessed in their first game against Croatia, you know, I wouldn't sit here and say I'm a bad team. No, I'm a very formidable squad, and because he said Thomas Tuchel. I had my bebre in this particular squad and or justify the reason why I'm for certain players beyond qua number for a bashing on what justify in the first game. Yes, yeah, yeah. So I believe, sir, we need to respect them. And until in America, sir, yeah, but na. Yeah, play the game no on the lucky. My NBA may be brave. Now you know more. Embo, Alatula.
0: BM Ousro.
2: And yes, Ousro, a very strategic. She. Almost squad, almost the ball, my first game. Now, fire squad, the ball, your first game, no, at all.
0: Mammy didn't even come with you at home.
2: Okay.
0: Maybe I do you know pause or why I mean the
3: my pause. If you're not calling me, you're not the team where I get me 43.6.
0: Is it a boy, Sibena, and you're more here, Juma?
3: Oh, my person can catch you on the shower.
0: Ah, okay. So I'm going to off air.
3: Off air, my catch you on the shower.
0: Coach Mboma, and your Black Stars agent, Akono. And you know where they didn't come over, your ball, your Panama, you didn't come over. Any gamer, you should open your equine anymore. What should be the tactical approach? England game, popa, that is a SED room, players, you know, said you must see a more commitment level, said the SA, or more your money or money in hand, you know, training in Abu Mai.
3: Yeah, and it's where I wouldn't make sure or come to see you only what you do. Now, and again, you look on your win easily because we need to be strategic, we need to be technical, we need to tactically disciplined. Now, first of all, England game, I mean, you know, also from the coaching's point, England will play with three players before they reach your penalty area to score. Pickford will not start the ball to a centre back, but rather a centre back will pass the ball to Pickford. In my intent, that is the two up front, you know, will have to press high, and the rest have to man mark. It's a man marking. Now, seven different areas are essentially a share. And one. And first, you're not Pickford. And look at this. They are marksman, the number nine. The big boy, me up in the air, me didn't come in.
0: Hurricane.
3: Hurricane. And first, you look at him. And this is how they will do it. Two strikers will press their four and five. Which is the outside 18. And then one striker also the one so the ball is the one is the ball also. And one is the central defender and one copy for the Pickford the teacher is also going to the noble ball. And so some money located Hurricane. Now, our central back to sandwich Hurricane. The ball wants to be in front of Hurricane and then the other one will be behind. Do you understand? Our fullbacks will match their wingers, the wings or something. I don't mind the kite because look at the PIK now. On the little farmer that can rise, or the Bellingham, when they lay the ball at the wings, or Iwezi or Iwezi, or attack the ball into the penalty area, for Lepa no answer. So you're preventing people from serving now. They have to serve on their stones on the other central pair. Now, in the time we saw, one of my kids, I'm so careful. And yes, I'm just other movie as an offensive midfielder. Ah, oh, yeah, right fullback.
0: Madueke, Anna.
3: What's it?
0: Madueke.
3: Madueke. When the father on the man, I came there, this is a good one, or a little one, right? And I said, Henderson. Now, only layer two. The 3 and 5 and the 2 and 4 of the opponent. And so says he. Quarantine is no more now on attack and get to the top. They have to be on Declan Rice. They have to be on Henderson. They have to be on the Blackburn over central pen. The other Johnson's on their weak link. The rest will be marking, not marking them. So if now, you do entry.
0: Hello, coach.
3: Yes, sir.
0: Who were left or call right, Kakra? Namu now. Why?
3: Oh, yeah. Oh, yeah.
0: What call left and right?
3: My call left.
0: And yeah, Yanko.
3: Yeah. So, I don't think this is a bit more long. Because, we're not going to go to Tano. Attachable for more than just going to attack you. I'm not starting to attack you here. Now, we need who can send long ball into the post. It's a Haku. Our EP and we are suffering the fact that it's time. Because they are going to come forward. Pitchford. Or Ben Impa. It will break the lines as trap on the right side for Isahaku. Or contrary, I know I said the long ball and I say Anthony Semenu into the pool. Because always their pool is empty. They go back come as high as center to start the attack for them because he believes they have student technical and fast pacey players. Now, we shouldn't allow them to cross balls against us. So, we are not going to leave space between the 3 and 5 and the 4 and the 2. So, that one of our mama, Madueke Akofa. And when I say, Jibelinga Akofa. Now, the Abanueli cut back a more. Now, so 2 and 3 now allow one more and cross. Yeah, I'm not going to serve always long ball, and our goalkeeper should be as swift as anything to pick those balls or to clear. Yeah, for 2 and 1 side, they have to come up with a plan we've not seen. But this is what I saw in their game. Moreover, any time Declan Rice, reserves, and Henderson, they have to look between the 4 and 5. And the 2 and 3, no, 1 minute left. This is contact. But they want to give a pass directly to the corner flag. Their wingers run diagonal, intercept the ball, and enter your box. So we will prevent that. So all the time, no, if we are late to mark their midfield, Sam, you win your ball, your 3 and 5, and you're ready. Your 2 and 4, and you're ready. Or the pass number 2 and 10, and we might intercept it. Now, our 2 central defenders should be responsible for the first and second ball, and there's a cross. Our pivot, 2 pivot room, should get closer to the first pole a bit, or should get to the second pole a bit, and to be proactive and very agile to clear these balls. Not by going down. They should allow nature to take them down. Because EPL, one more heavyweight passes than that. It took so when we frustrate Hurricane, England will come up with a good plan. Now, John Stones, their weak link, we should overload on John Stones anytime we are going on attack. We tell you mistakes when you are panicking fire. We can capitalize on that and score them. We should prevent crosses. We should deal with the man marking well. We shouldn't carry ball to run. We should conserve our energy because England here, box to box. And our strikers will always withdraw into the box to defend, like Hurricane did in their first game. Moreover, when they have corner against us, everybody in the team has to go back and mark and leave 2 strikers up front. One on the far end, one on the far end. Yes, I think you have the advantage, God. And these 3 players, one marking the 2, one marking the 2, making 2 players each, and then they'll keep 1 3 man. to get numerical advantage in the box. Now, in the box, one of the central defenders who is good in area ball and that can attack the ball very far and wide, to follow the ball that is in flight from corner kick, I tell you, maybe a team could be a back or something.
0: Okay.
3: But always, we should sandwich, and then we should allow them to shoot behind our 18. We shouldn't go down to block or lie down to block. We should go standing and look at them. Now, when they run, somebody should not follow him. But just be at an advantage position.
0: Coach Mboma, with all these statistics, yes, what can you say? Where do you see the ABC England by 5?
3: So you're to me aware.
0: Coach Yadasi.
3: Mr. Medas.
0: Coach Mboma, no need ako. On a tactical basis, coach it be hard to form.
2: See, and one no. Because matches like this, no, we am paying for omu one nim geno. Na omach rest dia say day. Yeah, yeah. And I think, sir, the more kind you know, coach CQ, so no, idea on what to do now on my proper that strategy against the English national team. Look, we share our first game now, my boy, as against the SUA boy against Panama. Now, we played almost the same formation. On both that 4-2-3-1 formation, we also played that 4-2-3-1 formation. So, always, you know, who say defenders, you know, are secured. Now, a friend is John Stone as the weakest link in the defensive area of the English team. And I totally agree with him because Usha on the game now, Rhys James is one of the players who manu the opportunity, manu that space now. He always joined the attack. Rhys James, Chelsea, captain, he always joined the attack. And when he joins the attack, Emma Noni Madueke is free. And then, Gideon Mensah and
0: Marvin
2: omo wejuma e ho na me expect say
0: no wejuma ba
2: ejuma papa e ho na me expect say jumedia antwe semenyo dn the first game and unto nya mvp na manfo anti ase no and the best say say juma no bio because always say we retreat and we draw back no be boa wo latras no say the beya omunko overload one particular area. Madueke is a swift player. Usher, on the other hand, another winger, and also Declan Rice, and also very good. Even Orellino, Man City, no. Another excellent player from the fullback are all joining attack. No, always in Hurricane Utono. Look, Jude Bellingham is one of the players of this particular squad. Obobola Ombre. He's all over the place. Enti me kokase yem biemu bebre na yem mawo mo that space no say yes ana it will go against us. We have players who have been playing in the English Premier League. We have players even in the Championship. Jordan Wohono mo friend is say Antoine Ewoho Fatau Ewoho Brendan Thomas Asante Ewoho no bon the ball. So these players are not new to them.
0: Oh no, on your bad crowd.
2: On your bad
0: Asante.
2: Yes, I expect say no best starting. Me, I expect say no best starting. Then again, Thomas Tepate, in this Premier League, Wabo Asan or Spain. It's a new Emmanuel, on him said the Omubo on ball, and almost style of play. Or call Spain, or Sankosha Rashford, I was Spain, ho. It's, you know, we have players who can equally match this squad. Friends say, Thomas Tuchel bet me a parade, you know. My, who be a more, yeah, I'm about last game. Yes, we admit, sir, on paper, the stance as favorite. But, yeah, my, omo names, you know, overshadow what we can do. Yeah, I'm about last game. Now, you're taking your chances. Let me say football is about moment. The moment just seize it and make good use of it.
0: Okay.
2: Yes, Anna, you are good to go. Say one opportunity now, man. Say fear no I think, sir, we should be able to match them boot for boot. Our worst should be draw. And I don't expect say we lose again. No. Your worst, young idea, crano, and now a better draw. Gana for any butre. And Matim, no. se okunum ye
0: je se bia ma timi pressure
2: se dia ye ka se e wo se semenyo sorry and then
0: da se semenyo dia se sorry
2: wo mo so mo nim se hwe sebi sebi sebi se en nantwi kura ko edidi a wo mo leader no ana mo wo ba ko odi wo enim sa na wo nim se Ghana so
0: and you almost have a mounted strategy against Antoine.
2: And you have a mounted strategy against him, you know. Not at the snow, if I who did he. So, and then I was saying Jordan, a story as the leader of the team, as a captain. No, yeah, Jumano. Me, I expect a set piece to know, a jammer at this, no, go inside the wall.
0: Uncle Pimbi.
2: Yes, because with Jordan, they always respect him. Say, on also, yeah, man, least opportunity to be said. It's, you know, yeah, on myself, free, Rono, and Connemo, no, ma. And there's no any human answer that they will certainly work against him.
0: Okay. Neither ako, you see, I saw Oko Otumi.
2: Aye,
0: but your birthday name for
2: you. I said, I'm a corner. Shall we mean that, Mr. Ebenezer Apoday? Ebenezer Apoday.
0: Ebenezer Apoday.
2: I mean, no. Or your house name. Then I saw only Kasaya, no pay you, only Kasaya, because I'm a bus studio. Or what am I wish to meet this man?
0: Ebenezer Apoday.
2: An excellent man. Me person is
0: why you show
2: me wound.
0: Why you show?
2: He's always Mkaya call.
0: Always showy.
2: Yeah, Mka Champions League final snow crowd water. He did it.
0: See Havana.
2: Yes.
0: We see form.
2: Yinina.
0: Me wound to me to assess if
2: you didn't can bear me the pa.
0: Won't it? What's your name?
2: Me didn't can bear me the pa.
0: Okay.
2: It's a Medana say. And now you Mr. Bernard Amofa Gentua. Mr. Bernard Amofa Gentua. Brekum Chelsea, owner no, and a part of the owners of Brekum Chelsea, and then Mr. Bernard Amofa Gentua birthday. A bumpire, Saint Yacoupon and Shrapape, Antony Quandam, or Maye, or Master Dee, Kunim Dee,
0: Amofa Gentua,
2: yes, Mr. Bernard Amofa Gentua, and then Papa birthday. Nyamishira no bebre na oman kunim die enye ni dia bibio ye bia mu no dia de esi na ni so a opeso ye bia no yakopom mankunu die enye ni dia
0: okay
2: na emrepem mu no ehia na ye die ni je akase nyame
0: na
2: aye
0: na okwe wo bebo china
2: ai e wo se bebo china
0: se so bebo show
2: no bet depend on me hosts no so
0: oh Ali mo ma on time right back no chira wo show.
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0: Ice Cube's Big 3 is back. 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Big 3 All-Star Dwight Howard and the LA Riot take on Greg Monroe and the Dallas Power. Then Coach Rick Mahorn, Sensation Nasir Khor, and the Detroit Amps look to protect home court against back-to-back MVP Michael Beasley and the defending champs Miami 305. 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
1: 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And now 0-2-0-2-0-3-8-4-1-2. Good is lovely shit all.

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Yes, sports director is Samuel Kwadadi Rinchi AK Sky. Yeah, you see ya. 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
0: nyakopon onam nana ya usafo do nti. 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Menu a oje papa. 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Yeah, simple. 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
2: Ya be follow.
3: You'll be at Pibia, Uncle. 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Me and no cry, they come in. And no cry, they come in, Nana. 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Yummy Bayokas, yes, I am a TV, and every be yummy. 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Yummy, sure, what's it? 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
2: 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So,
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0: from? NNT, Tiabu Chenkomo, Akwekua Mankwa, Akuntejo, Eddie Bro Wasempa, 94.7 FM. So,
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4: Concept no word for Abrochin for wo mu wa man na nemu. 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
0: Shenison. Say e meme ne da bia. 6 p. And bugger near Abrochin Company.

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0: Anything, Tia Bruchenko, Aqua Manqua, Akuntejo, Eddie Bro was Sempa, 94.7 FM. So,
2: you dream me, Dana, say, you are no woman on it. You almost see a cracker. You almost will hunu. Yes, you are tea. 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
3: Memory Debia, a bonusia, a Pemusia, a question of what a change lay at home, our approach, said the Yakuhu, any diabe drifty, the Yahu, near her, the Ye, near the Abba, the Yano, and you can say,
2: yeah, say. Abrochin come on a dim tintim pa.
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1: Nana, you are starting the morning program. No, is it today? I wear to Nadibia for Winsor to Ada to the
2: Japan. Yes, you bless you.
1: Pure water. The Mesa to me, so you do. Yamia, Yakupon on Nam, and Nana, you are for doing it. Missina, Kulumpo, sister, missing ya easy. Down the many, but you are she. When you are all day, Papa, Nana, you are Jay. On one hour, I can send me a bag on. Yet simple. Still now, nah, you be follow. No.
3: You'll
4: be at Pibia, Uncle.
3: Oh, yeah.
4: And I'll start for all the way. Nana, you're not starting all night in the boom. Me and no cry, they come in. And no cry, they come in, Nana. You're not starting to be your best, Robia. Yami Bayokas,
5: yes, I'm a Bibian. Yes, I'm by Jama.
4: Yes, I'm down.
5: And be prepared. Satam Nasa, Minkrata, no mas seno, I no mamma, she said. It just a meeting with Dindin, Mammy Free, German Samba, Ghana. I'm back, Ghana. Ghana, me twas a civil war. I saw my auntie one boy being a magician, as I say, I want to show mammy.
6: I saw my
5: eyes. I saw my eyes.
6: Doc Cobina, I
5: saw my eyes. Because of that boy, and you know. Me ba me ko sign hotel ewo this oh, place oh, Adenta last stop on them.
6: Okay.
5: Boy neti Adenta last stop. It na guest house bi oh na me ko da ho. And am boy ne so ma me hunu papa bi. If na Japia. Na Japia no so no friends what to say everybody.
6: No.
5: Na ni efi. The all bano. Na adia ne Bible, bag and Bible ship ni adia de no. Fat me ni anje hunu. We say a more sack yeah dear to Ibi.
6: Okay.
5: Oh. Yeah. Move back home.
6: Anyway, the Bible number.
5: No, and I was not one hanging. To me, when you're in fact, I have make a cry. No, so I to one of my guys, I'm bag give you a bag in a very expensive, pure leather. You're not mostly. You're not a parrot for the time you should have bag. Mm-hmm. So what the money says is no account to see now the numbers not due to.
6: Yeah.
5: To one of you smart, and I'm a friend, Koyam said, yeah, you no man for goose our bag with him. I'm the sound man channel. But it's our bag on the channel. It's an itchy whoop. It's new later. No, don't come by me in chain. Oh, hotel. No, but I say, winning BB. What could you be a journey? Yeah, Johnny Bonipa, and the Pony Nipa Bonifo, Papa, Papa, Papa, Papa. I'm saying it. As my make a summa Bonipa Cronidin, a Kusha Sewan, or Amsterdam Sisia, as we are Chapao, but we didn't see BP. So could you be a Johnny? What the Azure? What the Azure?
6: What the Azure, what you say?
5: Just say, well, I wrong, what do you be, Pia? Misha, Misha, Kumpao. And I miss your
6: compound
5: so much. I mean, I'm saying, I'm going to say,
6: we will be missing.
5: I am your father. I am your papa, but maybe I'm a teacher. And then, biologically, I'm never worrying me of an inquiry brim.
6: Okay,
5: dear cry, you need to answer you say, send them off a banana. But you know, I knew.
6: Now, I don't know a honor who sang him, and one moon as it is the same way.
5: That was a mistake, but me me new bia me pe trouble and I'm a pen if you know my normal bisha me no ban on kwa sma make me tells a mean tells a yeah it's the same me no problem ka cray me didn't mean no new sad no yeah and I'm the same sir tell me in for no need no sma make no prena at them I'm gonna say one of the man can't you know
6: okay you're to us
5: keep up Yana wo kamika kro. No ma unse jam tie yana be.
6: What about the drew baby or the bag in the map papa?
5: The bag in the map papa. Yes.
6: What about be my ocho say?
5: Papa kachim so what do you be aduane? Aduane boni pa. What dia real? What dia real unti? The bag be mo akwanchire bi. Bo modna na ye mami. O ye mami o rade be jew. No me say dia akwanchire ja. No so unim. Enne e bo anajo 12 o'clock. 12 o'clock, Unquan hour hotel, I say. And not do 12 o'clock, sorry. No be Bible, baby, mommy. But make me very fit quotation of a crime. Was it read away? Ubridi wea. Sorry, could you not bathroom on him? But I did not mean your main person, Mitchie, my mark. If you know, beer could you be
6: okay?
5: What is your side, you wear, mammy? Oh, yes, I do wear, mammy. Who be so good? Sink him. A so good moi, Cocoda. A rather be more shiano. Not to say it was a joke. Miss time the sooner, me, yes, I do. Me koko die no na me hun me da hono a pa na mu se akusa se wa ni germany so obejina ho die no mu na bottle bi ni tintri be se nice liquid. I don't know what is that. Na liquid no were you sa liquid nam na be ka liquid net asset to a be at what it again,
6: even you can come and
5: abraca ne con.
6: Okay.
5: And you be and no use, but no fellowship. To me, who not didn't cry no? No, I'm the Miss Abunkum with Shima didn't feel the same. If Shimmy and I'm not someone can make power and you saw me be bayo or bow for any medina temper
6: or dying.
5: We have nice Ninja and Copanum shrunk to me, say, but to me, yeah, Miss I say, you know. Na hammer be. Sass hammer, no, and then a hammer, a sigh at the same time, sigh a chisel. I say, a kuma, a wano, Yana, a euphon tell you soon. A Muslim for Debbie and then missing for one or two blocks, no. But yeah, do maybe an audio or the Akati.
6: Joe has always just a type of hammer, nibi a maya.
5: So, sigh, hammer, nibi.
6: Okay.
5: To me, yeah, I say, no, means no more you do. Me sure, and yes, I have money beer. No, me sure, would you many more? Would you not say nipa? But me, the bono, but the chine.
2: Like you said, daddy.
5: Me, come here,
2: hey.
5: If you are so young, you are casting, you are saying, who are on Tino, my beer, say, who will be there? You can't wait, or you think, they will bump, I say, Radio, and my womb will be beside.
6: Onjun fu amani enyin am.
5: Thank you.
6: Oba so anu a share video do. Oba so anu a share, no invite others to also join us live on Facebook 94.7 FM Asempa FM. 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And a Facebook web be so search for Nanaya Osafwa and so benyae. Yeah, live as well YouTube. Yen to so.
5: Lot of media you know born night to bang. I say what? Any point, Jimmy, when Joe said, and I said, you know, I say, Nipayo. But me the moment to bang, so what?
6: 2 years.
5: No, Messiah, me the hit was, after I made hitting nothing, and you're blind, you know, you just said, I don't obey, said, dear, it occurred to cement out one way, you soon. Not cement, not kick you,
2: kick
5: you. So, you prefer
2: adding,
6: said the sound, the bear.
5: Thank you. But, the shit on me, the barbos, what you see, the bon way, see, the bon way, see, the boama hono, a cracky cracking, and who's, I don't know, should continue. The cracky cracking, beside your boho, bah, hono, truth. No, beside your boob you. Beside your boob, beside your boob you. We did boob you, yeah,
6: Wabia now.
5: There be new Wabia. You know, it's Leno, baby hammer, and baby sweet chisel.
6: Okay.
5: Oh, yeah, now are you for the tie you soon?
6: Okay.
5: Missing for?
6: Okay. Yeah, the back
5: missing for
6: the back court so now why wash it?
5: And then yes, chisel. But you mean with the chisel and then a
6: breaking
5: break,
6: you know.
5: Hey! The chisel and breaking, pa. Oh, hey, who pao? Tim did born off of them here and send it, you know, a cracky cracky. A cracky cracky. Besides, she should be on there, boom! Wash it for. Or she formula. None you can one in it at that time. You couldn't appear. What's he already welcome? Brass welcome. Bra welcome, I'm meeting with Dina Michelle.
6: But wavy.
5: Me in France and Katie say we've a fair, but then no more than say we see.
6: Okay.
5: And yet it's a fad, the enemy.
6: Okay.
5: What's that it's amazing for no more? I want to chat. Blocks, no, it would be a shame. Baby, sound, you didn't be a mess. As well, we can see Rospao. Tens are coming in your home, come up. I tell you, tens are being selling in your home, come up. And I have a cool feeling of me, man, I said, I should tell them. No one who said, do I? Right there. We deep beam along with three from no clean pure. What you say? Hey, welcome me. Welcome me. No, what's your money? When to me, your money, me, or your money, I can't walk. I didn't have that from all. It's in a boo boo. A boo boo for the soul. I know what that from all. Into one, I get a pure. Oh, now before me, you cook. Girl, my friend, anything. Last so crack me, Bonnie, do
6: I? Get to us.
5: Girl, you pure. What's he, Brandon? So what can she say? That's why we are not cool. And I'm a share. Me, my cool. We'll walk out with you. We don't deal with the Ajawa. We don't deal with any power or death from one. Do a dear Jawa. And come with you, make it a sense.
6: Say that I know back with you.
5: Saying that I know back with you.
6: The other side is
5: a hammer.
6: A hammer, okay.
5: Yes, sir. A hammer, sir. And the same
6: thing. Over Facebook, I'll search for Nana Yalsafo on Facebook. I won't. You never be to turn off for who near came. And I'll search for Asempa 94.7 FM. So no, I join the live stream. No, and it's over who near came. You know, so
5: Nana Yasum Kito. That's it. Girl, you know, I'm walking. I'm catching such a who flew away. See, Nipa. Wow, crowd, you know, I say, I won't give you a dear. Call me Jenna Cassandra Winsome. I forget me, and I say, all of a sudden, not Diana as a son at once. Now, Raddy said, my cojina baby. Lord, my cojina baby, no. Not a dime. I see a sit down at ten king. But a block me, that's it. Oh, I said, blocks.
6: Way beyond, dear down.
5: We be. But I'm continuing to say. They are controlling a street, sir.
6: Okay.
5: So, what me the hub, what me the house, a BB, Salibia.
6: Okay, you trust so.
5: T. Oh, I dine a safety, you know. Let my cojina, baby. Baby, I didn't cojina, you know. Now I say, we'll be seen it dying. Oh, we'll be seen a mansion. I don't know what. But, what's with me? With what building I'm an acrostrol. Now, who is a blocks, no? To which you say blocks, a bit final there. Thousands of thousands. No be jina ho. Me share blocks no me. Me no adi ku dente ready. Me be jina some me share side no. To me jina ho ane east wind be about. But you shoo. A boy shoo. Waka se a dan kura isi ho.
6: A true bibi ase.
5: A full dan kura ama. So you catch yourself dan isi ho kura un. After me se penny be a pimu. My now quite a bruni. Oh, Divisa, but no work with me. Wash cream coat. No appear free, baby. And you know, happy, you know. No what team ye and come you, ye and come you, ye and come you.
6: What did I say?
5: I didn't mean to say. To me, no, I didn't know, yeah, no. Many the tech. Many tell us. But my dream, I'm quite to be baby. Pills and me catch myself, me fear me, never not me.
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8: Yay, yay!
5: In it, I suffer for an AM and now for more. In tea, and I'm obese with my one young boy, be the friend Elisha. A radio and someone super. The Adan will buy me fee. Or buy a mini did in common once or bar. I say, it did be behavior or bomb pie. Then you know, I say, or sorry, any idea. They say, be a cool baby. To buy me fee on me din common because daddy win him. I'm not a crash, so I'm crash, I know. so well, maybe I mean, I'm saying, Crawford in a church trunk. But so identified by Fidia.
6: The free?
5: No book anything.
6: No book did you want?
5: Yes, Eminian. Was one on the yes, I don't know. That's what my
6: sister.
5: Yes, was one on the yes, I don't know. And sending your phone for no more episode, Eddie
6: Hedgie and Joe, but let me know name.
5: Me say me wo me by fee in the year 2000. Na me wo fee na ma me be si me ye say ma se be ma na wu. But o se me two quite time nti na me nim say the amamre
6: si si.
5: Nti me say oh okay ni say dia. Me piske bi nkoma ma me ni bi opetototo no ma bi. Ti ma kura me ni te agun ani boy e friend kuju. Twana me cause sense me ku iska free bank. So I tell 5 million and then
6: it is gone. There's a 5 million. There's a bring up a brick. What
5: be robber? I'm the man boy and coy. So lucky boy, no, a day scan of coy. No, what is he kind of so? Sending I am quite what is he kind of so? At no minimum, what is
6: what is so?
5: And almost in the Miska cram the man around so much with G. It's in a Friday with the man of weekdays. It's Friday, we will feed the animal quite sorry. Saturday, madam for Pioneer or Pambo.
6: Okay.
5: Ebenezer. I'm a corner sorry.
6: Okay.
5: No, what's that place?
6: I am
5: Waterworks. Waterworks. I'm a comedian.
6: No, I'm a co-ho.
5: There we know Waterworks. Sub-Central.
6: Okay.
5: Timmy Quasar met one or so, Mr. Banan, sorry. Mr. Sorry, no, was you. Vicky, Mwano, Kumaniska. 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
5: 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I'm not going to see the car run about.
6: Yes,
5: and the cross out.
6: Yeah.
5: To us, the whole home to Oban Babi Jina. Home to Oban Babi Jina. Good in that
6: period. Okay.
5: Was it?

0: Ice Cube's Big 3 is back. The most competitive basketball league on earth is on CBS this Saturday. Big 3 All-Star Dwight Howard and the LA Riot take on Greg Monroe and the Dallas Power. Then Coach Rick Mahorn, Sensation Nasir Khor, and the Detroit Amps look to protect home court against back-to-back MVP Michael Beasley and the defending champs Miami 305. The game played the way you love. Watch live Saturday on CBS at 4 p.m. Eastern, 1 p.m. Pacific, and catch replays on BET.
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2: 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Radisha, what is it? Radio stations are out on the door soon. That's what you see as Empa 94.7 FM. Boko say, I'm in a power specialist at my hospital. I say, Oma da Roma, Omo Sanyar, Wabi Bree. Arthritis, gonorrhea, sciatica, hepatitis, syphilis, broken bones, okasemu abubu, abubu sesen kojoto, bra yebeke kanu mpene di esieni, ama hotonia ya resaba. Also, hernia, kidney infection bia, kidney problem bia, abeda in power specialist about hospital. Kwabenya hayan yawo off ACP Main Road neso. So wo kumasan in important way of a yase, Lake Busumchi Road neso, opposite Jasbro Filling Station. Now him say nyanku ponya domwa. On the 1st of July, over your free health screening. On maybe your takrade branch of Power Specialist Eba Hospital. Ewo Anaji Estate, opposite Anaji MA Primary School. Sounds no baby binzu on Kraha, omo branch awo kwabenya. ACP Main Road, this one. Or maybe Okumase, Feyase. I wouldn't know the Tatashi. I'm going to be from 0244-544-422 and 0200-383831. My WhatsApp number is 0555-797878. Friend, I'm going to be and Traho Emma Alsa Yemkro and you nipedia muso. A cronobon said don't a dawyem kituebi. Nes were very stubborn. 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Udi di mani do level so ane how. Toda bia bon say what team fi fresa ebiani union di diya. Alsa dia yarabon you. Biam for the ninchum baby a ton runongo pibinto. Haxa mixture and a haxa capsules. Also town for no. Also town for Opedra. Also chili the crown best of betini dia. A haxa mixture and a haxa capsules. For the best results, take both haxa mixture and haxa capsules together. 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If I was sharing, so now Kaise, Haxa Mixture and a Haxa Capsules are not recommended for pregnant women or by welfare for Untimi Numbi. Sanso and a nursing mothers wa woman kwa denu fwo and a bofra wo under 12 years. Freya in 0240-238310 and a 0203-822-855. 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Also townful.

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And I'll be through West Africa. Oma nya crew bia se Ghana no mobile. 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Hey! 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

0: 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Yam a boss pretty beho. 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So better, I'm our one or better nephew. Or to fear, obetimi a show about 20 years, obetimi a show about 2 years. 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Why not go call about Peggy Nancy? Thanks to you, Computer Clinic. 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Yeshua, obey. 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Omo the scanning ipediano. 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You are true crying El Kwano to whom on the Asamankese Road Neso. 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It was 054-525-2880. And a 0205-961-109. 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Congo ointment. Congo ointment adarumenti. Skin rashes in a co. Ringworm. Akalure. 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A trim. Because of Congo ointment. A crow. Yeah. 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A team of goo winning tem. 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Na a krobe goo a chidia. I had the idea we would just be a catcher. Yay! dandruff ehwa ajo trinwi aboso unu numkure nyeyi au trinwi ni tete modern iso benya Congo ointment Freyan was 0249-017-101 and a 0204-616161. 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Emre Pemeka Bwediwa Herbal Center for Wasama Trail. 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Abena Rice, Mecca Wasama Trail, Mua Ed Denono. Seahorse Ultra Cool Coolant, Mecca Wasama Trail. Agbeve Herbal Center, Jaskos Media Institute, Mekanwa Assembly Achero Mrepemu. Ebraso, Feshasye. What is 3 minutes after 10? Pacho Umpum to say.
1: Pacho Nyanko Pado Mewe.
0: Mwye pa.
1: Pacho Ay.
0: Elder, Pacho also to say.
2: Pacho Yesu Adome Mwye Bebre.
0: Elder Yesu Christo Ase Papa Pase Bia. And any day the kind I will be tea or so for quite a testimony, yeah. And then I may catch you, say, Union year late because me summarize it happened here and right at the amount. And right in it didn't come on a far, baby I won't know, baby or she school, I say, and na brabo a crowd boy, a crown fast obey a quad a bonnie, na and now foot to go na soon, say a coffin or barbreno. Oh, coffin or barbreno, ma or more chen, quan over fast was your barpe. 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
1: no se se woni oba anda e ba sana o be mo be wu
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1: ba be wie school
0: na o bo ko
1: registration mo no
0: Juju fees anu wadi.
1: Ti.
0: Wasi ni so one register.
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0: come ko o maami o ba even though na your papa no o could now o share uniform the rural school
1: am patcha davi o ba Swedo station satan no ko school we free ho
0: okay
1: our ba Swedo station wa our from intimi ko
0: share no ofonso
1: patcha o from ofonso okay papa oni mi ko school ho me kai se oni mi ko school ho nti oni mi ko school no am de me ko administration office ho Tom don't call administration office or now say or motion me records na the call who send me the school physical. Tom can send me the school physical, but I'm no muddy a chinier pass and yen no credit. And so no medica.
0: Now soon is all the
1: car. 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
0: no
1: credit.
0: No manga's a call for receipts, bruh.
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3: that was
1: once
3: time no time and now and then you have
1: a time papa any idea mean to omo ebi mu da so ye me na fofo no de dodo na da so ye me hu obi a wose wa free mu me hu obi a wose wa free me na fofo no omo ye omo gu so omo ye enti ba kokora na minim se na oyo obi a osumo urade pa ba si ene o kan urade asem chire no kora
3: no
1: dwa o se ye
3: yan to also from there okay. Ebi ana wono nan for the quarter nine
1: okay enti me name nan for the quarter nine enti na afi school ni dey magi kra enti na mabrabo ni nyina was about internet cafe yebeko nso a yeko cafe wonso a most of times na ebra yeko spend time wo pa high midnight no o se ye ni US omo time no so nsue e demo enti tama ye ni enko online na ebra omo nso apon Juma Abefi, our more berest here and also say beyond Bayon be satime. Most of them no satime no more but online. And it is a call internet cafe. Yeah, one night time I yet and only the auto to say be a 5 CD and I said 10 CD, sir. Obey Jemo every from enumerate 10 to bear an upper bear 4. And you return to an upper four and you know the only more minute into most of time na bra yetako cafe or night time no by daytime no ya bra ya ko night in ya ko boss search said the be nya client bibli ya nya client bibli na into ya no be chatting ya know more about each other into ya we are an upper no daytime na we no a ya bra ya be 2 minutes ya no more chatting more. You know more chatting more. Inti they are not quite any of us why you know. And they say a qua.
3: But I say and they ask the song. And they uncle tran cafe. And grass I'm with your movie.
1: And they
3: cry your whole house. And all the my boys. And on more yes I do.
1: And the obi wa unye skadum pen so be I know no one can sat on the laptop. Now I pay we
3: broadband
1: rata be now or the account na on one kasa a ufi. Most of the time, it's a business can sana ya ye ye no. But ye to me, it's a kind of to be bar never sana ya sana ko internet cafe or back. Nti di anan ye ye ne acquire fast wa ye ne ablofone kasa ni ye register the T site and also be use either VPN and as IP. You will be wa friend say IP. Nti so all the better country I ope. It is all the to country wa country wono omo omo wono omo omo ne beba. Into omo ba your baby ti se obe ye registration na ye no. Ye ho se oba. Into ye ho se oba. Ye be ko pon site na omo
3: active pon no. Patch
1: up. Baba de ye ni o ye be ma na. But the event say you be call porn site, ne porn stars, and ne download you more pictures, any more videos. If you are obetia, and send what to me run a site, I download the videos be. And then you will need to pay me more. Sometimes you be more musica, no more, or more use credit card, edit tia, edit amount. And this is what you are download the pictures and videos on the mawa. Obe you show one picture and na I register site, you know. Do omo who say what you are because registration is in a gender and a female, ne other winning in a BBR set or bar. And the age in the boy, what the better way from 33 years and above. Nti abasana ne ya kobo search, you know. Nti dating site, you know. So your boss search na your bearing come will be one who respond na after you na chance say more chat it you na chance say more chat or no be busa baby or free now so busa no baby or free into catch na say be either say be chance say be mixed race say be African American and you no yet me say be your Ghana na so say be your American ho into oni panage tuma say oji tuma near the number be Yahoo Messenger and so say either say Gmail near the number have a conversation or then you ever try say ever get it to more know more about each other ever ho into you know no course no obi owa na pictures now the virtual no na wash I said wa folly at your ma sa pictures you know it is said
3: my pictures
1: patch or banner pictures and yet you or more normal pictures obi owa on any ma or picture on any bar this one time is picture on any bar you catch then you say oh me wo ba baako be ma bia me ne ne tena ye do ba bi wo bu me kwase a
3: no ne so mu na mu se me ma no e me ma de ye huna ma ni o ye nto so
1: wo bu me kwase a enu na ama asem ye single nti me afina me search for me soulmate nti ono nso e hwehwe for de ade baako a na afiye nyina ya sha se se ye kasa nti afi bedu baby no so obe pese obe hu 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
3: so mo ko for video sa de beto
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3: na wo yes adwuma no highest man ya unya ye say
1: okay Aba in Dallas and I say okay. They say me can't boom and I say a day
3: me on say and remember me be sell the first amount of money I'm sa kind of
1: $350.
3: Oh yes, everyone in your area, you know.
1: Okay.
3: What's Russia? That ban our clients be mousey kakesia pa.
1: Okay.
3: Na amount in there say.
1: A bio papa, a bio thing say, baby, you are, if I say $5,000 and above. $5,000 and above. Me said that kasi kakasi, but me can say that amount to me a Japan $5,000. But then the biwa bank no pay ma own send this as scanning in for Western Union as a MoneyGram. Ti e go watch him 2005.
3: Also 2010
1: on. Papa, I know yeah. No. Be a bear said 2012-13 war banner. 2013 war banner.
3: I don't know is kapao.
1: Me sister kwa na I say me dinechi. Me jisi kabi na obeyi na fi wosulo. 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
1: 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But wu nimi se ebi a fraud na me ye.
3: Wapa suwe mhuda?
1: Omon suwe mhuda. Mada almost won that. What was it said? And I'm a ten old bonnie susumi and ye.
3: Let
1: me pay me once him.
3: Yeah, Cassandi, almost here, dear hag. And so, more hag dream pan or mum ye dee. I grab a good general who see
4: me,
3: the beauty. But then you catch yourself. Oh, a quail general who see. Woman, I work as a pen once very stubborn man. Stubborn Uncasangasangasangasa.
4: Professor,
3: did you? Nothing more, the other one,
4: that's all the search.
3: Okay, you're to ask.
1: And Papa, everyone's what to say, yeah, bet to me, I sign a check, the amount of Blonino. Fake check, oh, but we'll call bang off for the meantime, no more track here. Umbo won't say, aye, for real. And Tina, we clear, Eddie, a good on an account. And I say, within 24 hours now, I say, we'll send them out. So one class can enter an account man send ya mawa omube hunu achi check na ya ye won kofo a omok online ko adan kofo account maybe a different bank e bit say Chase Bank e bit say Chase Bank enti 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
3: Sicano Mugia, then I'm duty to us as who said die.
1: Sicano, Papa Sicano, Odia, a massam, and son, Niji, and a son, your mano, and a bebo, I do miss a fire.
3: And you, San Uyan, for how long?
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3: 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The mercy of God. Sampaye we on. And also be this kind of prayer topics. 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On say, Urade say, Urade hunu me mabo. 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The discarbon in the betrayal school fees. 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Inti na be generational curse. Yeni enkomo. Oba Facebook a na wabo modin ahye live stream no. No invite others to also join us. Facebook pages near two. Bakwe Asempa 94.7 FM. Ena bakwe Nana Yausafo. O search for Nana Yausafo na afi wa join the live feed no. No I a part of the show. Yen twaso.
1: Okay. Inti opa they na make
3: patch twaso.
1: Okay. 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
3: hey broni no videos na won send mom no
1: obi wa obano o to me obane video no o to me
3: yeah
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1: 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Oma create site for good business ni we mono. 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
3: on se obone for the mouth taxa a very difficult amount but one or the world maximum
1: okay.
3: And also I restrict you say and find one come back. So they buy a bad day in the amount.
1: Okay.
3: They be open what we are seeing. And they be open for the amount beyond. Or some pay another way of the big now crack.
1: Okay.
3: No, I say no.
1: Okay.
3: I don't know make up you are sorry say. So born if one touch your marriage, I don't just order you into a person or warren or person jaw yere na or warren debi and now do kunu into a person jaw kunu or warren. Yes, I know you. Or you share. No one say or dum a rather the adum on not the crown of victory na bo ni aim nyina no no inti obet temper with your soul boni ne ba ho a ba be ne dia erade mpefi
1: okay
3: inti obet ma wadwuma obehwe ase
1: okay
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1: okay
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1: okay
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1: okay
3: that time we discuss what of fear what of cars inti un pese e be hia wo wo se ne the value of man who at money tie utibi tiska now the ye show now cheska any idea into obi abe who say you very known what I say into sika afey who say sika kra ye mpenwi o
1: no kra
3: o obi a wo she adwuma si bia no ka kire no say ei say me omoma me 2000 a month a made 1000 na me 1000 at all if we say onye adwuma me 2500 Ghana da
1: okay
3: but o jini first payer na ne expenditure ehuri atra 2000 no
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1: 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about Buame, not Menyaska more. Anti Mijitumo, T. Mefa taxi dropping. Anti Mefa taxi dropping, no, Messimu Besset, if I said 10 more, Cobo 11. Anti you could do a best 11 more, not almost all your preparation, rich was no,
3: your
1: man in Yanano, there be any Papani Fiho. Anti rich was on any son, your man in Yanano, prepare the. Tools no prepare bibi or prepare bibi ya preko inti ye drew obese 12 no pepe inti ye drew obese 12 no ena omo pake ka no e si baby kra baby tight no mo dundun light no ene yoma no ena mene papa no kwa 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
4: Ice Cube's Big 3 is back. The most competitive basketball league on earth is on CBS this Saturday. Big 3 All-Star Dwight Howard and the LA Riot take on Greg Monroe and the Dallas Power. Then Coach Rick Mahorn, Sensation Nasir Khor, and the Detroit Amps look to protect home court against back-to-back MVP Michael Beasley and the defending champs Miami 305. The game played the way you love. 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And catch
3: 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Mass emit me a problem.

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1: Ice Cube's Big 3 is back. 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Big 3 All-Star Dwight Howard and the LA Riot take on Greg Monroe and the Dallas Power. Then Coach Rick Mahorn, Sensation Nazir Kaur, and the Detroit Amps look to protect home court against back-to-back MVP Michael Beasley and the defending champs Miami 305. The game played the way you love. 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
2: Yay! 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
3: Bachai.
2: 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Or more could to be. Send away waiting a display body no. 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Very well. Or waiting a more tongue, sir. 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Now the beef share girls. 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
0: 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I do baby come on because I'm almost under damage in Missica. 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
1: nka search for us 94.7 FM ube hu pictures na e de go ho no na wa hu de
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2: 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God bless you.
1: God bless you too. Seahorse Ultra Cool Coolant Adaroma and I didn't dream the case here the braille na so you heavy duty equipment machine bia about your for Seahorse Ultra Cool Coolant ni bi nefegum na emma oka na engine no ahoden no entimi emra be protect engine no from rust and corrosion afi control high operating temperatures and afi so prevent cavitation and liner damage. You say to the be a kind of two musi or some crack or shame, my liners not say or a real a shio and to my men con coche, no a coche for fraud. In an union super, add the good air can engine anymore, and as a heavy equipment anymore, duty equipment anymore, a bit me aboa, na amana pumu de on samaku ye. A bet protected aluminium, any cast iron, a face steel component, a war engine anymore, a seahorse, today. And forevermore. Freying, it was 0244-577-559 and a 0544-133-169. Seahorse Ultra Cool Coolant. 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
1: 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But today, we bet you 700 Ghana cedis pay because of scholarship number the amount. And Tansi, Shenesson, and Tansi.
2: 1,700.
1: 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Eti, Bomodin sobe fre DJ 7 million CCR. Na, what show we deem? 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Na, what send 100 cedis no for the forms no? Or best send a WhatsApp at the amount. 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
1: Or what else? Obey desire to do the work. Yeah, yeah, be. Say a radio, so say a TV, so say what trauma the Uber crater. Oh, Opa saw ye, and I saw Opa saw a freelance. So, Wanga Sautra, oh, you want on some trade my boss. Now, ko Wanga Sauko file stories. Now, publishing the idea. Ninin, I never wanted to ye. 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And my friend, no more real scrub at the funeral. Uber, when you baba, who saw a resource in Ranua Quaconium. 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From your uncle, Elder Pa Kwesi Anan. 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
3: Baba. 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
1: Radin so, papa.
3: A dear my young man,
1: I mean, my pastor say money number the prayer.
3: Okay,
1: pastor say bone number. No,
2: Papa, me that same patch. My number is
1: 24 24 25 25 31 31 40 02 44 02 44 25 31 32 40 yeah me had my Friday way your all night to Obiman. Okay, Thursday you may be share our dentist and then Wednesday you work out so I'm also junction may we share a joy cylinder happy belated birthday papa on the my Nifia may I sort of host 70 years or a Abena rice ne biwai na Abena rice ne de panu so de eya busuan chemfa obi ankoto Abena rice na o de ye jollof o de ye fried rice o chisa Abena rice de bibia obetimi adan ne bia rice balls e de pa 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One meal at a time. This advert is Food and Drugs Authority approved. Shen so then turn charcoal toothpaste, then to the and also yeah, apples your dread is bidye na ye into a boss seno buying emma or sinin ya pumudin and ya huodin and your alive global toothpaste and 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I won our pa a Buadiwa Herbal Center. So your bema untimen wo or your ba untimen wo mammy oko bone bro Germany and a draw winti wabetsa Ghana or bua ma any mema. 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
1: 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Who call YouTube, Nadia, what do you subscribe? Would that be a bakrodom, no ati and Kawaho, Instagram, ye dem, and a TikTok, so ye dem wo, and who call a bakuya bay, chess and home. 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
2: 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Two sureties each.
3: To all of them or
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1: 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The Dora Niana just who chase Sidi Nika Krebi, no sense, Sidi no one else or Ben Noa, and you yonin neighbor. Eti Dora Nisidino, I'm paying for chase, say, Dora no washasi or Hunka Krakraba. And now what they know Tonchaya, or say Brano Brano such a yet. Yeah, Ghana Water ni ECG for womo ye no. 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
12: 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There was a reduction in water tarif. Also reduction in electricity tarif. 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So share hydrothermal, share Ghana City, any dollar no award in Tennessee. Now, yes, sir, it begins to work of the two in Kakar, C8098827.97.
1: Abusiani, I would see Jojo NT, yeah, Chesse, Wano, any corporate officer, Ewa Public Utility Regulatory Commission, Jojo NT. 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
8: ekwi abodi ndi ankasa
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13: Aban, electricity bill no. Whatever say we must have upes who turn it there. Any water bill there. Aban, we know we are doing. Look where they are back up. Or my eye woman. Or brown kwa man for my bread. Chicken no man mu. Now we say to electricity mu. I say to water bill mu. Any there, we know we are doing. We patrol the bridge. Any there, so can we sign?
14: We are going to a man mu. So prepare the amukoto de ba idi. Amukoto be kuma. Eja, ya kan wa seman kusiaga. And one of the mammies. What I say, Kotobu Kumau, prepared you got top, not the Gusua. I used to are 3 days be and 2 days be out of top meeting 2 days. Young top be. Nah, a dear uncle, you know, some about the baby Baba Kahuna, I say, oh, Baba.
8: One em Rantian.

0: Ice Cube's Big 3 is back. The most competitive basketball league on earth is on CBS this Saturday. Big 3 All-Star Dwight Howard and the LA Riot take on Greg Monroe and the Dallas Power. Then Coach Rick Mahorn, Sensation Nasir Khor, and the Detroit Amps look to protect home court against back-to-back MVP Michael Beasley and the defending champs Miami 305. The game played the way you love. 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
1: Yay!
2: And you know, we are in for a Carlos Quies. And she acquired our opinion, Quies. Whatever, so be.
3: To be himself a defensive coach. The NTA Castle a defensive coach, and say, when your coach has a handle team, or money team, no, it be so much. Emma opposing team, no attacking. And she said, oh, shit. You need Panama game, boy, and now the style of boy. Now, we just have style on over for your best in a shake. They broke your friend over back pass. No, now you had to tell my receipt between your counter attack here because we just want to be a one. Of course, I'll share any more now. Who are transferring your home? What Brandon Thomas has sent to her? What Kamadin Suleiman or her? Or Fatah Taku or a war in Naki Williams or her? That place in your place are almost me to make up. It is an amazing success of the ball. Say, you bet in Italy. Now, you have to tell me, the Yakuan be a night born or at Tuna, Yakuan could take advantage by counter attack. Then I'm here, success of the cops. And then you may game with the amazing success, a bit in the say, yeah, lateral defenders, no. Say, send a young bebo and now say, give your men some bar. And so, me very careful because they want to the board in the one left, so now, maybe a Bukai is back about and also born on my drinking, so I will write on that. Maybe after players me no more hygiene. And it's an idea any Gideon Mensa and then you may be success or mobile.
2: And Clemente, have you ena Yarena to check my watch remukochi? Carlos Quies, a quiet faso. Wobet me at Watra, and I saw Babuam Rantian at Watra. Ede Amaya and Nina Muno, your sounds of the coach. From poor Manso at your chink common one or so chain.
4: But Nino echo down to a day, your middle. Because Omuno able to me, I be I guess a middle, no, you're very strong. So a whole new baby, as I say, to me, try, I say, you bet to me, I will put power Omo in the middle. But to help my middle, no, so, friend is saying, Rice and Anderson, Omo me, no, no, alone, no, a battle defensive work, no, in the midfield, that Omuno alone can do that. And they have a very experienced, Jude Bellam. So, no, come out three, so it means, yeah, you know. The way I set up, you know, in the first your first game, you know, say your boy Lasha also, and then friend is Irenchi, an up and coming at the midfielder. But we more against an experienced side, which I'm not quite three or middle. So it means, as I say to me, I just see a midfielder, you know, and then it me Ebenya three midfielders, which.
2: Coach from Paul Manso and on Nagana, this should be so at your own.
5: In England, my more defense game. Omo ye mema, ye se mema. Ye di bronk, ye di fufu, ye mu ye du. Ah, wadi ya yobi. Maza, mo power om. Na ye mu say yes. Na ye mu ye bo defense game ha. Omo ye 18 mu. Ana 18 lineage. Ano mu bo ye su bo defense game. Omo swa ba. Say me, ana mikita bo ono na madu 18 mu na mu bo defense game ha. Maza, wama me kwa me push out the boy ye mu ne uwen wewu.
6: Ghana, ene ye ni England match no. Mimi jidi se coach no, obe defende mo na wa bo counter attack. Ba mimi nyanka, ebe attack, ebe call. On the attack, you know, defend the nice so strong, you know. Mimi nya ke be attack more.
7: Fuse bona e boy no. Ye increase and e ma increment in me, increase the pressure back cra. Because England on the boy about Charlie, you better show mafia. What you say? You better show mo. E ye easy mo cra. E be me any. E be into be show cra no number boy 11 as e be sir. Bibia bet me see. Inti man ye so no film. What you say? Because Ghana Bahamas and even winning, you would just say winning.
8: Ghana Blaster for all players in the training staff, Chacho training the Munjai, Namufa, pass passing in your Juma, a slow ball bono, Munjai, no, so slow ball bono, because I know it's in for shame. Down ball, Momono Samaya, near intimate day, Yentimin Shabono, because Unya Babia will train all with me, Bobona, Mana, a Dupodumwa, because so, but put it in it, it's a bit quiet, but to me, I say.
2: Ghana, this year be adventure in your choir, you could hear, and I just say, would you do a more kind of pa, dear? Say, no more per se, you know.

0: the crowd when you be with this year. 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Ah, you know, move and see any again.
1: A yon yed in a baron where Mufisa and nay and net and nay and net. And that's why I'm not idea. Never send century and this in case you quite a crowd, dear. And yen yen yen cagos, you know, Kiabasha san, Ebnada non tea, ya dear betcham, na you quite and tears, be ye. Nabusian ye won't win ye. Baru ye across for one say, what wouldn't him US, no? One say, be more on my or can US as a moment reading or mocker. Nebby so alcohol, nebby so teho. Ghana for moteho. Ye from more Ghana supporters or more US. And you are more. Wa motwe baaje edi free Ghana ko US nyina na support no e wonderful support no e great na omo ne yakaso adishie bi e free baby to say Washington Philadelphia Virginia Hebrew Texas Massachusetts February
2: Florida
1: baby New York na New York fo no kura de hu so omo no omo ye show man ye fe etin nei wo mo say e ye giant screens. Womu de screens a kesi ne sisi wo. Wo a wuntu min ko Boston. Na anko hwe match ni bie no. Se wo New Yorka. En ye woto wani a Ghana restaurants se wo hono mo no. Wo kona akotena ho a, wo didi na wo nom, na wo tire, na asa hwe ka ho. Na Ghana fo no asem wo mu de aba ne se, wo mu pese wo mu de sa board wa e koso ne match no. One person would depend on Ghana and Numa year with US. And if you are what you make a crabby, who wait to meet the TV, you see one more man for a bear, no mabe board dump him, no mabe shay. Would the NTA and the air cost you be?
3: Ah, you're the crack of shay. So I'm the cop up and also the crack of who did not know my TNDA. Oh, what part is not to say if you do a restaurant? Nah. Approach you, I'm so oh, Onya, the National Ghana Parade Council, and I came on my foundation. You can see no collaborative. Now, you're streaming here, chain customer, bro, because I feel you know, where you're US, New York, Hannity, you know, they promote businesses. Ah, I'm really so much in more big screen. Ah, but they entity, and you're collaborating. Now, yeah, you watch party, you know, you have the coconut, the Yanan Alton, the Sebi, and Alton.
1: I was your Big Mama Foundation, and yeah, Big Mama, and they do any more. And also a money gun, a new man, a US, New York, Nakasa, just a baby, a woman, your Makasa. Now, New York, phone now, we do more New Jersey, so. Hey, and yeah, a woman cried, yeah, you say. 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
4: ifi se Ghana credit kan boy match a na ye Canada no obaba bi ti se New Jersey Atlantic City ni nearby towns na Ghana full be crown mountain giant screener. That is what you say.
5: Bronx before the Everhen was 2481 Baltimore Avenue, Bronx. A horn Everhen. The Ghana side when you are was fast in New Honum. In the Empire Airborne,
4: if we say Ghana credit can boy a matcha, near yet Canada no. Obaba Bichi said New Jersey, Atlantic City, nearby towns now. Ghana full be crown mountain giant screener. That is what you say. Amount for any dear to planet. Now, okay, said this is since we are neighbor, a woman has seen now. Any Ghana for whom was any Ghana just be a shisha or more, as I say. And then, oh, and then I said, free and you remember no conquer match in a cosono. It's the other one I wish I say. Ghana match and you bet me a dinkun, you see, between us in England and now. But a committee I can't say, Ghana for any upgrade, as I say. I wouldn't say Kruma and Ghana and Ibia Solo Kupiska, but I can tell you confidently, say you probably bree at the offer. And ne, Omoka Kofia Bono, our Boston Abontia, we did say Ghana support in Obakon and Impa.
6: Fast, look at here, 845. You may not be briefing Ghana by a metronome. I'm not
7: going
6: to get up. Game, you know, Okabu, we are, Nigeria.
1: apramano su bebre susu nruo na ebi so a omo ewo bronze se omo omo predictions bi e wo so omo ma ebi de 21 ye no me de 21 enti omo so omo de
5: bronze for the ever hen wo 2481 Baltimore Avenue Bronx e ho ne ever hen so Ghana sa weni ane asa ye what fact ni wo ho no nti nde mpaya ye bonu se Ghana for be weni match na na ye aji ni wa America
3: e ne de me sure say e be repeat match Ghana be se England 2-1. The Gideon's son. Yes, sir. A return match. You can never show.
2: Indeed.
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7: Yeah, I mean, everyone, I'll be the other code.
1: I do more, now swear.
7: I know, humanity, I'm going to be a fine
1: one. Me two voice cries, say no voice, and I say, I can say, yeah, or I said, you see, because I'm going to do on them, so I'll be a fine kakra, be a fine kakra. My, where do Boston and your atmosphere and a funeral, better sabre, Ghana for all, your yan and TSA t-shirts, and a shower, and a beer drew, near mum to say.
7: Wala ebiwa mamencha wana mencha ye adumeti yifonyi na Boston yeboko I think te ye babi drew mu na ye ko Canada kwa je ye 3 maximum point free ye Panama hoba you know I think te enthusiasm no ni 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England ewa the Gillett poster ene Ewo eye Boston 4 PM local time, 8 PM Ghana time. And the U beside the come up but any this year more when we say Enra and the team here the final training. Na before the final training I'm paying for my opportunity, my any players no makuma me and sa ekasai, Thomas Tepate, Gideon Mensa, and I think Captain Jordan are you women in a big home and central for my mudidi in common. In fact the na the year the chichi panum aye Thomas Tepate wouldn't say yeko Canada no enti mi anko enam ye visa nsensem any issues a etwa no ho ahia ne senti e bisa ne right frame of mind se enne 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opportunity in the back then they want to etimi a deliver maybe be out to etimi a quality other players thing now so at the assurance by captain Akase won't to me assure Ghana for say they could get 3 points at the back name assurance or they might Ghana for you and he said even though I ready no more echo con codinia a being seed against England na e kwadi asoro ya the victory no e dia ba ye wey the final train you know and it is a back where two guys say what you say na no say goalkeeper Lawrence Atizigi Opri na and I'm coming and I know when to me and na England game no and I na why out of the tournament and then atima be to jump me say Abrante no actor na why ready say and then coach Carlos Cruz any man of selection now obetimi ejinemu etia kai e didi mo an e copy mo the press conference and so coach no so the assurance they are not Ghana for and say emni bi atwam England chi no e she ne kama kuma ku insia e ma ni team ba ku samre no no coach ma eye Iran team no no say eno de e central for yen fani analysis na no de atwam na enne ade e bi si no England for no na do example or no Carlos Cruz no where eye the thinker man na ni abrise obeti me a mastermind enough for the victory no edia mai and the u bisa on the part of the players that started here but before run it yet me in Canada or ABY me in Canada me nim nipa ye hu ni hanom Boston ha of far Rhode Island of far Worcester the bia Ghana for me sure say and Ghana nipa no kwa swati bigo na abi pimo ha Omo Amase support massively for the senior national team, the Black Stars of Ghana. Everyone late in the day and after in the night.
2: Ice Cube's Big 3 is back. The most competitive basketball league on earth is on CBS this Saturday. Big 3 All-Star Dwight Howard and the LA Riot take on Greg Monroe and the Dallas Power. Then Coach Rick Mahorn, Sensation Nazir Kor, and the Detroit Amps look to protect home court against back-to-back MVP Michael Beasley and the defending champs Miami 305. The game played the way you love. Watch live Saturday on CBS at 4 p.m. Eastern, 1 p.m. Pacific, and catch replays on BET.
7: Minister Kofi D. Adams VP Maha or buy an empty ticket in Sensim Tinacha say a man or a tipa was regan of forte ticket in your beer and the binaby. They won't support the attabi who bet him to a kuma cra after team that into a best regan of where waha I will more a pay ticket up. A binya available to them no as a fan zone quara on the omunko head. Name a mumfuma kuma pa entire team that you ne quay be out no a dear a real mutia.
1: That's a papa di maestro, and I was here watching in car at the free United States of America, and watching in a free honum no quaku.
8: Every man,
1: United States of America,
8: yes, with the wood.
1: Oh, also a cop Virginia, cop Boston, Worcester, Massachusetts, Oklahoma,
8: and
1: Nashville, only Nashville,
8: and you maintain that.
1: Just say, broaden your horizon. Won't say Nashville. Da.
8: Missy maintained, I mean, Cassini.
1: Won't say that name, one.
8: Now, a queer, a young woman, so near no catch, and to drink more.
9: Now, a conscious, oh, Blue Medina, who broke
10: my phone as a whole. 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
1: Se World Cup is a record back, one dika se penalty.
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0: 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Enye Na dia tia ni se kumi, Messi go awashe and they amana paye all time. Nessie we are singing a yeshe. Work up as no. On any obi I because washe goes to do pa. On sena ye were German Urabakwa before ye baba started tournament in Mekana sem echo. Maloslav a ye closer. Uka se mekana sem editro se.
1: And he didn't know ya won close now.
0: No, I say 16 goals and they Messi become it Messi say 18 one also no asse a year 16 clearly my pen so e ben me no ka so no so asse 16 goals I was said yeah and yema echo emu a wo nyina no etidi so e hwese goals no e bepa and asse entime emma but obi busa opening abo World Cup match ni bi wa born the first game and no born the second game opening Cristiano Ronaldo
1: Ronaldo see
0: me ba to be si sa tell me opening ya go Open in studio, you saw Kwan work up on a go back open or say. Only 2018, the any free war or say four goals are work up via Wakobiano or say one good
1: in the Kakwan is in.
0: What you mean, 6 matches?
1: The Kakwan is in
0: 2 matches.
1: Work up was saying,
0: It's your penny turn the first goal. Oh, work up, you manager on a sweaty me and move in Italy. No, Eddie, I call a new guy.
1: That's all time.
0: Now, you can't be the engineer. My friend, Jim, baby, that's a Samajan and a that's what you tell Ya ka bibremu nyina na ya ko bia wase goals dodo pa e work up a asamaja ndie na yes 6 goals a odi betwa Roger Miller on Africa Maru no 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Who don't send one go be Nandy Hong?
1: One fountain and him now.
0: One fountain. Only say, you work up back where Koya, Yanchiman could be Ronaldo.
1: Cristiano Ronaldo.
0: The only go or share crown was City Ghana. Okay.
1: Ah.
0: So penalty be a.
1: No, no, penalty.
0: A penalty, what they say.
1: Ah, Mekasa, and yet
0: you need 3, Omu, you need 3-2.
1: Ah, but I know now, keep up back what Jay Bono was a Cristiano Ronaldo.
0: Jay Baku be a.
1: Let's have me be a singer. Fatal,
0: fatal, down, no, no. Eti, Yadisua, Nafe, Yada, and Mekua, Omana, Epoya, and Wobre Guso, a chop and in Gono, open new sample for Jep and Asempa. It's your chain in Gono, Sebaba, and Asa Emma. But the end of Petano Fuasi, Nienda Vena Water Suasi, Asa Pentia Damasi, Biko Energy, UMB Bank, President in Nasia Emodia, Rush Energy Drink, Sports Water, Vim Energy Drink, Alive Soap, Sigma Appliances, Fortune Spread, Lawson Heba, Focus Technology. Tabia Takum and afe round lottery. Kiss Condom and in a strawberry, Eso Ekaho, Sansu and a Quans Estate, Electroland Ghana Limited, Star Cement Limited, and afe Wool Lucky. One more any in Mikwa Omopua, Emma Yede, World Cup Minute.
1: Aye,
0: and Yede,
1: Nese, Nese, Aye,
0: no comedian, I went to Mansa Ghana Taddy.
1: Ose,
2: and
0: one idea,
1: my
0: Tie
1: dia make at no
0: obi enti obi enti
2: obi enti make
0: as me do
1: mo microphone no me do dia o ka me do no
2: me dia ka ho
1: me mu mi enu ya
2: me ni wo ye news e den na do me
1: ma na se awie sorry ko
2: Mr. President what them mark we dressing pa obi a
0: she
2: elder Samuel ni ene ne mane na
1: me ma Aisha se na me che me ma Aisha ka so
0: wa ya de
1: what there be when ni o de ba ni wa to ni di agu a che na me ne on she
0: wow
2: woni Aisha size ye pa Aisha gina ho she size why
1: and me say me say 1.5
2: Aisha say sorry be say sorry be say now what I say me
0: on she ta ni mi na kuma har pa
1: why
2: ahoye
1: was ye brana so
2: eh ahoye
1: 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Everybody there for Franco Trading Enterprise. Steve Papa Pan. How do you call it? Near the Arab World Cup. We are Ghana born. And how do you call it? TV no. Sunny go brown sugar. Such a Papa Pan. What did you know? Sounds on a Wilson so far. At this speed, or 12% more possible. Your year, be year from what we have a body be. Sounds on a mefati. A 3D. It was a said the cool woman. That's all you're saying. Yeah, yes. So my we are present to moment. Yes, got it. Obi doom. Yeah, do. Kubi. Mene.
2: A queer boy. Where Dom JP.
1: Yeah, any of some more Aisha Ibrahim Nishan Kwane boy chidon boy I don't chain tua one on a production team would de any moon. Wama for wadum kasia bought them ye mamamu. Nana sample for JS and mufo mata crystal aqua is a mufo penny pa. I you over 5 by grotis yatin about with free micromu be poa and then natadia shannon fe die and yao grow black star tade popa pa or to no guanaja. We are mobi says now dear way na dear way. It's a be pipe one you lose go in 2 days. Ya do mase ma munyina mo anytime oh boja
3: chale you know we was serious meeting bi
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3: na so ne de chale yen fe free o
4: oh uni atobo ase mo monday
5: hey wo funny
4: anu magic akaja ye menio ma bi mitua na free ho sharp
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4: se ho
3: Aminia, what you have to say?
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0: ya ubiara. 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
1: Be a say, and Rane, and there was sissy.
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0: Any tea, Tiabu Chenkomo, Akwa Manqua, Akuntejo, Eddie Bro Wasempa, 94.7 FM. So,
2: you remember that I say, you know, woman on it. You almost see a cracker. You almost will hunu. Yes, you are here. In that, Nasia. 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
3: Memory Debia, a bonusia, a permusia, a question of what you change your home, our approach, said the Yakum, any diabetrufi, the Yahoo, near her, the Ye, near the Abba, the Yeno, and you can say,
2: Ye, Abrochin come on a dim tintim pa.
0: Yabere no ma hudwa. I won't perform my swa. You bet me the abu gana. 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Or my impuntu. Na habot a sign. 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Ninina ye de bro. I wa brochin come with you medium. 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No a chewagin.
4: Robert Jimmy, make us a free Germany.
5: 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Okay, yeah, Amsterdam.
4: Concept no was for Abu Jeff, where Omo Waman and Emma, Omo, a German and no Mutifi, Omukra, Naso program, Mumaso project, Mumma, Emma.
0: Shannon, say a minute de bia. 6 p.m.
6: Say yes, pretty the men from the boys. 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

0: Shenka, how about you say Panama? 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What say you lose to Panama? There's no way. Tell me, can tell me no. Mister, we go Eskimo. We go Kuya. We go Kuya. We go Panama. There. First of all, I will look at the performance, but maybe 3 points, you know. Ghana 4 points, 3 points, you know. After 3 points, and you know, now we come to the performance. Blaster's performance, and sir, to go forward, so we see teams who are sharp, who are strikers, who go, teams who are going to be there. And then Panama, who are going to Panama, 30 chances. Chances were pretty, and team beat is Croatia, team beat is England. Omo be say omo be take chances no. Team bi o ye strong bi a o se fata so won so ba world cup bi a no. O be take ni chance o be say African countries yum omo bo omo homodi. Omo no bi a ni she Panama ko make match 3 4 5 6 a dominating game no so. Last cast o se ko no dominating game no. Ba Panama na dominating game no. Just that omo ntimi she. Ena ye dino 5 times yaba World Cup. Anya ya she goes for World Cup nibi. Eti Panama no won she go World Cup da. A won she match for World Cup da. Ye ya she match for World Cup da. Ya she South Korea da. E wo World Cup ya she US da. E wo World Cup ne boa. Aha. Eti Panama na won she go en she match da. E wo World Cup no. Wonu ni mi da lock. Lock no favor. The crowd be as something as our last minute, no. Sir, go on it in the back. But performance in the poor pa. I would rather keep them on their toes in a professional way. I would keep them on their toes. They should be able to keep them on their toes. Until someone hook up, even when I see cup, still more fire professional. Them program is a hook up. Football is about results. It's about winning. Oh, yeah, football. It's about results. The end justify the means. And the end never say results. Mina mashe. Mina mi winner. Mina magic cup. Mina maya mi football. Ebenso mi bema tuweka. They will do well. They will try to play very well above themselves. They will try to make sure say, you got to start winning games. You got to start making sure say you're winning games. You get out of the group stage of the World Cup. Then make sure say you do quarterfinals. Then we jump to the semifinals. We have to win cup. Blasters in here say you're winning games. Now blaster situation. We don't say oh, we say team here. We can't just say team here, team here, team here. We move go to the park. So. No more and more. I would rather keep them on their toes in a professional way. I would keep them on their toes.
1: Shatawalini. Fireman. Fire for fire. 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
1: Shatawali, fireman, fire for fire, on fire, champion, SM for life,
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I love your confidence. Some of you, Mubi. 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Onjin to Muta. That is the spirit. But is everything all right? Cause everything gonna be all right. Rise up this morning, rise in this rising sun. Obetu aswatu. Sebejama. Okay. It was say, is everything gonna be all right? And I'll be all right. So that's it. Cause everything gonna be all right. Rise up this morning. You got to give me some smiling. And we have rising. Huh? So we can make it up. Are you going to give it to me like that? Are you going to give me some sunshine? Is it natural mystic blowing? A natural mystic blowing. More fire. Sokutuba. Sokutuba. In the ticklish ghetto, we know the rules. Hey, Buzi, you love the track. Okay, yeah, but Mali, today, little best, you know. Baby. My mouth just small. Near court. So that I'll come back. Sokutuba. Sokutuba. Bet winner. Any PMO, any fan. You be more virgins. And what you could see, which is virgins, my seven. Men on echo, or the only mini, a little best, but Mali, more fire, more fire, more fire.

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We're okay. Everything is gonna be alright. Blasters now, no. Blasters now, you be a coin. Easy. What you see? You surprise me every journey of him. More fire. Blasters in England, no. England. A bit much home. They are beatable. But blasters, a bit much home, dear. Also, Moma Omo Home, so. They have to rise up on more performance. Also, more pager, on more boner, on more bomb. Yes, England is beatable. But also blasters. So also blasters. Also blasters in Kunim Dinitimi in Kunim Dia. Then also blasters. Emma Ome Home, so they have to rise up to the occasion by way of say, Umbitimia Bog game, no. England Newton Kitwa and Waba and Newton Kitwa. They have players, also players. But match women who players. Boot for boot. Send the home your football, send the home football. England players. Baby Omo Bobo, Sika Omoji. Mo players, baby Omo Bobo, Sika Omoji. Eh, Ghana, blasters. Inti, eh, so too, come now, confident, no? It's just a GD, you know? Meshe England, Meshe England, Meshe England. But Meshe England, na just all players, no? They rise up to the occasion, say, umu bo bo bo la, imu o ting! Enya bo no, umu bo bi, against Panama, no? Umu bo sa bo ni bidia, in England, bet me a show, umu fo. 5, 6, 7,

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1: Fireman, we don't
0: blast that school, you know. Yeah, England is beatable. Who is Ghana? Who beat them? It be the 2-1, it be the 1-0, it be the 3-2. Once I say, football people, mess I'm a course in football, you know, Munye football, you know, Ghana, you be a day at 20. Yeah, football people, they catch them all. If you follow, mo amu she football so on say football mama na jiegua 17 20 23 ni local football ko ye nyina no e ba world cup see blasters will be a forget it be a to be egu e ka se Ghana be she bani Ghana be she 2-1 Ghana be she 3-0 Ghana be she 2-1 on she kura say local football no Nkui inyaguki papa bakupe ne kobi on rest foreign based players no you players no division 1 ni division 2 ni bench 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out to look to plan so bit me at the number no at 206 street and na ba obi so to me fa eh lotto paper no why dey wa calculate ya na see ya see me ko lotto man wa wa ki lotto uti na me catch on it eh nyame see ni nyina e lotto lies and throw You're missing. This is football. See, I can't look at the pass and you see a football new player, sir. Omo represent any ball on the ball against Panama. And Ghana and EBN was worker say, Ghana beat Machine England. On paper. From Omo coach. From Omo coach. About number 1 to 11. About the bench. About senior England. Omu football administration. Omu team football. I see EPL, the strongest league. We are see. So tina me catch any sike wo eye omu league ma. Enka on paper Ghana ni BN also kase Ghana beche England. But records wo any ukulo. Maybe you feel also when you did confident no all. But on paper, see, on paper, England also was a Ghana. But you're Ghana for. Yes, you did young penny. But you did you know that today. Now, I'm for so profuse. I see a kick and some found really within some minimum credit. Now we are in this year, we may say, we can just a trial lock, not to. We can a trial lock, we are movie, we are in this BC, a trial lock, not to go on. And come on, yes, sir. Sir, Ghana, you see football, no? In Kuyi, say football, Kuyi, any players in Gina, so far, Europe, or more top teams, or Gina, so. Local league, you know, so yes, let the blasters players based on merit. But I'm saying, yeah, your history of football, more. And can you buy? We'll be out to actually this FA people.

Parabon a lock. Football prediction, I'm going to be Babbani a lock. Loto Namukuka. We are Mubia, and then you see, we are Mubia and I'm a spirit, we, and I'm a meditator, Ningin a lock, Loto. Because child crew, you know, you be ye, no football neginaso, you're paying for bay football administration ye, no football neginaso, Kura, Yaji and the 70 World Cup, the Aji and the 20 World Cup, the African Cup, 4 times champions, you're Pulusu, a ye football great. You better soon ye, you know, ye jaye ho, ye new football ye, a barney attempts can ye the county. Nanko fu can and trust our prophecy in Tronkwa prophecy. And trunk one professing kuma no more any loto omu to loto or home omu to not send you be a football a round it a bit messy it to not to ne fape was you sass of with ye sa pastor with ye sa reverend with ye and throw a new football ye football ya and gaudi football be say radi uri football be radi loto people chow. See, I blasters in here, and you emphasis can deal with your emphasis can't quank question blasters. All the blasters by a loto, a radiarade, and pibo, yes, Christo. Football is no God. Part of the world, a good year or all. Ying Nan Yedi, Yan Huoti, Washington, who ye, why ye, team ye, why an association ye, why any football ye. Ono, and also to me, Eddie, it didn't kill him. But it is not fair, it is round. It is wrong. That is how it is. It won't say, won't control someone football here. But they should do only football here. You need to be a international football stadium, international stadium. You need to be a Ghana. Omo at the blasters, co football, and Omo the Jessica, We are playing England as what? We are playing a Ghana. Your best show me your record. Oh, record. Woman, you know, Mudicia, woman. Woman, you know, Mudicia, woman, you know, players. Mentality, I've been on here this year, maybe you know, one. This is a moment. So, man can't you know, blast us one only prediction. I'm here, you're better England 2-0, you're better England 1-0, you're better England 2-1, you're better England 3-2. No, say that confident that you didn't hear, obviously, fireman. Only the uncle will be here to encourage us. Encourage who? When you're done and in charge, you're a mechanic. I encourage me. Me, no blasters, and me encourage you. Okay, see, many first fan. Me, no, we put you on their toes. Me, man, fire, woman, nonsense, and any that a seriousness, no money. They are not serious. Sika no more. With a ball of you, my boy, against Panama, Omunya go. Dana Nyas, I win. Ningina, Nijin, and say, Yabo ball of Fuyaniska. So you challenge them, you keep them on their toes, say, now we want to move forward. If you want to be in this World Cup, if you want us to take you serious as a country, say, oh, compete in a World Cup, you must blast us there. Yeah. Then you have to beat the best, one of the best in being England. Blasters show seriousness against Englander, Nyanya, Resorta, and then you be taking him with that serious. Oh, World Cup, you be to me there, you be to me there, you be to support me, we take people serious. It is not about saying, you know, my brother, who must say any team, I show movie that is not the issue here. Football now, yeah, Bono, you have to be mentally fit, strong. You have to be very tactful, tactically disciplined. You have to understand, say, oh, game plan, oh, the men to do it. Football, you're a man who will pay for it. What is it? I'm catching a gun for say, when you're a player, and a 2-1, you're a bit too much, you're a bit too much. Obia bit me akan ba problem no enye England o her drawing board ne so na it look good to the mawa wo gana ni mi pesa me catch no say ball no ya more drawing board and ya more paper so eye park ne so ni ya bobo no park ne so ni on

0: no kura so so the England will beat you kura because the football administration ye chen wo players wo mo ball high teams e itu mo ka chen wo players England me se wo mo ni problem Blasters Ghana for mo ti problem ni ni se Blasters e bet me an England aboa. Also, more rising up to the occasion, they have to raise their level. Omo ready, omo level, no. Born, omo born against Panama, no. More fire. Me and who against aye Panama, they ain't enough. Aye ball a bit me, I say England, I say aye enough to stand against England. And a blast out if one tears any coach in tears is aye effort as any can wa. Resource in the air. Here, pe performance a bit to me the resource about performance against Panama and then it's against England. Ah, oh, yes, saying Ghana better, Ghana better, and for a look again, and non right, and for a look again, come. She team in a catching team, they say, more performance, more pija. England better, England better punish him. England ever punish him, punish him, and punish blasters. Mistakes at the blasters Panama punana defense umusheki defensive lapses it is a movie pity sad defensive shaking any defensive boom boom lapses in India against England they will punish you people they will punish Ghana they will punish blasters it is sana uba kachre uniabi anabe uba tukua shawatari. What you took what Ghana new for Ghana? What shall Ghana Jesse? When you are Jay, who pebby be the Uki Pebby? Answer number two, Saku and Ingan. Akasa Ghana Besseno. She Ghana Tino. Nekatio Muse. Ghana. Blasters. Mum Pejamo Homiso. Na Bola Mobo against Panamano. Nenye. Blasters in Ghana made for the numpo. Blasters say you ain't need more 90 minutes. Na ball in the NHC defend defending. All CSV and Bobby, no country blasters. Born a mocha against Panama, Omon Yadiano, no more Yamish Samoa and Chisha born a mocha. So team no so Omon Yadia. And the Ghana supporters were confident. I could go, but. Saku could go no players no. Umbenyabi, Eddie Abo England, they have to get it. And then I'm going to come to Mansana my predictions. Blasters, Okona Nimka Krebi no slow down. There be no defending no chasing ball. No defending no chasing ball. Okona Nimka Krebi no slow down. England, they are going to play Ghana Blasters. Blasters coach Kures Pejaho. Let us see your system. Otatis say yeah, Juma against England. England they are mukumu muta wase mu pejamo. Say Ghana pebibia free match we muta blasters a per resource. Which year per resource? Every sa match we dia also mu pejamo. Also mu produce best performance blasters. England performance in yeah mehe. England match we also blasters team up in the game. Also blasters Ghana thing in who say bo we do ma bo we ma up in the game say team game na e team na results. Blasters also mu take we mu chances against England. Opportunity bia be bia no also mu take that opportunity. England one in a bar on team ma chances in sir. On team ma do opportunities in sir. So when the chances and the opportunity come, you have to take it. And then no some Ghana for more Ghana catch a player, no more catch a coach, no. So chance and opportunity need no bar. Also, we must be sure. We must be cutem. We must be not just be confident. A Ghana no move up on. To a chance and opportunity, it won't come at ease. And you are going to say, individual brilliance, winner. Yes, individual brilliance is there. And you're going to win against England. No, England for the day will come forward. They will create chances. They will create it. They will try to create chances. It will go down here. We are producing and we show Jesse. No, sir, catch the team. They say, Master Panama, born I'm a boy in there. Lay a ball and your papa. Mamu repetits our born in BM Cra. It couldn't be there. No, we are saying that you couldn't do a Panama match. But performance now, you put two up no. Against England. Hey, no, sir, born. We can't clutch it up. So who put you up South Panama performance now? Who to miss England? Who to miss England? Match we also coaching in my different tactics. Coaching in a selective players, one of the tactics, a coy. One of the selective players in the tactics, coy. One of the system, coy. But we also coach Carlos Cruz, no? Some would say second half, and a coach in the system, and a to miss Panama. Coaching in any day, a man attacked the senior Juma against a year England. Match when a Bamia with a who you coach. Wabagana. Na World Cup will be to my BV. Go matches we were decided by tactics. It decided by a coach. Game where one of them, Carlos Cruz. Discipline preparation. Discipline preparation. I mean, your tactics should be very tactical. Your tactics should be very, very tactical. As much as you respect England, you don't need to fear them. In the case of Muslim England, you need to respect them. Because they are also giving you that respect. As much as Womo Ewo a ranking me, Womo football near Papa, Womo players in the Chiano. Yeah, no more in Tianca England, Womo ni players in Chain, Womo ni talent in Chain. Yeah, football ni. A buy any BAD actually. Ghana, Beche. Oh, see, I forget it. Say, Munye football, eh? A person, Ghana, eh, a World Cup, eh, a World Cup, eh? But Mumra, no Mumbe football, eh? The football, the Munye, eh? Mutu Mutai, Maurice, also a bad old football, eh? GF for the Mutu Mutai, Maurice, also a football, we a bad money results, Papa Pia. More achievement, you say. But a World Cup, a Ghana. See, a buy, you say, England could a team change, you can say, Basa, because yes, you are talent in England, only talent in China. You are talent by grassroots. But you are football here, but now it is blasters, we are there. And we have to play against England. Or see a ball, or see a threat, confident against England. Alaji. Munta Kamakosa, more fire, plenty and fire, what you allowed more fire, me call man so 030-221-1701, 030-221-1701, 030-221-1702, Ghana 4, Ghana 4, Piamra, Ahumana, so Mumra, Ahumana, so Piam fire, and Kanagri fire, commentary position, I'm Nuclear Bakupe Ghana Bessé no, and yet Ghana Bessé, and yet Ghana Bessé Keke. Can the creature Ghana say, Bono Mubo against Panama, no, Nanya Bolo Papa. Resource in India 3 points in Saka. But moving forward, the match BC against England, and also Murazi up to the occasion. And yes, they have no business or World Cup war. Yes, I won't take them serious. This is the moment I coach, you know. Panama ball and your papa now, my boy, lock by a timinas aguno. I'll musi coach in Rada. And second half, Utimi coach, you know. England in here, this is the moment I blast us coaching. Uber Razi up to the occasion. I'm your own coaching system. You better born here, pa, you better fear me every born here against England. Send your between England coach, you know. I the appeal so. O coaching system, you know. Eye blasters coach correct ebe fear ni ahwe pa me was una selective boys we mu it is who the gugan animals ya the way be see a fire on one una selective boys who say these are the boys you are all over the moon as in jam ko na mun ko eskimo because match panama match na suma mo fi.
1: Ice Cube's Big 3 is back. The most competitive basketball league on earth is on CBS this Saturday. Big 3 All-Star Dwight Howard and the LA Riot take on Greg Monroe and the Dallas Power. Then Coach Rick Mahorn, Sensation Nazir Kor, and the Detroit Amps look to protect home court against back-to-back MVP Michael Beasley and the defending champs Miami 305. 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
0: Ni jie na mu jie mo ni anje sa biko mo se panama e ye mo se efi no ana se o ensem no mu kikan se ni pa bi en support mo ta mo en pe ni ye no mo fi se sanete ti o mo se panama ase o ma se wi ase ni na je world cup no bo no mu ye ni ye ni ntia any interference basa ni ntia but this is the moment mo mpubi say yes this is Ghana against England. I mean, you're facing them. We have these boys who can do it. System, yeah, Juma. To me, will be at 10 seconds. 10 seconds for fire for fire. 0302211701. 0302211702. Will be on the fire. Professional. 10 seconds per. We tell our man so. Jabez, we may UFL our man so. Bet winner. Yeah, Juma. Sokoto Bam. Or say, me name. Nabu Tereo. Janice is saying, no, more fire. What's that fire? So good to pop. Bet when our visa will be near the home. More fire.
2: More fire. I'm going to go to the house.
0: This is the moment. England Ghana no aha no se Ghana who rise up to the occasion George more fire more fire
2: Blasters
0: against England. Also, we must know more fire. You call me so. And the Ghana phone call 0302211701 0302211702. More fire. Any blabber no. Oh, me see me fat guy Ghana for our man so answer. Na afi mama me so kutubam no. Nama aha fabra so kutubam more fire joint waist aya waya body aya waya su so kutubam no ivura mu a ubu akura nye izi kura ivura mu a utimu se ivura mu pa aya wajuma umpo mu wajuma yi utase so kutubam no joint pains waist pains muscular pains so kutubam. And in a young man, a bit of a call, more fire. Sokoto Pab. Fremu 0249 017 101 mutual invention for Sokoto Bar, which I say, fake trip pains in a beco, what in a mechatronas, and now bet winner in a life, bet winner in a life, mile seven, right, mile seven, aha, a whole umpire, a bed, a major, and a whole mile seven. Ewo na England Ghana game no bet winner for ese ekwan bias no ba ubetumi ai dey e diska ubenye sked ubenya chede eh e street omo o chese bet winner omo fa bonuses and the bonuses in kwan ye che wo 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whole Achimota, my seven, a whole and a fireman, maintain peace, but any may even who appear, who put a microphone him, a Ghana versus England, fire for fire, fireman, countryman, so you can call me. Patrick or say Ajimai. Miana Mikuta a ye microphone edema bet winner. Bet winner. Ewo mile seven. Virgin's Pub. Mile seven. Achimota. Win cash. Amazing prices. Show your skills in FIFA and other fun games. Ebesha see 4 p.m. sharp. Fireman Midinwo by 4 p.m. sharp. Nesi Mikuta microphone sharp. Baby girls and let me know my kiss so hey what's this with your mouth oh baby girls oh I like you won't take a kusa outside one out what he wouldn't say mouth oh baby girls oh virgins pop alasa munta kama kusa ujani shua
3: songo beba
0: answer ni ebekono yitini ya Ghana for kai yitini ya Ghana for kafa England match no more fire yiti more fire
3: yiti odu uba eze yonsu yemfa Uncle Cabinco game. Oh, I'm going to first half now. You're Benya Bonazi, who get a yabo. What's my say? As I am born, I ain't mean no more. We many days a bona cockaboni, a baby. So what's my say? Those England Bobo, but England in your BSA is only too much with Sabona, I have one say, who be Davy.
4: You make us a prayer, send I done on me and my yen. On me and a sa my yen. On my initi and brought mine because a day. Yeah, you are show mumu this time around. You pay 2-1 pay.
5: And I Ghana the way style of yeah ball we say. And yes, the way go for four ball mood and a year ball. Yeah, your ball gotta to gotta. It is a who do formula crabba. Who do formula ba crowboa? What I say. Ghana match be for this time no you will lose. It is a winning. No matter what you're winning. It is shout out to Ghana.
6: Let me see how you are baby. One small, one small, one more.
5: Obi our first match now. Make in terms of performance. Over England performance, or more perform here near Diana. Difference a woman so. And this is a boy, is no say, Pesia, you be pa, this a determination. Men of course, I'm coaching, and say, what's all about my Jordan? And I strike her on Beshe, and a career back. Go striker, Yajibo Flu is my one target here. Ebasa, more 10 against 11.
0: Togo. More fire Ghana, England.
3: Oh, yeah.
0: Una make sure Gambi ni muo tatis a war. And now only Carlos Curesano.
3: Hey.
0: Oh, yeah. Hey, Rasta Pa, back the way we see the come match.
7: So good.
0: Alaji Foy, if you out to me, mommy, shall see how we would strike it. That be and no one out bought tactics. No, only Carlos Pires.
7: No, I say Ghanaian, dear. Many are Ghana and share. But I was a footballer and your people.
0: Yeah.
7: Say people the anchor because I say England beat my share 4-5.
0: More fire.
7: But the way a tournament, way a World Cup, Mundial way different.
0: More fire.
7: Normal baby it misses see.
0: More fire.
7: Predictions baby among four in a year cry and fa. As I say tournament, no team predict him and fa. But the Kaya Yasin. So go any Panama ball now, your boy, you know. What would him say? Ball, no,
0: more fire.
7: May mechanic say, boys, no, more than one I show, my young and my boy, whom so much money at 3 points. So when you remember who he say, oh, say, yeah, mistakes, baby, some mistakes in Okoya, England for Mepan show. Because when you're at top of Panama players, and I say, oh, when you experience or any more, oh, when you go, Shannon, you can't know. Into your defenders, no one is always mistakes, baby. Into your England, no coach, and share, make a difference, no, when you're born, confidence, no, when you say, you're born, I want to boom. Now, your methods, no, so coach, no, it be you, no, make sure, say, oh, move up, penetrative defense, and passes, I bet my call attackers, no. And yes, I tell me, no, who's your 2 goals, I boy under this coach. So go me for the piano or my pass I actually go. Ni na attack it in the ban or mobile jibbo na no more quack or show maddy.
0: We
7: should match against Wolves, I able 1-1. We should Brandon Asante. One of the bet as a team ball jibba and coma if I niama ball short. And Sana yes, me full the beer what man make it. Me full the way here. I do my me yama me say me yan my team ball. One S and man a ball. No what to me what to me baby. And then I'm your attackers and the debia is all my idea. Maybe I see attackers from Womanyagi, a more Bretongo, or Momun about the football. No, Mukobo say you're bully or we're easy, football and Yanisa, or Pianin Roy or Mawa. As a social role, no Bunny, send me a resource for Pabit Baba. And yes, I said, Yasungo, your team will against Panama, Magana Funyan and Yaji, I said, but I don't want your problem. I would Timunum, no Munsi, you pay your day, namely England team where your qualities are war.
0: I sent in our coach.
7: England, more quality.
0: Oh, coach.
7: Sungo,
0: and this is a moment of Carlos Cures in Egeman and Eric.
7: Sungo coach in the media, Papa, but in some of our kind of say,
0: what
7: are the Ojidis and the team in the voice? No, no more BIS or Waye, no what team will win a match against England by Waye, Ojidis or Unsubia, which match a fine. Me pass how come training, me pass confidence, no, no catch the boys, no, and yet, but I brought it from as a sub boys, no, mutual coach, that's him, no, muddy, you know, no, mutual, no, and then they have problems, so any day, master, no,
0: I'll say, you soon pay, but you know,
7: so go, fine, your young boys, if you are out with a talent, and oh, you encourage you more, I go from bit my, or more, or more, the speed, you know, or no, maybe, or I coach in no, say, now with this experience, Patelli Jordan is semen or Tim Numa. I think to a moment when the boys in Akasa, no, no, no, no, no, no, no, no, England, we any part to say, I'm born now, but there will be the voice of the winning more. Oh, no, more batch. It's a new question for Musso. Where a tournament? Countries may be a young name so making me beneficial. Check if it. Oh, my big countries may be a ball.
0: Because they have the man.
7: And I make a so where's your man? It's your
0: that is it.
7: Yes, your man.
0: That's
7: what you're done for. Yes, we're men. I'm going to go to the world. Yeah, can say you be home quiet before so I can sound no match with the confidence no be bri. But so we ain't share any confidence. Maybe no confidence.
0: That is baby. Why, but we know Jesse predict it. It's good.
7: Yes.
0: But all predicting the idea now catch the team.
7: And no problem
0: with okay, team against Panama. Yes. Open our performance we against England.
7: Dabi.
0: Or you think England go out Bobo to say Panama?
7: Oh, yeah, to say Panama, they will punish you. Oh, my punish you.
0: And I be a slow, yeah, England too big, too much. ABI, yeah, money, yeah, my England, why you don't do
7: it? So, oh, my, dear, cook, even your both junior teams, Granny, and England, no one, why, but your performance at Ghana's, yeah, it's me show more, your cock crack or dick up, I bet you in England. Your first half game wins, or we will be out. Oh, my league, no, boy, so boy, league, no crowd, but a Western booby. Intelligent, no movie, just say, ya can't work from there, which I miss you,
0: but to me, be.
7: So, more
0: players, or more J. Omo form ni jiska e che players.
7: Oh, any day, of course, any day, see. So, when you
0: will be...
7: Morocco said place in my last World Cup I go for Qatar, Morocco, or Musha Brazil, say any other countries.
8: Yeah.
7: Tournament today, come on, just away. One in your Real Madrid, one in your Barcelona, one in say, your bad tournament, young kid who mum, young kid who mum, young kid who mum, young kid who mum.
8: Say na Morocco team in the city.
7: Say na make it songo.
8: Say na Morocco team in the city. Players who mum bobo on. Say na fear.
7: So many of them
8: players. I couldn't
7: hear you. Yes, yes, yes, baby. No, mum say yes, your team original and also. So go say that all pro, mum pro. Omo the players, omo the bakwa, omo the akwa.
8: Aha, so now. It's about say do or die.
7: Do yes, and what's America? And that's what you all sir. So club no 100% away my ninja 200. My fabica matches are pro women come one my mind. Can't you be a woman in the so we are Brazil, we are Spain, we are Argentina, we are Messi, we are Ronaldo, Menu Bepo, and what's America?
8: But you are saying this is soon soon when I'm memory.
7: So
8: me a coma.
7: So what song?
8: Look at it. Solid team.
7: Yes.
8: Solid
7: yes.
8: Team. Woman, come on.
7: So we Senegal, the team today, now we lose match.
8: God,
7: team today, we just said.
8: Now we need to blast that team today, almost.
7: We need to team for Brabant or Mabo. Brabant or Mabo.
8: Brabant
7: or Mabo. Southwest way.
8: So we need to blast that.
7: We need to blast that.
8: Ojane Shua.
7: So go, Baba. I say, I don't see born a virgin.
8: Yeah, are you okay? So
7: I said, oh,
8: my son,
7: oh, virgin, lad, yeah, virgin. So do this, I don't know.
8: Maybe you would be first time.
7: That is why
8: you call. That is
7: why you call. It would tell me.
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The winner goes home with a memento, citation, and certificate. 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Ekosi Sang Asempa FM.

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0: Madaro, my share as here, Ecosi Saint Impact Project, Yene, Yenuanome, ye members of the Renal Patient Association of Ghana, Sir Yebeko Mwa, Bosuni Biana, Pane, what's the Omo and Sana, what started dialysis treatment, no? Bob Wyam.
1: Is it a back-to-back? 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Hey, I see. Let's appreciate them. 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
1: Political Program of the Year, Radio. Ekosi saying, how did it end? And the host of the show, OB, steps up to pick the award.
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2: 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Ekosi saying. Asuni na eti, sa platform media. Se unya na betna subia na Fabi Bruni Bessie, it's a privilege and an honor. Na yemu bi so part of the reception of this particular platform. Shasi ache, enemu anso ne shasi. And we thank you for maintaining that credibility when it comes to delivery of more program.
3: I mean, that's not me for Kunya or so in chair, a tifunina or Mutia Kusi saying a Jumedino. Now, ever domus was because as empire, yes, and penny also so if a tifo and then me did yourself a gun of an engine will be a radio edda. I would see none a Juma Pamaye, but I'm a premise I'm in tea. Mamma Sama Munio, Munio Juma phone penny for you
4: now. I listen to a Kusi saying. For Ekosi, I don't miss it. I think this year I haven't missed Ekosi more than 4 or 5 times. I listen to Ekosi every Tuesday. When I sit in my car, my driver doesn't tune to anything apart from 94.7 Ekosi. I'm a keen listener to Ekosi. And I listen to all the discussions, who is winning, who is losing, whatever, whatever. I listen to it every time. That is how come I understand current issues, because they are the most current radio station that discusses current things. That's why I love it. There are other stations, but I'm a Kusi. I don't know why they haven't given me an award, because I am one person who listens to them, but they don't know me. Faithful listener. So let Jesus' character, lifestyle be our example. Let him be our example. Your example is not that arrogant person who is all over the place, very loud. Sometimes when I'm listening to discussions on Ekosi, I'm a keen listener to Ekosi. Every 2 o'clock I'm on it. I'm listening to the current issues. And you see arrogance, you hear.
5: Okay. Sir, Yenche, Blaster, no man be in America. When you say radio, we are mobile. Radio mobile do be aso.
6: Yeah, oh baby.
5: No matter a com any bread, any alkaka, I want mobile anymore. Me who say, on be cheer for England, so man can it and it.
6: Amen.
5: Man can do that then.
6: So they will be cheering.
5: Oh yes, who did you for us? It's your best England. No man, you know. I'm going to go to the Canadian. I'm going to go to the Canadian. I'm going to go to the Canadian. I'm going to go to the 2-1.
6: Hey, I'm an OVO.
5: Oh, we're not going to do
6: it.
5: Fire. I'm going to go to the Canadian.
6: I'm going to go to the 2-1 or 3-1.
5: So I'm going to go to the Canadian. And then I'm going to go to the 3-1. Say yeah, twat na Canada. And then 8-1.
6: Wow.
5: First goal is about within 25 minutes.
6: Hey, but you chat to mame. We
5: go be chino. The air can be a Ghana, a bidding kunim.
6: Ah, yeah, bon fire.
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no so eye Max Buy, Sasso Spray, and na HM Evolution Service. 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

0: Enti community concern ena yedi ebre wo ewie yi. Baby I will be able to me afre 0302-216-545 and 0302-216-546 0302-216-546 But the kind of so issues dear echo so area when the and say and then so your Ghana Black Stars and England a game no a basso and adju 8 p.m. or prediction a yedian who hope no like energy no was so sa as a Ghana between me a second game and also a one to sing and a sawo US and an important one and wants to know and then a match no echo so tickets are buying yes so de bano. Monsa can be matter who was sem a sense yenim se ambassadors no ebo modern de nkrata baye maye ya we se se eba ombe mama ya we into mama mu information bi as to se ba anasa situation ben ena enyoma wum me fa me first caller ma ha o
1: na ye na
0: be me na ye frost na frefi
1: me bia o me oga matre
0: eh oga matre
1: yes
0: o frefi
1: Chrome price.
0: Hey, are you? Oga, Mate. Yes. You tell me, price what you saying?
1: I'm not the moon. Price boko.
0: You dey ready, I say. But you tell.
1: And there's gonna be winning by 3-1.
0: Okay.
1: But the ticket today, I'm here. I'm interested in meeting can watch.
0: Set ticket to cry. The auto cry. What they going? Oko he way. And I can't even come price stadium. But it is well.
1: But it's fast.
0: But me da se pa oga matre. Me da se mame fa ofofro. Me moha o. Me moha.
2: Hello.
0: Me ba che frost en ofrifi.
2: You're from Kennedy. You're from Salaga.
0: Can you tell?
2: Me pa chou. Ye kwaino. City. Three junction. Ediba Salaga. Who is someone pelle for me where they've been my wife?
0: Three junction. Eko Asalaja. Oh.
2: Asalaja. Ekum kwa kaswa ni ya. Ye bre pa.
0: Oh, okay. So said ya se ukra me boa.
2: Masa. To me, sister.
0: Mm.
2: Unto me, just like me, but they are coming so quiet. Then soon, soon.
0: Mm-hmm.
2: Eh? Who was just a awful kind of woman? Then soon, so I said, you're bridging the crab area. Every two, because the way I'm bridging is so I know. I don't know how to do with the company for my guys. How? Unto me.
0: Okay. May that second.
2: Me
0: da for so bete na eyo mu chicha so kakra mama de wo ho ken eh eh ye frost en be ma
2: ajani won mi ka jabra fan ko beri o
0: ye ajani mu
2: o ya de
0: me hu ye pa
2: mo yo me sa ka wo de na advance selection en so na to but we dey answer down for flag in dia ma
0: mhm
2: Mimi say if you have a toy the flooding by a beyond the free. But you had a toy, you know, a yaboko running the end here because you ABR.
0: And you have
2: something for Roman Cosana, Omu Adan, you will soon soon. Omu Bunina, Yafan with you. And it's a crowd that is young to any of the one you have that is true. Posa and Koyabra, you talk a crazy and go for them in the Ira Hokra.
0: Okay. Me mo ha o.
3: Me je osu mi aba.
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0: Ajiman. 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
3: Everything.
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0: ko
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0: Matias.
3: 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I say blaster
4: 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The most competitive basketball league on earth is on CBS this

0: Ice Cube's Big 3 is back. The most competitive basketball league on earth is on CBS this Saturday. Big 3 All-Star Dwight Howard and the LA Riot take on Greg Monroe and the Dallas Power. Then Coach Rick Mahorn, Sensation Nasir Khor, and the Detroit Amps look to protect home court against back-to-back MVP Michael Beasley and the defending champs Miami 305. The game played the way you love. 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
1: In, Crystal City out. And I don't know the drivers. It's all come shop. Sweet and you know, go shop because you're paying it. Just come, I think I see it to them around about. And then my diploma. What are they? Pack the road, I'm a diploma. What are they? What are they? I'm a diploma. The biggest bridge in the whole country are over the construction from the American. What are they? I'm a diploma. And then.
2: Okay. And then, problem no eye ekwan na onwie no meboa. Ti se ensa wo kwan na onwie ye.
1: Onwie o edire ni owa ye mu 50%.
2: Mhm.
1: Edire owa ye mu 50%.
2: Ti se won ti ase di
1: kwan no so no.
2: Mhm.
1: Ti se ensa mu doburu. How to cross at a
2: church? Mhm. E serious.
1: Any problem?
2: Yes, it's true.
1: Who do Amasaman? How to cross a problem? And yes, Abia, and you are catching a woman who
2: didn't
1: want a flop, the whole of your foot, that graphically. I don't want an organ of Kayo. I don't want Yayo. Shatamarana, the whole, the common Kuma Motuwe, Shatamayano. What is a hand good news? For 4 good years now, what do you 30% come for you? Eh? What's that? I did a damn by, or has I done away? What does she walk? Look, only by him, all away, sir, as I agree. I'm going to see if I. Papa. It is. I didn't come on, I got a commodity.
2: Matty,
1: no. This is too bad.
2: Matty, I. 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to sir, and so to toy. And then walk walk with ya, you coffer a ye, Manfi. I don't know as a cofodia. Memoha.
3: Hello.
2: Me bachelor for self reviewing.
3: Hello, mommy. I can't find me.
2: Me bachelor, I.
3: Ah, bachelor, pa. Missing your denim. Na emu, me a king say. I can't to commercial road. The same year for 4 years, the traffic could be a bit, the same year for
2: 4 years,
3: the traffic could be a bit better class.
2: Okay.
3: Me, I had a year past, eh? But the IA just happened to me. I said, and I am here. And I don't know for 4 years, for 4 years. They say, you're fast for $1 billion. A couple year expense road. And I'm more walking down on more who found. When you want to say, upon 1 year, wait, and send a whole concordant express road. Obino and his head is from this prayer, eh? As I think you can say, a young man. Because I would be a full plane, a cock mafia. A full plane, cock mafia. 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

0: Abaton, if you cannot find that Catherine, you know. 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If you say, when a cocoa broke, then any who then are, a sacocoa broke, some is here, or the way I broke that are. On your meeting of so or here.
1: Me da si me fa ofofro mahao
2: ya ne o baba na ho to se
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2: lo wa no kra
1: me da si okay
2: yeah o baba Mr. Ghana, the day you do it here, or how no, you know, you Abba. But, say, Bea, you bring up with Tina Sibiano, and then I didn't hear you, you see. Bring up our Kaya, Kane and Nanka Bano, Bola Sama, you know, you Ghana, Zoom Rhino, a Bono, whom I did fire. But yeah, I have my bank, and you see, I am my party, I'm a dog. And I bank security, oh, yeah, a YA boss. Oba can say, hey, I'm a proud for no. Why, if you can't get them all, Munusha, and you know, on Tiasi, and oh, yeah, and the idea, I'm a proud for me in every woman. Now, my Matthew, Honorable Ahmed Ibrahim, oh, Kate, MMDC is, yet if you cannot, Mamma, say, more fun, yeah, Juma. One fine age for 1 year, and then gun and idiot. Sorry, I'll say, President Mama, and this year by a Juma Yabbe, yeah, pa and me, Sabita, a papa, and me, Sabin, a senior baller in chief, and this time, the Yamle Free Hono, Yabetre, sir, buying finance from Honorable Ahmed Ibrahim, on finance from now on, the Awakan, on fire or say your own to me, fat, a Juman and Muslim Lion. Yes, over the command of there. Abikmanov Municipal Assembly, Honorable Kalamu Adamu Musa, Chief Executive. On one case, team sells Gotham, not over team, a papra, and also Odinko Fudu, a papra. But, and do, Sunny, as I say, do. Trust, as I say, funny, Nanso, a Zoom Lion, as I said, Deba. And Maya, you to me, to start ball and me. It's Abikmanov, the Juma Air Possupa, no more, the other friend, say, Zoom Lion support, now, never walk on in. A buying some famra. Number boy made Jumano and Yemre. And I say, we should see our class here at Dorsupa. But God says, no, a gun up to my phone and as I have a mini about yesterday. God said that we will name God that it's 2 years. I said, Woma, said the Woma, and the one that I move first trouble. Now, what it's Timon and so, gun and if I buy a Baba Yamano, Sabre, Mess Rabbi, and say, National Sanitation Day, no, and Samantamano, and Black Back. No, be there when you want to apply when you got terminal. You're some mile, near final, near found pocket, you're in charge of, near you. Can next month you do that. We won't have to apply no bad bus to you, my gun and maybe I'll ask to me as you see, and then I won't say, and I've won my time in India also. I can see you, dear Maya.
1: It
2: is Sunday, the gun and final winship. We are a municipal assembly, this is assembly, or be there final winship. I have a member of a assembly members, me now from winship. National Sanitation Day, we draw. Assembly member, one more whom they ever would just say, no, young question. Me and I am your name or my name, may I want to say, but that's when you have only a mere mother.
1: Miss Meda say, a befa of a flower, whom I saw. Ma, how? Memoha.
3: Hello, good afternoon.
1: Patrick Frost and Friffy.
3: Auntie Florence.
1: Auntie. But when far?
3: Soko, I appear down for Soko.
1: Okay, Soko, yet you.
3: Good. Sister, Ghana for no. A human contractors in the Amun New. 1970s. I'm a trader. Mm-hmm. I'm a colleague. Lagos, all the streets are at fact. One a company, a friend, Julius Berger. Oh no, the whole Lagos bridges and then na Ghana all from my foreigners. Okay. By force of the Ukomuni. Ukomuni the man on ye. On yo. Because first president, or the man or the case of the Nika. It's also bar. Woman is kakwa. Kano obaji.
0: better some more than a kind to offer. Oh, yeah. And then I'm going to go for foreigners. Eh? It's not a mokasa, uncle for tea. It's a mokasa. Mokasa, a banser. I'm for contract with my gunner for you. I'm for my foreigners. And I'll say.
1: Mr. Bedassi, and Obrawanya, Amaya, 0302-216-545, and 0302-216-546. Mahal.
4: Abrabukua, Thomas.
1: Nana Mako, it's you, why?
4: Abra Thomas, and I'll tell you, I'll start to be in town of a pound for our studio. Mentia na mentia income national chairman you are honorable Bwachi Ejako na mentia aye chairman Ike Odomekwa Benya Impressions abra what media mo ye aduma ma for mane mpuntu atom ho so na be de mbisa 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and patent at one day and no way. Abra, every this is via assembly via your drip machines. Your machines for what I want to assemble for this is for the machines. They got a room. Not that they be a way to cook the other. A more sea, a omotim, Abra, Omonia, and then Oko don't go via Abra. Your young and train and punch our gata gata home. Everything allowed. From Allah to get a woman, I'm going to mention and then a night or got a home. A great man and channel. Oh, dear, you're feeling good, feeling good, got a letter to go. And if I said, yes, somebody say, yeah, and more, I want to get a home. And there's no Asaka Zungu. Oh, no, not a car, then she aircross or our car. Oh, car, you're never born to give me come with them. You're my money, you're the money here tomorrow. And now what they're for the doom, you're the woman, you're the mra.
1: On council home that sinana amwakon ekosi sen we no eye community concern and na egusuno ya na mobaso no makai sene Ghana Black Stars o match ye ni England and na ebo mahai ye
5: mia eja obi wa ni ana
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1: pa yeti o
5: Miko, Masemi Sumo, Nenda Asempasi with Mapa, Omoyama Ganama. Namenda is a selected John Damani Mama Swasi. Yebe se, Usunu Tuenu, Ebe Fladi Temana, for the first time in history, Ebaya be pure, Umtitri BNI quarters war. Na, Minyoba, Yeswano, Nanka, every 2 months, Bia Yunse Laguno, Omutim. But 5 years to 6 years, you will be sad. If you want to see a confoco sit down, a piano, demolish, near Bunkofunama. Now, in sure toy, I see a gun, a baby, a fladino. Yet, my sister and Kofunamus sit down, baby, Nekosiana. a big company is what am I? To know, Mrs. Bienway that was a Yababichi in Sunim, Nasa, in Sutobioma, Yenya, Probe Biamana, India Co. Yenisa MC, Director of Gapoa, Mr. Zuma, MC, Nitsidis Boss, Omo Yajumapa. But the question is, I don't insist in some one, then Omo Ya Abua, yes, in Sunwa Sopa. Minu Casemiko cover 3,000 Sudomoko. Not go buy on my bucket. Any idea of Bali House Sagunu, and Omidi Breyer. Oba Tema, Township now, acquainting near to two, since Okita Swaka, Minya, Omedu Fenal Shots Nebu. It's a bisa say, it's not eto, up to now. Yena Major Diaz, Yababa Chim, and now say, emergency in Babioma, then Yabaye, Minya, Oba, Oba Shady Swatama, a Yasufum, Yakamobo. In Kofu Life Circle, in Kofu Properties, I say, in one song Kofu Yen Fidi Omono, ye Oba Ramsar Site Wono, ye Obebiya ye one life talker, embe Nsunu. 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
6: Kaswa tu ama saman.
7: Pate, bache baku na yedia wini.
6: Wane, pate nebeshe wong.
7: Pate nebeshe.
6: Obeshe ni first half and second half.
7: Second half.
6: Mm-hmm. 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Osi abna ya shemu live. A free office no one chair baby office no Kofi but or say a sedahene and far above a ram far above or say I mean ma ha kwaban so major so mame me da se pa wa in an opeso tis or mane kacho and Kingsley a Jay or say or show you live if you London or say Ghana ebeshe 2 na England asha 1 and or say Ghana Black Stars omun koko be ki proud. Okay, Thomas Boateng or say enra me redeem the message ma or my nene elder Kevin Amos Kelvin ewo hase na or kase bibini entumi ni o mayanim emane nye ye or say me pano nene na nyadwen enti mimi so man 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do not ye developing countries are yen to me attaining sa status no as a developed country into no or no so na same beside no ti or say o man ba me fast our question we a man on mate and Charles Chinebua was so share live a free Innova Alexandria Alexandra Hospital ewo Virginia US oh okay Charles ya checha mo nyina mama na ticket ne ho asem na te sen mo amwo US no manya bia na ena Masawood Hamza was say good afternoon inshallah Ghana best 1 England 0 ena Freedom Numa wose me medana fa cheva wate ya no so die ni was say me show mo live e free anyako or say salute my wife Mawulawo Sejaf. Hey, Sejafa. I hope so much. Benghazi, winim. And to win, mofa chema wate. And now, we ye, Youngster Nedinie or so move with tea for a Niger the most useless. Okay, medase we dear mean to be in kind. My men call a homa so emra. Yababa to what messages listen to patch of fat one of mammy and from my Emmanuel and from my ampim or see Ghana, Engi or see England, Besha Ghana 3. 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
8: Aha.
6: Fatia sie. 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Interior Ministry ese. Individual sa ekita tu. Ah, bi a wa register no din mu anase tesen. Omo chese with immediate effect. Sa lines se dia ma oni tumi nyina no. 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
8: Yo, midase, michia eti ufonso. Emra kwe muno, anamra kwa sunu minister, entu mrebiya. Emra mana hukwain. Ifan se, the right, se ubi unichiu wogana no, enye privilege, enye right. And the minister can decide to take your weapon from you and which near due to your few and say all my reason be and the law allows it. And the minister issues that directive na na eye no kwanso. Ya wom rakwem. Nemu muno emuena kakra isan say directive na we issue no. Ama ubi create you be from a area no abeye illegal. Ain't out of the over 1.3 million anankaya registered one crop for insemino and then na be illegal akoka the existing 1.2 plus no and the same ubi create you be ano a illegal and who's no chance one thing and so what to include you na well registered to you now reason they say what they borrow from by. And now they born home by. Now say, will be attacked to see, and now you shoot you now. A illegal, I was out by two to
6: me.
8: So, on the apple,
6: yes, I am.
8: And you know, I'm a more and I can say, now, yeah, just because of mental health issues, in Tina, minister issues are directive, Yana. Now, it is our part. Next, I say, I was a minister admitted, say, Emra na ye fa so edi register etuma amanfo no ya anye ni ye ana se ya register ni ye because emra no the existing law no emma ho kwan se ye access the individual no in about 5 or 6 different ways including the mental health of the person enti ukọ emra ni mu a ye ye fre no LI 200 no which is the anti-nomination regulation Court section 61 of EDA, 61.1 and 61.2. Or say, the prescribed authority shall not issue a license in the form set out in Form N in the second schedule of these regulations unless he is satisfied that the applicant thereof is in possession of the following qualification. That is to say, A, he is not less than the age or apparent age of 18 years. B, he is of good character and repute.
1: Mm-hmm.
8: C, and he is not suffering from any physical or mental infirmity. D, he is in possession of means to purchase the firearms or is the lawful successor of a previous possessor of the arm. What has interesting, Edma pointed that say, 1962, so will be Barbara Dittier, and was say accessing the mental health and Sana Editiona man. In today, China and the minister say, yes, I think of mental health in Tino, will be unfunny tumor. There must be some reason other than that. Ain't you mean, Master, and Unquentina, minister issues are directive? No?
1: Okay.
8: But Emponus, the minister issues are directive now. He should be right in doing so, but he should be forthright with the people of Ghana. Say, Ebia, a quite way soon, Tina, make us a Ubian Fanny Umra. It could not just be say, yes, sorry, and Nano Payano. Mental health are bear so grave an issue, say, Nintino, and also be a returning issue.
1: Okay. Eti, so what share a year, Nina Sonoa, Waka, Bakuya compliance breaches. And the other one, so a misuse of legally registered weapons. So, Nipano, wa register all right, a kitano. Neso kwanya or first to edit Jumano. And then she say, a wahono, and yes, sir, and it's here. These are two reasons, sir, he made mention.
8: Minya, how is the real application going to correct, say, amount for abusive weapon?
1: Mm-hmm.
8: How is that going to correct it? You need public education and sensitization to educate people at the point where they were collecting the weapons or when they had already taken the weapon. But asking people to bring it back, say, oh, they buy, it's and say, oh, be a breaking renting, oh, be an unsigned furniture. That is not appropriate. Secondly, no, I think I'll cut the issue of training.
1: Mm-hmm.
8: The training is not codified in law. And to the minister, per se, a training for four on their weapons, he should pass the Small Arms Commission Bill, which is making provision for such training. Because under the LI 200, any Arms and Ammunition Act 1972, there is no provision for such training, which is a lacuna in the law. And there are other gaps that I was a minister here more concerned about, which is that the law as it stands now does not restrict, and I say, in civil coin, the number of weapons that I was the individual register.
1: Mm-hmm.
8: And it's any woman we never say, minister and the ministry and the commission are concerned about. And the way to go is to deal with it by closing the gap in the law and to calling people to come and register or to reapply will not solve the problem.
1: Okay.
8: Because it will be abusing the weapon now or bar. How are you going to see, say, if you come or say governments and Quantano while abusing the gun?
1: Okay.
8: How is the reapplication going to solve that?
1: There
8: must be a certain reason that the minister is not telling us.
1: Oh, okay. Yen sha de bako. Omo asan swag no say anna anim de phobin swaka wasem. Ebano emrana yebeka se ebosa jumadi we eti domnoa. Ebi eche se ebiache enna enevia se ene sedia modernization abano. Sa ye kwaso di drew systems nuano ena ebake gun license na. Especially say a year individuals na enya dia be mano ne effectiveness no aye juma se de ye kan yi o a say dia about it and as one is for ne yadwen e say emra na e date way back no ene no as to me ne effectiveness ni ho enti kan saka e be bank be boa
8: say maka ho asem da and I make sure say say minister ye minded to deal with the issues that he should pass the Small Arms Commission Bill. because that bill na has taken care of Sanioma Wina. You are dealing with the 2006 problems with 1962 law.
6: Mm-hmm.
8: This is what you will get.
6: Okay.
8: This is what you will get because loopholes be brief, said the Wakana. Ewa law on him. As it stands now, no, HR amount for ASSA, no, it goes beyond the metal and wood Ghana, you what is here, no. You were the FN 3D printed weapons. You were the FN polymer weapons, and you have mainly plastic guns.
6: Mm-hmm.
8: Ah, you need to take care of how to even mark those weapons. And see, a lot of gaps are there in our laws. We need to be concerned about rather than saying, say, oh, nipa mienu mien sembi, and your mental health issue continue, ubi ansa infani tiumra. And then answer, you see what can tanka. Any etude do I give you one more? It should be a cause for concern.
6: A honor made obey to no release, you know, ekitam se see our rest and teach him. Na, me kink o kink kain e babe se. The second paragraph on him na. A 2 only be a 5 pump action guns. Ekita de senia, or so a debo bain. A taros pistol, and also so no much as 7 rounds of 9mm. Ammunition, neno so eka hon. Omu wo, magazine so eno susuna, ya loading base 5 rounds, 9mm ammunition, ene die keka hon. Iti, se, eye, a security company po, edna womu eye mwejuma. Arms wei, eye noma, ese, ewo se kitu obi odijine fie, ebobain.
8: Enene, esema, eye concern, ene wosi yinina yema, yene kon. Esa anse, I don't think the Emrana license weapons my companies. They license it for individuals.
6: Mm-hmm.
8: And you will see every say, Nipa Baina or licenses are a tuno. Edemat uncle for we know. Name Munaka is a medical cash or say, yes, and Komoyas say, Emrana Gab Kestia demuni say, and prevent you obi from the number of weapons of which you register. And make me a register wo so which you meko ni ma na ko register meko ministries ni ma ko register meko kintampo ni ma ko register. The law doesn't make provision for that. And na was saying ni mwenimu ya no ye passing mra a cure sa mischief in the law no, rather than asking people to come and reapply. Sa e tuya yihu wo kantanka ho ene ne duduo ni ammunition no. It raises a lot of questions, especially the ammunition question, because as we know now, you see, the number of ammunition individual beating me at all, any the period within which you beating me at all, the law is silent. It only talk about gunpowder, and in Ukraine, it's talking about paramount chief, and then the another chief and a headman, and Ukraine headman. So if you have a law that's talking about headmen and chiefs and all that with gunpowders, and they can come back and purchase another one for the next 3 months, what happened to your ammunition itself? And see, we need to look at the law and what the gaps are and how to close those gaps. And if the ministry is minded, they need to look at the arms and ammunition, the Small Arms Commission bill, which already is taking care of Sanioma Wina, and pass that bill so that it can cure this mischief in the arms and ammunition law. Because what the minister is doing, even though legally, you know, because will be able to reapply, you know, there are so major concerns in the gap he's not dealing with.
6: Okay. Eti, what's some of the ne directives or the abandoning in Anoa? And your solution to challenges are you know, and they are to us, you know, and you solution or no?
8: It can never be a solution.
6: Okay.
8: It can never be a solution to the issues.
6: Nah.
8: It can never be a solution. And now we see training centers. Mm-hmm. Where are the training centers are individual and never go training? Apart from the police training centers and our depot are war shooting ranges, we honor. And he be muna ubina shooting range, you go training one weapon. And how many police training centers do we have in Ghana? And he said, working tampona say police training academy in Nihua. Now, person who training, I was all the tuno, a best union. Meanwhile, the minister has made the weapon you are carrying illegal. inti kwa munu police ni shiawa waso uti micho unwa jitu unifi unisem. On problem awa created with this directive. Inti na, there is a renewal process. Anke wase individual biya by 31st December na, na o license are expired. Inti the individual is minded to go and renew. At the renewal process no, we can take the person through this processes.
6: Mm-hmm.
8: Instead of asking say if you near corner will be alliances by SPI. In this year na yebo tree echo police station. On bed na renew license na mobia.
6: Na you're right, my young share a bra issue ni see last Sunday no and na let you who say Interior Ministry edi release aba oma suspend Kantanka Security Services no oma suspend o mujuma die etuko Kantanka anase Christmas afo eku ni mu a omo seda ewo security department a omo training mrantie no emo mo santete ya akode ya yekanyina no ebi kitakita wo so suspend o mujuma die e sad decision no so no na hunu ne se eye a step in the right direction ana.
8: It's a perfect step in the right direction. It's a perfect step in the right direction because why are almost far so in your tune? Any true at your bobano? Meaning, he said, Farmer Quanso. And the minister is absolutely right in suspending the license. And many of such licenses must be scrutinized and suspended. But the way to go is not to issue a blanket suspension on all the individuals now, Omaji or license now. NHTA na obi enya ne license from the amnesty because for the akona abanyaka se o fata se yedi chiu ne mao eni a register mana. Just 2 weeks ago, yeah. Now you've called the person say we're suspending a license.
6: Na process is na ye costly na.
8: The process is not costly, but Makasho say it has created a lot of illegal firearms in the system today. I say neno. Say will be attack you with a weapon now. We are registered gun owner. Now you should say to you now, you have committed a crime because I'm running. Say, who need license? Won't mean you should you know about minister suspend you be a license.
6: And see, I don't know a DNA de beba implications. Be a DNA.
8: You see, the implication is that you're creating a lot of illegal firearms in the system.
6: Okay.
8: And now people will be concerned. Say, me kwa deni bisi. What did I say? So that is the kind of fear we have created in the system. Instead of allowing the people to come during the renewal process, and then we take them through and see, say, okay, what boomerangers waha, what boomerangers waha, and now unhiyantetiye waha. Because we are dealing with weapons. And yet, like any other commodity, because grains from Cote d'Ivoire and Burkina Faso, and they are issued ban. Now, Oman, you know, I comply. These are weapons. And when people are already carrying it, they are apprehensive. And to a day, ban a crown, we need to be busy.
6: It is, and they are also at 12 noon. And I yaka say, so no me and Sambo, and you know, make it a binama lines ye illegant. So be by Yammy Bonnie Crana mean to be funny, you man protect me home, sat by honey by your genuine.
8: Exactly, because say, would it defend you? Maybe the self defense aspects, no, I'm rather better, but the instrument you use in defending yourself, no. It's an illegal instrument in your hand. And Emra says, who you should say to you, I was so called demo for 5 years.
6: San, it's here, dear, such a, in fact, a sensitive communique, be it to say, no. Nen, it's a betrabon, tinkra. Nen,
8: you see, you have engaged a lot of the stakeholders. And then use the renewal process. Encourage people to come forward and renew their licenses. And in the process of renewal, no, say training do or what, and I say assessment do or what, not yet your mafem, because it is not for nothing. Anything I'm running say afibiano, and we say we renew our license. So maybe can ya show the requirement in section 61 of LI 200. And I'm sure say or say assist one I was able to renew a license na.
1: Mm-hmm.
8: I didn't hear because at the time I assessed so mental health na. Ebi ana bibia ye okay. Odane ho koye na no bibia kosi adwene ho atochema. Enti sa assist so na se wo ba. I was here assigned to fast up process nim. We shouldn't just issue a paper to you and say go. So the problem is not the individual. The problem is the system that is renewing the licenses and not going through a comprehensive procedure in issuing licensing to individuals.
1: Mame fao enko amnesty ya interior ministry grantee communicate di moma for se ukitatu na unregister ya omoma period no beginning krana from 1st December edibesi bese 15th January edu wano mo 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E non so so no, humpo hiyan so adibe tuye ni mu. Anase, ye very necessary, ban accountability noa. Number, ye nya ye no, wase no su odituja, and what is next?
8: Eno die, ni kwa so anono. Esa nse, the 9th July ni ye UN Weapon Destruction Day. And you know, you choose a brain at the sensitizer amount for educate awareness. And you know, I no no. And the numbers now, Munya, maybe you're the two journey in Anno, and said you are in the spirit of accountability and accounting to the people of Ghana. No, I was so chair amnesty, it should do a omutimity, do a renew my individuals. Any do I was say you destroy me because meet the legal requirements. And she and no quans one and she know the minister ASR and quanso and it's also using the process to educate and sensitize people about such dangers. A war and random answer the amount for a tumrano. So yeah can't be being so say festive shootings near the end will have to be banned. I said, you know, because say educating for 4 years, you were blank cartridges were saying that festive occasions and no was a amount for you, and nobody should resort to life ammunition. Enkofa casualties in ma. Nano papa ya odi tuwe yu shere neswa obo ni honi. Senanke ye blanka tridge no yu suwa. Nke biye bibi se ensi.
1: Okay.
8: And you know, we need to step up the education and go a step further in encouraging nananom to resort to the use of blanka tridges instead of using life ammunition.
1: Mate, mamena se director ene ubra wanyadema yen FVA managing director International Action Network on Small Arms, Ora Johnson Asantechum, ena yene no, adi enkobono, nti no, wansobe tumi di utake, 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
9: 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channel possession, no Ghana, but chain a England for our boon say, na Nanija, then Abba, and a Ghana signs a crowd, the Annie and our seminal. I say, dear, do I anxiety? Now, anxiety, no, poor no more, me patcho, now, opposite young punk, no, how I resource, no, Ebbe Cossagan, a beshe, say, bona, ye bono, referee, no, obedin, say, say, referee, sabio, or may a bias be an assay, or may dim fancy, I ain't not, just say, and you're my winning moon in a hano. Any problem, any brain, you pediana, me patcho, a release, and your hormone via your friend cortisol, and nasty adrenaline. 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
10: 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Or say, Minia Banana, no, me and I, pain, I'm all teno, and one, I just say, pain, you call.
6: That's nice. 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
6: And you better say, a ye haxa, mixer, and I drink so much, and no prediction a day.
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0: You know how money moves in Ghana and across Africa. How it really moves? It doesn't move once a month. It moves 100 times a day on Ecobank's digital platform. Airtime for that's your sister. Transport for Papa. 500 Cs for Saturday's Suno. 2,000 Naira for the cousin sitting jump in Abuja. Because we don't just move money, we take care of people. Money moves in every direction. Uncle to nephew, nephew to uncle, sister to brother on Monday, brother back to sister on Friday. And it moves together. The funeral contribution, the susu, the wedding levy, the hospital bill in the family WhatsApp group. In Africa, money is rarely one person's transaction. It's many people moving small amounts toward one purpose. That's how money moves here. And there's one bank built for it all.
1: Africa, 34 nations, one heartbeat, one scream.
0: Ecobank, the only bank built for the way Africans move money. 34 countries,

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0: 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Still! Phone, papa, papa! Is he here?
1: She said, yeah, to be out here. And so she knew shop.
2: Mary Pont no hang.
1: Minya, so many pons on you. And so she knew but to
3: I'm
1: for business with you, be one. I mean, ideas, I never could know. The Biani are drink for Frau, and so I'm on two Bianim. So be a dean say, and yes, some drink when you. Hey, yes, cousin. Bills were waiting here. Many comments, not much of you. There were a free emergency loan, quasi salary loan, working capital, and startup loan. Bills see in Strokra. Faugana card, be apply in the yard. 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Bills. Fausika Samu how you now be dying.
4: I wake up in the morning, I brush my teeth.
5: Oh, baby, now what you do say? And now what did you know?
6: Mom, pa, Charles, I took piss, not that they buy it, no. Send me this, you me, see, I know me, no, she, she, me, no, me, but so, no, me.
5: Wait, yeah, excuse. I'm a friend, yeah. What's sorry, I know, pa? And what's the what you do say? I'm saying, where did you? Now, oh no, so Edna, yeah, sorry. What you true say?
6: Yes, ma'am. Medical kids toothpaste now, or the buy and run, and they treat me soon.
5: Why, dear? Cal kids toothpaste, dear. Yeah, yeah, ma'am, or fat to someone, maybe infirm you, or pimum fancy.
6: Ma'am, the dead, that's a strawberry. Now, be some dimple.
5: There be any toothpaste, and get off it, why? Yes, sir, yeah, the Cal kids toothpaste. Be ma'am, or fra, with the infirm you, or pimum fancy, and the treat you, almost say. Every say, a boy, a sea, in one bottle. Anna Ashe, a Pamumwa, Mwawa, a Hase, ne mana wa day mapa, me boma de se, me de Kel Kids toothpaste, be mammy metri tree woman say, abribia, Kel Kids toothpaste, and mamma Francis to tree ye ni jesse.
7: Kel.
8: Africa green tea, the
9: baby purple, not did you purple, and this a woo tomacola with Giannia, no what to Africa green macro, the witch shall we do keke, long conqua.
10: Water Fever no abo na Electrolan Ghana Limited e di stadium ni je ni e ba ofie we dey ya tete ni amani ni na aso ye person who go bia pefe na which me abuaje also as a wuti stadium hobby and it ni 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
2: You know how money moves in Ghana and across Africa. How it really moves? It doesn't move once a month. It moves 100 times a day on Ecobank's digital platform. Airtime for that's your sister. Transport for Papa. 500 Cs for Saturday's Juno. 2,000 Naira for the cousin sitting jump in Abuja. Because we don't just move money, we take care of people. Money moves in every direction. Uncle to nephew, nephew to uncle, sister to brother on Monday, brother back to sister on Friday. And it moves together. The funeral contribution, the susu, the wedding levy, the hospital bill in the family WhatsApp group. In Africa, money is rarely one person's transaction. It's many people moving small amounts toward one purpose. That's how money moves here. And there's one bank built for it all.
3: Africa, 34 nations, one heartbeat, one stream.
2: Ecobank, the only bank built for the way Africans move money. 34 countries, one screen. Ecobank, the Pan-African bank.
4: She said, "Yeah, yeah, to be hard, yeah." And so she knew from me.
5: Me report no one here.
4: Minya, so many people saw you. And so she knew about him.
6: Hmm.
4: Some people business will feel you be more now. I mean, why? Yes, I guess I never could know. The biani a drink for flower. And so I'm on two biani. Uso bia ye din se ya enya som dwen no anya o eye sikasem bills wo ho idea menye comment na mantwa bi o ye wo efi emergency loan kwasi salary loan working capital ni startup loan bills se enstro kra fa Ghana card be apply enya ya fresh 0596 920 833 ana 0302 200 390 bills fa sikasem mu ha onyina abedan ye.
2: You know how money moves in Ghana and across Africa. How it really moves? It doesn't move once a month. It moves 100 times a day on Ecobank's digital platform. Airtime for that's your sister. Transport for Papa. 500 Cs for Saturday's Juno. 2,000 Naira for the cousin sitting jump in Abuja. Because we don't just move money, we take care of people. Money moves in every direction. Uncle to nephew, nephew to uncle, sister to brother on Monday, brother back to sister on Friday. And it moves together. The funeral contribution, the susu, the wedding levy, the hospital bill in the family WhatsApp group. In Africa, money is rarely one person's transaction. It's many people moving small amounts toward one purpose. That's how money moves here. And there's one bank built for it all.
3: Africa, 34 nations, one heartbeat, one stream.
2: Ecobank, the only bank built for the way Africans move money. 34 countries,

The National Pensions Regulatory Authority, NPRA, is the regulatory body of the pensions industry in Ghana, ensuring the compliance of the three-tier pension scheme, being the mandatory basic national social security scheme, first tier, managed by SNET, a mandatory fully funded and privately managed occupational pension scheme, second tier, and a voluntary fully funded and privately managed provident fund and personal pension scheme. Employer enforcement has been beefed up, and therefore, we are entreating all employers to enroll their workers

0: What up, Mrenabo? Now, my mom pay football no one's here. Electrolan Ghana Limited, Eddie Stadium, no bow. And one is Alberto Samsung, TCL, and a Nasco Smart TV, a 50 inch, and a dear brosa. 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

0: Ice Cube's Big 3 is back. The most competitive basketball league on earth is on CBS this Saturday. Big 3 All-Star Dwight Howard and the LA Riot take on Greg Monroe and the Dallas Power. Then Coach Rick Mahorn, Sensation Nazir Kaur, and the Detroit Amps look to protect home court against back-to-back MVP Michael Beasley and the defending champs Miami 305. The game played the way you love. 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

0: 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You chum. Hey, James, you chum party. 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And, okay, I'm going to answer that. She said, Obidia o hanuma. So, Obidia o ha, right. But I'm going to so, Emra, Dr. Isaac Uforitiku, Kantanka Abusiano. Or your family physician, and ra, meneno edin komo, yeneno enkwanafi, yen share the outcome and the court, and she say, you know. Dr. Isaac, ma how?
1: Yeah, yeah.
0: Okay, me da say, any ebra wanya, amami, dia yatene se asat now, onabwa jwa safo, ewa 37 military hospital, ama ya yene se jismi, no amobe fly, ne dena ko abruchiri, nukre umana,
1: hey, yo, me tell him I was here for you now. Yo, I'm an opinion, and I'm going to retire. I'm not doing no more. Now, you know, Craig, you're in a third, you're going to talk about it. I do a no more.
0: Nti amani ebaye somo de no mo fly no no krebi anim
1: 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Now, say, yeah, no, uncle, baby, or ha. I say, na, you go so I eat the home commerce, a bit near the desire, but uncle, baby, or ha.
0: Tino, na brooch, recording a Yarish channel. Momo family, mum, and uncle, most suggesting. And I'm saying, Crawford, dear Conya, about be a person bano. In Tianya BBIA say, Doctor, now recommend say, get a neck call and a moose in a yenso.
1: And you know, the woman is a minute, I say, over to me for a dinner bonnet in the song of Stranoa. A Dawson, and I, a youthra, and I was there. And she say, I be a young baby, Boko, our da, Asa, and Strano, and no, someone, and can't, Yabusano, in a young paper. 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
0: Nancy, I'm okay. 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
1: My girl, I'm not Bills, no, I actually.
0: Musum saying.
1: Oh, what was a security asset? And you almost force say, Umber Money Bela, or you in here, dear, their wishes, say, you being a justice. A man, they need me on the money, a push of Funina.
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2: 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Now, we'll call the honor mention one, two, two. Into a person, man, for a yancy, a woman, sir. I say, and someone who do be a chubby, sir, will call you what they can or echo ball if you any gate, one, and so, I say, be bien honor, my sister. Said you'll be can't cry on. No, couldn't you be a band that's you? No, we need to be the cost of honor, and to say, And then I'm on some set why you did sir what they ne catch a piano aqua boy if any gate mo or co hard you of your tina to fit to a bear mo emma it be cana and yes sir and it's yet. Now I was some so son is was it a bra it's on almost a chose sano. A pity a trouble bano a pity and to say a shiny cut up for ye can be tabon tia on set I say and sandy ne good guna nice the moja moja womb. I see a year two on the palace, no, a trouble by the pretense, no, any glass a person ya and a woman and musana abna me and kasami by mid many about the who be set. O share a dress of four, no one and Diana and Casa Esse, and to Nenimuno, put me a glass, I won't want any more to think it, and any more dear. A double job, and she said, your kind was it? Since I am in a walk, I say, a 2 hour story, and I said, yes, kissing, and a glass may be a real runny thing. And she adopted a four, I won't more than say, obey you, the green answer. A brand new one here, Cassano, not a trouble, a true palace, and a new trouble, but a truly pretty and a home pretty, and a big other system is him, a bang, not Jenny Braino, and she said the uncle for so cast and sharp, one with the liberal crowd, which trade aqua coin operation, and that's a son or two, no dear. Now, who's now for shirts to be a woman say, see, and that's from one cassa, a big sister, a Jenna. Or Penoso, Nelson, Ont Men Cancer, says a Siawa that way, or the Co Amanon, Aquacoyo, Pretty, and I said, Bibisa, name of a second for Nanyanti, I say. A tuning pitching, you know, a be at the Suon, it's Dima, a bang, a jing, and lay a pentuana, a pitching, you know. A be the so, a one, it's Dima, a bang, a jing, and see, Necassano, a wood daho, Nelson, and Dahonomo Papa. Nancy, this Miaka says, so they are 70 and I am trying to be a new womb. Na and they will see me sorry and incense so for a cassa cacra, a becassa, Nitibiano, a yet a cra.
0: And a picture a da YouTube patrol joining a Asempa 94.7 ewo YouTube. 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
2: 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Don't worry, you can 20 be brainy, a 20 and 50, you know. Nancy says, dear Kano, a year, dear, a ben, a general, or more year assessment, or more good swa, a shano after prior, or more than a best fast to study a bay year, said, but say, 1 year no preaching a demusa and conquer for a year, dear Emma.
0: Mate, just what drew her now, what question? Na ne ho ye die na ye beka se urade na ye da nase e nti media fo na ba ye no ene se de wa address de ko so se ono no di kan tutu wo senti sa manye bia mu bisa no bill ne ho asem ana
2: me pa cho bo mu biem
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2: 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No more say, person, no me, no, and about who pay be a. It's near ones and sent up for your one send the bread, but see, it's an anonymous fee and an answer. Oh, ma penny, now I've been a samba question, it says, son, the hospital, no, and my wife said, you bear video, a hano, you bear recording for hano. It's near room, no. Now, so that for one name, a whole bumble for a honor. Almost say, I am your room, or be any phone on a home, or be any camera on a home, or be any recorder, and to start in same media, or the Nanon a catcher, and I answer Sierra, and see a bush up four, and a whole bumble four, no more when any dear, or my penny, and my young Miss Sunny send the best answer, almost in the Tibiano, and that's our castle be brave.
0: Mate, sewa, money a juma, aye, money a juma pa. 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
3: 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for bail and am omo mi na into so yes to keep for bail and see now there were issues with this fact no and and so yes put in our bail application into the number dey no and of course no Emma, Omina bill. Bill family of 500,000. And I will two sureties each.
0: Okay. Much to me, I'm meeting bill conditions.
3: I have many bill conditions. We are on it. You also are now the same. You are properly conditions.
0: Okay. It's so far, Nippon 9, no. I hear the other way.
3: Oh, so far, no. You are here. The other thing, Mina, it took control.
0: Na for almost 4:30 o it is we are sure some be to me wie ni nyina san na de chee
3: awu de be wie nyina
0: go be wie okay na and na we clients awu de omo e court no na omo di minute sen the idea na e kwa so omo adwe mo sha omo ye worried na
3: omo ye okay omo ye okay
0: omo ye okay
3: omo ye okay
0: okay na last Sunday na we see charges dey abomu nyina money into possession of arms no and then the usage no ni ade nyina ya charges dey abo musu money into nt dey na see kwasi da na charges we musu money into no
3: oh what say and dey me betia say charges no dey abo mo and see at the proper time no the cookies ma position no at supply discovery na dey dey do there and see yan yan mo kwai na so omo I'm going to follow the stuff that you should be a bigger fan. Early days.
0: And run crater on our side, I just have done in such as ye working can be because all your specific say I could find a D kind to me too, and then the bodyguards no so at twice. So, working can be would you to me say, see?
3: Some big kind of almost idiots. Now, it's incident to see and the lamina. And the sniper of information that you know grounds and no one you're retreating. Yes, the actually I can find it here. So for now, the team three are just up on the side of story. I don't know what tone. Yes, I'm sitting on the side of story, but then we can have the full facts of situation.
0: But can Senra address up for a release statement on one Kasane Sane Shasie? Edna, dear, what true woman, and a macacho no. It's in training a winning near what chance or better or no, Cassanum, and that's the same.
3: And yet, I think she seems that they are on another side of story.
0: Yeah, because I say Odru Honum no, Akofnana, a dee kind tuni too, and a bodyguard in the dietary, or ye specific with Ninia Bearman say, or Nedi kind tutu no, or a chen, so and sana, or more to us on Tina Makas, or so on to honor.
3: Very well, and it means just sanity. So far, this is a million, sir, and that's my one shot, but sir, Ninia Bearman and a tuni to India,
0: na one is short to me a year duduo because so she can and she money can one is short a cosal a friend say anger no
3: yes and investigation in the establishing now because according work against her work and she said the prosecution accused person is not a seer no she said they are saying a buyer I think they will leave it to the investigation agencies no? Now to almost in your establishing their conclusion.
0: As
3: for now, okay, you with that.
0: As counsel for Kantanka Busiano, dear Kosua, and now Sadi Basabasa Yabai, Mugusue Gina, a sec a Kofna, and a Yelida, and Mark Christos Afo, Mission of Ghana.
3: First ceremony, media. Body now, Yachio, my council of elders, almost our constitutional means. Ah, Omina, ID Yakofna, and to mention American canon. So, Bia will challenge Bia. Nothing stops anyone from challenging it, whether internally or externally. Make internally. Now, yeah, constitution. Ah, the appointee, no. The constitutional, na obedient to say that the internal constitution, the constitutional, so I say, facile challenge, facile point with who are not fire challenge. And see, there are avenues for anyone without resorting to any violence whatsoever.
0: Na BBC coin, sir, Mubesi, Papa, we, and San Matusana, Mowi.
3: Well, that is the domain of the Council of Elders. How much decision am I taking on?
0: Maybe Sasanaka be BBC coin say, Bobe, ye no, na, yes, ya could be any will so, or say a saffron media jammy by way. BBC coin say, come up a chain, and my crap a peri, and San Motusana Moyana.
3: The BNC coin, but as to why the Council of Elders take the decision, maybe the young chief food different from them. As to why. Omo de omo se omo de introduce akofna. Na fi ye ye ni bia. Na for my coronation or inauguration. That was that, so far sana mati from hotel. It was just an introduction.
0: E bi ke kan se enra ko police fo nsem a omo detaini no e de ne ye de na kwako gina court ne ade no. E chese akoye nim kuase e Edia Mano, Sene Kra, Mosu, ye leader of Fasafono, into the Fikra Akan Safono, Mujitumsa.
3: Hello?
0: Council Timenka.
3: I'm a Timenka.
0: Okay. Now maybe Sase, maybe Mebatu, maybe I want to do a hopper and catch your hook at
3: my mouth. I'm not going to call to my fool, my chum.
0: Meda say. Dear Bika, and say, Obia Mose Mosino as a leader of Fasafono. Na police fako detaini no se eye police cells and asbe bi omde ne toye no na ye wie atwe no ne ekanipa be se nwoche ho akogina court ene ade eye efie na se nim kwasie bia abebata no a ebe fore asore no ujitum se sa de akoso yi no ensem fata obi a obedi asafo nanim e wo sa kwen no so
3: ampe ya constitution no and specify do obi a oye eligible. And the AC, you are the best to throw your friends in eligibility criteria. No, yeah, so we are flouting any of the eligibility criteria, then we take it from there. As to whether they are feminine, you know, you are the two eligibility criteria or constitution, say, flouting any of them, then we take the necessary action.
0: Mate. TDSC say, yeah, positive for a question to sell, says, and not called the immune movie for such a position.
3: That will be determined by the Council of Elders. I'm a custodians of the eligibility criteria, so they will decide.
0: Bail conditioner, circuit court, no, Edema, no, Crawford, such a chance, so, Crawford, says, it's a dodo.
3: Well, we should bail, the laws on bail, discretion of the court. So I'm not here to explain the discretion exercised by the court, because we're exercising discretion here.
0: Mate, na akofuna ba no na hankof good inside and akofo se ni hankof no.
3: Oh, I think there is issue. So I accused person. Aha, and see whether hankof or no hankof no. I don't think it's an issue. For me, I'm a bit and son of a baby. Ah, if I made your name, who said, sir, at the uncle Gunita, I mean, they do court, I'm a bit dreary.
0: Cancer, Mamena say, and no bread, say, Suma may be my use setting, say, Nippa 9 in an hour, who bet me to be conditions by close of day today.
3: I'll speak to my team and then get back.
0: Meda say, no bread.
3: Okay, all right.
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0: Ice Cube's Big 3 is back. The most competitive basketball league on earth is on CBS this Saturday. Big 3 All-Star Dwight Howard and the LA Riot take on Greg Monroe and the Dallas Power. Then Coach Rick Mahorn, Sensation Nasir Khor, and the Detroit Amps look to protect home court against back-to-back MVP Michael Beasley and the defending champs Miami 305. The game played the way you love. 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
1: So, a yachedia kasia raffle, and also no achedi bibri, idiotri. 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

new. So we don't want dumb round lottery, dear. What's me this? Ika de biao. Who bets me at to yen tickets? No be wa yen POS terminal, sir. A wa yen lotto kiosk. A hold winning in emo. And I say, who be yen website www.randlottery.com. And I say, what ye? Dial star 806#. Choose your girl who person with ya. 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

0: Security Bena Boy ni omuni Bena Boy na ne Rasta amputi amputi. Hey. Na se onu Security so ni yamba no ni dun. Ana so bi everyone. Ba America guess ni bi hwa kono, o ma kono ba. 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I'm saying, oh, I'm going to be more corner America.
1: Your Colombians now. Shakira, do you want to make it South Americans?
0: What happened when we saw some young guy?
1: What was up with someone young guy?
0: What happened when we saw someone young guy? What happened when we saw someone young guy? What happened when we saw
1: someone young guy? What happened when we saw someone guy?
0: What happened when we saw someone guy?
1: Oh, a guy, I have been to me today.
0: What can be Panama was almost some so your guy? You won't be guests, be fine guests if you can't be on Protestants. Mupa now, but some opportunity also you saw your own that own to Homer Jabudu. Ah, some serious guy. So, you saw Jabudu. How? If my fine, you know, you have so you saw here. Ah, was I'm your guy cry? Was I'm your selling him take cry? It's in every. It's in Estella, I sent for 94.7 FM at home. 106.3 FM, so I'm so good, so you know. Gima, Yedi Ebrono, Portugal, and Uber Kustain, and Omo Asia, and Yedi Hon Akinsi, it's your Sabro, and Chibia Nessie, Beko, and Tifid Nukake, and I'm not making a car, now Yedi appropriately, now for Husan and Yama is here. Committing the Prof Ekiwa as a good year catch by Hope, Ghana's most exciting commentator, Messi Kunya, now Yedi Sanchez, who created in Sabro, Uber Pima, dear Ken Reginald, and I am a summarizer, now for Philip Tweaky for the set, a gunshot man, or no, and I am. Wa ma production so at was why tight kwaku twumwa ha na afen so Uncle Sam ono na program director awo no so ewa ha o monitor hwe sebe a yebetimi akọ according to enye according from interesting and chain insight a na se betano se believing makes it real and afi venom mineral water se changing people's life as a print said number 1 since 1925 and afi big energy was a big refreshing moment UMB bank say UMB proudly serving Ghana with speed since 1972 a official banking partner of the GFA and the Black Stars. Pep student apostle do back where boy come up. Om say do the two. You can do the two. Let's all choose an opera action and you made himself. For Pep student, some of you drew Britain Sabwa and my son. I fit as a switchrema. After rush energy drink, say be bold. Be you now feel so crown. Sports water. When you be say sports water, sports water. They be American cancer. Sports water. Yeah, so don't just play. Dominate. Now feel so Vim energy drink. Say Vim D inside. A life soup. Say feel fresh. Now feel Sigma Air appliances. Or say create possibilities. Fortune spread. Say yummy delicious. Always on point. And now feel so crown. Lawson. Or say Western University. And I say in kind. Now feel so crown. Focus technology. Focus on your quality life. Now feel Tabia Air Takum. The key to male vitality. Rant Lottery. We say at Rant Lottery, we put you first. Now for case condom and a strawberry gel. Also start with case stone gun and then go smooth with air case strawberry gel. Now for Quans Energy, Quans Estate. 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And Edema Star Air Cement Limited. Building a stronger nation. Now for so who lucky. Or say Chaketwa na Edikesia. Womo and it sponsors are Womo Etechra Boa and Medicine Shasun create a sign a jaw. Shannon, Mam Semino Cassadia, Portugal, et me apostle at Candida, Editia Uber Kustan, our Kinsia, and also ABTS to the highest star at 94.7 FM, Adrom 106.3 FM. 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
1: 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I'm various clubs now, prof. Chelsea, they are forced to work on with. She, I'm a goalkeeper Costa, FC Porto. 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I was seen that kind Edema, FC Barcelona. I was Spanish La Liga name. If you are, what about Ruben Dias of Manchester City, Renato Viega of Benfica, Nuno Mendes, what about Joao Neves of Paris Saint-Germain, Vitinha of Paris Saint-Germain, Pedro Neto, Bruno Fernandes, João Félix, and Cristiano Ronaldo. And Cristiano Ronaldo in your first goal of the match at their mom. And in fact, so she comparing to Uzbekistan now. Uzbekistan, yes, I'm about World Cup, no. But then I'm in your football nation now. Do na and say. Yeka football nation a omoka ho nti a gamer e be one sided game though they will give Portugal that good run for their money by the end of 90 minutes no I'm foreseeing Portugal coming out victorious
0: 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more sockets and switches amount for a 20 boy jumapa pvc air trunking standing and I feel ceiling any wall fans any wide range of a home appliances no beat say omo kettles omo iron omo rice cookers and I feel omo blenders and also covered by the brand no real minister and shenny city of a strong commitment to innovation and international air safety standard focus delivery omo jumedia omo digital products no combining quality durability and I feel excellent user experience and I will submit to your car now since 2018 no omo I expanded omo air presence no in Africa by investing in local air talent and developing products tailored to the needs of the local air market. University Gumwa Akosi Junction or Kasua Winiba Air Highway no so wholesalers or obitia shabuama focus technology umchu media mutino niama etia kwe diama obitia from 0244295302 now on MP4 Etienne Sancho 11 minutes of play gone so far. Portugal versus Uzbekistan. Portugal 1, Uzbekistan 0. And no, Anna, you're witnessing our kings here. And also 18 after FM so ever ha. The highest still at Sempa 94.7 FM, Adum 106.3 FM, Portugal 4 Mantino, Abrantia and Cristiano Ronaldo. 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Omo Egina ye Uzbekistan Beji Brad Boron as they be. I said now Omudinwa grow. Referee was still for an infringement. El Honum. Yellow card be a TSN Pimo Sanse. Western and Yama AC Equa, a Kaketu will be Naka Trubia, a Uzbekistan for Nukukano, and Kayadia Manietian Sabro, but Refi will issue a yellow card Osaka City.
1: Portugal, your war settled. Among your first goal in the first half in the 8 minutes. In Tiama, on my war settle. Once you control the tempo of the game, no, and you push you Uzbekistan for na come and cast own half area or no. My own be BS. I'm not taking game way serious because on my first match they deal with Democratic Republic of Congo and they must make sure say at all costs no I'm gonna say 3 maximum points we so I say and so we share big stage now I'm on about we big players I want big stage now no Obia so I say I register the game I goal scoring seat you know, so and young one was a Cristiano Ronaldo at least when you're the first goer. In the first 15 minutes, you know, I'm under pressure. SC Uzbekistan, so
0: 14 minutes of play gone so far. Interesting game between Portugal and Uzbekistan. A 2026 FIFA World Cup coverage. And now, you don't come on 18 cents. We are Portuguese now. 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I take kiss my baby. This is Abri Unyamoe. Who from about no who can cheat? No who can Cristiano Ronaldo. Hey,
1: what referee in charge of the game? No, I don't know. No players, no interruption. Kakra, our field. So,
0: as a Uzbekistan for no demarcated area, no munina. Referee done one last movie.
1: Yes. And what is that? Portugal, this game, or more Jao Felix, or Sina Kaima NSV, or more starting. No. And Osha Jao Felix no or a flexible player. Player or timia runs or flanks or create space, the man no cutting in a shorty opponent. And before say Obeboa Cristiano Ronaldo, our name me, I can see him.
0: And see Ere Stellano Bakumiru Yabosha na go. Oh, Portugal! One more brand here, I was 25 Jesse.
1: Nuno Mendes.
0: wano na boso atine Portugal. Oh, kwemanyi na twani mfoni wono. Eh ma ba work up yo mwefo. Here ye yo tusa pass country bia se se mu kama. Ana on the ba work up no. E waya ni keni ka se be catch yourself on some onye serious guy. On the panel ne kuso Yesu ahwe. Ama wi ase. Anya dia kra se Yesu fit from ra e meje panel.
1: Fantastic goal. Fantastic goal by us standard.
0: A beautiful goal.
1: Fantastic goal by us standard. Where ye? Dead ball expert ni enu ana na ejina ball na chi in Cristiano Ronaldo and Nuno Mendes of Paris Saint-Germain and when say obi adi ko Cristiano Ronaldo so ana ja ball na Nuno Mendes drive ball with power on power na di ball na chi no and man it be beat goalkeeper no and I must say a great goal by all standard. Fantastic goal by all standard.
0: 17 minutes of play gone. Portugal 2, Uzbekistan 0. And no, any witness say, I had Nuno Mendes. Well, no, and I say, go and toss me, no, Eddie Ama, Aya Portugal, for months, you know. Nuno Mendes. Where's the name of Asia? Question idea. Nessa Portugal for the name. Warm up for Uzbekistan for Saturday. Bring what? Into Omukitabo on Portugal. A BT on Uzbekistan for months, not a Prague announcer. Be when Tiansan called Uzbekistan was such a shame. Who be you? Where's the name of Bessia? Call Bosho Tintin announcer. 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First half battle money you go so Portugal 2 Uzbekistan 0 and you go so ketemu I can say no emu abedne abeshi abedi can say Portugal 4 at me edge 2 goals to that I will a year early minutes ni ma about short 10 Portugal 4 maintenance sabe je bono o pia so bi hu esa e de kone ni Portugal wo mu ana ekita bono sa de bono it me sa ma brante ni din ene avesbek wo no ana it me che bono pia so bi sa 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
1: Nuno Mendes na da fame no nya second goal at the moment. No. This season, our the whole Europe, he's the best left back. Our Europe, you know. And the team, I a friend of Paris Saint Germain, almost no winning Champions League, you know. And he a cup player ultimately search forward, a runs, a cut in, a much more supply into the final third, our opponent, half area, a Nuno Mendes. So I just say, and their first game, no, Mexico's our game, no. So okay, João Cancelo of Barcelona and Diego Dalot of Manchester United play the full backs for a Portugal team, no. And Oshia started first 20 minutes in the first half, no. Oprove the stuff of player, oh yeah, quality, enterprising, moving, cutting in, surging forward, and oh making sure say, oh yeah, much more runs. Senia Ebema Uzbekistan for no, omunti miyomba omoni.
0: Into Uzbekistan, one more Anna, Enya, a while ago, Omo Enya, a free kick at the team now, so Oma Yboni, the Fiamana Fono, Portugal, Branton, Junior, Ufelis, Siakan, Edema, A. L. Nasa, and they also so Enya Bono could not check a crab, but a few more Afemo, Bono, Abbe Pim Fiana for you here, Portugal Fono, you might deny, you might shame when you can hear papa. 20 minutes of play gone so far. Interesting game between Portugal and then Uzbekistan. Portugal 4, Etimete keep commanding lead. Okay, that 2 goals to that. Emma Uzbekistan 4, no answer that answer free. A Pian Bonso, Emma Natra, and the face of goal. Abi Pim, Eddie Amma, Mantis, Sakadema, Uzbekistan. Woman now for Anna Omukitabo, now so many Jamo, and my old fellow says, I'm a Fabon Diagroca, Cresce, Pian Sukumu, and Santian Sanqui, Cristiano Ronaldo. Ono energy bonus. Now, only El Felis, some more papers will be fair for San Arco Jason. Dear Hessen and Yama ABC, I could be. Don't say a Brantia was share 8 years in Portugal.
1: Bruno Fernandes.
0: Bruno Fernandes,
1: yes, keeper of Manchester
0: United.
1: Yes. He is the anchor of the Portugal team, the distributor, the penetrating passer. And we know baby a born a dano. Or said the Jama Cristiano Ronaldo. But free kick be a back of flanks on him. On the architect of the free kick. So I just say. And or a dead ball expert. And the young say, so what dear Jumana Tun so obey no. Young so bit me a year on the field of player map Portugal now.
0: Bruno Fernandes. 89th minute cap on our body a man name my water 29 goals at the amount we see a kind of Manchester United or if I take a kick number 10 and my born a chance I bet you sir I don't say Uber Christian one more abrant here back home then you have papa
1: almost captain Shumado
0: almost captain on
1: yes Shumado on a 14 jersey no
0: okay.
1: Quality player highly intelligent all kita physical presence our center of the midfield. He can battle for 50-50 balls. But I won't say Portugal midfield or boy learn you know. It's difficult to say to me a winning boss need a film. So look at Joao Felix. Look at Joao Neves. Look at Bruno Fernandes. Now I say kita Vitinha. Prof, I hope so in Vitinha. This season he has been the best central midfielder. Typical orthodox number 6 who control tempo, dictate pace of game, pushes his team forward. And season we know, in fact, he has been the best central midfielder in the whole Europe. And no wonder Alonso Kahn and my PSG, it's me defending Champions League, you know, last season, you know. So I just hear Portugal national team, you know, and share the engine, yeah. But in fact, yeah, Kase born there, Unimbopa, I'm call hydration break for the meantime, it's a FIFA the rules, biaba. Because of say the US weather net here no jumbo 20 half biana omoko for water break sana na face your friend so as you
0: say the hydration break scientific because omo ever fa air fluids near that dey go okra near me bit in sambo now restore lost fluid e we begin him that same period now so we bit me so I a pep talk we coach and on press bit in sankasa but time no e can be our rest in Mexico so this time now and yes to your stop time no because we are on shisha on the abani and shisha we are seeing now baby do so oh work up and your work up in quantum the other but okay America for back was more America for almost 14 in our hydration break
1: bro
0: for the sake of our health
1: bro bro in fact me beza me mbisa a question we you we who bro how do you add an awuhu oh yeah a breath with because and I understand, but prof, in fact, when we say Uzbekistan, no, they are being coached by Fabio Cannavaro, former Italian national team captain, former Real Madrid Juventus center back. So, and the year 2006, time at Italy, a winning World Cup, no, Fabio Cannavaro was the skipper of the side. They were being coached by Marcello Lippi, and was here near my brother from Marcello Lippi, ho. So, and Oshé. The defensive setup our set here in Mumbai, Ediama Uzbekistan now. Eh, Yagedi Ensa Daniel Mama Bibuye. She, Obo back three, no. On a ball, four central midfielders. On a ball, two up front. And the typical 4-3-4-3. So, what do you say? Anytime they lose the ball, no more about the crowd. I was center of the midfield. Only we need ball, no more be midfield, no. No more flanks. Where are Pepe, former Portugal national team player, Pepe. Former Real Madrid, FC Porto, centre back. So what do you say? Pepe. Yes,
0: stance,
1: I don't know Gina bulletproof stance anymore.
0: Wow.
1: So what do you say?
0: Go for by one cup.
1: Yeah, fine gentleman. But they're very rough on the field of play.
0: I can't say I go so I cross camera. Fabio Cannavaro, a coach here, and say what to say, Mete Pemparu, no. It's by next World Cup, the SND by 8 me coach TV. And you're a Niama ACL Qua. And you're Portugal too. Uzbekistan is you. Mete Pemparu.
1: But who is your coach?
0: Ah, by next World Cup, the idea is a Jumapa, a Chiapa, a Zil, a coach. But as a Miss Man, national team expert.
1: Heavy Renard cost you $200,000 for 2 matches.
0: You may cheer for first, no, you may cheer for a delegate, but he said, yeah, as a coach in Abbey Channel. In Tibono, Etienne Sabi came with you. Oh, Bona Contrache threw in a Kodiama Mantisia kind at the Emma Air Portugal. Portugal, Omo Atuan say, come on. A piano, Eddie Aban, a Chica Crasa, Eddie Ama Branted, any. Renato, and also Eddie Bojabonim, Portugal for Mantino. And I proper think a crank at the here, Portugal playing the ball in their own half. Dan Jose come out. About short 10-10-10 side their bench in Portugal. My brother will be in the ass. I bet you born a piano at the Diago Costa, the safest pair of fans. A boom 10-10-10 side the court. Belkistan for Mantin, I bet you born to see come out. Belkistan, one more Anna Elkono. Hey, hey, I had the born a few Belkistan. I'm a quail money quail, I say. I'm who can quail fashion at the penetrating to my son sandwich. Yeah, but I bought born a 10-10-10 at the Abre a year. Belkistan, granted it in any a Samu Costa. No so I JP and Sukuna Nimsa Bukistan. Almost so as we slew, but Tommy very sure. As on Chumbus were Chumbu there, and I said, Kwana Okuna Nimu, Bukistan. A brand anything any a Otabek. Ono and a piano born to be inside the corner, so there be Bono as I apply preview, Bukistan, Benjamin, dear, or Saint Piano, Edia Ba, a center circle, Eba, a Portugal for now for no Portugal. Omo, a Jamu, Nansoma Kucha. It was a referee who went to Waji. Washena bent a pass on him. It was right under the eyes of the referee. And he, Waji, Emma, Aye, Uzbekistan for any free kick. Ever ball. Huma, Nese, Aye, Portugal, near Brantia, our share 23.
1: Vitinha.
0: Yes, a Brantia, D. Vitinha, home.
1: Vitinha.
0: Vitinha. Yeah, Abanono. And he, 28th minute of play gone so far. Aye, very interesting. Aye, Portugal 2, Uzbekistan 0. A piano bonus to the about center second pen so a boom say come up now. Should there be Portugal from Antino? Oh, Asambe Jadania Prapro Portugal. Oh, Portugal mobile. Pian should be you as I did a connection across and you Portugal. I don't know. Oh, there be a hey, Portugal. So better as I say, was hard now. So, oh, hey, go. Hey, go. Hey, go. Hey, go. Hey, go. Hey, go. Hey, go. Hey, go. Hey, go. Hey, go. 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
1: ah prof Uzbekistan coming to this World Cup no. Hey, I'm a first time on Mobile World Cup, man. And Omunim say against Portugal, they are not going to win. So as I say, Omunim the stuff of team of Portugal, Ekita, quality of Portugal, Edeba on board. And in fact, from the goalkeeper Diego Costa to the last man, Joao Felix, you know, they have all the quality of Omunim dominating game, the winning game, the hands down. But then you see, Uzbekistan, Omunim J, and yes, Omunim winning game, no. Because someone about World Cup and someone about a goal, not against any team Biao, but Portugal, led by Cristiano Ronaldo. And the man in post is Diego Costa, FC Porto, goalkeeper. So as I say, I'm a Ruben Dias, I'm a Vitinha. So if you have been able to score against this team, then it means gradually, you know, you are getting there. And in fact, the goal, I must say, baby, I know Gina. And son of drive a ball, no, and the way the ball zoom into the net, the power behind it, the technique. So I say technique, a balance a ball, no, my ball it be beat Diego Costa, no, and no ne way, no. But then the position, no, now me wonder say, maybe I know Gina, no, was it not foul? So I say. And the answer my first, me must say VAR, no. Yes, the referee called for VAR, and Cristiano Ronaldo. On also call referee in Chinese referee in Kokasai. I'm a referee in it near maybe as here. Joao Cancelo, I think, on the creative issue, no, or no. There was no need for this. Do you get it? Mm-hmm. When you're born one on one, Vatina or Joao Neves, what do you have to do? Push the ball in my player, so that he wanted to exaggerate with the baller and a ma born a bayesa. And referee also decided not to take the goal. Some catch up, maybe I'm not playing Nigerian position. No? So I just say, though, send your ball, the power drive, no. Before say, your BBS say your command, but the position now, no, Gina, no. Now your offside position, prof.
0: Bono, Asabedi, Portugal, my boy, 10-10-10, Eddie Kobe, Kistan for now, for you. Here is the name of ABC Accord this time, Kistan for goalkeeper. Bono, Anna, Obe Fabono, the Pianso, Eddie Abanenim Kakasa, the Amane Mrantino, a boom 10-10-10. And the IBPM Portugal final for now to defenders, no agent Omananso, a Kakito even cast air for Massa, but to Uzbekistan for Eguso, agent Omananso, who you Uzbekistan, woman and a APPA bonus on Kakaka, a woman our phone, a resident near my ABC Accord this time, or the Amar Brantanity and the Samu Costa, Omo Piansu Bio, the Abba Center Circle, but to stand for Mantino, and a Egusu Kitabono, the Pianso, Nasu de B, the Mantisia Kandema, Aya Portugal, Majibono, Nasu, oh, that was a hospital pass, and my bonnet, Etian Sako Tashe, a throwing a air called the Amar Ubekistan, a Portugal for. One more, and I said two goals. I want them. Where Ubekistan? Omuguno, it's still not been counted.
1: So, yes, yes, yes. Referee Nanji. In 32 minutes played in the first half. It's Portugal 2, Ubekistan 0.
0: Bono, Abipimu, Ewo, Ubekistan 4, and I. Ever to Bono. T. Omutimi Chakra, which you know. Oh, as I say, FIFA Amrano. And per se, if it's a delay time, but players not so assigned improvised and can be on Fasua. Only to me delay time, like a cry. I'm bad, like I said, as soon as I was in that time, no call her cry. And Remy who gave back
1: players, ne antics no one. You can't take it out of the game. FIFA bet me, and who be beer. I'm in the technical committee led by Asi Wenga, and when I see for you now, I'm betting me a control magic beer, bear say, I'm betting me a yes, I stop over, you know, and a sunny man if you game, but prof. It will be extremely difficult.
0: If you ask me, Kasa, open board to a bar, man, no so epic, be a
1: good. Of course, so I say,
0: sanity. A 33 minute of play gone, Ubekistan for Martin and our phone, a bonnet, Yabidu, Ubekistan, Erin Ubetia, Oma, Eddie Bon, Wadin Chichi, Oma Kasa, Mana for, a boy at the Abana Chica Krasa, Ubekistan, beating the Maka beautifully now, so Nagasa, if you are not Fina Kokano, and T. Wadao Boko, Yao Felis, Adama.
1: But this season, he had a bad season with energy. It was Saudi Arabia. He was the main man, the maestro of Saudi Arabian club, FN Nigeria. And more with me, Saudi Pro League.
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0: Ice Cube's Big 3 is back. The most competitive basketball league on earth is on CBS this Saturday. Big 3 All-Star Dwight Howard and the LA Riot take on Greg Monroe and the Dallas Power. Then Coach Rick Mahorn, Sensation Nasir Khor, and the Detroit Amps look to protect home court against back-to-back MVP Michael Beasley and the defending champs Miami 305. The game played the way you love. 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
1: Yay! Portugal mantin asante praga bi ohwe ni obetia sa ye Portugal na so ya bi abrantin di ene Abdulev mantin fa bona nko bona sa be di be kistan for mantin obes kistan for no wo mo edim ni contente a pass se kama na so ya bi defender se jine mu edema eye Portugal abrantin di ni fitia obekle bona fi osi.
0: Ice Cube's Big 3 is back. The most competitive basketball league on earth is on CBS this Saturday. Big 3 All-Star Dwight Howard and the LA Riot take on Greg Monroe and the Dallas Power. Then Coach Rick Mahorn, Sensation Nasir Khor, and the Detroit Amps look to protect home court against back-to-back MVP Michael Beasley and the defending champs Miami 305. The game played the way you love. Watch live Saturday on CBS at 4 p.m. Eastern, 1 p.m. Pacific, and catch replays on BET.
1: Yay!
2: Kama Ediama Air Portugal. It's here. The defense no air solid. Opinion to be on Sandeco. We'll be here. Hey, who Edia Tia Aye Uber Christian. One more ATL passing and answer the BNTN Sanko. Oh, Cristiano Ronaldo. We hear goes for several between. We can be accounting among men. Oh, work up now, say. Goes with you. Yeah, papa, to Uber Christian Fuji Jamua.
3: Prof. Say, Lady Cristiano Ronaldo. On your exceptional talent in terms of holding on, dribbling, skillful, and he's good, no doubt about that. But Cristiano Ronaldo, the idea you need will be at the kind of goal scoring. So, I just say, and then only that is the most important out of football in the course of 90 minutes. You know, so one more share now it means two goals, crampoa. So, I just say, on our main man, no? And zero walk up with why not even so be proven the doubters wrong. And the first game, no, and could you second game? We're starting.
2: I got to fam say, boom, me pan a pigeon.
3: But, Prof, we should all know says Cristiano Ronaldo is 41 years old. So, I just
2: say, man, some of them. Football is played by men,
3: but I'm impressed with him.
2: 14 years, I feel why I bear my cry. 37 minutes of play, Portugal 2, Uzbekistan 0. Uzbekistan format and a better body view. Oh, there be born a chance. I could trash you. Born a quack or trash it through in a Kodiama Uzbekistan format. Uzbekistan, my brand, and a Karimov. Oh no, Anna, in your south through in the moment, major born at all. Say, oh, any about Kumbefa, or the final temper so appears to you, Sandy Corner. So, Sandania Prapi will be, oh, Portugal. Oh, 800 trebles, so you born a comer, now so born as I be you, Pakistan for Branton Hall. Pakistan, we can so pass it down, I want pass it. I'm a air Portugal for Nasabe Crossno. A you born a man as I could trash it. I did papa. Rima Nessa Roberto Martinez. Oh, no, Anikita Air Portuguese Nessa team, Mr. Coach. Oh, 4-2-3-1. Ana afi so Fabio Cannavaro metipen pano na so bo sika sin mi san so yekuchi Roma nese o so bo 3-4-2 e wa kensi ni
3: a chiro ya pumping three center backs
4: and obo abedi oh Cristiano Ronaldo. Hey, we di wadi no we di o hima mesi o sima de mi ho afri obo nsamsam ni moja ni nti mi mohun kra ti Cristiano Ronaldo se se dio di be Cristiano for
3: prof
4: abete tenika
3: oh my prof sa ne other counterpart no so nya Iraq ano she o mana me boa football ni the country be se se there is no small country in this world
4: oh
3: football mun die se se

0: Yes. That is him. Cristiano Ronaldo, one of the greatest players the world have ever seen, even in his generation. Prof, I must say, Lionel Messi is gifted. Cristiano Ronaldo is hard work. So I say, hard work, no? You bet me a catch a young player be a whole banner say, we are say, say, oh, person, you're a footballer, now working harder. You can be like Cristiano Ronaldo. So I say, Lionel Messi is a gift from God. Or that no, sorry, crumple, baby, bobo, no? So I say, but Ronaldo have to go to the gym, he have to run, he have to do so many things. Nebia ni dimu, and then ni amayemu, and he said, you are baby, Ginano, prof, and then the Mac Cristiano Ronaldo, no? Or yes, Shonko. So I say, in the whole wide world, you have great players, Marco Van Basten, Luis Ronaldo, Van Nistelrooy, and I'm gonna say for you now, this guy has defined what is called football.
1: 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When Portugal 4 and goal number 3 against Uzbekistan, I'm with Tempo Swatanibia. Uzbekistan for maintainable long shot, a carpet pass, not the man on us, Uzbekistan, a beating the marker beautifully, or some Kubnas Lebi, room any a defender. Portugal for no assets here, Yasem Ketuakra, Ukuma, Nessa, Diego Costa, the Punim, now for Rubin Diaz, who own him, now Yao Cancelo, and Sujinao. None room and there's more. Oh, there's all teams and patch. You are adding, Asempa 94.7 FM. I hit the 40th minute mark. A Portugal 3, Uzbekistan 0. You might deny, you might say, you might nika ye papa papa papa papa. Bono Etiabidi, a Portugal for Martin Obiu. Bono Abidi Portugal for Martin Obiu. Portugal, the end of it. Hey. About center, second pepper, so Portugal. Omo Anikita Bono. Omo Bob pass passes. He said, when you three goals in Jumper Crow, meeting Uncle Fashion, you have one here. First of all, when you three goals against Uzbekistan, he said, no, or Pelbetia Jacate, Graphic coach, no, not Amanda Kakra. Bono, a guitar, Cristiano Ronaldo, be on a sabo shot now, Slabby.
0: No,
1: Cristiano Ronaldo, and Kayapa, our Japan, but Rima, there's a Limiano.
0: Jao Felix.
1: Jao Felix.
0: Oh, Bobo, the book.
1: Yes, so no, I'm a born idea.
0: Oh, baby, I'm born.
1: This one, Ronald, and you're bad.
0: Baby, I'm born, eh, but don't you mean for my own? What's a born a pound so, yeah? Prof, I agree with you, but born a pound so, you know, and I'm born a pound so, and bounce so back, a pound so forward. Difference a born a bounce so, and a bar back. But when I'm bounce so, I pound so, they call the name. So I say, and the corner name no, only other option be as a better try so volley from the left hand side. So volley need your volley, but direction no, and I'm going Portugal are total in control of the game in terms of passing, movement of the ball, on the ball, interpositional play.
1: Cristiano Ronaldo, passing, come on, now so that be, oh, Pakistan, I want better ball no, and the FM will send you, Cristiano Ronaldo, and the it was about so she 10 goals now, so I can see now for the preparatory. Now, for when you be and she be Ukraine, Uruma, and so I had the
0: counterpart share hat trick on your hat trick.
1: And your point, hat trick.
0: And the first half, no, no super so recording hat trick. Okay, well, first half, kebab a history, one of a greatest history about World Cup, Musa Cristiano Ronaldo.
1: Cristiano Ronaldo, be honest, Levy. Warner Asabi, you be Cristiano for Mantino. I bought it in Tintin, Nanka, Uzbekistan for the reset, only between the counter attack at your finance uncle Yi, Emma Bono, Etty Asabi, the goalkeeper at the Emma Airport to your home. The Pian Bono so come out at the corner name, Portugal for Mantino. I say, Omo, anybody bought my chicken crown, I say, Omo the Homeka crown, to go and say, Diago Costa, so to your massy. The insurable, so with the Diago, it's your crack. Uzbekistan, every no bit, Uzbekistan for Mantina Sap, the Braga view, Uzbekistan, yee, beating the marker beautifully, short now, so there be, yee, and the Nippon baby cry. It was said, the girlfriend beat you on our sport to know the born man, so when you found goofy. Now, over Betty, 43 minutes of play gone so far. Hey, if you need a view, send a name, ACL call. 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You might din. Aye, Portugal 3, Uzbekistan 0. Inti additional time of 6 and the account is as well still 45 minutes of the first half. Inti minutes kaka account is here. Inti we minister nema is here because out of the 6 minutes, no, as well still best 22 seconds. Here is an anima ABC Akwe. Bono, I will feel fair now for Cristiano Ronaldo. Which na aye, Uzbekistan for on penalty that can move. 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
0: You are right, omo e skillful but omo nye effective or do I say efficient on the field of play. That's a pass pass and about nechi more instead of omo move akwa the final third no more create space no more move into Portugal for the vital area no. So I just say, I'm on the ball and eh, chichichichu omo. Oh, man, kaso omo na fo. Oh, say Portugal defensive setup no. Prof, any easy network ne wo no. Oh, Ruben Dias. So I just say, onu kwa ya die muang. Ruben Dias, Caselo, Renato Viega, and Nuno Mendes no. Yes.
1: Oh. 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
0: Yes.
1: Ono ana edia kesi ni fifni. 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
0: Roberto Martinez, the man in charge of the Portuguese national team. He was a former coach of the golden generation of Belgium side, you know. So I say, and when to me, I'm from one year, Papa Bia, the best record of Belgium was 2018, almost called semi final. So, okay, and he's in charge of Portugal. Yeah, if I say, and the Omaje club league competition, you know. And the answer is a World Cup winner, the Monday Bono, a bit me as when he is a former coach of Everton. Technically, or a sound, tactically, or you good, but sa experience now, you call edge, you know, a winning cup, no, and no naka. And the answer is a waiting here for Nations Cup, no, or bet me a boy Portugal, a mama for World Cup for the first time in the country history, you know.
1: And the Bono, every PMO, ever a Obe Christian Fana for sa omo every need throwing. A turning ten pass so Obe Christian. The Ama Abrantel G and Shakurov. And so Omasa Enya another throwing elbow. Additional time of 6 minutes. So still 4 minutes. 2 minutes. And it was less than 2 minutes to end the first half. Bono Abedi Portugal for Mantino. Omo Ejina Ubekistan for Anna for Portugal. Omo Anna Eto to passes like a crank. Yao Felis. Or GC Kama. Or Pianso. And the corner back to Yao Felis. Omo Pianso inside the court. Portugal for Mantino. Or Bot 10-10-10. And the corner fan from Ho. Portugal. Or Bot Short Naslebi. Born in Amfem, Nasa Kubuni Pafesu, Emma Asabidi, Air Portugal for Mantino, Portugal this time, Asapija Bonoso caught 10-10-10 and so. I had round for the ball, I mean a clear ball on Eddie Free, Ubekistan for Shes, Abidi Center Circle, Portugal for Mantino, Asa with that storm, Sono, Ere, Portugal, Woman and the Born Elkum, Jose Cristiano Ronaldo, Ubusujima Bujana, Ere, Nim said. Boko boko boko boko. Now the ball is a mechanic, Sabu. Who's a part of the captain and band the ball? Cristiano Ronaldo. Ah, Kakito Black Yakanesa. Okuna name Cristiano Ronaldo once again. That's oh, Debbie, with you. I could find a name Bonnie Kukemu. No one,
0: yeah. It was a fine penetrating pass. Yeah, very, very, but once a concentration, you know, as I know, Shane Chint, one shade who time a pass in the field or a buyer. Portugal, once in a more control tempo. No. Also, no detective pace, no. Omu jai balls ni easily. Wrong. Ubekistan has show too much respect.
1: It's in Portugal once again, Cristiano Ronaldo. Yeah, you born if you pull me. Hey, Cristiano Ronaldo.
0: Oh, back here, no. Aye. Oh, flake, no.
1: Hey,
0: hey, you Cristiano only get Ronaldo. This from Cristiano Ronaldo. You can only get this from Cristiano Ronaldo. Sorry, you can only get this from Cristiano Ronaldo. Sorry, I say. Prof, the presence, oh, the presence.
1: Yeah, yeah, yeah.
0: And yes, sir, Bibia. Well, you see the flick, Prof. Number one, just win play back, no. Just flick, no. One flick, no. One your connection, no. Or diamond, no. Flicky ball, no. With the side foot, no. Nanko or flicky the above the right hand side of the net. And a center back must look smart on a clear ball.
1: Yeah, just stay 6 minutes of additional time now. And to offend the kind of abandonary Cristiano Ronaldo. Who you musa? Yes, the fans and some more Emma the fans. Cristiano Ronaldo. A Portugal 3 Ubekistan 0. FIFA World Cup 2026. First time battle between Portugal and Ubekistan. And now you're the abandonary. I have Sempa 94.7 FM at Doom 106.3 FM. Midi and the Prof EK Wallace, a good year catch back up here. Many King Reginald, and yes, in Kunya, now you're the Jumadi, it is Sabreo. Sabre, dear, my King Kansuka, Marcus, say, Mayan Kansu Bianma. Now, say, Miss Matia Baji Gio, and me Abduma, if I send your fair toss me, Runet,
0: Memo statistics,
1: so Philip Tua, and I have been soprano. A year would be four, and so Elha, I just also echo, not over, sir. It's the proper chinning.
0: Well, Prof, first 45 minutes, statistically, Portugal almost lead the ball possession with 69 points. So, Osha, almost the ball in a dear grow more, almost 69 points, almost 6 shots on target, almost 6 shots, 2 on target. Two no, any na ye go and San Omusenya saf dead ball go no from Nuno Mendes. So I just say shot off target no Portugal near 2 corners Portugal near 1 blocked Portugal near 2 free kicks Portugal near 7 and a throw in Portugal near 12 Ubekistan near total shot 1 on target 1 shot off target nil corners Omuenya be. Shot block, Omoenye bi, free kicks, Omoenye 5, throw in, Omoenye 7. This should tell you, say, statistically, you know, Portugal, Omoenye far ahead in terms of detecting the game, controlling the tempo of the game. And Ubekistan lost it in the first game against Colombia by 3-1. So, what they say, and before, so, Omoenye lose so much where they are. In Kenya, they say, Omoenye group, no, Omoenye woman, no. Now, Omoenye, Omoenye, they say, Omoenye, Omoenye, Tima Omukufi Anisa. In fact, this is true reflection of the game. Portugal have been fantastic from the blasting of the referee whistle to the last 45 minutes in the first half.
1: Okay, and you know, Yeah, the offense can see and now feel offense us with the best abba. Yeah, then Kumobia and so it's a lot of messages among for the abba. We say, Prof, you do all, Kwesi Kunedu from Abosu, can God bless you, Prof. And then Kuma or the abba. Afia do Daniel, Ewo Etafo, and also say, Uti, fantastic evening. Now feel Robert Apia Mesa, and so our Ghana Post, and also say, Oma Bia Mutafa, I just almost so 80, Oma El Supporto Cristiano Ronaldo too much, and then Kuma, almost so Eddie Eba. We say, Wale. I'm taking one club beer to cool my temper down before the Ghana match. I'm Baba from Media. Baba, I say we're in the Mexico so in Pichabisa. When you know when I match, I'm going to go bar. We'll be referring to see. Now, you know, it's me, I ain't in the Baba. Main Pichabi, Baba, which you tribute the Ehupa. I was saying, Yama, it's a tea, our army. And see, Nuru Bremen, so I was on the can step, Mose Omuti, and I feel Angola. And so new towns will rise, also a beam with a fire.
2: 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The most competitive basketball league on earth is on CBS this Saturday. Big 3 All-Star Dwight Howard and the LA Riot take on Greg Monroe and the Dallas Power. Then Coach Rick Mahorn, Sensation Nazir Kor, and the Detroit Amps look to protect home court against back-to-back MVP Michael Beasley and the defending champs Miami 305. The game played the way you love. 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
1: Yay! I'm 18, you know, you're not even a camera. 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We know, Emil. 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
0: Adewuni Lawson Herbal Mixture e wo fie.
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0: Echinje say na Lawson Herbal Mixture so edusun kunim no. 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
1: Ene ye se Lawson Herbal Mixture ma me ho to me dia. 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
0: Ha, wo chi bre me nya. 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

What up, Mrenabo? 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

0: Ice Cube's Big 3 is back. The most competitive basketball league on earth is on CBS this Saturday. Big 3 All-Star Dwight Howard and the LA Riot take on Greg Monroe and the Dallas Power. Then Coach Rick Mahorn, Sensation Nasir Khor, and the Detroit Amps look to protect home court against back-to-back MVP Michael Beasley and the defending champs Miami 305. The game played the way you love. 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

0: 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Na Eddie of Fatos Miruno, Etwaso Eddie Abreu. 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Into butum sika sensi tibiano. Ukita sika krebi akwa azar for her. Ubinya painter. Ubi tindi akwa countdown. And far kadun countdown hu yenti. Ukwa azar for nchen. 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Azar, say number one, and Chibianes of Fentos Miruno, Esha Sianesa, and who say a Portugania Brantia or Shetu Jesse, or no Anna Obem, right near Onusu Ebitia Baye, Shannosmam say Kwan's Estate, also Abba, na or say Western and MSCT. As a team who paradia now open 19 and Santa, one air to over 108,000 US dollars. I will continue to say, and then you're turning Sanu now be a bit your idea into where sites now. Um, city chairman, Nana Elbome, Honum Sadu, Sabitian Sankum, just 35,000 US of $8. And now, was a bit yes, 35,000 US of $8. Get your no bit a fully air completed air home with air quality finishing. And you have seen the Mexico so tiled air floors and a modern fittings, nothing air comfortable, ready to move in living spaces. El Honoma, a bit your boy, Amaniama, etian quid, my quans. So, with your friend, 0553133978. Quans Estate, we build your dreams. We more any sponsors, or more techie, Abua, Emma, Eddie Life, comment to no etian Sabro. We'll find a toss me, no, no, Asha, Sianessa, Bono, Etmi, Abidi, Emanati, Siakan, Eddie, Emma, Portugal, Portugal for Martin, Akalabona, and my brother, Etias, and the Pino, and King Final Four, and then we just stand Martin and Betjibona. And this year, we see a live comment to us in Panama 4.7 FM, 2106.3 FM, which is in the pro for EK Wallace, and we do catch my coupe, Ghana's most exciting commentator, and I had a live comment to Etias and Bro. We were a year. Over the bar, yo fellas. Ono ana e bossa e short no utimi sampa e mu beye menyene menyene
1: drive
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1: drive power once a vision no baby o hu ball ne da no ene o timing here o sa drive ball no power ne di ball ne chi na nsa na etu afa wi no o ben ni ball ne down kakrampo a Prof, it could have been the fourth goal for Portugal. Pakistan are yet two changes, so that will give way. I'm about second half now. And Fabio Cannavaro, I had two changes. Wapulu, one defender, and Wapulu, one central midfielder, and we will place you on Munina. And the entire second half, no changes now. Why you know a bit in your course of the game now.
0: Portugal 3, Uzbekistan 0, World Cup fixture. We are can see back with my team here perfect toss me run the busuo mu e pia bonus so e ama e Portugal for Mantino womo ana ikita bon o maka soma na fo munya ntra center second here afi ana o twebe 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A live commentary. Ana yade bro, yao fellas. 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Ema ni, West na Sitani City di ya. Nese, itmi etu wa kinsi niso. Imo I didn't papa you say you can stand for my team between as I pull even one back and better no say believing makes it real now for Vena mineral water I'll see changing people's life as I pay send number one since 1925 Bigo energy say big refreshing moments and I'm at the mount UMB bank say UMB proudly serving Ghana with speed since 1972 official banking partners for GFE and then the Blasters one more in that actually Bono Ekita Portugal for Martin Center Circle Bono and Abiduo. Nanso, oh, Uzbekistan Bejie, Nanso, Etienne Kita Swanche, Emma Bono Chiasa Apo Monsem, Bono Apo Monsem, Monsem, Refino, and Emmanuel Egusu Ekasa, Uzbekistan, my brand here by Kwani D, and Shukrov, Wono Eda Fema, Wabian in Sem, Echer Refinis, and Hemisemuja, and Jerese, Obetian Santuashua, Uso Etifemo, Efren, and Mabitian Quidia Mano. I will see a person and said, do the two. Person and said, brush it every evening and then every morning. Be a dear chain of power. Now, what's that? You say, a bit fitting fitters and switch them up. But more than that, walk up with your matches here. Bona, I don't want to be reno. Now, say, oh, no, baby, and now, so, baby, beat a free baby, bye bye, baby. Eddie, I shall kiss you, you pay. You superb student, brush your center camera. A bit fitters and switch them up. I'm a knee. Indonesia and a part. You beat your ass straight. A pep student. Rush energy drink. Say, be bold and be you. Now, for sports water. We need to be said water. Now, so America for said there be teeny and put now so into sports water. Into myself, open super tier sandoma. Don't just air play, obviously dominate sports water. And now, I'm come on so a tier sabana. Bono ABD, aye, Nimato for. Now, so a piano subio a side corner in Kakasa. A goalkeeper, I don't know, Edema, Edema, Ubekistan, Bukuno. A Kakitu, Ebinaka, Cristiano Ronaldo. A side bona finish and now so, one in the area, we are equal, Debia. Just say, oh, Bob Bono, Eddie Fiho, MND, now Sumetia Sanjuno, and throwing an echo Eddie Mamantis, Academy Portugal, Bono, that will Uzbekistan for Omo Eshaso, and Red Yama Uzbekistan from Bitia, Omo Eshaso, Trenchan Suka Casa, or Passe, Uzbekistan, very skillful, but not producing any results. It will rest in the Mexico, Shabaki, Bia, Okuye, El Gupus, and Impel, now so Yamia Fafi, MN Shutueno, and Yomu Yama Eddie Guo. Born Abbey Pim, Uzbekistan, for Mantana Santa Praga, in the contented Tiasako, Uzbekistan, Ubitan Kunya, and Branted G, and the Fayulis. Ono and a Chiboro. Both shots now, so there be that was no problem for Diogo Costa, the safest pair of fans for Portugal. He saves it beautifully with every bit of energy and agility in him. A Chiboro say, come on, Emma and A. Womo Aya Sonshia Sadia Fioso, Diogo Costa. Wono ana eda gunum kama kama pa edi Emma Air Portugal for Emranton. Neni abriye papa se saves ye and ne obeybi edi amane mai. Is an se omadi kain a recordo air 3 goes da. Yeka Diogo Costa dia. He was born on the 19th September 1999. Wedi 26 years and something. 43 caps and a wada we see a kain edema FC Porto. Bono abidi mantin se a kain edi Emma Air Portugal view. Portugal air work bono. Oh, center circle, a piano studio inside the court, the man, and so many fan comedy. And Ranting at your side, you bought you, or beating the market beautiful, and so crying here. I tough MC, bam, Emma, or some sorry. Oh, Yao Felix.
1: One of the reasons here, Omade Yao Felix, a bad game, no, no, to shut the opponent and cut spaces. So, as you say, move into the final third. And why yet a jumano to perfection? No? Main reason why in Tia Martinez Emanibe started game no ASA obeshot opening, no create space, no push Portugal team no ako final third. And you see, why yeah jumano, why yet amana brosokra first 45 minutes, they got three goals. So as I say, before say he is an enterprising player who really understand the game to the core level, the basic understanding of football, and then the technicalities of the game, no? And then they in where they are. I'm a prof Portugal, and fantastic evening. I will host him. And then
2: you put back Shukrov, Osaka Edema Ebanias, and also Eddie 29 years. The 84th cup, 9 goals, one shed your man in my Uber Christine, and then we came to the Nepal. Here is ABC Akubio. A Pia Bono Sodia Quetio, Sadia Matiago Costa, one can transfer Crabum say two, Emma Bono, Etienne Sacotrashes, and said, Nanka, you how, and the Ebano so. A drum was 6.3 FM, Sempa 94.7 FM, the Roberto A. Martinez, the safest A. coach, Eddie Emma Portugal, Wono, Anna, Waboni Kutu say, Kama, a Bobo Pay, and a new Genema. Okuchabua Maniama and Tiakuyi, Bono Ebidi Mantis, Academa, Bukistan, Bukistan, Bukipa, Clairborn, Say Kama, and then you are praying, why never call Portugal from Antenna, Omantia Maji, Emma Bukistan, Asanki Tomadi, Bukistan, the Recontent, or the Atrasenta Sekashiano, a passe, Eddie Abre, Nimia, Oshe, A. Savinges, is 1 year, not one found for Branton, D, any Utabek, A. Shukrov, Shukrov, J, and also Eddie Ama, A. 22, so no Sonye, M. Fanco, a Branton, D, any 5 years. Bono and the Bajia was short enough to the BE. Bono, a kitty, and a pony chance. Shukrov. The near break, papa, so take an intempassion. Afi, who has a name, Siko, Afi, a grown up as a etmishasia. Now, so, or train should do. But I say, Emma Bono and a pony chain cry. Diago Costa, in your direction, dear, but not and a pony chain to Miss Apimo at Nepal. A corner kicker, Echo, Eddie Ama Ubekistan for Mantino. A red near Ubekistan between us. Who said 19 shattered player, Pijanesa, a branded D, any a Kungalu, or no a Pijanesa, said only by old Bono, or shall 19 GC, Kungalu, Gwendes, who said a kind of my real source that, but did 29 years, we have 54 caps on our board, I said 8 goals, here is a corner kick, you bet your corner to go up. You will be at your papa, boom, till the Bono at a corner acronym, and who said a Kungalu, which in a Bono Chester. Conkalu can he conquer? Say on my passport call and prepare for him. I'm a born in Tintin. Into Pakistan for the associate and I air to air Portugal for this time. Portugal for Mantana Benjibon, see, come on. I'll fell it so much born on the Abbas Center Circle. Pianso, every set on between Eddie counter attack at Tiaquana. Every single name of Missiaco. Oh, Portugal. I'm here on my new quest into the Banachica Casa. Eddie Amat, the Mantel, so many infantuasso. Into Pianso, Eddie Mabrante, Bunu, Aye Fernandez. We see a kind of Manchester United. We share a 29 goals and a Eddie Mac Nemai. 89 air matches and our ball. Born up a center circle. Still Portugal. We want a Kita Bono. We want a Shemini Sekoko. Beautiful dummy. We can't see you inside the corner. So there be. Oh, and then you have Pressa. Portugal. We have TV. That's how we see live commentary now. Portugal phone HMB at the Red. And then a Green. And then Omo Ekomusa. And then Afin Sokran. Manchester Kama Ubekistan. Almost so as a full white, and I feel so almost so as a blue, and I yeah, the I hate your tray and woman tadini. A 56 minute of play gone, second half battle, Portugal 3, and I feel so Uzbekistan 0.
1: Portugal 3, Uzbekistan 0, dead ball for Cristiano Ronaldo, position now born in Dano. A yeah, any other way team be there, boy, make us say, and shed a new one. But prof, for Cristiano Ronaldo. A dead ball expert, Bruno Fernandes, also a dead ball expert, Omo Nuno Mendes, oh no crampo, Eddie can share a free kick. Oh, the same position, our opposite side, you know. A dangerous, Edema.
2: Portugal,
1: hey. Portugal, oh, Obia CR7. Oh,
2: Portugal, yeah. When I say the Paco Penavari, Omo Mamma,
1: na Capo Verde. Capo Verde. Na Colombia.
2: If you can choose a Portugal, who says Cacao?
1: Prof, so
2: Connor at the Abedin Fifiana for Mouser Refina Market. Amaki baby ya yefa bo ni tesa tuna sente place review mdo do. Umaki abo so de bo na pepa. No no akasa dia to baby ope. Enti e pia bo no so bi o we beti en wo Cristiano Ronaldo. Cristiano Ronaldo. Oye senka osa e hwe another goal na so. Sena obo shot no MC oni ba Cristiano for Ematov oni ne ekosia e. 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Oh, oh. Cristiano Ronaldo. A two ball na pe. Bruno Fernandes and a two ball no. Ana Cristiano Ronaldo ko a chuma wi ani na akoba se eye Nematov the Silver Spurs fans for eye Uzbekistan. Wonen na ebobo pulling po ani.
1: Prof
2: as a Cristiano Ronaldo for Eda Femi.
1: Fantastic chip from Bruno Fernandes. This is well rehearsed team play. Well rehearsed team play. A flick, and how the flick was done, and how Cristiano Ronaldo did the connection. So I just say that is a superb telepathic understanding between Bruno Fernandes, the skipper of Manchester United, and Cristiano Ronaldo. My first one, me and my normal team, we say, and our money are there. Nkabo we turn it in more. Nkabo advert.
2: Nti Bruno Fernandes was in your corner, a kicker. Obey fetid the team, and see a kind of man, a Uzbekistan. Where Cristiano Ronaldo, or Torfem no Kempa, where Sanda Pima, a chain in Andra, the Fisans Aboritio, a bino. Born Ako Tortina, where you go? 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How much chance I'm a Portugal for Ashe, go number four. 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
1: 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Defenders in our first pool. And also ball ball need the first pool. And a connection is to say first pool. And then you'll be on a connected ball. No, Yao Felix.
2: And see Roberto Martinez, the coach for Air Portugal. Then you have Papa Vizens. When he also be saying some kind of idea, actually, top class air coaches about World Cup. And he said, was chef 4 goals. Eddie Etia Air Uzbekistan. I hit the 60th minute mark. Bono Air Corner Cake, the Corner Acnim. I ever bought Eddie Etia Mrantia Siakai, Eddie Emma Portugal. Uzbekistan. Quina Edda, all the moms are still on between Sancho Mobre. Uzbekistan 4. Womo Ewo Air, Quina Sestelano, on between Sancho Mobre Sanse, Emery Encosai. It is not over until it is over. A brand new G and a real silver. 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Dima or sent him out or cocoa dandy bono at the answer be PMU why an air call Uzbekistan from Antino a piano Eddie Abre any goalkeeper and the T any a name out of or no and a better born say come up a piano be inside a band free Portugal or Machi or beating the marker beautiful Kikakumsa Portugal for Uzbekistan zero second half battle World Cup first time between Portugal and Uzbekistan in favor of Portugal. One H Robo Bri Papa Papa Wagensini. Born Abedi Center second Pempenso Portugal for Mantena. Womo ana edi bon wedin cheche. Opianso edi ama branti and din any Nelson Semedo. You see a kind of my friend about Chibubu Kuno. On also Pianso Bion San Kona Nim Kakasa, Portugal, or the Trust Center Circle, or the Eko Aye Bukumana Fono, Erenson and Nima Bisiako, Portugal, Womo ana Itimi Apia, Nancy Lady Born MD Aye, and Ranti Siakama Ubekistan. 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I can't see the movie dancing.
1: Well, Pinche Pinche Abem, Ubakistan, Oma resort to Feseca, Oma, we say Portugal for only a skillful, and only a technically sound. So I just here. Into Omon Pesha, Omoni Omo be born now of Portugal for a bono. Into master style of play. No? So I just here. Also quickly, Omo is Yao Felix. Because he is the master play and he's the master maker. And Omo no contributed to 4 goals now. Portugal asking you now on the field of play. Do you see, sir, in their last game, no? They felt his absence. And today, why a difference, no? Oh, just say of injury, but then, 62nd minute of ball, it will game him, no. What's your difference? So, as you say, quality by all standard. And then, young one was a player of Barbershop, and then we should be Bernardo Silva.
2: And see, your fellas, a free moon, Harrison, and substitution, the BCA, Cobon, IBD, Air Portugal, for Mantino, a Pianso, Eddie, Nelson, Semado, you, and also a Pianso, the Connecticut Casa, Mantisia, Canada, Portugal. Om any abriye papa. Om any bon echo Ubekistan fana for Nyaman Chedan to 2 years. Say say the atom 106.3 FM, you sure said them. We sure said them come out. And I feel a Sempa 94.7 FM. A live commentary, World Cup AA coverage, and a multimedia can cluster group near the Ebramo. We didn't add the prof EK Wallace, a good catch back up. Ghana's most exciting commentator. Oko atom 106.3 FM. Aisha. And I tell one mouth to Sampa, Omo extra boy, and monitor things. Aisha, oh, you too much. Slim model, Gilady, oh, newsroom, oh, trust stories, many, many, Omina, Elboy Kuma Bumpa, Oba, Aya Sampa, yeah, Filippo 2, AK 47, the gun short man, the gun short man, one Aya Odifo, Womo, Anna, Omoso, Etia Bima, Omo Shabua, Emma Fidino, Elkwe Chima, Babia, Ubi Awate. Wonderful technicians on duty, wonderful managers are Omofia, Omo administrative, Emma Adjumay Koso, Ubia, Aya, dear Papa, World Cup coverage, you might dare any car, any J. Now, so many can say, dear Portugal for Anomate, and could be an Omutrim. Yes, I say, much a focus, and yet, what is time for? Yes, the 5th minute mark gone so far. Second half battle, Muni Gusuono. Egmu aye de ma Portugal for Mantini Sense. One more day, say, Bo Bion Pibi on Bittiabo, Portugal, Woma and Egusu Gitabo Nessa, the Ama Abrantani Jin and Renato Vega, and also AJ of Piansu Gusan the Conanim Kakasa, said Indian also Engine Twasso, Monsa Brantani Jin and Estanov, one of Fabono, now so a Mantis kind Dima Ubekistan, Oma Bejibon say, come up, referee, I was still finding fridgement Eono. Ubekistan for Manteno, Omni Refino Eka Sabasabasa, but Marafo FIFA for the Abano, a Captain Epe and a Bitimi and Refina Akasa. Into most of them, it's a seminar near Fufutiana, a German sent refuse, no, Eana or my lenient to them, also occasion we move. Asempa 94.7 FM, 106.3 FM, live commentary and a Yadi Ebro. Maybe I will be a taxi driver, be a mutafa, na a passengers ninti, where a trotro driver, and so on, where Bumu Kesepa. Also, a private car and a woman, my condition it me. Now for tea, live commentary, yes, idea. Nearby, a war. 66 minutes of play, a free kick, Edema Portugal, if 13 hours there be. The Pakistan for Mantana club on a dear funeral. I bet him 50 and now for Pakistan for Mantana, and taking back possession. The PSO say, come on, Pakistan. Beautiful and classical air football display, but to no effect. We won't enter in fashion, will be a PSO, you sign the Kwama Bona Kotrashe. Atom 106.3 FM, Asempa 94.7 FM, other affiliate stations, Oma A Liga, and Oma A Liga, you know, Womina FA Live Commentary, O Internet in the Soa Butchia, Utim Sampa, Oko A Londoner, Mount Footier, the Dende Padua, Nitian Sanchim, O United States of America, Mount Footier, Western and Yama ACL World Cup, and Yadia Niachasin. World Cup is hosted by 3 countries, America, Canada, and Mexico. And so, near can see there. Western and Emma is here in Portugal. And then we'll be stand for the dear Kingston FM. So, the Pian Bonus will be stand for Mantiano. One more 18 and second question as a goalkeeper. Nematov, or no Anakofa Bon, Pian Suleiman and Mantianama. One so I can come home and you come in Nimsa. We'll be stand for Mantiano. As for Mate Praga and Nasun Kusiaga. One more content, sir. Emma, your work will be Christian Yabrante by Quattro Fem. Emma, Airborne, Etmi Akotrashe. We say Abrante and Gini, any Ganiev. Abrante and Gini, any Azizon Ganiev. We know any Awan Atofem. Into other Fem Ubekistan Iba. We know Anna Eda Fem. We say a kind of El Bata. Now, we might next on Usabo 19 matches on Pusat Naba Kukran Fama and Maya. Now, Renato of Air Vega. We know Anna Ebadisa and Ukasemno. We know Swahili Tuyu Kusu. I say, near Uyuwo. I said, Papa BFM, Mr. Patrick Jimmy Stanford, I say, I'm rich and proud. Okofodia, between you say, Pepper, hydration break, and an air call. You hear him say, Kwambia, so be a bit, Yakubo, be a crack. Mr. Patrick Jimmy Stanford, I say, I'm rich and proud. It's born a hydration break. Hydration break.
3: Minimum of Papa, Mr. Jimmy Stanford.
2: Spreading the home side, baby. I'm going to have a panel. Or a painter, Mr. Patrick Jimmy Stanford. Between you, Gusu, sir.
3: The fight is who?
2: I'm rich and proud. And so, a painter.
3: Papa, I don't know who is a Jimmy. We knew so if it's a GVO.
2: Ah, it's a ball. Yeah, hydration break.
3: Hydration break.
2: As a player, any coaches, no commentators, yours in the only specialized institution for communication in Ghana. And they almost friends at Unimark. Oh,

0: hydration break and you still a good one. Cristiano Ronaldo, I said referee and a down for the day. I said the pempa and my bishia woke up. It's a car on Nakobon Kumono Masri. I hit the 71st minute mark and Portugal 4, Uzbekistan 0.
1: Fantastic play from the Portuguese. They dominate possession from first half into the second half. And they are totally in control of the game. Possession of the ball, on the ball. Before, sir, in Kaumukita, 5-6 goals, Kampua, and Yadia, eh, Mama. I'm outplay them, I'm outclass them. They are on top of the game, they are doing everything all right. So, I say, Uzbekistan boys, they cry chasey, almost shadows. So, I say, I'm a say, Roberto Martinez, and then you make the tactics, no, I can't. A mano and a koi and so at a mano. Prof, I'm so with you, Buku, Miss Alessin Tiamua, CEO, yes, yeah, CEO, box office, and a Clyde Nina Tete.
0: Wow,
1: Clyde and so so. W election, no, you dirty point to me, Mario, Prof.
0: Okay, World Cup time, 72 minutes of play gone. Portugal versus Uzbekistan. I'm here, boxing the American one cemetery cry. When the World Cup period, I just said, okay, you may go to throw to a new point and your titty will mature car. And yes, I'm walk around until you walk up on the paper day. You better walk up on Komosa. Udo Zikabania come out. I was telling you, my ACF goes, oh, Cristiano Ronaldo. Or Chepo Boba could be Sisianka or the Aya Santuatinem Amania Etia Quedia Mano. But can't say any more. I didn't papa, tea. Nake Crody. Only there, when Tier Radio, in Titambia Radio Sunno Crown, no flow crown mine. Nake. Did that down fat you go to the man or fat go to the mile into wrestling and my AC of course a better Jesse and the air commentary this and Portugal 4 Uzbekistan 0 in my
1: another substitution for
0: Uzbekistan for Nassau substitution
1: sure
0: one more I himself from Bia Sombe to a conca a car a 73rd minute move and you go so I want to far a year at Osumi Unimuni oh goalkeeper and the any Nematov, or Yadia Kakra, is answer, and you know, and Carbon Bibrina, Tomatina, Mono Ekitamantisia, Kandima, Portugal, Portugal, Asia, Clank, out opportunity to appear to be inside the corners of the Uzbekistan. With me, I bet you want to say, come on, one ten ten ten, but that was nobody in particular. Run for the ball, and we have Uzbekistan. Ye, went to Yanjibono, Emma, Aya Cristiano Ronaldo, the captain for the Portuguese side. Personal name is your Kosha. Then you have Paya Bobo Nama, Nabo Cristiano Ronaldo, Ebetia say, oh, Cristiano Ronaldo, oh, Cristiano Ronaldo, oh, Cristiano Ronaldo, yeah. Where are you commenting on? I slow motion and I made the amount of Bonetians have a few of you. Why not come right here? See, I kind of my Portugal. If you answer the Abet, check a Caribbean, Portugal for Martino, woman and a swing passes not air together. Portugal, but the about air center, a second pepper sonum. E mu ay den den den den den den. Here is an animal Vesiaco, Portuguese team no, Omania Bre, O Pianso Edema Abrantianity, any Osesa, Usia Kanima Uvam Train Wonders, Wabo Aye 5 matches at the Amanima and Pusat Nebia, Bono Egusaki Tabrantia Kama Portugal, Portugal, or the Abana Chica Crasabu, Edia Bat Rubin Dias, Obeti Adia, Oko and Kaka Casa, Danaho, Eddie Amat Nimunity, and Nelson Semedo. 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It's here, Sena Nema, ABC, I call, I will handle this time. You move, I did, Eddie Ama, Uzbekistan, 4 months in slow motion, you are Saba. You can get to every now, come a summer slow machine. Now, all Sena Nema, AC, I call, I will against him.
1: But, Prof,
0: Portugal 4, Uzbekistan 0.
1: I think Cristiano Ronaldo should have done better. El Sabon, the position, no, Gina. And we be a born if we buy and then senior or anticipate ye and son a born if we do in general. He should have drive the ball one time. Bloody as ye, minimia now, peso or ye. It was a clear goal scoring opportunity for Portugal to increase their tally. But Cristiano Ronaldo, before say, I don't know, say on your focus, oh, game, so I'm born for phone, kakra, with me born.

0: sabu hunu na Portugal omo control game no prof and in terms of controlling detecting the pace and omo sane amanyi na no they are on top of it
1: Ntibono abedi mrantie sia kan e de ema e Portugal woman na for na bone tia sabedu Enti ehwe ese na niema besia kobio na so da bi be Christian Formante no wo mo atiansa clear ball no Portugal 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Listen, madam Fubia, you throw LPM man so on can who back you na no? Who back you na no? 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Spinters, yes, I'm a lateral and four face. And I'm on Kranina, Mutia, come up. I've seen a most Benghazi, so say, only go on campus, Benghazi. Or still go on campus also, a man that will go in, nah, Messa Sabaho. And you can't fool with it, baby. We'll be a beam with a far. Won't eat it to Benghazi, one man. With him said, yeah, the numbers be baba. I just said, Nina, Ebwa, Emmanuel, Etia, Queen, Edia, mine. Clement Ajma, so Wallace, you will kill us, but we won't die. Clement Ajma, a former athlete. Ah, Otumi Kabasaba, Sabasaba. Clement Ajma, fantastic guy. Last Christmas, or the Saka Crab, a champ, and Yanomia Dofu. This year, the Antenna, Kayamun, and Kessia, Coach Edibi. Now, so you're being to Clement, and I'm your chain. Was a good evening, the King of Sports. I'm back from India, and I'm doing the listing. Ras Jupiter from Adenta into Ras Jupiter, so on also Echo India. I mean, pay with Mame Ayabacono, we mean Penegin, Mame Bacono, Romawano. Why? I mean, pay with the way they drug Moody and Yamka. You know, 78 minutes of play gone so far. Bono Abedim Rantia, kind Edema, Portugal, I got trash here. Asempa 94.7 FM at Drum 106.3 FM. Baby, I will be a menaman here 02444832900. Over to your Senate WhatsApp comments now. On your back air commentary, you may can kind of more come up. Into way interactivity here. Area names a bit here, San Coso Sebea owner. Baby, I will be a no Frank AJ Chum, mini papa, no, or say good to hear your voice. I haven't listened in a while. Oh, Frank AJ Chum, near the Nana Ejuma Hanum. Or office of the former vice president, Dr. Mahmoud Bamiani office. Frank Ejechum, very decent guy, credible guy. When I say, on chema onka, I say, on kwandia.
2: Frank.
1: It is 79 minutes of play gone. Born at Yabidi Mantis Academy, Portugal. Portugal format and air walk with the bonk. I can't cast out the call back to stand for now for, oh, Portugal. Oh, my name Quincy. To a dine at Chia, the boy at Chia, I click a club you. Portugal. Cristiano Ronaldo and so I cook taco baby or tell you now you know your piano bonus on the corner so there be Cristiano Formante no I just want to say come on yeah it's me you pull over I could PM 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Portugal from Antenna, Omana for Anumuso, Edi Bon Hodin Chichi, Opinpia so Edi Adam Abin Kumana for Portugal, or the Ama Cristiano Ronaldo, Cristiano Ronaldo, Edi Kacheka Crap, a second name, Edi Bonabis Lechibu, Cristiano Ronaldo, Hefa, Gui Udia, and Rakudia Chirono, Cristiano Ronaldo, or the Mecantec TSMPM, oh, Cristiano Ronaldo, Kotobi Dian and Depa, Papa, Papa, Papa, Papa, Papa,
2: Papa, Papa, Papa, Papa, Papa, Papa, Papa, Papa, from those days of Kanija, Edno Mdeba, Marco Van Basten, Edeba top strikers in Nano, striker Bia Pekotobidi. So, as you say, Cristiano Ronaldo, the age we all saw at 41, playing like this at the biggest stage, 82 minutes. The guy have done a yeoman job, prof. Yamona Basso, Nayamfa Cristiano Ronaldo, and Yamfa Tomo, and my young upcoming players from Ghana, and he say, so if you train hard, you work hard, you get the best out of yourself.
1: It's the essence of, or no, if you move, come on, Emma, a 17-year-old player, Rafael Leo, or no, an album, we see a kind of Milan. About 44 matches, said the man named Portugal, said just 5 goals, he's 27 years and something. We be only exactly the age. Oh, yeah, we age, you know, any something.
2: Yes.
1: And it's the Western Mexico, sir. A brandy Rafael Liu, we know, 27 years and something. Kakra AKHD.
2: Fantastic player by all standard. A typical natural right winger who played for AC Milan. Technically sound. But then, Rafael Liu, a grower in Niso Kakra. So, we should be a Ufiba. So any club or all ball and then a consistency with the Portugal national team, even with AC Milan. Season we on no kun AC Milan. No. Not AC Milan and neither Rafael Liu. So. But then you should say with Portugal national team no, or by responding to the taxa.
1: And Uriomudia Nes Ubidia Basawalas. Hi, my name is S Poide from Tema Awushi. Please, I've never minimum your patch as a players course they are not a nationalist, just a business boys. Anonym Kuma and also Eddie Abba. Na one fa neutral junior and your kind so unkind ye. I say I'm listening to you. I'm waiting for CR7's third goal. We fee a priori and also Eddie Win Etienne Saba. Ah. 83 minutes of play gone so far. Emu aye she. Inti messages ni die amafo ba na ede eba. Sofu aye Kofi Boadi. Baby a ubia. Sofu Kofi Boadi ofori ata. We too much. Muti live commentary. Sofu na ne mu na ete commentary no muti. And then there's no Sunday school. Iti we so bia ti aye live commentary. So good evening prof. The whole crew at aye Akese Logistics. Aguna Nyakru. Is tuned in and locked in on your commentary. In see Aguna Nyakru, no ever. No casualty over your own. I sent a region, okay. And so we chumokaswa cry. Or do so. We chumokaswa cry now. It's always a good evening, Professor. I'm doing the listening here with my air customers in my barbering shop at Ashama, Lebanon, second step. Was a great commentary. We, Charles Tevia, and also Eddie Abidja, Charles Tevia, official one found to Sudumba. And the earth, the name of his Yako. The moon, I did Charles Tevia, mini papa. And I say, I'm a bomb pie man, Yakom Chinina, but official one found to Sudumba. Mini baby or the co. Very best in Pine Bia. Bona Abidi Air Portugal for Mantino. Portugal. One more Anakita Ball, born Abidi Nelson, Semedo, or no Anakita Ball, Piazzo, Edia, my air branch of Belmunche,
2: Francesco Tricau.
1: A branch of the team.
2: Francesco Tricau.
1: Wow. One more Anakita.
2: A Juventus player, and over 23 years of age. Skillful, technically sound, technically gifted. Take on opponent, create space, and as was our eye for goal and penetrating pass.
1: Bono Abipim, Uzbekistan, former Antenna Phobio, Wine and Echo, Uzbekistan, one more Anna Abajibono say, come on. One more Anna Abajibono, come on. Omakasa, Omanafo, Anna, Omo Ebobon, Kakranka, Kranka. I was any because a good and good until Pimpia Society Economy, sir. Bejeri Bayaru.
2: Okay, yeah, good out, good out.
1: Bejeri Bayaru, but as a woony patitia, not just so mutia.
2: Just so ya quara.
1: Mutia, and mutia.
2: Bayaruba.
1: Bejeri Bayaruba.
2: Bayaruba, ki daddy.
1: Well, light a lie. It is 6 minutes of flaking. Was it Kuriba the kill? If you want a soul, Christian,
2: a chance,
1: yo!
2: Rafael, you!
1: Oh! Portugal!
2: Rafael, you!
1: One more brand here, Dini Rafael, you! Bamunche, Osea Academy Milan!
2: Rafael, you!
1: Washa, and since go, Eddie, my Portugal national team, no! Fantastic goal.
2: Great goal.
1: And I'm a pussy at Tinano.
2: Great goal.
1: Into Portugal, I had a goal fantastic. Number 5 against Uzbekistan. Into Portugal, 5, Uzbekistan, 0. Asempa 94.7 FM, Adrum 106.3 FM. A interesting game. 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
2: Quality goal. 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Excellent interception. 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
1: wow, wow.
2: I see, no, so on yet technically gifted, now on your sound, now on yet tactically, good, such goals you can score. She position in our ball if you buy, you know, and if you're a connected ball, no, also you was at the right place at the right time, and the connection too works excellent by all standard. I must say, magnificent goal by all standard.
1: And then you have a PMO, Rafael, you, Osea Academy Milan, was in the 6th goal, Eddie Amar Portugal, way and the 45th cap, Eddie Magnemai, he's just 27 years and something. Well, no, and I'm supposed to go number 5, Eddie Amar Portugal, Sanamidi can catch you, no. Bejeri Bayaruba. Aya kwala tete ni patete ya nunche se.
2: Oye foso ya akra.
1: 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Why an echo coming off? Appears to be a sunny cool now, Slebby. Mantis Academy Uber Christian. One entry and my own goes to Tosa or my club on the feeding just some more. I drum 106.3 FM, Sempa 94.7 FM, live commentary. And I hear the Ebayu born Abidi Portugal for Mantino Portugal, sir. SJ for the Kumu now, Slebby. Uber Christian for Mantin Abbey Club on the sea. Come up, and who sent messages in the bar and the Elba. That Moses said, Walanyo, you are too much. God bless you for the wonderful commentary given from Air Frank. And the elder Moses, any dear master, but I say, a friend Frank, a dear, and also a dear banana. I say, Wale, Wale, doing the listening inside a best block at Adom Robe near Uibi, Adom Robe, Adom Robe, Adom Robe near Uibi. And Ghana is winning 3-2. Adams from Gumwa Oyobi. I can't see no draw that. into real minister in the man is a cause of boss. I'll surprise you one of these days with Charles Tavia. Oh, Charles Tavia, your surprise has kept too long. It's long overdue. That's just 90 minutes of soccer fiesta. Yeah, the air 5 minutes. I can home. They are hitting the 90th minute mark of the 90 minutes of soccer fiesta being played by association football. And here the 5 minutes, I count 5 minutes now. Your ball best a year 46 seconds already. You're wrestling in your ABC, Costel, Portugal 5, Uber Christian 0, and no any witness ever. If my dentist, I need can you papa passion, swami, Sevim energy drink, or Sevim day inside. And I face sports water, say don't just play, dominate. Warm energy, rush energy drink, say be bold and be you. A live soup, say feel fresh. Sigma appliance, say create possibilities. Fortune spread, say you me delicious, always on point. Lawson, say Unase aye in kind. Nothing so focus technologies focus on your quality life. Tabia Takum, the key to male vitality. And if you rant lottery, or say at rant lottery, we put you first. Case condom and strawberry gel. Or say start with case condom and go smooth with case strawberry gel. And I feel so Quans Energy Estates. Quans Estate. Or say we build your dream homes. And I feel Electroland Ghana Limited. Or say home of electronics and affordable luxury. And Star Cement Limited. 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Now if you would like to say Kaketwa Nedi Kesie. One more any Abuafwa. One more Etechiama World Cup coverage. Etimi Aye Aye Krabeche. Into your motor chip, beating the marker beautifully. A Portuguese, a Brandon Nelson Semedo. Or no, Anna, a yes, I double, no, very interesting one. Or Chess, or noble footed player, Piambi on Subion Sandia Banachi, Portugal for Manteno, Anna, Ebo Bono, Ebo Mancasa, Omanafo, Diago Costa, the Ponim Cole, so far, dear, a holiday, Anna Owo, Minim's holiday, could say 6 March, say 1st July, or no, Egusuda Ponma, Winyan Sobubia, Emuese, the Humbiasa, Bono Abidi Rafael Liu, the air goal scorer. Or no, it's a kind of man, Belan, or not Tiahre, our Dafema, Umiani crew. Every son and Yama Bissia Que, a Kinsino, Yana Emu, I didn't, Uber Christine. In fact, Omo are very skillful players, but Omo and Shadamo productive football, Anna Eni, Anam Omo and Sassa, Amaya Shom Goose Makuma Kubesi, Num, Emma Omo 820 TBA. Atom 106.3 FM, Sempa 94.7 FM, a live commentary, Ghana Chono, and then Trasuadia, Ubia 8 year commentary, Papa, and Tiabusia, Omodia da Selso, Ubeka, Chunia Bisa, Onoso, Enti, Aye, Adom Cluster, your coverage of the World Cup, no, Emu Ede, Papa, and then you mean so, Doom TV, a best side live comment to Netian Sabro, Kobe the Scavenger, and a Bissin Kunya. Now, all the live comment to Netian Sabre, the comment to the OHS and the Mexico, sir. You can't air a multimedia, Adom Cluster, and a home of your account air commentary. You might de papa commentary, no, and Nam Awishi, Bubuashi, Kaneshi, Abubulushi, Fiadabaka, Kopim Bomeka, Dan Suma, Dakuma, Kofodia, Sum, Sam Kidi Bodia. 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
2: no go eh o fi tag ko dechem so
1: ye bisan se why are you going, se me I'm going to die kem so to die kem so na driver so driver so a change line no we mo no kra no se 5000 o se she dechem so ye ti bo no. Yeah, 5 minutes of air at a time, no? Yeah, about 4 minutes, about 29 seconds, ain't he? I can't air any tete kakrebi. Na I can't see na I couldn't be na I could ya homie. You move I dead. About center circle, why an echo? Oh, Uzbekistan, Omentian Kitan, Portugal, for Mantanachi, and here's a Cristiano Ronaldo. What's your pigeon? Cristiano Ronaldo. Hey, my training tech, Martin. Okay, hat-trick. Eddie Ajinidin, I'm so wrestling my ACL course. I'm wondering if I'm going to hat-trick. No, it be a nyamba. World Cup, you see. Born in Tiansa, I'm going to be in Uzbekistan. I'm going to be in Portugal for Martin Abeji. Oh, what is it? Refinition, I'm going to be in Manin Yongwa. isan se emre no de kwa na echo inyan so se ekwaje ahome enye obi anye press ne kwa se eye hydration break no mkwa na echo a yepon a enye mkwa na be kofi yenya be kofi enti Cristiano Ronaldo, what a player he is. Cristiano Ronaldo che the captain's armband or the chair camera ne sa ne la se ni ofe se e asa ketu a enye ketu enye bete sa enti Portugal 5 football stands you
0: greatest player in his generation. That is my view. Obi a person here who argument be a bit media about on board, and the reality on the ground say so will prove at the biggest stage at the age of 41 years. So that he has here, who else again? Football, you share from way you who big stage say a year FIFA tournament, the biggest of all. Now you know, age 41 years, no display total 90 minutes. Because Roger Miller did it in 1990, USA 94. No, Roger Miller no on start game, you know, no, but second half at that age. You know? But this is Cristiano Ronaldo at the age of 41 years starting the game. Ah, what me a boy about 90 minutes, prof. We extraordinary we an hour all show, no. So I just here, me fool, sir. And then you know, the Portugal national team in general, as I see, I catch up, say big congratulations. Their first game, they were found wanting, they could not possess the ball, they could not distribute the ball, they could not take on opponent, and they were stuck. So I just say, and today's game, you know, I'm going to display what is being called total football. Control the tempo, dictate the pace of the game, shift to the flank, crisscross the field, hold on to the ball. Then make sure, say, you catch your opponent at the final third, enter the penalty ball, bang in the goal. Scoring 5 goals, I will walk up, you know, it's not a fluke.
1: Another goal!
0: This is a true reflection.
1: It's the way slow motion.
0: This is a true reflection of the game. this is Cristiano Ronaldo for you. A fantastic player. From goalkeeper Costa to Nelson Samedo, Nuno Mendes, Abrantie Aoshe, number 13 JC, Abrantie Aoshe, number 13 JC, IFA Renato Viega, Neba Ruben Diaz, Neba Shea. After Ruben Diaz, now what's our Baba Beshe, Omo Vettina, Jao Neves, Bruno Fernandes, the anchor of the team. Who said, and you're quiet? Do you know why he distributed the ball? When he said, I'm getting much involved, Uzbekistan, final 10, we have been restricted. Most of the time, they are not one kasa peso no kose go. So I know here you know creating space at the toho and my Democratic Republic of Congo. Omudinyasa the needed equalizing goal now. Omne Portugal ball 1-1. So you could see in today's game, he has been instructed to play according to the game plan. And or play according to game plan, no, omunya total victory. So I just say Fabio Cannavaro also came into the game with a typical 3-4-2-1. With Abrantie Efeno Shamadov, their skipper of the side, leading the line, and a ball via Lezev and Ganif or Nechi as two loose ball pickers. I'm going to me and picking loose balls, no. Oh, say Abrantie Efeno Shamadov or ball no more the a cause problem at the man Portugal center backs, no, but not support on Emma. Emma center of the midfield. Karimov only Abrantie Efeno Karabekov made a yeoman job, but then you see the strength of Yao Neves and Vettina with Bruno Fernandes controlling the tempo, massaring them forward. You know, it will be difficult for him. And before say Obono Homode, but then Okona no Mujina Anono, Okono Sasayom, I think they played better against Colombia in their last game than today. And I must say, in fact, the reality on the ground is Portugal winning by that margin is through reflection from the blasting of the referees whistle. They were in total control and they did make sure say Uzbekistan will not come into the party. They won the game hands down, and big congratulations to Cristiano Ronaldo and coach Roberto Martinez.
1: The referee Cesar Otoro Ramos won the third World Cup Now, Ono referee France vs Argentina final Qatar 2022. Now, we are going to send a name of ACL Coast to the Anessa. I can't see no Abanavi. I'm not going to say it. We're sending a name of ACL Coast to the Anessa. I'm going to Boston. Oh, I just say, oh, and England and Ghana. And the case with us. I'm so about 8 people. Let's say, I can't see no. I'm going to say, I see but you may know, you don't so soon in a bit and say, Jan so I don't TV soon to be a Ubiano or best of any finiga do you need a mini idea. I don't TV, Kobe discovered a bit in Kunya, now on any panel and so it turns and their bro. I said, FM and I don't 106.3 FM so you be genuine now. Yeah, the air live commentary so at me as I to also at bro. Me didn't the profit kill us a good year catch back up and I mean, Ken Reginald, yeah, did you meet in it as a bremo support no if you fell up to a key for the 7 the gun shot man and I think so crano a year. Udifo, what I say, Udifo, the casual nigga, the humble commentator, no, and I watch you so mama and was I a vital milk at the account. But first one, yeah, my reject because me name near a bit me, a kugumitino, where's an animal is it here, Bibia, eh, come on, Hanuma, Udifo, Ebwa, Emmanuel, etia to 2 years. See, Mr. Mike Bones who say, ah, Wallace, you will kill me, you kill me, die, Mr. Mike Bones in coma, one also at the abandonity, where's an animal is it here, England versus Ghana. But I say England versus Ghana. She knows me say England any Ghana I can see no. I can see back where Mube din din din din Mube shipa. But England any Ghana I can see no. Oh, Ghana end this year. Ewo World Cup second matches that.
0: No.
1: What I say? Ha. And a Ghana second half a game bia yebe bubia and a second second match yebe bubia World Cup bia ni she go. Ewo game him. Into Western and Yama is it here? None wada. You keep phone your ball, one. Oh, ha, Samojan, and a TM say, stop it time, and a Samojan TSA at my Wembley. So I say, Tia no mu and she didn't need and Omonia craft for me, Colonial Masters. What I say, Nigeria for air and Yanom extra crap, but you keep for the Omi Colonial Masters. Born Om Coman, Yomiano, Epio Nimno, and on that Yeno, a few years young cry. So I say, ha, but Ushe, you coach now, media and coach in the Bantam Cacrabia because coaching in the defense, no, and in the second half, Nano Boyano, Nanya Bad, or Bantam Cacrabia, committing us taking my neck out to sell game with me. But a year so, what I say. Where's the name of the course now? A bear draw. Oh, Saki, the Jesus, I bet you I draw. It's a blessing more money that.
2: Prof, it's a different ball game altogether. Once, as far as history is concerned, you know, senior di kanka, you know, England, you send a new mission or major tournament at the biggest stage. They are yes, and a youth side. So, Becca, Australia 93, yet you mutra with 3-0. Our youth side, that was youth championship. And after that, you know, more friendly matches, me, you know, so, you know, any gold coats time. Ah, yes, sir, Echo Show more. Cardiff, Ewo Honomono. Into share comparing results, you know. I say, yeah, sat down was so kakra. So I say, but I haven't said it's different ball game altogether. Oh, share almost squad. Ah, almost their back tournament way. Any almost technical bench. Ah, almost their back tournament way. Yeah. One of the finest Ewo tournament way. Unti me, uyi Portugal, uyi Spain, uyi England. No, Argentina defending champion. When we have 4 countries, do not have to say, I'm going to have 4 teams as some winning World Cup. No? Apart from that, over Africa, so about be Morocco. So I say, Eddie Diomachi. Morocco performance has been superb. So I say, England have a core team. Team we have been there consistently for the past 3 good years. Jordan Pickford on one or more than a bar the last World Cup. So I say, Ewo Qatar 2022. And also, I'm right back. And so, Reggie James has always been there. Oko Nikoreali is the only young chapa. Or more than a FE, where I've been a Bashe team. And on Okrampo with Manchester City, he has been consistent this season. Matches were boning in and big game be a obo. So Nico really is not a bad player. Obo am a central defense and so you have Ije Kosa or a John Stone or Sao Magoyi. That three guys obey me a picky omumubia. From a central midfield, that is where their strength is. Declan Rice. For Arsenal, Declan Rice is a quality player by all standard. On another last season, it Thomas Partey a ball Arsenal, you know, and he's a ball carrier, a typical physical central midfielder who have seen it all. So I'll show you UEFA Champions League grand finale. I'm the Paris Saint Germain. He did a yeoman job. I'm a bobo on the pages. Paris Saint Germain, they slide way and they beat Arsenal. After that, he Bukayo Saka.
0: Bukayo Saka, a great player who can change a game at any given time. So I say quality by all standard. After Bukayo Saka, come to Morgan Rogers, share Elliot Anderson, share Ivan Toney, share the key man, the maestro of the team, omo talisman nankasa, Hurricane of Bayern Munich, season where ewo Europe, striker Ben Ashe goes in Hurricane, ewo Europe football mo. He have seen it all at this age, or was high experience, no? If they're going get tougher, or be kame boys net down, I catch them say, Yanko Akinzi.
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0: He have seen it all. Marcus Rashford and Gordon Taylor was signed in Barcelona. What's that confidence? Nobody bad game. No, no. Before say player to player, they are far ahead of us, prof. Okay. But that's all by your side. And then so are where you are, dear Yensrukra. So we share your record. Our World Cup against Germany, we share a record against USA, against Uruguay. Send your dick and car, you know. Yes, you have big guns now. You we play better. You are just a before say Qatar and you lose your guard to Portugal. And mom, yeah, sign down. No, but put prof, I must say, in today's game, no, if it's a different ball game altogether, discipline side from Ghana with defensive mind, setup. So I just say Benjamin Asare will be imposed. Senyameya Adom na niyama kuyie edema na Benjamin Asare will be imposed. Marvin Sanaya quality. So I just say our physical presence, our sa run ne energy obetimi ye jumanu of flanks oni Bukayo Saka. By a left back, Gideon Mensah quality experience. Jerome Opoku ane Jona Ajete sa omo partnership no ana mefo se sa telepathic understanding no omo se denyani ye. But if you watch our last game against Panama, they were not bad. The way they were able to keep that clean sheet, you know, before say, be more confidence, and so I bash them. Thomas Tepate, Kwesi Zibo, Elisha Owusu, and your central midfielders, you know, before so almost so perfectly prepared. They've sent it a season way. Thomas Tepate, no one said they ain't a minute here, but our side experience now, where you're a big game, or be per se, or be so class, you know, against Declan Rice, and omane Elliot Anderson, na Dodo na Abubo Mudi, £100 million, £120 million for Elliot Anderson, Manchester. Thomas Tepate will show, say, or your Villarreal player, and wa boy EPL, DB, so, Ejai, so what they say. Okay. If you heard my brother striking force, you know, today, me, I wish, say, Carlos Cruz was that Prince Edu Kwabena. Prof, that guy is a typical out and out striker. No more thing. On you send your kita ball, no. And on you send your ball one top, no. Those days of Asamoah, once in a no ball one top, no. She did your drug, but no style of play, no. She has some let no style of play, no ball one top near Paki center of the midfield. So I just hear. And it's near my solid. The last game, na oye jitri kakra, but before say, sas yen hunu no onya ye, last game no, ebe senedin, e di aba sa game we. The reality on the ground, you know, prof, it's going to be a different ball game altogether, and I must say, Blasters of Ghana, ejina akonano, and a different ball game altogether, prof. Any easy and farmer the three lions of England say,
1: okay,
0: on the tier fire, so sir.
1: Okay, since I end the SM, Sandy Bomb, you know, you can so kakra. Now, my first send your messages kakra. So now, you can kank a canafi. It's our message, be able to answer the aba 0244483290. 0244483290. I'm a personal line to ba where the huni a WhatsApp comments in kwa and a mefa. Obi the aba say, great job, keep it up or say, and yame a cool pepiasi and other message, you know, if we ever a ton to call pepiasi. For almost 88 and 10 depa, and yeah, as a more out media, you go so 18 him. Obama, as well as I'm taking one club beer to control my temper down before the Ghana match. I'm Baba from media. Hey, Baba, Mr. I said, Wallace, please, I need one Air Ghana jersey from you personally. If Ghana wins today, and Baba from Air Media, oh, Baba, Epe Jesse, Eddie Fimo, for Nelly Jesse, no, so, where's the name? Is it here? There's a rara boy, Oton, Oton Jesse, no, Tio, Ubeko, now, Wakoto, had ye in check Jesse, waha. Please, na cry, no, Nam Gromo, and check Jesse. Hi, Prof, today is my twin Air BFD, and they are Dennis and Benis Upoku in Tiamwa Kwache. Tell them I love them. Bismarck, Kwabena, Kwache, Kaswa, Office Town, and I also add the message we Abidjan. As well as I like the Ohema Mercy song. Hey, anytime I listen to your commentary, be at the love, sir, and any comma, or also Eddie Eba Ewaha. And see a lot of messages among for Eddie Eba Ewaha. Obisa Prof, Jordan should be dropped because he slows the game and do not add any creativity to the game. My name is Ike from Anbel Awushi. And I also add the message we if you it me as a bye. And see baby I will be ano also bet me add your message no at me abba 0244483290 WhatsApp comments no the bar major break near tens I can add the amount. My catch all that says sponsor said touching the betano or se believe it makes it to you and I om a touch up Emma Eddie Sanchez so queen at your saba. Na om a touch pa and I yeah boy Emma Shesso Kuno at me aku ye which media ye go so aid in him tino Bibia Kama Azaf was looking for quality paints at affordable prices. They look no further. I'm saying, Pazar painter, a boy, Emma Niama, Etia Kuyi, Eddie Amount. Azaf chemical industry, some of the deep paint paper, Petia Sabegama. So, Obetia from 0555-533-3888. 0555-533-3888. Now, only Azaf, or say number one, and I'm a teacher, boy, Emma Niama, Etia Kuyi. In your short, but we say Blasters of Ghana, place no, and so, Eguso, Eche Nimse, can be as no, Niama, Ebetia to ye, Eddie Amount. Also, Egusu Dinitino, Fi Ochinako, Ochinako, the moon said, Naki, clothing, oh my dear papa, to Miss Ampod and Taliaba. Last year, my budget, and see half penance in the woman, each year, but you should say, a candy be by idea, which I any acre. Naki, clothing, open, tap, papa, walk up here, Udochina, Ubunsen, and Nema, Evicia coach, media, ye did Naki, clothing. 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Now only Bigo Energy drink was a big refreshing moment. And I'm at the my Betano, my catch on that football biggest air tournament is on. In 2% with this Cadia bonus no air up to 2,000 on your first air deposit. I'll be here enjoy World Cup now. There's a Queen and Abba Edia Mori. But more than that, say only Betano, a bit here said this house. So, Mr. Make a bet no air plus 18 years and above, and I'm the 18 years and gym conditions may apply. O Gambola Fajonica Craton, Nafi, a veteran and approved by the Gaming Commission of Ghana. Betano, and no any chacha, a bit and catch us. Also, found gym this time, Nemo, I mean, now you assume intimate entry and which media you go to 80 more. Now, Obam, a resident as a turn is it here. Hey, almost as an. And the Pep student or say Pep student say in football Western Messi tia World Cup ready and I do ocean match no kon ya Pep student say eh chuchu say oh ukod anopaso and chuchu say ukod danso na ochuchu inti mesel o modern that say Pep student World Cup there we don hubiti ya gym omo and a ball say ho ban fi cavities na fin so kwa no air plaques ahodo a ensen en fatem Pep student omo eta chiripa and e dey ejumedi ebro Rand Lottery and so at the Chilpedo to Bakwa, 3 daily draws and omoye, na fe morning draws, ebaso mid a day draws, and I feel so and I just star draw, and also 18 sambaso diary, *806#, *806#, na also found with Jim, the round lottery, we put you first, omo at the Chi, and I edit you a day, Ebro. Kings Condom, say not every champion, and as a chairman is chairman, and your chairman be a chairman, chairman be a, or the ante, and this and idea change, being a chairman is more than just a title. But more than that, chairman be a dear, we're in the Mexico, so I'll dash out, or papa, niama, titania, maduma, so course, sesimu, and my niama, 18 queen to sell her, a case condom, started with case condom and go smooth with a case strawberry jay, almost actually, and the digital media, 18 years, I broke, come up. Now, MC Quans Estate, no person or to Estate Libya, 055-313-3978. 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Omo Techi, Anna Yadijumati, 18 years, bro. Hey, Juliet, of course, it's an home. The Los Angeles Herbal Center, Womo, so, and she says, Sunkron, 18 years, Abba, our Western Nema, ACL, Los Angeles Herbal Center. 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I'm the Virgin Doctor. 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I'm operating from 25 years and has 3 year quality products on the market. Our Kuma, Osabiti, I can be on Lawson Herbal Mixture, Lawson Law Care Mixture, and the Lawson Delayman Capsules. I don't know. Nina Ebo Juma. Sigma Appliances from Pain for. Say, Bomodian, that's all you meet here. Sabum Punimpu. Myself, I'm what's happening. Money 055-466-6444 Now only a Sigma appliances and trim come on live air match now screen so crystal clear a Sigma ATV screens and a demo now feature session by Vandals of Commonwealth Hall and a PS5A gaming tournament now for massive giveaways and so much more and a the amount a Sigma appliances one more ether cheaper how to get yours wholesale buyers no okwa vesti a platinum air impacts one more ability about our spinter suit news right behind air orca deco now for detail air buyers just walk into our nearest air home appliances air shop no nationwide now if you ask for air sigma on between boy and my name at 2 year amount myself on my money 055-466-6444 now on the sigma appliances and drink rush energy drink say express yourself with confidence and enjoy the refreshing taste of rush a brand that celebrates individuality and everyday movement. Intimate cell, one more than that, produced by Air Trailum Air Industry Company. One more air the tree and the media air bro. Tirash and energy can also to be a cotton and answer auto. Now pun to an answer blaster 7 year, you know. 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Now on MP4 18 cent entry and Kumo. Near Shamwa, Emma Niama, 18 Kuya, and Fama. 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Oh, it's here in Mexico. 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
4: 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Now number ni 0302-633-988. Omana EMA Blaster Sico into myself. 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Now, on the Vena, it's me, Andrew, and come on. 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One at Rand Lottery. Also, you put you first into the cell. 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And we'll boom barrier adjacent to the Gold Filling Station. Sabe Star Cement. Now, only on Indians also. Woo Lucky. Almost World Cup AC Cup Pudu and Yede Ebro. Into Lucky Sika Pudu World Cup promo. Into by a minimum Luto ticket no, for just 10 Ghana cedis. Now get an opportunity to be given a second chance. Whether you stick a numbers no, or an answer will be winning, and answer when winning crown, you can be part of the 20 lucky people who are meeting a winning a 1,000 Ghana cedis each from 11th June and confirm 31st of July 2026. Also, cherish agents no, are not left out. Until Huma, there's a Skawa HM 32K weekly jackpot. Once I'm meeting a sign for the top 10 selling agents, no, Yama Ebitia Quid, Yama Terms and Conditions, ni applied. Who lucky? Also, World Cup Sikapudu, one man. 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Omo enso techi ana yede eye World Cup no. 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Ene eye coverage no. It's me a bro. In your shot, umu eye Jordan Pierre Ayo. 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

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So we don't do round lottery dia. What's with this card be ao? 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E wo your lotto kiosk hold winning in am. 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

0: 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England ayo omaya. 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So we opponent, Unsu Timisha Gosa, and one as a betty me as a ghost, Nibibri, and Tia Nay, Omo Echi. 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

0: Blasters of Ghana. NCI a World Cup abekose muda. Nti amamatu wei aye matcha. Emu enhuye papa. 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An wobia enimono. Waye former Blasters player. Ni Odate Lamte. Wasansu aye coach. Na Odate achile yen. Kwenya Blasters of Ghana. En afe the Three Lions of England game no. Ebesi ako. 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
1: Minisha England first match. Even the first half of Monique Koye CP, they dominate. And then the second 45, they were excellent. Anything can happen. But in football terms, for all the 10 African countries now, apart from maybe Tunisia, their performance was maybe off. Ghana, but apart from that, all the African countries are doing very well. Excellent. One thing England are not doing well at is keep the ball. They are keep the ball now. And they are also good in counter attack. And they are much dominating. We possessing it also in their favor. So in all, no, I hope so we are both to stand out. As a head footballer, as a maybe coach, no, who analyze the games now, maybe the not draw to be the best for the loss.
0: New coach Jay Sapong Sapiro and Adoduana Ebonem Rani Ebisan is a coach and a G Ghana and England no saying any BC Ako.
2: Any Parama match no Ghana ha Kakabi didn't say Bonnie approach the say no. If she move away from how we played against Panama, I sit back. For already ball paper, you know, because English for no woman, Boba, and now she's ahead of us. And you know, and he said, we'll have to mark them in the middle. No, now we put them on the flanks. I was dangerous because I was on pull out, very dangerous. You said, Mike Cassano, and said, Santa Gina de Cono might be different from what we played against Panama. If we're able to do that now, I think we'll be able to hold our best.
0: Ghana, Bedding Quinim, draw, announce England, ever say, Ghana, over
3: And then, we supporter ABPMO Award, Electroland Ghana Limited, Asia. And that's from Kra, our Hanom.

0: Try to. You know, Ghana and Terminona, H. You go on. Benjamin Asari, and there, what that put him up. And so, Benjamin Asari, Gideon, Jonah Sajete, Gideon, Mensa, Jerome Opoku, Marvin Sanaya, Caleb Yurenchi, Thomas Partey, Kwesi Zibo, Antoine Semenyo, Jordan Ayoun, and Yaki Williams. Woman, Ejinemo, Adiama, the Blasters of Ghana. And Oshé, Jordan Pickford, SG Kunsa, Maguehi, Rich James, Sanso, and Abrantia Spence, Declan Rice, Elliot Henderson, Jude Bellingham, Harry Kane, Anthony Gordon, and Afe Noni Madueke. Women and Rantia Omonso, Ejimo, Akonkode, Ede Ama, England, Bobo Kuono. And South America, kind of Boston Stadium. Oshago Pamana, a Boston Bay. You know, you have said Senna Ebekro Andy.
1: Come here, Abu Badi. And then, where they are, this is the match. FIFA for Foreign Casacra, Air Cancer, Abasso. And yes, sir, England for no Ghana capabilities. For Ghana for better me, yeah.
2: Ice Cube's Big 3 years back. The most competitive basketball league on earth is on CBS this Saturday. Big 3 All-Star Dwight Howard and the LA Riot take on Greg Monroe and the Dallas Power. Then Coach Rick Mahorn, Sensation Nazir Kaur, and the Detroit Amps look to protect home court against back-to-back MVP Michael Beasley and the defending champs Miami 305. The game played the way you love. 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
3: Yay!
1: Ghana also a naive of England on my tactics. It's a game in India. People try to make technical sense. Say England to Ghana players still people also want to make patriotic sense. Say the players echo on Kaicha man we no still are Nemaya or Wano or Fimono. I say Utumidi Kunim. Others will also come up with religious sense. Nemaya or woman or did you say? I say Utumidi Kunim. Nisabi Oguno. I say Nemaya Utumidi Kunim. Now, here Kobe. You hear England, Ghana now. What do we say? Ghana is England pay you. Ghana is England pay. 14th May 1950. Next Sunday. Ghana is England by 2-1. It's Ghana population, you see,
4: it was friendly game.
1: World Cup.
4: First competitive game.
1: And I say competitive to be. And I say competitive. Yeah. I say I can. But for some 40. Population, 35.7 million people. 59 million.
0: Right, so Thomas Tepate and then Inyaki Williams. To where my name runs here, one more AGM we see a kind of the Blasters of Ghana. And said if you are up in Osapa Pepena, Boston Stadium, and also Etime Apope. Thomas Tuchel, one only coach, Asabri. Wokita, England, NFA, Carlos Kuresh, Kaiser, the last summer England, Asia coach, Ueno, England, Asia, and 6-2. Nese, that time, no coach, Iran, and here, the last World Cup, 2022, Carlos Kuresh, and now with Jinemo, say head coach Edma Iran Emma England a bono eka asia I just what you me no and I'm trying to say na and I'm a bit me I call Hurricane any papa kwane England in nyina ni da so and I know we in the 10 World Cup washa so bit me I say go sini bi area peso na fei ye hu sampa wo konkoden akonanin 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Oshere Ghana starting line up in the BMA Benjamin Asare Senaya Ajete Niopoku Jordan Pickford Nye but German Tempaso and Oshere England Echewa regimes Konsa Sanso and Ague and experience in a Jinemo 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Na wapaki actually no on man or baby when you back one or the call as a self-prepared black stars and they are so much remain there.
1: Yeah, Kobe, man, know thyself. Who do we say England for now? New more bono. The players know it was speed, they have both technical and pure speed. Yes, I gave us here. No control who aim to miss a technical who steady or more now. Oh, you know, counter attack back could be why you're Naki Williams. You want twice a I'm with the ball with America. So I'm not saying you have the stadium of first 15 minutes. No, nothing. Yeah, I can say 1 hour sleep. No, now you're yippee.
0: Yeah, to us, so none in my two AK. One num, do what she had a can in Tabel Musano. Neso, woman to me for Pon Uncle. Sima Bayami and Sang England, Nekita Ponisa. What upon El Ramo? Bono, Ayahun and Sidapi. Yachipampi, Mamakana. And you're drawing. The Black Stars of Ghana. And said if you are popping on, may I sure say,

0: Allah. You're creating. Bless us of Ghana, Gideon Mensa. Gideon Echapono. Antoine Semenyo. Kwesi Sipo. Bonasa Petri. Black Stars of Ghana. Timino. Thomas Sepate. Wapiari about Kwesi Sipo. Pate Jina Ponaso. Pate Chabona se te te te. Akwenyapa. Neso flag side. Hey outside. Neso Abogu baby. Inaki Williams. Inaki Williams. Abogu baby.
1: I think that Anoa Hussa was offside, so now we can slow down. But then it's a good move. Said the and the Kayano. And one thing, so him Carlos Cruz and CA power from the days at Real Madrid, he's a defensive oriented coach who would want to catch an opponent our counter breaks. And Tina Obo, Bisa Antoine Semenyo, and Inaki Williams, who are very fast, and then Ombe Timi are breaking off quicker. In this particular game, we would the vision. And then the passing sequence of Thomas Tate Pate very well. Once Caleb will be doing a lot of the tackling. No? Pate ni turn and then the quick transitional play. No, idea it will come to bear. It will come to fruition. Let's do it.
0: Yes, we are so questioning for Akuchama. A free kick here, before Eddie Tia, the Blasters of Ghana. Questioning. And now, when your card is the other, so your card on the carrier mubium. And now, questions you will send when your red card, Nessa, red card be any homano.
2: Come here, and before it's nothing. Now, no matter when I ask much, and so, and I'm ready.
0: When you're sorry now, what's the same, Rantiano? What's the woman you know? A free kick here, and said it here. But free kick, your money and rest of it here.
1: Your okay free kick, I said, no, dear. One thing,
0: you pick up on it, it's your two home, and it's not going to be my point up here. Bono, and that's why Jordan, are you Jordan? Appear your man, Antoine, and should be Antoine 7 and Timmy and for Bono. Jordan, are you up?

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1: Oh, and it's natural. The club on it, dear Francois Semenyo. Nesso referee. What's it foul? What's it, Adiama? A branch here, Jerome Opoku. Jerome Opoku Sinakai. Adima, the Blasters of Ghana. And they Uremo Ewo Istanbul Basaksel and Owateki Ewana Jerome Opoku Wusina Kai. So far away and the 13th game. Our Podiama Blasters Thomas Wickel Wano and the head coach Adima England. We and the first national team. Wo coachy. Walisu Pono Neso, beautiful Ghana Blasters. Neso Pono, your piano shifoma. A branch here, Senaya Marvin. We are branch here, Bakwa. Ghana Fuabeya Dani Yipa, Marvin Senaya. And I hope you can ever can see him on the piano. What should I say? For a very long time, the right back. And then they were by you, papa. Marvin Senaya. Yentuaso Maguay. Change up on us all, the bottom of Spence. The Channing Tempasso, England. Womo and Unice Bunyuri Kente. Neso. Beautiful, your club on a fresh show. Jordan in the chapel ponimo. My back pass across. Jordan Pickford. Jordan Pickford. Oh, you're very experienced goalkeeper. So far, so very good at my Jordan Pickford. 86 games. And I want that at Yama England. Wushina Kai Edema Everton. 32 years. It's Jordan Pickford, our experience. Yen Tuaso. England. A chance for England. Hurricane. A chance in Asunabi. The club on the floor. Jirenchi. Where she born in the Atuman Asunabi. Gideon Mensah and Timianko. Emma. Oshie experience. I'm on for AUSU. Our game with Mwa. And Yamuwa. It's answer. Match way, aye match biya. Ya wa that England connection on awamu. Uko Manchester City ya. Johnson's one amunyano. Aye dia omo England. And then Maguay. There's four players from Man City. NFA Antoine Semenyon so from Man City. Wojine mu Magana. Uko Leicester Femwa. Jordan Sunny Branche biya popopa. Achese, Ninjano, Ayadia, Omunima, who yepa.
2: Kobia Sisso, Ayacha, Chichrao, Sanya, Ghana, El Bonadia, Equoye, oh, sir, England, attack, who are dealing now, or Hurricane, so it is a Sanya, Ghana defenders, no, Ayane said, Omo, I prevent it, English, there on Belocating Hurricane. So simple, and 10 minutes, Yabo, Hurricane, you're absent, the Humbemu, Belhamana, Oyenkunya. To be away anymore. There's one idea or two more. If it's about Krana, oh, so
1: we and Sama say, Andy, what are you to Jar? And they were harsh and so said, me watch the change in Chedimau. Wow, electorant Ghana Limited Hano. Me were microwave, me were iron, our Hano Medibachao, a chance for England, cross now corners in Abbey. And you put on a fresh Roma, Blasters of Ghana. And he bring up on a nine in there. Throwing. Yeto Aditya, the Blasters of Ghana. James Saturday Tempasso Diama. Consa Bonapa Maguay. Chelsea and Tempasso. And Consa San Chelsea. Yenche Sedetia. And Oshe. Gideon Mensah, Debiano, Wojinao Sama, resumes in your poor no answer a panel and a tifaswa nasubashi referee what you foul Eddie Tia Marvin Senea Isanse Wununu Abrantiano and some poor in Emukraka home. 89 foul, Etia de Plaza of Ghana. A Jabese 32 yards. And who to say, maybe a Danonson in Hukakra.
3: One of the things I'm trying to avoid it. Free kicks around the 18 yard box and then corner kicks. England from Ero, kickers are very good. Gordon, Rhys James, around your friend said Declan Rice, about corner kicker. Either Declan Rice and I said Nonny Madueke, any of them, no, a very good kicker of the corners. Anything I say, trying to avoid it, and yes, sir, they can cause trouble for us.
1: And yes, sir, I won't meet me. I'll cause the trouble, the Amagana. A free kick in the Abapono, Betano. Sima, a Dumian, sir, free kick in the corner, so. Abono Namponesro. Betano. Believing makes it real. Vena Water. 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Big Go Energy. Big refreshing moment. UMB Bank, a proud sponsor of Blasters of Ghana and Ghana Football Association. Pepsodent do the two. Rush Energy Drink. Sansuana. And Sports Water. Vim Energy Drink. Alive Soap. 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Fortune Spread. Lawson Heber. Focus Technology. Tabia Takum. Run Lottery. Case Condoms and Strawberry. Rocket Adwisi Milakaku. FA President.
2: But FIFA President.
1: What if FIFA President in chain?
2: Tachi.
1: And Sami Kufonso. One of John Terry. And so Etimo Ho.
2: Kwabi o legend o club how.
1: So ba so a boss tigo. And so ne boss na ti o.
2: E ku tebu tin tan.
1: E ti no. Yen se.
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1: Hurricane Eguso, SSO Bitimi, and Yago, Ewa KC Mua, Sanso Anna, Blasa Sanso He, Sima Eduna and Yapono, England, Omra saw the Bona Raduan Chada Kanwa, Satio, one Apo, Nasirabi, so Gideon Mensa, Waklapon in the French law.
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1: 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Yadi Chow free. Hey. I'm on four grounds. I'm on four grounds. I'm on four grounds. I'm on four grounds.
2: I'm
1: on four grounds. Corner kick here, Paul. Eddie Tia Ghana. D Dikan Rice na jina po na chino. Pateni anji wa asina jina fi Dikan Rice. 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Ya heri bono. Ma bono ya piye. Chino, yentu asina ya he. Drawing out to the Tempasso and send their sign at you. Born out of circuit England. Ball possession. And our honor 80-15. England up on Indiana. And so I can say Omnibatum James. But I saw Kitabon across the bono. The Harrybon FPA. Jordan. You're mentioning us to Sonimo. What would him there, Jordan? Are you betting me? Ha ha ha. Eti, what minchin' you know? A bridge, you know? And what's the sunny moon? Jordan, are you? Jordan, are you? So far away, and 123 games. And all body am a blasters. And also qualifies on your body, be PMO. And walk up, yes, yeah. 14 goals involvement and a Jordan are you here was a 7 goals and my 7 assists. It you know experience no other man Jordan are you Iñaki Williams. Iñaki Williams, do something before you die. Hey, anybody on your idea my young say
2: and
1: I say
2: and a best for
1: me. Oh Debbie
2: and I knock a best for me.
1: Iñaki Williams as was the form. Sima and watching the ball. 18 minutes. Ghana is Shabby, England is Shabby. And the Blasters as a yellow. England as a white. And you know, you have Rich James. Just signed a chi concert. Germany, I'm a Magui. Gui, a Tabon in Tempasso. England. Oma, who said Ghana, ma, your bomb half. It's almost super bar. Where do you want to see everybody say, yeah? Thomas Partey, I'm a club on every all. Thomas Ter Partey. And they, Uko Spain, and Honor Sinakai. And JBR, club, and the two jobs to say. Contract is seminal. Some met to us on Subertain, dear man. And here, say, after World Cup, he. When your baby didn't hear Shanemum, I want some baby a conconium and some a good cotton and yes, some a duff of gra. And also, your chivalry, Yan Tuaso, Consa, Jamodi Amagui, Jordan, a piano, she found refuge, you fall, and yet, Tia Jordan, are you? Kutia, a branchia Magui, Nanso. Yaponi Tempasso, Noni Madueke, Debon Ama, James, we're challenging us so that be. SM for life. SM for life. SM for life. Oscar Asamoah is in the building. And Yantua so Rafi, Jordan Asuniti. Jordan Asuniti, Sansoana, Rich James, and so Asuniti. Hey, a training today, pa. Wait here, a training today. A training today, pa, na pimono.
2: Kwame, Tieno, and we move on side, Jordan, no, or the Tiko, near science, for Bafano, Osiput, and you know, Osiput Albon, and eh, Bellingham, on the front Albon, no. And look at Shire. Second to me, Ekutemusa, Edeura, a farm, a red baby, a farm, Edikano, and in here, Quimbia Sugana, and make him proud.
1: Right, it's you know, Yahusha, Jordan, are you? Ebiana, went to me, and to us all. It's a sign that you want to set out kind of
3: Osiput.
1: Osiput, no, I know a day. Osipita Bon, I know a day. Youngest England player to cap 50. And I just said, Jordan, I saw the agenda, and so. Joe, I saw the agenda, and so. And you know, you have saying about Crow.
2: Now, who Cures?
1: Coach Carlos Cures. The last time I was here in England, I was 2022 World Cup. Now, on the coach Iran, England, SN is 6-2. Carlos Cures. Jordan, Netikwano. And they had the idea, Brady Trunina. Yadi adia e brani tiri unyina. Esa se ni osi putina anu adini. Yao, you about 22 minutes. Ewa kensi emu.
3: Kobi, you about 22 minutes. England 4 and Enya born. But then, the game is being controlled by Ghanaians. And Maniaji Hawa, aye blasters, Emma, England 4 no. Enya, omu redeem in the game. The moment you allow them to have a lot of the ball and then they are redeem, no. Omu tima cause a problem at the amount. Omu nya ball now. We make sure we destroy their flow and then they are redeem. And so far, so good. It is working for Omaya. Your friend is a Ghana. The Akano, hey, how are you beating me? Enya, that quick transitional play and then they beating me break you off on a counter attack. And then Aka, you ain't me Enya. But then, so far, so good. I think that is good. If we are able to get a draw out of this game, we are gone.
1: See to me. And your draw, your queen him. Yen to a kinsin so. Thomas Sepate. But trouble on us, come on. Hey. Move a concert in Indian Jane.
2: You're not blue here, sir. You're not blue.
1: But trouble on it, and pass so. Ma. Etro. Refuse, Etro. Yanto Enfa Entia

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1: Yapo qualifies or botem matches in Nina. Qualifies at the BPMO. Obo 10 matches ni nyina na so na etine edema Antoine Semenya andi
2: sa wo hwa Antoine
1: ko hydration break
2: yes
1: ma mema etie fo ntia sesa
2: hydration break say ko bi hunim say FIFA World Cup 2026 hydration break no fa edie say e say obi a enum nsuo na odre replenish fluid that we feed the mono. We are to us a mayor and some man sir. Our name football club Manchester City. Quiet the coach Pep Guardiola efforts to AU time and now a different so about Ghana mostly or both to support midfield. No, a chase on a go 80 goals in the automation. Pen the position at Albono and say a contributed to goal scoring. However, well, who said, Sir Obua, let him know defend there. And we have Bwagana Pebbri, and I'm going to miss a goal, Emma Ghana. By Nadia, so see for ma, Asafata.
1: When is the master Andy? What is a teacher? And Osha said, the name Matia Wahama. The PR to 20. Makacho say Electroland Ghana Limited. Ewa chedi ebibredi mao. So far, yeko PMO awo waka piyase. Please say enanya yellow card. Ama blasters. Ese utimicha. Nama tam. Microwave namdi achao free bonto. Nama tam pressing ayo namdi achao free bonto. Wane say Ghana go. Ewa your first game mo. No wacha. Number 10 microwave, number the Acheo, free Ponto, 80. You're a pa. Wo lucky. Unim say, wo lucky. So, at the success of Kwaba, 10 Ghana series. And our day, top ticket, you know. Oh, top ticket, 10 Ghana series. Oh, Akwenya, or Sitia. Shaketuabi, Nadi, Kasia, with wo lucky. A star 288 hash. Na wasanne no watimi echa manne e kokosi de piano ubetimi echa ewo wo lucky eno aye lotto company kasi pa waka pimo womedi sika chichiri die ena womo eje euromo Star Cement Limited building a strong nation. Electroland Ghana Limited, home of electronics and affordable luxury. And say, yeah, to a case in it, so your free hydration breaking up. Sabri referee say, yeah, to us, so referee Martinez, and you know, yeah, to us, and I am here so far. Your ball 28 minutes to be into me, and say, go England, I possess the pony in an so go to your moon to me, and say, be. Gordon Wano Ejinemo Edema England where Newcastle United player Sabri Oremo Ewo FC Barcelona Oko FC Barcelona Akore Sesene Bekwadi Amano Yentuaso Jordan Pickford with German Tempasso Rich James Change upon us all concert with Chelsea, the money goalkeeper Pickford and your players in us all my bros. That is saying, oh, England, the BM was all going to be Taki. I want to bounce on a more quietly. I saw the moment I went to me a man of crying. I doubt the money come up. Bonnet, I saw a guitar and so I bet you didn't feel it. I know Marvin Sanaya. Born it here. What about you say Ghana? Not your lucky right back position. Oh, see a penny will be to me. A second year, dear Magana. Antoine Semenyo. Antoine Inyaki Williams, James City. Mumia Nuana Moboso. Hey, Antoine Italia Nawai. Inaki Pejani at Jesse Form. Jordan Soso Super Kukru Grudia. Nanya. Ojo Gru.
2: Come here, one day. Now, here, sir, Baba Kone, England defenders for Premier League.
1: Oh, Maza.
2: Ah, one day.
1: Oh, that's right.
2: Gameplay now.
1: Jordan Atiyahwe. Gideon Mensa. Nesu Refrage Fau. Refrage Fau, the Amateur and you.
2: So far, the Honduran referee Said Martinez, the performance ain't bad. Sir, of course, you say, idea. Got a better chaffer. Papa, what you made him? Who's our brother for a channel more subanassa? Sabo, chill weather. But the more person is subanda, sir. But come up in the fact that this is so much.
1: Yeah,
2: I tell you, open races.
1: Yeah, to us, and I am share 31 minutes. Jordan, are you? We're pretty born at 10 there tomorrow. It did our career, and should that be Calibirinchi. Rafi Neso Utuse Jerome Opoku Opoku Noah offside in Tino Yajidia Tia Ghana Electroland Ghana Limited. I did live commentary free bro. I was Pintes runabout Coca-Cola runabout Wope Inipa Abobe Ewahano Minkan Finjawaso, Electroland Ghana Limited, Electroland Ghana Limited, home of electronics and affordable luxury. Aha, Apope, Blasters of Ghana and Timmy Shabby, Sansuana England and Timmy and Shabby. 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Sima Adiasam Yenu, Yetuaso, England, Wamuguso. Ebusan Semino and Yanan and Maya. Now, why they be here? No, they are now. And no, I have a big question.
2: Copy a Yana Joe.
1: Yan to us, a chance for England. Next to that, be Patton in the one to Bono. Marcel Bono, I who they are my blasters. That's why Kita Branch and Noni Madueke. Do a chat that can let you a Pedro Bono. It did a Korean. Yapimana, my Bono Pier. Gideon Mensa, Gideon Mensa, Gideon Mensa, that's what you
2: are. Excellent.
1: When you fall.
2: Ghana, Jose.
1: Gideon Mensa. Gideon Mensa. Wonderful display by Gideon Mensa. And so far, so very good. Edema Gideon Mensa. Jordan Ayu, a goal kick. Benjamin Asara boom, ten the atumu. 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Bonati Afaso. England and Yakuinano. 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Gordon Achimako. 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Ma Obieni ho Jordan Pickford ewo holiday
3: Afua ene ehwebo no ntia sese football na yebo no It's not about the wabonu wotrim but it's actually about what is actually happening on the pitch So where the yebo no a always be a yebo na ese attack
1: and

0: 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The most competitive basketball league on earth is on CBS this Saturday. Big 3 All-Star Dwight Howard and the LA Riot take on Greg Monroe and the Dallas Power. Then Coach Rick Mahorn, Sensation Nasir Khor, and the Detroit Amps look to protect home court against back-to-back MVP Michael Beasley and the defending champs Miami 305. 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
1: Asan akoche ama England ashase wo machiro opiem England ashase wo machiro opiem Sabri Bonapa Rich James James nekita bona piano tempaso or Bonapre konsa or piano tempaso di ama Maguay Guye James Spence onusu chencha bona so But Pierre Yamakonsa, I watch it all England. Omuna Popono, Akonya Paraso, Kwasi Zibo, Zibo Jamadama, Gideon, Abom Sentum, Ma Bon Antimi, Ankosiaka, referee, Wachi infringement, Ediama Blasters of Ghana.
2: Kobe, take them for Nebo Bono, Tak Anna, Anna Ebo Bono. So, what do you attack on? We are just using Thomas Tepate as block every passing lane. Be a danger itself. I believe in them for Kitabono. Look at Pate and the body placement. Anytime he's just trying to make sure, say, England for will not get any access to Hurricane. It forces them to go wide. And the moment they go wide and then upwards, you know, your Jerome, any Abrantia, say, Sajina, they are able to pick their air balls now, Ebony, which is well. So technically, England playing the ball tactically. Ghana never won. Yemo your coach, but so far so good.
1: 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Jewo microwave. Ewa ha. Jewo pressing. Ewa hanum. Be pray pray. Yadi bechi chance yako. Yadi be pray pray. Bechi chance. 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Ewa Electroland Ghana Limited. I see ye. 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Check it to Ebi, Nedikas here. 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

0: Declan Rice. 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And referee Echo Hebiema. 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What the yellow card in Amano? 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Nesunepi. Jordan Ayu. Jordan Ayu. Jordan Ayu. Waiting upon us. So. Jaw. Captain of the side. Waiting upon us. So. Jordan. Jordan. 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Born at Russia. Ayatollah Kwadiyama Blasters. Ayatollah Kwadiyama Blasters. Ghana, Ghana, Ghana, Ghana, Ghana. Oseye.
1: Speak on this here, Nimha. 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
0: Antoine Semenyo. Semenyo, what red do you want to Blasters of Ghana. Naso a corner kick.
1: Hey!
0: Corner kick, Akwariyama Blasters.
1: Hey!
0: Corner kick, Akwariyama Blasters. Corner kick, Akwariyama Blasters. Wey! Aye! The first corner kick for the Blasters of Ghana. The first corner kick for the Blasters of Ghana. The first corner kick for the Blasters of Ghana. 43 minutes in the opponent. Corner kick. You're playing the TTT. It's not going to be able to be. Born into me, Uncle Siaka. And Sibo Apimono. Kalem Irenchi. Irenchi, the born assign Echi. Born Abedi. Thomas Pate, Wajemu di Amajete. Pate, Wachibako, Wachasia Chen Chen Chen. 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Jordan Ayu, Neso. Joe Antimia Fapono. Ma Bono, Atrasia. 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One here, Bekasa Atrasia Neso.
1: Goal line now.
0: A chance for England. Neso. Yeah, you born every Gordon. A branch here. Jude Bellingham. 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Hey, Ayahu.
1: Kobe, what will pass England for about two touches? Say, a share born as the Ghana. Emma Kwaima, England, Eddie Tech, T-Pesa. These are the ball and come on the Ebebo. And your coach, you know, and I'm mapping up strategy. Akateli. Or more influence in Ashe. It is a good game for Ghana. Yebeko races. Yeba. Ubibiano. Ebekama.
0: Corner kick at Tosumi Rodema. England. Declan Rice. One edge up one edge, you know.
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0: What the point about the Blasters? And we, hey, Benjamin Asari. Na Kaysia Etoso Edria Sabako. Ne 31 game
2: our
0: for the Ama Blasters. Devin Idiano Edu Miensa. 12 games. The second game our World Cup in here. Name on for Blasters of Ghana way here. The 13th game. Hurricane Nesudebi. A corner kick. Hurricane a plenty about qua. The one hit it. The one hit it. Papa. Way a year. The 115 caps. To way at the Atoso Edu Asia. Hurricane. So far was 81 international goals. Ama England. 10 World Cup goals and was it? It's the EFS saying energy. A corner kick. You pick on the chain. So, a head of one. I'm a born up here. Sima me and San Yapo. I was Sima AC animal. Sima me and San Yapo was Sima AC animal. England, one more the Tarian now. Why? One more Chichira near Sunny. One more Chisha Najiri. And who to say? Borua, El Koso, El Hano. A chance for England. A chance for England. No, Nima Dwekones Rabi. Antoine Semenyo. Semenyo. When you're poor, now I am here. Oh, Echoin Inyaki Williams and Oshie Noni Madueke Borono Defenders Ninina Chani Weshi Achina Semasa Ejumano Ujimi Ukwa Ujimi Nye.
1: Of course, Rose Oyeme quick and then still continue. Sir, Yantimi Amam for Ninetia. Where it is simple pass, so better split your defense in the open. I like how your defense man, no? Omuni na defending in bulk and then attack in bulk. Very good so far, so good. Your game na media dem dem ni wan dem. I am very much impressed with but any we are not expecting the ball and the album.
0: Yao Sano go now to the Kano. 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You hear medical share Fedi kai. Na macheni amakakra Andy. Oya score master. On a noble bush of questions, you know, and the American Achadi,
1: Matias,
0: Etino, you're ready, Bami,
1: Matias, yeah.
0: Now, American Alpha, the first 3-2 questions,
1: okay.
0: Now, Omucha, nothing, Yachow microwave, Yachow iron, Yachow standing fan, Yachow fridge, Yachow television, and you might be able to hire the better. Free. Free!
1: Abroso,
0: Wabroso. Benjamin Asari ne jina po na jino. Wabopo ni mo te te te ni atumo. Refi. Wabona pa ni Afrika na panawie ye. And the Blast House of Ghana. Ahodu. England. Awo the first 45 minutes. Obia intimi and Shebi. Ghana hold England. The first 45 minutes. Obia intimi and Shebi. And I know aye. Ajeba ku out to say. Ghana nyina asro. Anybody says give way you come no. Na to do na no. E doubt to say Ghana. E betimi a hold England. Ame ya po. Abe dru and pampo so to say. Yao sanogo.
1: Ma ye. Ye me. Na baso for asset na wire no your boys me na the best player has been all ball movement and positioning and the fact that for 45 minutes he has been able to single-handedly cover a lot of zones and then make a lot of runners and we are blocking all the passing lanes that England episode one year two about TFS are okay no I am very happy anytime be able to call Gordon Obiano. You see him drifting and then making sure that Ojina Hurricane and him and then say what they do either Jubilee and I said he just drifting and became the fifth central defender for Ghana. You see that all that Sibo for Sibo to double up Gideon Pate was slotting and cover us and sure and some of course is a bit pumped up. So I said, wait, man, make a case for himself. Yep. So we can do the same thing, but the only thing is that I'm from bench. The first game, almost and a winning game at the moment. I'm more about here. Your friend said, Bukayo Saka, L bench, for the L bench, and it's in your coach also should be able to also bring in the light of attack. That with Abu Plano, said the player, the light of Inaki Williams, Musono, will go and sit down. But so far, so good. Yamo coach Carlos Correa Sabasu. Coach, the SAO philosophy. Now stick it to philosophy. Now, philosophy. Aye, Juma, it works for you so far. Ghana has been the best side tactically. Oh, no. Kali.
0: All right. Ejino. Ma Yankumna, Yambusebusa, questions, you know, Andy. And you are a crowd, Kwame. And you are a crowd.
1: Oh, my crowd, my crowd.
0: We see you are Chedi or Hawo. Name is him.
1: Okay.
0: Ninja and a better.
1: Well, which one would you know what they would do?
0: It's in the kind of and grow for bear five.
1: Okay.
0: Na Yenika, Fanny Pabe five, Mammy Musa.
1: Mammy,
0: be any kind of prediction. No, no, microwaves you are. Hey. Why play a band? I would say no, bitch, me a go.
1: Why
0: am I Ghana? Wow. I don't pick any part five finance. We are the Akano Hanum.
1: Okay.
0: I know what we said, Dina, mommy.
1: Mamma, bro. Well, do you
0: know what we said, Dina, mommy?
1: And now,
0: yeah, today, at all.
1: Tell me, your fellow say.
0: It's the Abu Boy, I'm a Pamupe. Grab a Tam or microwave, not the coffee.
1: Come on, Jamaica. Yeah, your fellow say.
4: Your friend, Marty. Marty.
1: Marty, who for him?
4: I shall mind.
1: Oh, Ashama, Boga, and Awabano. Kobe, Aquano Akrado. I say World Cup, no. She said, Pino Crato for Ma, or take. And then, Assembly and Hobbisano, or to be Yano.
0: Okay. Eti, before anyone wrong.
1: Aye.
0: Okay, ma, before anyone wrong. Eti, any of my young Missani said, Group of Bain, and a Ghana, a womb, and a countries, you know, and a countries, Bain. Group of Ghana, Ghana home.
4: Ghana or Group L.
0: What's it name?
1: Obi is the trouble of M. Matua.
0: It's a woman and I'm in Tinan Khan.
4: Ghana or Group L.
0: And a country's name, why do I?
4: Okay, your England, Anna Ghana, Anna Panama, Anna your friends, your Croatia.
0: England, why?
4: England, Ghana, Anna Panama, Anna Croatia.
0: Anu Wacha.
1: Wow, that's a
0: Wacha Bonsa Mano.
1: What's up, where are you? Obi Obi and we did it sano. Chale congrats. Congrats. We did it so simple. Oh, Achado no ha, what the hell? Oh, chance for Achado no.
0: Farari mano, Farari mano.
1: For Achado no bread.
0: Ah, Farari mano.
1: Aha, oh, jaya jaya. Watch out, post some pictures. Post some pictures. Aye. Oh no, where are they no? Oh no, where are they no? Oh no, where are they no? Aye, joke. Aye, fluke. Wow, when me niye. Mami misa on your wedding. Now I'm on mutia the headquarters of Ghana Sports Entertainment. Yeah, can say we are as a misa do ya. Yeah, bacha wa de eno kra won saka. Then I won saka eh.
4: Oh, me ya kettle. Your friends and kettle. Nasco kettle bako.
1: Canada, Canada.
4: Go kettle.
1: Oh, see we ya Nasco kettle. Yeah, yeah, the day.
4: Oh, yeah, yeah, the eating soon.
1: Oh, sir, now say so. No. Sunday I want to see Abano. Over here. Over here. Ube hiasa, ube hiti hiti sio. Tero, bibia ya kama. Na, ya flowers, ya flowers say, ya abote.
5: Abraham,
1: I won't feel the buy.
5: I'm every voter region.
1: Hey, voter na wapa.
5: Ba me wala.
1: Eh, voter tina game na so die.
5: Yes.
1: Abote so.
5: Oh, mo die. Ne board we die, me say ne. Abaya gutu gutu gutu gutu gutu.
1: Let the kettle. Get that a worker.
5: I brand your bed. Was it there?
1: I see where did
5: what did there?
1: Where did you add the news?
5: I'll bet it because I need you. And one goal and a ribbon. Pong. Yes, yeah, two. One goal. Others, Miss, can I say, oh, Merevi. Oh, we have a goal.
1: Oh, Merevi. Hey! Hey! Hey! Oh, dear, I'll be so good after we have a goal. And I work Ayana Waba. Now, Emmanuel, hey. My member of the side, Now, measure world capital, world capital, dead on him. In fact, world capital, dead on him. There was some of it to me. World capital. One question, pet. One question. Member, would you hoodie? The old Kafra. And come here, child another one. Come here, child another one. Yeah, child another one. Iron. Hey! Electric iron. Electric iron, Pacha, blow him. Electric iron. Yeah, I'm to be Abba. Yeah, Frozen.
6: Smith. Elibu.
1: Elibo Western Region, Elibo Border Town. And we just want to wrap. Aquire heavy. Mr. Stone, Kobe. Me pocho. Question number two. I brought it already. Ishmael from Elibo. So deep at the core Elibo. Hey. For flight. Over for Kwanu. So
0: Kwanu is today.
6: And I just
0: Kwan.
1: Okay, Kobe. Tell me, sir. Mr. Question. Then after.
0: Me musa question no.
1: I Ishmael Ekrado.
0: Me musa question no.
1: I Ishmael Ekrado.
0: When chapter no move to the next person because question. Esau the Ben and Waucha.
1: Okay.
0: Esau the Ben and Waucha.
1: Okay.
0: Ocha say.
1: Uh-huh.
0: Eti ye musa say.
1: Uh-huh.
0: Black Stars head coach. Country Ben Ofre.
6: Portugal.
1: Come on, chapter question in Brazil.
0: Portugal.
6: Portugal.
0: Portugal.
6: Portugal. Portugal.
0: Ah, one time, Mrs. Samanana.
1: Okay, okay, I don't know. We're doing a simple crowd. Come here. I don't know the idea. I'm a bread, but I couldn't do a simple crowd. Simple crowd. Oh. Okay, so okay, kettle the so whatever. Kettle the so kettle. Kettle the whatever. Okay, let me tell you, sir. Sir, you have World Cup here. So to Mr. Ghana Jesse. It is one criteria qualified to answer a question. You have World Cup and you support that. Oh, blah. Obanye. Yeah. Hmm. You go
0: here, Ani.
1: Aha. Yeah. Oh, Baba, Kwa, Baba, Santua.
0: Ah. Opa so busano kwasi ana.
1: Ah, udo busano.
0: Me musano.
1: Eh, wa do busano. Ya fe wo se
0: me musano.
7: I fam don't
1: see. Opa jo mu pejo mu na kasa.
0: Enti. Me da so jina Blasters head coach na.
1: Aha.
0: Apart from Portugal no. Country Ben or San Free. You go so for two countries.
1: Yeah, say miss and say me biem. I say say Blasters coach no.
0: Well, who?
1: Who say be what dual citizenship? Apart from so for Portugal no. Country Ben.
0: Well, who?
1: This
7: one. Portugal na.
0: Hey.
1: Kobe.
0: Huh?
1: What you make?
0: I say then.
1: I say Ojanene so say Ghana coach no, head coach no. Ne ma me ne papa yin afi Portugal di Portugal wono
0: e wa le bi o free baby ba kon so ka ho o free baby ba ko ka ho
1: o se
0: me wa one enim
1: o ba se sa one sana na
0: o free baby ba ko ka ani
1: ma me mano opportunity o ba se sa question na one sana
0: are unim
7: o se sa question
0: ani
1: kwabi ye bi sa se wo wo beti
0: o free baby ba ko ka ho
1: response
0: ene na unim
1: Someone
0: will be somebody on him.
1: Come here,
0: somebody on him.
1: What on him?
0: Fomano, Fomano, he be anonym. Oh boy, best of all, he be anonym, Fomano. You got your Portugal pen free.
1: Come here, come here, Biaba.
0: Huh?
1: Come here, Biaba.
0: What's it?
1: Oh, Biaba, your fellow, sir.
8: Gabriel.
1: Gabriel.
0: What's your friend?
8: It's the region.
0: Huh? What's your region? It's the region, sir.
8: South Africa.
1: Kobe, come on,
0: Ani,
1: sir.
0: Eti, who, what, when to be in charge of it?
8: South Africa.
0: David, David. Ah, Ghana coach, you know, of Portugal, any another African country.
1: Ah, Kobe,
0: unless you don't know.
9: Yeah, from Daniel.
0: Kobe, Daniel, Portugal,
1: Daniel, try.

0: Eti
1: Saud radio station. Now we share one monitor. Now we do ye. Corey.
0: Okay. Eti ye here.
1: Kafra, Kafra.
0: Ye here about to aso. I said ye be bring oh.
1: Ye be chamo.
2: Sir, I'm out for my brain name. Well, sir, citizens, baby, I'm going to come home. I'm going to be out for my name. I'm going to be Mozambique.
0: I'm going to Mozambique.
2: By birth, you know. I'm a citizen of Mozambique.
0: Yes.
2: Aha, I'm going to Africa. Yeah, and
0: hey, you know, Yana, why? Why?
1: Aha. Come now, education, I want to say, Utie Sports, our radio station, and not what you see. The headquarters of Ghana Sports as a preferred station. I mean, wouldn't you look at? And everybody, oh, and so to me, it's here, our headquarters of Ghana Sports. For two team or Portuguese, as a Mozambique, I want to know what they tell you in the Awoga, no few Mozambique, or coach, that's not to me.
0: Nani, Unim, the ultimate one, the middle better.
1: Never here.
0: Once I can say, are you?
1: Are
0: you for an Odo San Abo Blasters?
1: Are you?
0: Dodo Asan Abo Blasters.
1: Are you?
0: Where? What a catcher.
1: Are you?
0: Where? What's it today? Where?
1: Are you for
0: Abo Blasters? Or me yes,
1: are you for
0: Abo Blasters?
1: Come here.
0: Emo be another, so me two and Omoya three, Debbie. Emo be another, so me five and Omoya six, Debbie.
1: Yeah, better.
0: Are you brothers? Omoya said Abo Blasters. Is he ever sad, baby?
1: More.
0: Are you brothers? I'm a dog, Papa. Yeah. I'm a dog now.
1: Yes, I am. What are you?
0: Are you for right? Yes, I'm a baby. I'm a pastor. I'm a first to see you. And yes, I say. You see me at the association so Blasters of Ghana to me Jordan Nitiania was here Yancy Sano Jordan Asigna said Yancy Sano and Nitino I want to go Jordan are you Yabo qualifies was just 7 goals. Thomas Partey, SA3 goals. Alexander Jiku, SMENU. Kourous Mohamed, SMENU. And Asuniyama, SMENU. Mohamed Salisu, SMENU. Inyaki Williams, SMENU. Jordan, and a topo. Ewa, World Cup qualifies, say your boy, you know.
1: Yeah, Kobe.
0: It's a new free, you know. Ebe had in a pa.
1: Me name be a free ever. But, and that's Jordan, and to me, so. I felt also me know
0: ever had your papa.
1: England for no enemy.
0: I big group.
1: I a toy champ can sepa. Sanya group or my concro Ghana so. I can mess there as I champ in funny and so far. I would come over and Pablo Conje and Tanichi.
0: No
1: more. I said, what you more. Ever had Jane. If you were had Jane.
0: Yeah, to our game and so support us, you know. Abo be El Honum Ghana Corona ni wo fe sey
1: ah
0: ne wo fe papa
1: ya wona bochi o hwe kala no kra
0: e ma ni wom e na ma ma ni su wom na na me sa ma fo ajiji no enye ize kra
1: e kwa fo fo blaster si ho
0: England ania bre se baby a drone what was the second 45 minutes in the Bay of Juma, our Ghana. And Benjamin Asari, and a leading Paibono. Jordan, captain, and Wom 18, come on. Nafei. Womo Asai, Ashaso, meets me a Konkode. Nafei, Ghana. Anya, 1 point, you know, and Anya Shukrano. Nese, ya 2 points, you know. 1-1.
1: Akaba buapa. Yakoba Sabia. NXS. 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Esiabahama Konkro Ghana.
0: Yeah.
1: Say, you know, you say, second half in Yamo Yao, a fight the kind of. Biomu Jai, you know. I'm not to ask you if you. Say, you're frustrated. England, I'm play. send a yeah na ebeko ye.
0: Yeah, to I can say it so. Bono Abedi England Echo and Declan Rice. Elusia Efia Donti. Super Donti. Super Donti. NFA International Ima. And Omi Runanam.
1: And Rowe Dino.
0: And Nan in
1: there. Rowe Dino.
0: And Nan in there. And a James Sanchez Coulson in Anama and Anam.
1: Rastaman.
0: And Nan in there. Yeah, to us all. Sima. Adjanai Enum.
1: And a Cromwell.
0: And a Yura Sima Adjanai Sianimuanisa. A chassis at ten. They are 24,000 and so. So far, England and Sakraya Bia. Sanso and the Blasters of Ghana. Ghana so Enya and Sakraya Bia. 18 Ghana supporters in the drone. I say Ghana, you money say ya. Refrati, Aditya, Marvin Sanaya. Refraji Aditya Marvin Sanaya Usina Kai Edema Oxel Awo French League Animal. So far away and Akasia Tosso and I Awo Podiama, the senior national soccer team, the Blasters of Ghana. Marvin Sanaya, 25 years. Obonoma Diye, papa. Yentu Aso, England. Bonaba, Infini. Echasia, ten, and so. Awadiye, de, Atrasia. Tato, Yatu, the Etia Blasters. Gordon, Atubon, in Tempaso. Majemo, the Bonama, Spence. Machadia, Quetri, Magui. Wasani, the ten, Kunsa. When they get up on England, Pate Chabon Asidi Atuo, Antoine Semenyo, 101, Nesso, Jude Bellingham, Wachipon Efra, Antoine Semenyo, Nano, come on, Antoine Semenyo, Wasanya Quinano, Antoine Wapovidi Bonamano, Majabon Media Betri, Bonabedi Jordan, Wasandi Ama, Pate. Pate Sanam Chen Marvin Sanaya. Sanaya across the border. Jordan in the Tiabo Nasunabi. Jordan in the Tiania. Also Boba for him. Jordan in the Tiania. Also Boba for him, Diamano. Yan Tuaso. Blasters of Ghana. Bonnie Kita Jetty. Whatever the Amasanaya. Sanaya Nasunabi. Atrasia. Atrasia. Live commentary free. Electroland Ghana Limited Asia. Yeah. Our Spinters. Coca-Cola Runabout. And one day live commentary free. Yeah, day bro. Caleb Yirenchi. Germany Amapate. Patessa Nimokama. Jerome Opoku. Opoku Achasia Tintin. Sanaya Betimia for Sanaya. Sanaya Marvin. Oh! Marvin Sanaya. Marvin Sanaya. Jerome Opoku. Jerome Mani passing in here. Pa. Neso. Marvin Sanaya. Kosi, Kwanan, Betimia for Bonan to Atinem. Yo, Super Sanogo.
2: It was bad anticipation from him. Once the trait of every good attacker, no, your ability to anticipate opportunities and then stay for chances. Born Eba, no, I am sure, sir, he never anticipated, sir, Gordon, Ebe Lucy Body, time of call, or then a control board. No, it went a bit far away from him, but the defender said, instant start to move forward like that as a defender, no. Yeah, so the more we get such opportunities now, you better not punish England from our home.
0: Yamanabaso Coach Carlos Cruz, one in Desmond Offer. Womo Kikani Messi Niamani. James Sanjeko. 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And Ocean City at Tia. Enye Isekura. 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As a team, no. 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Ewa KCMO. England, Eguso, Ebusan Samino. 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England, Kwasi Sibu Ejidaneso. Sebua Piana Shifom. Thomas Tuchel, Utuze, Enei, Nakonyem, Enwa Kwatina Di. Nakonyem, Enwa Kwatina. Yeah, Tuaso. Cross in the bitch, Miyako, and then Swain Timiyanko. Ma. England team in Asiasie. I am frustrated. England team in Asiasie. Frustrations, you know. A setting in Amutino.
1: Yeah, Kobe, send that game at it. Sir, what do a game plan? A game move. Now open it to Emma, Kai, Emma, oh, yeah, oh, yeah. Who anticipated tactics and the formation of play? So we are quite, yeah, we are frustrated. And no way, and a gun is here, take your advantage. Gun about where should go between 51 and 62nd minute.
0: Yeah, to us, so Jordan, are you Jordan Bona Sanity, Thomas Sepp? Gideon Mensah, Gideon Ajamide Ama Jordan, Jordan Echadi Akwanimo, Antoine Semenyo, Neso, Walusu Buaname a drawing Blasters of Ghana, Yatunin Tempaso, Neso, Bonatrasyema, Kona Kika Kwadi Ama Blasters, Kona Kika Kwadi Ama Blasters, corner kick, Kwadiama Blasters.
1: Kobe, and since I got a 4 you know, wrong. We said you were so many technologies are a bold decision. It is a way you're very sure. Which I'm a technology.
0: Yes, you know, sir, said your corner, they beat me a call. And your corner kick for the Blasters of Ghana. You're playing a chance for him. Nessie Debi. Inyaki Williams. You're signing a T. Cross Nasako. It's a call him, Nessie Debi. Bono, Ruffy, Caleb Yirenchi, and Crossino, Naye, Neso, Yirenchi, Yentuaso, Sima, Edunum, Miensan, Yapo. Simmons, Miansa, Eddie Apple, Black Stars of Ghana and Shabby, Sansuna, England, Woman Sue and Timmy and Shabby, and a Pimpla Yakasei, Sir Ekutinani Seya, Tia, Nessa, Tebono, Sey, and Abaye. England and a better pool. 4 points. Ghana better Sumienu. 4 points. Panama and Croatia. Womunya Moy, Germany points. Be our home. Obi any points. A free kick. Hurricane or Pentem. Or Pentem. So say, never good, never. Usha Bema, pa, Usha, yes.
2: Yes, Nicholas.
0: Acquire Bema.
2: Bakobi, wow, England from the ball, I'm born.
0: Jerome Opoku, where Bema, Gasa.
2: Yes, Jerome. Ya Bobo, no, almost 55 minutes. England for na enya a lot of the possession. Ghana enya abo ne kese. We are also yet to hit short on target.
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0: Yeah, to also Jordan Pickford. I bet Kilbono, Jinaja Bonaso, Jordan Pickford. Opinion born in Tempaso, Inaki Williams. Born in the Otuse, Obra, Wayira Wumgra. Ya ball 55 minutes. Ghana and Sebi. England in Timmy Sebi. Yeah, to us, a throwing. A throwing. Yeah, Beto, Eddie Tia, England. I turn it down, Pastor Jordan. Pate, Abopon, Tintin, Antoine Semenyo, Nesidebi.
1: But, Kobe, me also, Ghana, your coach, the anticipation, the tactical acumen in this game, Hopa. Win him. Just a way, you be BR right. When you say Maduke, yeah, boy, Ghana, because we're reading who say Maduke, the contribution to England almost success. No?
0: A chance for England, a chance for England. Gordon, what's that here to all? Next to be a chance for England. Obapopono, next to a headboard, NPA. A headboard, NPA. So, chance for England, Gordon, Wapama.
1: Hey!
0: Benjamin, I'm sorry. Benjamin Asari. What's up, boy? Me say, Chiche. Adiamada Blasters of Ghana. Popo on India tomorrow. Jordan. Neso. Branchia Natiahwe. Ma. Referee. Born who you say. Andy Fretian. Gabe Hajine.
1: Hajine. Maduke. The Sanote.
0: Benjamin Asari.
1: Obama Arsenal.
0: What's up, boy? Come up. SM for life.
1: Two time.
0: SM for life.
1: Two time.
0: SM for life. Yeah, to us all, Spence. But Germany, my Gordon. We're Chelsea and Tempasso. Bonnie Gita, Declan Rice. We're Chelsea and my Kane. But Germany, my Spence. So, England, almost possess it. Nesso. Jerome Opoku, where you born out to throwing? Throwing. That's in Tempasso. Born at Swakita, England. Ewo, Echiro. And Yapim Akweri. Kalebi Renchi. Renchi Achipono. Wama Turu Pass, Inaki Williams. Wabretam. Inaki Williams. Wabretam. Inaki. Nasubana Medi Kalem. Yapiana Shuo. Rough is a play must continue. Inaki Williams says so many uniform. Wabretam. Inaki Williams. Wabretam.
1: No credit, sir. Nyawoka. Me for so.
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0: England, you're Jumano.
1: You need to write to Kobe. You need
0: to. Hey, Akunya. Hey, Kodiyama. Inaki Williams, and your yellow card.
1: And the many uniform.
0: Inaki Williams, and your yellow card. Bonnie, a free kick. Yeah, ball, Eddie Tia Ghana. Declan Rice, Nathan Bonetti. Jude Bellingham, April inside. Hurricane Aprile inside. Jubilee am next year. Bele ma pega pano. It's not going to be a recipe. Bona England pano. She said the more pim pimna. Sebo adding a bona jia to corner kick. Corner kick I have body etia blasters. Kwasi Sipo wasodi eja nanso corner kick atoso and 9-4 corner kick for England. Declan Rice in eje nechire. Declan Rice in eje nechire. Declan Rice yeah man wapeja kwa nane chere ya kwa uye nansi nabi. Debbie, where do you bring him? I see a charge armor. Obi Obaba betting the Samia. Ye charge armor. Obi Obaba betting the Samia. Ye heat armor. Obi Obaba betting the Samia. And then the England, at you almost Samia. It's answer your mom frustrations. Yan to us Gordon. Nesso Bono. I trust you. Drawing Gordon in Tias here. I'm the Bona Quache. Nesso, your pity Bonama, Ruffy. What you found at the Tia party? What you found at the Tia Thomas Tell party? It's answer, Naya, what you call Hurricane Suno. I know what did it. Referee Martinez, what you say, a foul. Patents on the nine carbono. Patents on the nine carbono. That's so Debbie. Unai anchor ball.
1: Yeah, come the nine anchor, but the rationale behind. No, and I'm a referee, I call it for such an incident. Care to know that? Captain for England, so no view. I mean, I was saying, oh, protect
0: 62 minutes in the airport. England, well, when you're free kick airport, the Etia Ghana, I was 18 airports, you know, way back, I said 25 years. You're paying the TTT, that's what be. Born into me, I'm constructing a Saba, a time for England, born inside here. England has taken a queen and a Nasirabi.
1: Money
0: Madueke.
1: Money
0: Madueke.
1: Contribution to England success is zero. After that, or go home. But Seba Englander, he always wants to create and make relevant in the game. But a Manasa, it's a Ghana, but we should tread on a caution. Who says this year, no? England for no ever anymore. We are not containing them. Send this is here, no? Braba, but we have to manage the game.
0: Sibo Eja Pono Mediama. Refra Jifao. 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Carlos Kuresi, oh, Debbie, where do you? 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Oko Sena, say, hello, piano. 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Prince Edu Kwabena, Kalawirenti, Neniwo Efrimoja, Kalawirenti, England is so abaya Saka ye. 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Ghana so abaya Saka ye. Anu adini. Hamas sound cheko. Mami Fanda said in Fama Tano. Verna Water, Paint, Bigo Energy, UMB Bank, Pepsodent, Rush Energy Drink, Sports Water, Vim Energy Drink, Alive Soap, Sigma Appliances, Fortune Spread, Lawson Heber, Focus Technology, and then England are your Sakrayano. England are your Sakrayano. Etino Saka Ane O'Reilly Appam. Ghana so are your Sakraye. Fatao Isahaku. Efimo. Fatao Isahaku. Wayinya ki William Safrimu.
1: Super.
0: Wachakura.
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0: Wachakura. 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Wachakura. Wache, wache. Changes in Acherudo.
2: A good change. And our coach, I fancy Carlos Correa's Ayano. Why you not Williams and Fatao Aba? It means that overcut direct and with quick air play. And then why Jordan? Eddie Aya Edu Kabnaba. So when they run another Jordan Airborne, the best player best number Sarono. Aya Aya Edu Kabnaba because of a physical and then a robot or better England vice up and pimp. So I caught the fouls around the air center line. And yeah, this trap too play no. So you more colors colours about a life for life changes. NY.
0: A life for life changes. 66 minutes in the airport. England is here, began and say because it's simple. Simple on the corner. Simple, simple, simple. Wajamo, Antoine Pierre Atumo. A time for Ghana. National B. Ruffy. 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
2: Kobe, this incident today, wait, sir, you could have forgot it. What's my man? Give now to us.
0: Sportsmanship.
2: Goalkeeper na who protect no. See the HR box in the more about one thing. Never make you say, send a bad game, no, and I'll call you to give me a chance. Yeah, to us.
0: England intimacy, we blast us intimacy, we are born 67 minutes. 67 minutes in the airport. England, Bono da Soikita, Magui, Wasanim Diama Anderson, the Bono Ramonaso, Pate, Watipona Lucy Possession, Shotna Konaso,
2: hey!
0: Benjamin Asari,
2: hey!
0: Benjamin Asari, Benjamin Asari, Benjamin Asari. SM for life.
2: Yeah, yeah, don't
0: or say SM, I SM, SM, SM. Our fans too. Benjamin Asari, our fans who are gonna hurt you. A man in your budget or so. Etino, yeah, yeah. Blast us into me, Sebi. England is so into me, Sebi. Anderson, Nikita Pona, Jamo. And Bwani Kita Madueke Sanimdia Mama Gwei Bukayo Saka Saka Wadibwana Sainachi Wadibwana Sainachi. So England Eguso Ebusa and Samino
2: Kwame Matimati England here in the Bukaka. Now coach, you know, everyone said their inability to locate a bad area for hurricane, no, and cause your more.
0: It was in our corner, so short in our next navy.
2: It was the second, yeah, no, about locating hurricane, but Sir Hurricane and Clickia, England, Timon Bepia, and also the defense and war a bad for hurricane who are couple said, give them the way.
0: We are a hydration break. Yako Akopensuanum yeko akopenso anu ntino mamenso menna enmekwe yase esanso mu adaroma betano betting company kasia papa papa bako believing makes it real betano vena water changing people's life enso papa papa Asa paint number 1 since 1925. 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And Wasida is in kind. 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And Meme Drew Anano. 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
1: Asempa FE.
0: Sanse. Sima. Edja saw me and Sani Apoa KC Mono. When you are set up upon tomorrow, Rafa Jifao. Wati Editia Antoine Semenyo. 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Morgan Rogers, Usina Kan Edema Aston Villa. 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So far, was a one goal. And a my England. Morgan Rogers. The one here, papa. 23 years. It's here, Ashay Wana home. Hurricane, Eguso, Ebusan Sam, Epe goal. A corner kick. A corner kick for England. 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What about no? Atuachini babino. What's our copre? Benjamin Asari.
2: Abo bia be wo pre.
0: Utu se. O biti time no. Akasima edunum enye ise 15 minutes. Ghana isebi, England isebi. Aka 15 minutes. The chance here so. So Benjamin Asari for Porto. Hurricane Apo Ghana Brantian in their mama. What a form so. Refino. Wanye. Marvin Sanaya. Hurricane. And yet you hear me. Kope Goshe. On se yasoma bufuo no ma dream se ka ba de sa no o ma se na su yasoma bufuo
2: on se bone ne mo bono ya mo ma un class e bone ye mo bi but ya mo and it is frustrating the American in as much as say a good striker and is also chasing the other top strikers that Eche goes meaning now it is for him not to score as it would frustrate obi no let us stick to your game. Yeah, we need to draw now for more. Yeah, quite baby in 4 points are Kobe. We are through to around 32.
0: Born it like we have now so Jonas Ajete Wapom Sentum Blasters Communication no ya poor Gideon Sadiama Jerome Opoku Opoku Chassia Tum de Atumo. Ma Boro Yama Akomumu 77 minutes in the airport. England Apopo Ninina Ghana TV Mbo Visa
2: Madika Kachas
0: England Apo Ninina
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1: Shia, Prince Kwabredu. Wasanka. Yen Tuaso. 79 minutes in Apollo. 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Magui. One also their signetti. America Neko. England into me, Sebi. 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Itira kwa yem. 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Wapimu anapie. Outside it here, England. Outside it here, England. Akasima Edu.
0: Kobi Yama.
1: Coach Carlos Cuyas.
0: Ghana, Stella, no. Yeah, that's what
2: Asempa FM.
0: Yeah, second game, we don't lose. 2006, yeah, second game against Czech Republic, we didn't lose. 2010, we didn't lose. 2014, we didn't lose. 2022, our kata, yeah, second game, yeah, Lucy, and we're on the verge of walking away with at least 1 point. Oh, yeah, second game. Our in fit work up your appearance against England. Yen che said 10 minutes and I said 9 minutes plus added time. I referee back on. If the players can hold on, I think that we will all be proud of the boys and what they've done so far.
1: Electroland Ghana Limited Abose B. Enipe Guano. S1E so catch. Enipa Doma Egu. Electroland Ghana Limited Hano. S1E. And so catch. Coca-Cola runabout. Ewo Sprinters. Ewo Nedi live commentary ni free apa. 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
1: Say Andy. 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Ya pemona mapone pie. Refrage foul ya ma blasters of Ghana. Ghana Bobby B.
0: But
1: Akadiaka.
0: Kobi Kalabrenchira Stadium. A man of Chester Testini Mori. We will do an anon BNB pa.
1: Marcus Rashford Abem. Rashford Abey. Noni Madueka Frimo. Marcus Rashford.
0: Obi Bench a crier. And Obi start.
1: Interestingly, Marcus Rashford. Hey, my boss. Joshua Tigo, the player can see a pa. The player back up and Asempa.
3: Now, what do you say?
1: I am Marcus Rashford.
3: What do you say? Marcus Rashford.
1: And the boss, you go, aha. Osha Marcus Rashford.
3: What do you say? Marcus Rashford, you know, or a chemist. Just the course or your university, you know, or a chemistry.
1: Oh, okay.
3: Yes, it's a chemist. Or for a friend, Romana, the idea, Emma Eklad for no. But genuinely, changes now, but no, eh, also, Madweke, no, I had a Babua England, so you know, Rashford.
1: Yeah, to also Jordan Pickford. But Germany, I'm my guy. Declan Rice. I bet you born every guy in Sano. Pierre born a Querimo. Rich James, Pierre born in Tempasso. Bukayo Sakani. But Danny, who is born at Tumaneso. Born and say, said, Asukita, England. Marcus Rashford, the first touch. Wajina Bono Sachina Sudebi. Bonabidi. Fatao Ishahaku. 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The piano show out referee. But you foul the Atia England. 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Waka Emrantia England. Omusia Kao Hono, Eti, Omuni Momoho, Obisa, Unimba, Edimisha, Fatam Sosa, Mufi Englanda, Yaso Honi Free, Yatuaso, Wa Eduka Brandadier, Yea, Kapari,
3: Comic,
1: ah,
3: now I Juma. 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
1: afa. 85 minutes ni apono. 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Jerome Opoku. 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That's all. 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SM for life, Benjamin Asari. That was a super save. 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Hurricane. 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Hurricane. Hurricane. Hurricane Nico O'Reilly and in the tip of the body go from go post. Nessu Hurricane Epia Borama, body number big crowd. And in that Benjamin Asari, what a save. Tony Jose Vupon the Kama. Penny Bono. And my two said, House of Four goalkeeper. A shock of Munina. It shock you. Benjamin Asari. Ghana Ayan Sakraye. Senaya Fimo. Marvin Senaya Frimo. Marvin Senaya Frimo.
3: Kobe
1: Emma Wade Abranche Kojo Pepra Opon and Abom.
4: Kobe on the pitch. Marvin Senaya has been our best player undoubtedly. But and Yemi Mama once name my man if we togo and papa free Ghana. It's not acquire atasi between Ghana and Togo. Obia Freno. Then he decided to sell the ball at the Magana. Such people know. Oh boy, you can see, sir, he puts all his heart into the JC and then onto the field for Omano. So far, so good. I am sure, sir, we're announcing the presence for Urias in the house to see, sir. Aye, puffers now, Owano. And you fluke.
1: Yen to us all. Kwajo, Pepra, upon Abem. Kale, Urenji. Opiari, Atua, way. Upo, be a passing the ball away. Ah!
4: Kobe, your comment to Raja, your comment.
1: Oh, Kobe, a passer. Oh, say, hey, Kwaju upon Hawaii.
3: Ah, Kwaju, so dear. Kwaju, so. Ever from Madame Kamasa.
1: Oh,
3: Kwaju, wait.
1: What's that?
3: The Kwaju, wait.
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1: What Prince Kobe, do. Uju se obemu batu wa mabu wa Ghana 88 minutes ni apo 88 minutes ni apo England is shebi Ghana timi shebi Maguire ni kitaporo Marcus Rashford wa cross the ball atimo ya pemu na mapo na pie kala yenchi na so se bo Pierre Bonama Refractive Foul. James Town Jacobo. BBID. Machirini Nawafa. Eh, here, papa. Yako Kika Siani, come on. No, for my Nimka Craft, my Tika Craft. Okay, good answer. Hammerstown Jacobo. Social Media Executive. Wane Yasantua Nanama and El Puerto Martin, our hand. A chance for Blasters. Wow. Hey, I'm Tua Salano. Ode Dina and the Bobo. I'm Tua de Dina and the Bobo. The resource power Blasters in the
3: air. See, Eddie, do what he did.
1: Sima Asia. 6 minutes and a referee at us. 6 minutes and a referee at us.
3: Fortunate you.
1: And easy.
3: And fortunate you.
1: And easy. Rush for the Jamo. Guay. Wapia Diama Konsa. James Nassau. Ole! Ole! Ole! Ole! Ole! Ole! Ole! Ole! Ole!
3: Ole! The homes are high.
1: Ole! A chance for England. Naso. Wahua Karane in the Bermuda. A branch here. Hey, yeah. Kojo Pepra upon Wasina Kadiman Nice United. Abe Hedibana to corner kick. Away. 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A corner kick, Dika Rice in Ejnetri. 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I was about AC anyone, sir. 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That's your brother, Frenano. 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Bonin and Nemo. 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
1: Kona kick. 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Ghana, Ghana, Ghana, Ghana, Ghana, Ghana, Ghana, Ghana, Ghana, oh say, yeah. 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

0: England. 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Da. Now, the Tutu Ghana, but be a Ghana. 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England funny a break. Ghana, hey, Rade, hey, hey, Rade, hey, Rade, hey, hey, Baba Rahman Abam, Baba Rahman Abam, hey, hey, Rade, yes, so, Baba Rahman Abam, yep, yo, it's a good game,
1: it's a good thing, but I don't know, you hear players a while, on the Yamay, and you see, money, but Masia Beshego. Everything that we came to do tactically has worked for Ghana. And Yamo cannot correct any man in Abaso. The shift that they've put in today, we are sure that everybody will be very much proud of the boys and what they have done. For me personally, I am very happy. Tactically, Ghana win the better side.
0: Rafi Martinez. Ghana for you now, tell. Semper FM.

0: of course. 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And they, Oko, we are safe on England, FIFA ranking. Robert Osso at 9, 4th position. And Blasters, and upper.
1: Okay. My young Trasso, Lionel's apart, just ready, come on. Yara fast road.
0: And.
2: So, what do you know?
1: Yara, come on. Yara fast
0: and road. Come on. Yes, sir, next year.
1: Electrolyte.
0: And of course, any supporters in the
1: building,
0: come on.
1: Papa. And you get a honor.
0: Many supporters in the building, come on.
1: Yanni
0: supporters, you know, Epa Abedin, come on.
1: Bra, you don't come on. Now, first,
0: nothing, yeah, I said.
1: Carlos, you feel about it.
0: Same tier. As far as this game, I am concerned, it's a Munchen chance.
1: Who is that?
0: Munso Moko, I will see you. Munchen, Munchen, so sincere. You can't afford to do an Abedin, come on. Supporters, you know, any age. It's no Yabana, Yanis supporters, no. Genoam Abba Abedin, come on. Duduana, any age. It's Yabana, Yanis supporters, no. Genoam Abedin, come on. Tino Yamese, say, and it's here. Awa, Jumedia, Yate, April Wano. 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I don't want a 6.3 FM. And no be PMO ha.
2: Papa.
0: And it's here no Etemo. And it's here no Etemo. Dudwa Najini say coach Otuaro. Went to me Anya Juma Papa. It's a nay. Carlos Kures. Why are you money in our dear Magana? Why are you money in our dear Magana? Coach Carlos Cures. Why are you money in our dear Magana? Tiro. Tiro, Mamrani. Tiro, Mayamrana, your name, come on. All right, so, manager. Menim sa osu ani age. Menim sa osu ani age pa. Oh Oscar Samoa. And yourself.
1: Family need to come on.
0: Manager wani age senate.
1: Oh pastor meni age pa because na England dream say omo be share Ghana. But we stood on our ground and I show am say Ghana we are Ghana. And our boys no ball. And see ya da fast na say. Ya da Joy FM say. Ya da all the sponsors, Asempa FM, Adom FM, Adom TV, Adom Unionasi, and Electroland, Ghana Limited. Yeah, we are the best electronics band in Ghana. And we brought this to you, and we'll continue showing the live matches. Thank you, Asempa FM. Thank you.
0: What is your name again? Your name?
1: Theophilus Osayasibe.
0: Okay. 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And I don't know, Eddie, come on. 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And I don't know, Eddie, and come on. And you know, you have said, you bet me, and ya.
2: Waba.
0: Nothing. You to me, Eddie, come on. Me, I said, say that here. They don't know, I'm Pesano, Kofom. Nothing, you miss our questions, you know. Me and Fanche, Andy. Hey, you know, Mami Musa questions, you know. Mami and Mani Kasa, Udini saying.

0: Okay. Hey. It's still a... Hey. Okay. And see, huh? And see, Vincent, see, your baby said, corner senior four, if you want. And see, baby, I will be a more quabba by a Sampa 94.7 FM, a drum 106.3 FM, so, and a yes in Kunya Eddie Bro. Blasters of Ghana game, MC Ebekono, a mana muti, a Sampani, I don't know. Me catch him say, Ghana, eight Timisha, England, and England, soon Timisha, Ghana, I was our kids in the bedroom. Oh, you may dear between a Pumitino, and Abana, and Abam, Ranton, I did too much. Now, and I say, Casibo, Bidia, ne call Eddie, ma, a coach, no, or ya did too much. Hey, defense no. On obe put defense ah, onko shego. But defense de obe bossa. And you know, maybe your phone line is at all. Na webi a ubi a with team ibi ano. Also waju eni kaka. So I say, I say, drone I gonna for this. Hey, ini every today game ni neve. Briefly,
1: professional easy to play against three lions.
0: Oh, okay,
1: they have the squad. They have the team.
0: Lions, yes, over they have quality. 35 million lions.
1: But that is that
0: is three penny buy.
1: Yeah. But prof. Send your dick and car, you know. You be ball Carlos Correa Sabaso. We manage the game, ni papa. We chess or experienced coach, and we deep. Yeah? Playing against this English side, you know. And yet, better home. We holding on 90 minutes. You concede one goal. First half, England ball, or more ball, you know. Or more ball 73% out of ball possession. Not Ghana about 23. I'm wanting me and Bo one shot on target. Compact. Discipline. First to the ball. Mema name for second ball, no. Mema name lose ball easily. Prof, you see, people were saying, say, game are your ball see Panama, no. Panama, England override us. Now, me catch them, Grof, say, meeting England, no. It's a different ball game altogether. And you're about 90 minutes now, we are my best shocking, Grof. So Ghana, near own jindi say you bet me aye no, and then aye aye. Ghana wahu, I'm a Ghana ukita spirit be, sa spirit no. Wahu, if the going get tough, no be a bemo bua. And I'm a Ghana, we ni huwedi. So what you say? History etre say, Ghana, se udi yeti beka fem competitive match, ewo World Cup after ya boy first match no. E bin see that. And when will England ball on ball oh yeah, against Croatia? Say it to me. Any game management. Na your psyche, your boy, isn't up. Send your ball game, we are, prof. We have what it takes to beat Croatia. Unjindi.
0: Okay. And see, if you're not your mama for so Emra Mobi, you're for say, maybe I'll also come out. And see, MCC, Ras Sports Night time, wahoo. And see, Sports Night still at the World Cup time. And you did you medin 18 and some bro. But would you for ya not my proper way, Chemami? Well, my, yeah. Na Star Cement. Star Cement. Oh, ha. Star Cement. Minim. Upper Cement, Papa Passi, see, our Ghana, ha. Oh. Star Cement. Star Cement. One more Cement, you know. Any Papa. Oh. And on any Ubia. What's the main call? So I said microphone maintaining can't what did him. 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It's Star Cement. 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Afi esamau e the confident a structure no ehia na remain strong for generation. Until him, as whether you are home, you are a business person, you are a nation's a future, and I say also, Uchusu a Stars Mentor, Mr. Webby, you cry. Stars Mentor, Omana Manini, 0531-028877. 0531-028877. Until Pumbaria, I just sent the Gold Filling Station, Stars Mentor. Stars Mentor, what I say. Stars Mentor, Cementa, I will gala zinim near the abasa, so they are brave. See, I found more jumasa aqua, Stars Mentor, a patrol, Western University, Uyusua, a bois, and my from generation to generation, Japadia, the Ayano, Ubia Babetu, now for their boy, Mamma, Yama, Etia, Quidia, Montino, Stars Mentor, for so, one more Acadia, and a medi a jar, World Cup, one more touch, Libby Foo, and a year, World Cup coverage of the Adum Brands, no, Etia Sabro, Quas and Perfum, Adum FM, and then Adum TV, Umkitemu, and the Adijum Media can see Etia Sabatia. Na washe no so e dia mama bebia wo bia afi ura TT Brothers ura hesitate TT Brothers and they Western University on so bie any television e kese pa on office of hwemkofo a ifi a chichi ne bench a on ehwe Blasters game na anyka bebia TT Brothers wo bia belated a happy birthday for me Professor Ike Wallace and Philip Tu and afi King Reginald and afi odifo so kan wana Brothers on council, two hairs in Mesquare, MCA, Kakaya, and the happy belated birthday at the MRTT Brothers and Ra. Now, your birthday, Western, and my sequels are blasters for Bodro, Ama, and the Ubesepe on Kakra, what I say, Uncle T. A Morton, in your beer, if it's in your celebrity blaster drone. In a drone, you have only a year, you say, we need the Uncle Vedi, and the TT Brothers, fantastic evening, and come up, baby, also, Ovia, Tiana, Washington, so Eddie, Mammy. My catcher that say, a sports night time, the this is sports night day and all night my chance is you know see what's for paying for the chili pa see what's upay coolant and you go come on and see us ultra cool coolant a bit yeah boy say a car no a private car a commercial vehicle and I say truck and I say bus or more than that heavy duty and light air duty air engines no see what's warm at the chili pa bit yeah free see what's a ultra cool coolant for not pay coolant be for good come never boy 0244-577-559 now only see us ultra cool coolant and you can come on after power specialist about hospital in the hepatitis say at the end you only A B C D and copy ye. Nina copper specialist about hospital catcher. Warm essa sciatica arthritis now for gonorrhea syphilis and after broken bones don't peno or more don't pemu super glue or the cow don't pena send a don't penebua fabiano a besa atuatua afi or sanihenia or quay kidney problems in a quabina off ACP main road no commercial branch or more fiasilic busum tree road opposite the just pro filling station sabitia contact the branch no at Naji Estate opposite the Naji MA primary school myself you may quay warm eddy herbatin eba mesha ezoaba and then the powder immune system support your jirika jiri and also a bakwa memano for male vitality now for do anya eba malamix malaria fever any general body pains now for ma was I can be beating about your cough care a mesha and also chesty cough ubon konkone samawa whooping cough ya dieti bumotiada was set me can beating about a do anya herba tonic loss of appetite and also sabitia cabrina Power Specialist Herbal Hospital on the Diaba. Obetia Fell 0244-544-422. Na on a Power Specialist Herbal Hospital. Yeshukumo, Yamwa, Emanyama, and Tutu, and Famau. Electroland Air World Cup in Edi Hunkumo, bro. Na Ghana, why ready? Na the biggest football festival, and Yugusujinum, Ewas, I see you soon. Na because Electroland phone paying for a drink, and Wunti, on the South Soccer promotion official on Diaba, with massive discounts, and after amazing air freebies on the bar. Big winning opportunities and the amount about your World Cup season we bring the stadium right into your living room into Unya Smart TV and I say from Samsung TCL Nafi Air Nasco Nina started from just 699 Ghana cedis but more than that someone submit your car a year Electroland for Electroland aside in shares of quitting about upgrade of home no meeting about among incredible deals air conditioners and Nafi air coolers refrigerators, chest air freezers, washing machines, nothing so microwaves, and after air fryers, blenders, and after water dispensers, and kitchen appliances, who do in IBUPBA, your Samsung, your TCL, your media, your NASCO, your into planet, say, obey party, be so, and your family, no, any friends, we the Queen and Abedawi, or more than the perfect time to shop, now a civil break, our Electroland Ghana for catchy bit your ball. We also every purchase be outside, be a chance of, so, enter an exciting, a chedia kessia raffle for every big reward. bia akwa uti across Ghana modia that sounds a bit okay Electroland Air Ghana so obi ti afren 0503159739 0503159739 na one Electroland from pain for yen hwetwen kumo overstay electrolandagh.com Electroland Ghana so bringing the stadium home wo mo tachiri ani e design she sun queen etimi abrel afi club beer me sure say by now the 8 abo nti club beer enso de ensa papa neti aba and to buy a bottle of club beer now before I'll be enjoy the refreshing taste no check it underneath the crown cork no instantly so we need a brand new air club JC absolutely free and you take simple and a capri bar whether you are cheering with the boys and I say watch it at your favorite airport and I say repo team no in star club beer has got you covered in team so grab o club beer today now check it under the crown cork no now at the next winner club beer or social media pages no more details was only updates one of my five and say enton farmer and kola omunimu feeling which I've been recommended for pregnant women and at this advert no so FDA from paying for a year food and dashboard or my dear to say a journey to between anon now boy emma niyama etia kuye e diama food and dashboard for or my dear to say club year a journey into between anon ma boy mo for she kutu nina 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my pa Adom TV yeah please to announce that we have secured the rights to broadcast 34 air matches of the FIFA World Cup, including all matches involving Ghana Blasters. We wish to inform our cherished viewers that in line with FIFA's international broadcasting regulations, satellite signals carrying World Cup matches will be encrypted. This is a requirement placed on all right holders to ensure that the broadcast signal remains within the licensed territory and complies with FIFA's distribution and content protection obligations. We would like to assure viewers, however, that this measure will not prevent you from enjoying the World Cup on Adom TV. Our coverage will remain available through the following platforms: into DTT Air Digital Terrestrial Television, DSTV, and the Unim Dada, Go TV, and also Atenenka, and Afi HD Plus TV. And also, and after so crano new TV Plus, and also between any coverage, also, and to contact your installer for assistance. Now, ensure, say, between you don't miss a second of the World Cup air biggest air fiesta. Adom FM and Adom TV remains committed to bringing you every moment of excitement, including all Blasters matches, expert analysis, match highlights, and then comprehensive air tournament coverage. We look forward to sharing the passion, drama, unforgettable moment of FIFA World Cup with you. Ghana Blasters, Yewo Aza Oye. Ghana, Yewo Aza Oye. Adom TV, Yewo Aza Oye. Inti Aza Oye ne die. Ya wa bepemine. Yewo suwo. 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Ya na onso do mwa jim nabwa. 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Inti ni abanono. Ewa sana niyama isi ya kosono. But as a baby phone line is not too crano, Mame and Sanka will be on. So World Cup coverage, you know, Betano, one more attached possibly makes it real. And I feel Vena Water, say changing people's life. Azar Paint, say number one since 1925. Bigo Energy, say big refreshing moment. UMB Bank, say UMB, proudly serving Ghana with speed since 1972. Official banking partners of the GFA and the Black Stars. I feel Pepsodent, say do the two with Pepsodent, brush every morning and every evening. I feel Rush Energy Drink, say be bold. Ebiu. Now if it's sports water, don't just play, dominate. Vim energy drink, Vim day inside. Alive soup, say feel fresh. Sigma appliance, say create possibilities. Fortune spread, say yummy delicious, always on point. Now if it Lawson, say in kind. Now if you focus technology, say focus on your quality life. 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Now if you lucky, say kaketwa nedi kesiye inti wemu nada ana tachi bua ema yadi chumedi kesiye enso itime sabreo amembie phone line sene fanto omfama wasana makoda kra 0548955947 0548955947 and 0302216545 0302216546 obetin aba live coverage of the blaster schema eno emoni England it times no ana yadi ebreo ewa no mehwe se hello. Hello. Hello, my phone. Hello.
2: Hello, Plum.
0: I just said you.
2: Hello, Pebo. Where are you doing? The taxi.
0: Where's your phone? Hello. Okay. Here. 0302216545 0302216546 Hello.
3: Hello.
0: Yeah, good evening, it's saying.
3: Yeah, I don't know what I'm
0: sure. Ah, Boko, any young boy, why?
3: We say, football, running coach. You call out to our brother, can you get a book? Yeah, I went to it. Who's a new coach by the tactics I did play against Panama is different from this one. Me hope line up on them is no, boy. England on best, I had wrong. But the Amiens say you're the second and you're qualified within the first because every cup comes to 22.
0: Okay, me da sepa enti 0548955947 0302216545 0302216546 Yeah. Hello.
4: Yeah. Hola.
0: Machoni.
4: Macho Timothy de Kaneshi. Not to cover.
0: Timothy Enkwe.
4: Oh,
0: 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school line he is giving us into we if he justice kwa mna je dibala ana on also edi aba sofo eye osu kufi buedi ofuriata sofo penyi no no sofo penyi say there is also a selfishness on the part of your strikers no also we will not get a Asamoah's kind of a striker. I have missed Asamoah and we and in Kuma sofo penyi and so edi abija ewa hanum and ti eresna nyama ezi eko ewo eye chumedia yugu sudim ame enhebio hello
5: prof
0: yes abacho weni
5: prof good evening.
0: Good evening.
5: Yeah, Prof. Obama Muslim.
0: Hey, Obama, young boy.
5: Prof. Yeah, I'm saying this radio station article. Something come on, I say.
0: Matias here.
5: Ah, my mum was so. Any comment on the brain? I will consider. Nah, then I can say, Yambo coaching Abaso. Yambo players in Sabaso. Now, you will be expected to say, it was not born the net off. You expect to say a bedroom. But all teams, the Ghana Donna can it not qualify there. Because any easy. the way England for the Ghana for Asia woman as you say, and be for you, no, and manager. If you play so then coach no and I take in credit on his other so. Now present this I must be commentary brain so I go point some pass by the time of the night Ghana would do it, you know, but they comment to a brain. I go once in some name because it won't be a quantity with a coin in a mum. So I'm going to send you to us.
0: Okay, meda sepa enti obeti aba 0548955947. Ose prof, the coach has really done well with this tactical brilliance, and a very big thanks also goes to the players for such a superb performance. Benjamin Asare is blessed from Power Kwesi Kwachi inside Achimotchure. So yes, in my opinion, I think that but it's a three players bia omo team nim no omo na nyame enwo sa hwehwe omo chiri kwen ama ene yi guso ekwe nim e wosana nyama esi ekoso ne ka ye mpenfo no kwa dianka I'm in the city, Dad. You're here, sir. Name is it? Hello,
6: Prof.
0: Bajawani.
6: Ah, Nana, no.
0: Nana, you're going.
6: Then I'm here. Boy, I'm a desperation. I found a treasure. Any part or time was not obedient to me. No point. Benjamin, sorry, Benjamin, sorry. Turn the time, no. If I say yes, you can see the DC, MNP. I'm a young couple on the other front on the emblem. And finally, I was saying, ever cause to see near the Puritan, and so yet to me, I saw my better group.
0: Okay, Mr. Meda Sepa, I'm for sharing him, say, Croatian. So, if we do food from say, na yabe topu group, no interesting remark. 0548955947. You're here, Hello.
7: Hello.
0: Yeah, Bachoini.
7: Bacho, bravo, perfect. Okay, Bacho, you
0: can say. Hey, yo, one
7: of the. Obama, come say.
0: Okay, me da sepa enti obetin aba na also de kakra etmi abetato na afia di appropriate 0548955947 yesina niema AC Echo.
8: Hello.
0: Yeah, but join me.
8: Blind Moses today.
0: Blind Moses, how are you?
8: Yeah, by the grace of God, how are you too?
0: Oh, okay, yanka say.
8: Yeah, the young mercy, but you're a bit true. Well, then you're going to say our prediction is the anointing, pa. So you say, I'm going to measure a prophet. The prophet looking with you. The mission of blessed I team name. I got a point in the offer. You are coming and support you. They didn't say, oh, wait, no, call. I knew. Now, England, also, dear. All my question could do. But the other sense you will be a show. Bye bye.
0: Okay, me that's Blind Moses. Thank you very much for calling. Obisa, tonight, I'm sure England have understood why bow to defend forever is a national anthem. And they will my appropriate defense in Kwa. The defense is solid than a can agokolis war. Now, our problem is a sharp striker like a giant and a stable midfield. We if it's sign any abbey view and also Eddie Abija. Hello.
9: Hello.
0: Maybe I show any young way.
9: But I'm going to say something with every mind.
0: Okay, he might say.
9: Pristia.
0: Oh, okay, any uncle, you can
9: say. Very Pristia, he might.
0: But your he might say.
9: Boko, by the way, I'm for you.
0: Oh, Kafra.
9: I'm going to go back. Na this year there will be answers to say, yeah, he's a movie of a better day. Miss Samia, against the phone home, I am to say Ghana board draw, no matter them, Ghana, Croatia, in your draw, come on, you're queer, and Ghana, a team bomb. Now, players in the bomb about me, from Ghana, matches in Ghana can only focus on, no more in my anonymous Bible.
0: Medase. It's 0548955947. It's you know, you know, I'm a fat so. Course na na mefa o oh, mefa course na kopi mo channel pa ene no my madwen set me na blasters abodro dia en na indi di enom e be phone na na so aka madwen
10: Wale, wale.
0: Hello.
10: Yeah, wale.
0: Eh, yeah, but when
10: you... Baba, you... When I'm in Katasi, I'm in the text you, you see. Now, I'm not be equal to me 10% of my not started. If you have a talk with you, I'm going to say,
0: Hello.
11: Hello.
0: Hello, good evening. Hello.

0: Okay, Mr. Medasepa, thank you very much for joining us. 0548-955-947. Here
1: is Senanema ACTOH. Hadi, you're here. Wale.
0: Yay.
1: Okay, Ghana.
2: Hello.
0: Oh, Bajo, when
2: you Bajo, why you need
0: you prefer?
2: Problem.
0: Hey, why you?
2: Yeah, problem.
0: Hey.
2: Yeah, you could do.
0: Ah, yeah, is it a drone? Yeah,
2: we are done up. Many are you what them can say. Just say, we're going to have to do about it. We are doing a new Ghana. You don't have to say about God. Ya damu ni nanso ati pro
0: hey
2: yeah media e de pata e ba kata
0: ati me ba joma ati
2: okay.
0: Okay, but that's a pa. Okay, 0548-955-947. We're sending blasters, draw no, and I'm on for the Germany, Uti across the phone. Oh, my Germany didn't the answer, get to cry. Hello?
3: Hello?
0: Pacho, when you.
3: The country must do money and qua. The Katavi Abuna Street Brew Sabu Zongu. The Prem Saki Muhammad Chou. Damn, they are fire for fire. Yana, a fire. Yan Yassi, say a ya, Yabaka, what I say. They put us wrong, Kakra. Because how the tournament is going, Ghana, or I'm not going to say, you're in the door. What I say, ah, we'll be able to match here. What I say, you're in the quantum, sir, you're the call, but you're the finals. I'm telling you, church, Ghana team, we will. Yes, so me, I will. You're a call, you're in the Wale, men that down. You're a man, you say, we should keep this team. Man, you're a woman in our one scatter. Because Ghana, the person, if you are time, you are on a for player, yeah. Following season, now you are season. And I am watching. And when you keep them on their toes for so many years, the whole world will be able to do my share of my Kong Ghana. Goalkeeper, not so. Me, I'm missing goalkeeper. One boy, no one boy, then pa. I'm a player, so I'm cooking on Nankuko, good animal, sit down. Then Pibon, you have a right to the boys. What I say, Ghana Pibon, no soul.

0: what that is. Then now, Mox, I'm sorry, they be a bit, yeah, on fire, papa. But one be a man, why I say, I'm not going to be, or change the color we are. Now, trust we change the color. But they will
1: okay,
0: come back.
1: Okay. And see, when change the color, I mean, you'll see that. Now, Obin so Emrebi, Adiasan, Nessa, so on. And see, my men, Sam, my mouth was on to say, who share with TV Sunny address a come up, and Naki Clothing. What I say, ha, Naki Clothing, for a number, my mouth, Naki Clothing, ha, one of your brands, no. See, and they, oh, yeah. I was in confusion and Tabby family and man why not who be out you be there and work with you. Aha, you made a media and I'm trying to ha. We say, oh, now yeah, blasters, minion, cake clothing. Oh, ha, so who come up? Ah, Tade come up, pan and a cake clothing, so upon their mind. What I say, see, we are television station, we are radio station. Opa Tade, Edia, radio and Atilia. Oh, na cake clothing. Oh, blasters, the idiot. We me din a boy and a FIFA World Cup no FIFA from paying for extra a badge no swamano and on also a dear mine come up and so the for we dear I said next year me say we are na I say I be do side oh see na key clothing me so over here na key chili coin na mano 0247-899-976 0247-899-976 na oni na K Clothing worldwide omo baby a o hwe na K Clothing worldwide a sabe kon Facebook baby a mo na oni o matin said this so experience the difference wo pampam tade o baby a so I say manfo pampam ne mama wa na K Clothing say sambo to kwa do be pomo wa o sha obi fe say e wudi nti me sero o mo dia da say o beba 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Official food sponsors for the fans and blasters coverage. Emu I had de New Town Zongo Rice ene noa. 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It's a New Town Zongo Rice, Angola. Yeah, that's a pass. Oh my, coverage. And I drew a chili pa, but also portray with rice and sun and I keep cruding. So, a boy with air cruding. A man, yama, it's your quinty. I had it. A better than the Ubu Alliance to be on. I make me for best 10,000 calls. Because I'm a pack course now of much. Now, some more soon quite the idea problem. I mean, young go for you. But I said, many a car, idiot. Ben Ebefens, better party book. I'm going to be a timetable now. And I'm about to tell my dear chain. The end of problem. Hello. Sorry. 0548-955-947. Hello.
2: Yeah.
0: What's your name?
2: It's an empire, the band of great family chapel. Yabama Brassan and here. You lucy, the Anaja Seca, Minyame Kuanaka, who knew one more. In the emphasis of the men, I so it's me about drama and my IF fine. When you say the Queen Ama and my papa Abagana, Namishlau, and yet my power
1: away. Okay, Intino, yes, when Namishlau, papa, oh baby, I will be a hello.
3: Hello.
1: Yeah, but when you.
3: I'm about to tell me,
1: oh, you did, eh?
3: You didn't be Uncle Ben.
1: Oh, me too, didn't you?
3: Uncle Ben.
1: Okay, now Bacho Wayne.
3: Bacho, no, you
1: Bacho meant to be a one, also Wayne.
3: That's what we think that.
1: Okay, I have a woman named Kakra. Okay, I can say why.
3: Wale.
1: Hey, yo.
3: Oh, I'll be checking. What do I have done for you? Then I will see interviews
1: of the air. Wale. Was this an American now, Pepper?
3: Yeah, I won't tell you, I'm
1: on phone. As I say, major interview, yeah, major conversations. Oh. Matthew, that's a pencil. Why?
3: Okay.
1: Oh, okay. Oh, okay. Hey, just say, oh, the only fans are in the buy, oh. 0548955947. You may say, Ubinso, oh, so I say, huh? Set, set, set, set, set, set, set, set, set, set,
4: set, set, set, set,
1: set, set, set, set, set, set,
4: Hello.
1: Hello. Yeah, but when
4: you.
1: Okay, Kwabi is who I'm fan. Okay, oh, it's a good deal. I've been view.
4: My idea. My idea. Comment. Yeah, my name is. I'm not sure.
1: Inti okay matime da se pa ni odi so emra obi ho oni onso dia meeting din aka na bonnwom oh ti eh when ye William Asarison eh Kofi esi du e bia obi a mechia Kofi okay hello
5: good evening Wale.
1: Yeah, good evening pa chon ni
5: oni pa hia mo ni ma kom ti sei.
1: Okay, but you can say.
5: And I'm above that. And you say, next, you didn't mean, you know, and when I had a voice like that. And you didn't mean it.
1: Okay, it's really my manager was here. Now, man, as a man said, Antony, what kind of papa? Fetch me, why? And you are, but you can grab you. Okay, anyway. Hello. Yeah, but you went.
6: You're from Sakibu, Mekasafi, Old Zongo,
1: no way.
6: Old Zongo, Francis Sidewall.
1: Oh, chairman, brand new Zongo, Kakai, eh?
6: No, Ozongo, but I'm not for power. Ghanaians are what support to Ghana for a dozen.
1: Okay.
6: I just didn't get it. What I say,
1: you're
6: for fun mobile, no, or on a wooden can yet settlement. What I say,
1: yeah,
6: and on the day, you see, young one pie ma or my concom, Anna, young coupon ma, in Kabul, Yejuma, after this tournament. What I say. That is a pride back now. We back up here. We go to me boom. But we can in our boom. We to me boom. What I say? Let's make one Ghana. We pump by one type team we nechi. Because football is for everybody. Emma Bibia, Kunindiba, Obibia, Obia on support to Kurapo. What I say? Or you're a member of Ghana. What I say? Into your mom by Martin, especially the 18 players are watching up the bench. Including the coach, mommy goalkeeper, and also I want nobody. What I say, now one castle at least we are the power. Mean that now, come and train and check my woo yet, and then you pull what's an uncle point. What I say,
1: Matthias,
6: I'm calling him senior Bia, but Wali, Michia Songu, Namichia, Gumwajamai, that is, set, when you know Michio Bibia, sports team in Michio Bibia, Mabu Juma, Kuninin Tinaya.
1: Medase 0548955947. Mefa last one. Now, if Philip, you can call that song. Ya bre, you can say it. Tahako much now. You be a hunkra, bro. Okay, Bajo, you can say,
7: oh, boys and numbers of especially Tateo, I hear you, my a bumpire said, oh, my next game against Russia. Even yes,
1: But that's it. What's my debate? I don't know.
7: Sir, I'm coming.
1: Okay. About drama, I say victory, you know. I say, oh, yeah, BBR, PBR.
7: Sir, what's
1: okay. But that's it, fire. And then a key and cassa a two be na woke up here and a feeling is here with regards to Senna. A man for a Philly tester industry. No, Naki, you have a code
8: here.
1: CEO of Naki Clothing.
8: Yes,
1: way too much. We talk with you, so call say you can't hear the bar. No, my mommy, my preparation.
8: Right.
1: Any moment to say,
8: Boko, Wale, Machiati for Yana, Machiati, and I'm Chia Naki Clothing customers in Yana. Nyamishramo baby amu di edu no yadamase nyamishramo enemy workers nyana nyamishro bia
1: wow mse and what the new design been so brand for sure. World Cup no so
8: yeah
1: and we inspired by the
8: oh we say World Cup ni this is a great feeling na I was say a crowd sweet me nya sisi aga na yabo ye homode
1: wow
8: baby a yedu ne de even in a match a yabo ye no ya bo draw by a win because Oshay game na course na England and your small team na Oshay and tactics now coach now abano yade
1: okay
8: it's in our set oh yeah we are so it came in tadie bia at least any colors the be match near the agiani
1: wow
8: and it's in a mommy yes
1: wow we was watching a bit dim and a part yeah 11:30 to 12 from the TV so made it dim the open say who na cake clothing center you know the bremena watching a between 11:30 to 12 made the World Cup highlight beba but TV no so Adom TV we say made that so tafa tadie any jina so ya to the come on start a cool okay you go watch you go boom
8: well no nwa GCB training school
1: okay
8: bank road on
1: okay
8: odu hono ma obefre at least say more shop no kwan ho ha yeah
1: ti number bi wa bi ti fo
8: number ni 0247899976
1: okay
8: 0247899976
1: okay
8: ofe na keep
1: bu achi na ofre kwa bi ti deliver own
8: ni deliver we be a o outside the country kwa na na person pam near ma o dey frame o frame ya that is it
1: wow tinese say wetin you sunsun measurement kra wetin
8: me who picture pe
1: wetin
8: beti be dey ayo o near ma dey ma
1: yeah okay tin na key we dey e better say say you be sign
8: me say
1: I come jacket best in see you ho e no so me hwan nim
8: e nisu ever
1: me in see kwa
8: we go so be here dey abro so
1: e boy juma pa tin
8: no
1: na key cloning ana wo hu say ono so abeken ho ano fere bi even see ahun na ya yeah, improper chi why be your neighbor next why neighbor what I say I bet no good neighbor game ben Panama any Croatia ah any mamu kodao why abusia I bet no good Panama any Croatia on the top of time I could me no studio I know Philip Sumano Kotoba I know then when some kodao I bet have you nipa you know so the bell will roll so ah yes you could that kind of private sapa you know what I bet no good ah a hard guy I can't include India. I can't Mr. Philip. I have Philip, mommy. I bet they go to Munyan Duoy. I say,
8: but
1: Mumbai says you wouldn't answer. But I have Philip, mommy. So, I bet they go to Mesa Anna Everness. It's a Panama and Croatia. Oh, the Mubet, you know, that case is okay. Regina, they were her. But I said, can Regina, them and son come on, okay. Now we have no far half of Zuko fee. And no way, I'm a little bit of energy. And I feel one year at was to come. I'm a BBR. Be a small generation. King Reginald. Minima Panu. Minima Papa King Reginald. Oh, hard guy. Hard guy. And what do you team him out with your own? Come to my King Reginald. Okay. It's the university. Within the prof, you can have a good night.

0: Well, open game, Croatia favorite. Yeah. Panama. One said, Obafo said, Omu ni experience. And Omu said, I'm about World Cup, and also do Anisa. But then, Usha game, Omu ni Ghana ball, our first game now. Omu ye solid side as a team. Omu said, I need individual talent, beer. Omu me a showcase, sa individual brilliance, no. But then, as a team, no, Omu ye competence, so. And Omu ye technically sound. Ghana against Panama, no. Omu bobo possession, this thing. Just say, yeah, you see. On the field of play, tactics, no. And you did winning game, no. So, I just here. And in fact, so, oh, would you Omu compare Croatia, player to player? Croatia is far ahead of them. Croatia kita look Modric. So, I just here. And the other star players are Omu who football, no. To the highest level. So what they are saying. It's a different ball game altogether. It's a very compact team with a team on why consistent. Our 2018, grand finale. 2022, omu be PMU. And 2026, you know, so squad across here, they are banana. Omu nye squad. It's easy say. Panama bit me cheer for almost so. So we say me say, why in the baby we need game we are. Bet me a catch or say. Panama, Croatia is standing as favorite to clinch the 3 maximum points.
1: 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Asempa 94.7 FM. Game on Enya Astatian. Enum. Entermine Panama 0, Croatia 0. We share place of more estati and a Afanumi Runa say and a SCTA. Goalkeeper Mascara Edemo Edema Panama Osha Jesse number 22 Sansuana Morello wearing the Jesse number 23 Ramos Urada. And Daddy Blackman Martinez Happy Rodriguez Fajardo Lenny plays a Duba Kwamu Stati and the Ama Aya Omai Panama Yoromu Ewa Croatia goalkeeper Livkovic Edemu Edema Croatia Samsona Stanovic Zutalo Pekarvic and Aya player Obianumuno Manchester City defender Jesko Victor Aroso Ejramu Ewechrawadema Croatia and then Croatia for the Nyabriye Papa Sakwabiasono Ometumi Aji the free maximum points. Because Ghana Ewa 4 Sansuna Sao Group Namano England and so Ewa 4 Okomo Mafena Yawa Kovacic Luka Modric Palisic Germano Ushe Afadia Eshe Panama Fua Esuno Eye Blue Asensue Blue. And I'm hosting us blue. Just in a woman in your white. And we are Panama. Sama, aya, and watching any of all. It's still deadlock. The virginity of the game is yet to be broken. Atom 106.3, Asempa 94.7 FM. A 2026 FIFA. World Cup referee Acho no and a handy game no head coach Edema on my Panama hey Reggie and FOMO and who's a coach no what's a Reggie Nassau Thomas Christiansen OBBA.
0: Yes, they lost their first game. So as you see, Croatia also lose the first game. And it is all play for all. And no more bono. And Nianti, I was sorry to say, when we say game we, so on lose game we are, then possibility say on the tournament in early stage, you know, eh, possible the mao. So as you see, and your name and Ranti and El Kuoko, then I be BBA say, on the at least point at the feet game we. So ocean instruction, anything you know, why you then would you not touch line now? Or per se at the end of 90 minutes, you know, umunya solid results. A free kick, dead ball, and a dangerous position at the Macrucia. You know, say Panama bet me utilize a ball, no, I will be a dana.
1: Maybe
0: a ball,
1: Dano, and we papa, the man. Question four. Atom 106.3 SPR and 4.7 FM. Bye. 20 years. Bono, a pain, Croatia 18, papa. A hundred man, Croatia 4. She has first one, Bono, maybe about to be able to miss a play, or yes, Eros. Yes, Eros, Bakubakukra.
0: It's not about he being serious.
1: Look at the position of the ball.
0: Yes, the position was away. On say, Enubina, Saoche, earlier game now. Nuno Mendes, ball, ni Cristiano Ronaldo, a year, you know. The same antics no more here, you know. But then guy, you know, and I want flaky ball. Now baby are all flaky ball na corner. The players in the age in a ho do draw na into nanko or cha edia si omuchi. But then we force a direction, you know, and I win any.
1: We hear direction ye. And no I can Reginald. 10 minutes. Sama a two and a ball of ya and to be and shabby. Panama 0, Croatia 0. We any JD Kenya Afanumenu in Asia, Panama, and Croatia, Omushiata. We any JD Kumushia, Bonawa 10 year boxing center circle, Panama, and Okuta Boris is here, Man Echo. Jose Cordoba, a Jeb de Mar Ramos. Now, Usha. Panama Rentina Omuwa Diaba Papa Giovanni Ramos Osia Kadama Panama Uram Awaye Omu Premier League na Juan Obama Ball. We did 29 years. No, and I forgot us to Christians and all. And your Briya Papa Betano Betano Believing Make Israel. Ferna Water changing people's life. Asa Paint number one since 1925. Pico Energy, big refreshing moment. UMB Bank proudly serving Ghana with species 1972. And don't forget, UMB is the official partner for GFA and the Black Stars. Student, do the two. Pep student, do the two. We are not pa. Now for where the bread. Chichu see, defend, we see. Ma we see ya pampi. Fouls and misconduct going in favor of Panama. It was a hard tackle. Luka Modric. And a kodi sa yamna samu. Luka Modric. Eko try it. Luka Modric. And the Quatra Yayaji infringement at Yama, Panama. Still deadlock 0-0. Group L encounter. Atom 106.3. Asampana 4.7 FM. Now, who said Luka Modric was planning some? I say, I'm sorry. I'm sorry. Film energy drink, film day inside. Sports water. Don't just play, dominate. Rush energy drink, be bold, be you. A love soap, feel fresh, Sigma appliances, crisp portability. 14 spread, show me delicious, always on point. The trouble on us in our bottom. Aqua Kodi, Croatians in Hope. Sama, Edu, Miasinabo. Panama, and Shibi. Samsung of Croatia, HB. Two teams in Nano, Omo first game, Obia Lusuye. Kahusa, England, Echa, Croatia 4-2. And Akana, Asia, Panama 1-0. And Akana against England, Aya 0-0. Baby Akana, Yane, Panama, Asia Kano. Wana Sakemi, Ekosu. Let's go 0-0, center circle. Nice pass from Modric. I bet me I who I am a Panama for a cross and as soon as I be a club on the floor. Panama for and a Utumusa Christiansen, Thomas Christiansen, head coach, and a Panama for Nenya Briepa. Panama Fono about 5-4-1 formation. Sansu Anna Croatia football 4-2-3-1 formation. Atom 106.3 Asampa 94.7. Dear Pad Nego Comensa, the Totman, and he can read that. And I did live coverage way at the Abramo. Lawson Heber Center, Ehu Enasi, your in-kind. 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Woo lucky. Track it to a Nedikasi. 15 minutes. Goalkeeper. Wasobon Zetriam. Goalkeeper Edema Croatia. Dominik Livakovic. Osaka Edema Dynamo Zagreb. Our savior. Dominik Livakovic. 31 years of age. Ono Arabon Kutanisisia. Germany about Benkum Afamo. Gracious no and ya Bria Papa Kovacic. Madrid now so many supersession. Bono Quadi Panama for 10 year box no center circle. I want to born in them. Sama Etu in senior ball. Panama 0, Croatia 0. Atom 106.3 Asempa 94.7 FM. A chance for Panama. We cross over the border trouble. A room where with the Croatian son of Nasa Nabi, you want to floor. Born in say it. Naya Quenya Casiapa Naso. And Yasam Ketokra. A bet me with the map Panama for a year. Papa, papa, papa. Crossing it soon, Naso. You want to floor. And Uramu Awa Sprintessa Ghana Awa Drado Na Omu Eni Echesa Kemi Abasui Omu Eni Dietre Alex Kobina Stone Kobi Stone Ono Ne Kutra Komentu Nyopo Alex Kobi Stone Kwe Kwe Kwe Kwe Kwe Kwe Kwe Kwe Anafe Yao Sanogo Erika Sweden Wedi King Kanija on a Doom TV, Professor Ike Wallace, Wale, Wale, Flipotro, on radio, Naya Sam Kitwakra. Game no Ayahu Adama, Croatia 4, Atom 106.3, Asampa 94.7 FM, 18 minutes, any about. obia shebi mesenna sa ohwe atom akopiamu sprinters inotland canada limited wabrana alles copenstone copenstone 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Philip Otto, the Popo Moti on TV, Eric Eserwedi, Erico Erico on Atum TV, King Kalija, Solid, and the Monet Feno, Aya Bruta, Samuel Quarade Irenchi, Sky, Luca Modric, Watani, and Bonaco Nifafamo. And now, Croatia Seneco, which you want to Simona so that be a club on the free hall. We share the partnership between Kovacic and then Luka Modric. Ken Reginald.
0: Solid central midfield pairing. Omumie inoma bo muhache ye almost 8-10 years ni consistently. They've been with the national team. And omoti omwasi ye when you baby SSO jina mawi, when you juma SSO yed mawi, and also oma stabilize midfield no. They are oma carry ball no, and they are called Panaman on a half area ho, and omo pass a ball near around the control tempo of the game. Before so omo understand it no, is beyond reasonable doubt to say. So as I say, omo ye consistently for the past 10 good years at the Amakrishian national team.
1: For the past 10 years, Amu are very consistent. Panama Fono and Echo across the face of goal. Thomas Christensen, a manager, Edema Panama. Wasore Jiranda Naso, who's a Panama supporter, Solo, Oma Power Manumo. Kemuno, are very catchy and epic encounter. Panama Foro, a team in the Kababa, one of the crosses, now some goalkeeper. Was someone who's a queer. Goalkeeper Dominic Likovic. Tenemo Sacre, goalkeeper. Watching Boro. Edema, Oma in Croatia. The Sacre Sima Adrenal, Obian Shebi.

0: Yantua Agmeren so 21 minutes. Obian Shebi. And still Panama 0, Croatia 0. Adum 106.3. Asampa 94.7 FM. Panama and Shebi. Sansuna Croatia Fonso and Tumi Shebi. Crossing a soon. Hada! Panama! King Reginald!
1: What perfect strike! It should have been the first goal for Panama.
0: Born about crossbar.
1: Oh, he took crossbar. No? And this was a great strike. Oshia interpositional play, no? Interpassing, no? Before the awkward domain, center back, no? And Sana born a bay. And he said, your pin ball, no? And in the position now, Ojinana. This guy is the main man for the Panaman team. He was the man and not tormented the blasters of Ghana, he defenders, no? And I was starting with Croatia. Our moms are briefing space, no? And our moms are room, no? One-on-one situation, Biano, he is ahead. So I say, no, so a thing. Our physical presence, no? So I say, he's a quality player, no doubt about him.
0: Oh, yeah, quality player. Adum 106.3 Asampana 94.7 FM. Betano, believing make Israel. Vena Water changing people's lives. Azar Paint number one since 1925. Pico Energy, big refreshing moment. UMB Bank, proudly serving Ghana with speed since 1972. And don't forget, UMB, they are the official banking partner for the Ghana Football Association and the Black Stars. Pep student, 2-2. Pep student, 2-2. World Cup, no, Obia defense, aye solid. 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With the Pep student, a choose here, Abribia, Wasano, Aya, Ding Ding Ding. And a Ghana, Susha go, Wabrana Kobe Stone, Okuman Cra, Yasano go, and a quack, Eddie, commentary, every sprinters, Electroland, Aswaya Bano, Obiasi go. Now, who's Obianumaya, come, Aya Pep soda da Roma, and a Utiamugua. And canoe Elfiam. A more our hydration break. 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And the commentary no na for the agrocra. I was Pintis. Emuya the papa wapa. Kobe Stone, Ejogum, Ewa, Atum, Efemina, Sampe for Brana, Professor Ike Wallace, Etia Konyomono. Now, while later to the man, I say, Atum TV, Electroland, and your sponsor, Slada Roma, Eric Serbu, Edina King Kanija, and Timono, and so, Ejimu Atum TV. And to wake up with you. Atum TV, Asempa FM, Atum FM, and then all the multimedia platforms. Yeah, and then we'll be at Debbie. 26 minutes in the airball. Panama 0, Croatia 0. a group no are very tricky. Ken Reginald.
1: Yeah. England of four, Ghana of four. Croatia any points be a Panama is any points be a. And the game will be dependent, be determined. And you know so they win, you know. So I just say, and the best table, you know, send the best tandem. Ghana have a last game against Croatia. Panama have their last game against England. So I just say, and Osha send me a group now open now. So Croatia win game where only Ghana do or die. So I just say, but Ghana the 4 points I win ya, I won the first two games, you know. I qualify to the next round, a round of 32.
0: Ghana Black Stars. And they 48 nations and the airport Kananaka 32. But FIFA has expanded the number of countries on Pataki our World Cup. No African Kwakuta 10 slots. And Uti Yabo aya group stage matches. No free matches. Rina we are. And Kananaka first two I qualify, but now because of the expansion, no, we are sure Amaya who do I want to any aba pointer point accumulated a koye to win a 4 pointer over the north to qualify to the next race.
1: It has always been like that. That was how we qualified South Africa in 2010. So over Kaya, South Africa in the third away group ni and they qualify here the Kusia, United States of America.
0: So now yeah 32 no.
1: Yes, that is right.
0: You bought 32 a year we no.
1: Yes.
0: You bought 32 na first and second.
1: Yes.
0: Now you 16.
1: Yes.
0: So automatically first and second qualify to the run of 16. But this time around 48 no. And this a new format into 48, you know.
1: Yeah, there is a new format. Yes, yeah, yes, 64.
0: Yeah, into 48, you know, about a year group stage matches. New year first and second automatically they qualify.
1: Yes.
0: They pick the best third place teams, you know, to join those who have automatically qualified to make it 32.
1: Yes, yeah. You are right.
0: Yeah.
1: You are right.
0: 29 minutes in the about Panama 0, Croatia 0. Atom 106.3. Now, who said Luka Modric and a jumbo on a GCC? Center referee, no, a Gabonese referee, Africa born, African energy gameway, Pierre Acho, 33 years of age. Oni players in Akasa, referee Pierre Gaslam Acho, 33 years of age. Yawono, 10th October 1992. On a place like I say, we have one SMO. It's a Korean one echo. Croatia forcing Romania Breno. Already Romania Sakana. And the England game no AND 0-0. And Croatia Elusu 4-2. Adema England and a Panama Elusu 1-0. KTC Kalib Irenchi and Utino 2 countries of Obi Obi any points, Croatia any points, and Afay Panama almost any points. Now, Oshabua Panama for Elba Ehuyepa. Panama for way at the Tosumi and one more Eba Wet Cup in the BA. Dikia Panama Eba Wet Cup on 2018. Omo about 2018. Omo Elusu Omo group stage matches in England Eba almost 6-1. And they Ghana Shamo first game 1-0. Second game against Croatia. Tianabekwekwesi. Goalkeeper Edema Croatia. Livakovic, which is Mudiama Stanovic, no Swedemo Edema Vidal, now Ebedi Matfodor, Kovacic Modric, Bonukuta Modric, Luka Modric, long range pass, our right flank so Romo 18 Munaso Panama defender Morello Yibone Fruho referee Pierre Gaslan Acho from Capon applying some ball possession control 43 for Panama 47 for Croatia. Very close, epic and titanic encounter. Atom 106.3 Asempa 94.7 FM. As the air come here, press on the Sonobono, our 10 year box in Luka Modric. Wapasi, Betano, believing make it real. Fana water, changing people's life. 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Pep student, do the two. Pep student, do the two. What cap pay ye boy? Obia a defender ye. Wow, when defender ye no, ye be urum. Penetration no, e easy. When your defense are weak, so we chill wo enye dia ye be urum. The Pep student ab wow, a chance for Panama. Ye don't know how to form. Panama phone in your brain. Sutalo, Edimri Kase, Papa. Nanka Yakwenya Kase, Padma, Sutalo. 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Eko Chano to form Kovacic. 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A 10-5 of the man, Luka Modric. Juan Eko Perisic. Asambe Chile. Given why I ship papa. Men who say head coach ma Panama Thomas Christensen. Or born in some edema in the place, no. Thomas Christensen, manager, Edema Panama, Obanism. Na Panama, before Omubelusu, Edema Ghana, 1-0 no. World Cup, Omoba Money, Bosnia and Herzegovina, Asia, Omoba 1-1. Omusa Enwini against Dominican Republic. Now a friendly match, and also I'm a one body winning 4-2, and I'm winning Kugo. We are from Russia, Brazil, Etramo 6-2, and a South Africa for your goalkeeper Williams. Achebuana defense ni NTI, I don't know. I'm watching South Africa, Etramo 2-1, into Panama. African countries, me and you are going to Ghana. And you are because South Africa, we are going twice. First one, a draw. Second one, we are 2-1. Atia Faso, Panama, Foneko, Bode, Hudima, a Croatia. And then Panama, Fosha, Croatia, for the group room. And I say, Eba, Yehu, Papa. But still, Croatia for near Brise almost wet to Omoho. And Minim say, oh, Boa, Panama for Boa, Ken Reginald.
1: Well, what was a Panama? No, Omo ye solid though in terms of playing as a team. Ana omo wo sa talent no. Ade ba ko me hun sa omo nya well exposed. Majority of omo players no. Omo si aka e wo Panama league ni. So I just say, in the Croatia boys need to take advantage of omo intimi and steady up passes no. I was center of the midfield ho. No omo je ball no so up. Croatia falling so mistake omo yele say, omo be say at all costs no. Omo kwase. So I just say, instead of possessing the ball, controlling the game, no mo pie pie am fan ko final third no mo create space in farm omo no. Omo ya yet send ya from Panama for no new team. On be some chiform so sakeke Panama no for some penny and I'm a game who say KG I was center of the midfield born into me a move in Panama for no hot damn match and shut down some ma Croatia for no hot damn match but anytime be a Croatia be a movement be a no a dangerous in Panama.
2: 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The most competitive basketball league on earth is on CBS

0: Ice Cube's Big 3 is back. The most competitive basketball league on earth is on CBS this Saturday. Big 3 All-Star Dwight Howard and the LA Riot take on Greg Monroe and the Dallas Power. Then Coach Rick Mahorn, Sensation Nasir Khor, and the Detroit Amps look to protect home court against back-to-back MVP Michael Beasley and the defending champs Miami 305. The game played the way you love. 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
1: Yay!
2: Have a trouble, I said, the bonnet to the moon at the Morello, Panama, and so Dabi. Hey, Croatia for us, we are very careful. And so Croatia for the after year, papa. Head coach Zlatko Dalic. Coach Dalic, and so in the place in the Cassia Pesan Sabua, Panama for Bono. Since you are Croatia for no Astati defending. I'm a Panama at a precious almost 39 minutes. Panama 0. Croatia 0. Cross the soul of Bian Juan Echo. 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Oh no, an aqua seven situation. No pressure at the Croatia forces is here. Game no Ayati. 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A chan for. 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Yebibi ya commentary. 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Kwelebu. Betano. Believe in make Israel. Verna water. Changing people's lives. Azza paint. Number one since 1925. Pigo energy, pick refreshing moment. And look at the supporters. Croatia fans, you know, and bomb with 7 years, papa, in my place, you know, soon they be a course. UMB Punk, proudly serving Ghana with speed since 1972. And, I'm going to official banking partner, the GFA, NFA, Ghana Black Stars. And then a chromo ayedeja. Pep student, do the two. Trichosi, anapa, any bread. And yet for the agrocra, wet cap, no more ayashipa. Rush energy drink, be bold, be you. Game no, I am very tight and close. Cross and upper, Panama. Hey, King Richard. I am who? Boa Panama for Bono.
3: Panama, oh, sir, do you want to expect you? I'm saying, because you say against Ghana, Crump, they outplayed us. Yes, you take a chance, And totally, no, all 42 minutes in the first half, no, I'm outplay crucial. All department of the game, all round field, they have outplayed crucial. We said, no, not much momentum, no. Any idea, Bano? They've displayed total football. So, as you say, our first half, we won. It's just that Omutimi ain't utilize chances now. Abom Aquemuno. So, as you say, and in fact, Croatia are finding it extremely difficult to even pass the ball around 2-3 times. That should tell you, say, Panama is playing low block and very compact.
2: Panama for no. I'm going to hold the Croatia 4 year par FAD Kano. I don't want 06.3. Asempa 94.7 FM. Bonabedi Croatia 4 Afamo Kovacic. Vigenema Luka Modric. Luka Modric, Nymphiano Equenwe par Nanso. Ochecha passes in the Luka Modric.

0: 40 years, and I look at Madrid where we did 40 years. 9 September 1985, and I won 40 years. Luka Modric, AC Milan, and they Ogusu Ejim with the man of mine. Orchicha passes, you know, long great pass. Ya pimbo on the floor. Andrea, and the year body man Panama. And Mehuse Sutalo, defender the man Croatia, wearing the jersey number 6. And the referee no akokasa because tackle because wawa na a very part and until no a fouls and misconducts. 44-minute played, 0-0, Panama 0, Croatia 0. Obian Shebi, goalkeeper Libakovic, a banning some as a supporter, so no NTTMO Amon Chante Omekoswa Chantiana. 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I am who run the tree there or move you into who can catch us a master no mano single 2:35 for no ever bought 6 p.m. into your betray. 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I run lottery, kiss condoms and strawberry gel. I think Kanye Bruta, Jenokra, and the Kumye. Now, long great shots. Na short no, anu ati, papa. Nansu, anyehu, amfama, goalkeeper, Musquera. It was a powerful drive from Baturina. Nansu, goalkeeper, no, actually, some aye. Corner kick, yeah, babo, editia, Panama. 45 minutes, no, I bet you, yeah, this is mommy and son. And I also live on a Doom 106.3, Asempa 94.7 FM, corner kick, Equatia, Panama. Chobola se bona chemu fa fa fa heda and a chance for Croatia with Peguana meeting was na so da be club on the bone through ho straight to touch atrashie e tru atubona tempaso Croatia benkuma faso chobola se bona chemu ya pimbo ne bone through ho atia faso Panama we met pe hu de ma Croatia for na bone hu de ma Panama watene. And look at the dash. 10 year box in the mo. Dabi went to have a bono. Quans Estate. We bought your dreams homes. We bought our bedana a few demo. Air condition room. And so I did a channel. Na ogusuti. If you are light anymore. Oh, we are separate. There should be a home, but once estate in tea, oh, there is super bemwate. Many a parmina bema. He now pass out the AC Moana and now pass out the Dumusum. Open Dumusum and now pay AC. choose baako obia spe AC air condition if you papa air con estate center referee wa bona pain e dia ferry kana bere wey half time Panama 0 Croatia 0 Atom 106.3 Asampa 94.7 FM way aye second game a etodwa ewo group L Panama 0 Croatia 0 Ken Reginald
1: super display from both team before say Panama on the first 45 minutes no o indicate say unya three maximum point na obeje
0: Croatia Panama
1: Croatia kita squad
0: yeah
1: kita individual players no
0: yeah.
1: But then Panama I take total control of the game o mane Ghana say ano mo ye you
0: yeah.
1: Emma Ghana beje sa 1-0 no in the last dying minute of the game no
0: yeah.
1: So we share statistic na all round no ball possession no Panama abo 38 Croatia abo 64 so Oshie shot on target Croatia enya 1 Panama enya bi off target Croatia enya 1 blocked Panama enya 1 corner kicks Croatia enya 1 offside Ubia enya bi foul Panama enya 8 Croatia enya 5 throw in Panama enya 6 Croatia enya 5 only statistically chair say ball possession Croatia lead so as you see
0: which but Boa Panama for boy there
1: once Panama no
0: I say
1: also
0: om hold the Croatia
1: om the ball dia grow
0: how many the ball dia
1: Panama om the ball dane om ho om said that yan match effective but Croatia for ball ni team ya no more tack om ball mo anima om ya match more dangerous SM Panama team, no.
0: That's a Croatia for their purpose.
1: Yes, I mean, you're much more purposeful, effective on the field.
0: Yeah.
1: But Panama, the ball need the agro, they one more. Omon cast on one half area, ho. Ah, Omon said, I'm buying Croatia for no that match. Also, shot off target call, Omon said, that should tell you, say, though they are in possession, you know, Croatia mean business much more than them. That was the same thing that happened against the Blasters of Ghana in their last game. And Omo Ife Yena Croatia nya one goal, it will be difficult for them to come back into the game.
0: But their man game way your interest Munisia don't win the same group. And now England 4 points, Ghana 4 points. I'm no more boy Obia ne a babia an appoint bia. But their money here trick ni se and our money ye muka crani says ne pe FIFA 4 sending our my way betrim ye be a betrim a maya Ghana a bit me sure mo because it's very important after Serbia ya qualify no see a toss me nu and I toss me a son a maya Ghana and our maya Ghana be sure mono ni nada ho because Ghana ye nature group K winya wini Group L for no Group K, and then third place, second place teams no. Yeah, co Group K, Group E, and then Group H. Into no, see, but massa a mining in Ghana for him, cause with 4 points the possibilities of a qualifier no a huge and not so, but after the qualification hotness, and in competition like this no, sometimes I say. Utimi swevu other opponent senebaya ken obeko inum ken kan Reginald
1: very important important so
0: yes.
1: Okay when you more competition more
0: yeah. Yeah.
1: So say there are some countries be
0: yeah
1: our more competition we
0: you have to avoid them
1: yes ebinum ne France
0: yeah
1: ebinum ne Argentina
0: Portugal
1: ebinum ne Portugal
0: yeah
1: Spain
0: yeah
1: so as you see we have a class
0: yes
1: a permanent
0: yeah
1: omo no class no omo no se usie o e wo group stage a obetimi no omo abo ba e do knockout stage no ye move nko ye ni mu a omo show sa class no
0: yeah
1: so I dey say ntini all can dey you are perfectly right say ye betimi enya countries bi an ke be avoid omo a nke no be fine e dey am here but football nya na wo pe ana wunya so I dey say and in fact Croatia ne Panama no Croatia ball or boy anwumri no enye bo bi e kire so bia
2: enye hu
1: en said that nya bibi bia eye extraordinary bia sa so I dey say before say Panama no minti min take your mo chances here so on come take your mo chances ba ku mienu bi e ball mo kwan mu a come for say they should be leading Croatia so I dey say or play all no before say Croatia is much more effective on the field as in Panama.
2: Bibia mono sanya etere die pe the records ah Croatia for kutare die e be ka san ko san ko mutwi Panama for di but say the city won wie group stage na e ho na asem wono and now Ghana se ya dwene hwa 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sa wo coordinated na se for no person mo avoid kin Reginald yes we bring up person mo avoid it no come stage re die be bring up person mo avoid because your group no Ghana dia kwane dia kwabia so ye betu akwafo but this is the FIFA or more format I dey but this year World Cup and after qualifying from the group no now run of 32 no per first half result yen saka Panama en shebi na Croatia for so shebi no run 32 runners up group A ebeshia runners up group B but what I say?
1: Sure.
2: Runners up group B. You will comment now. You will be born in now, Momo. Then a winner group C will meet. Yes. Over coffee, as I say. Yeah, do bra bra with your busy idea, bro. I've got you right. I'll see you there. Yeah, none will be a debut. Into winner group C. Carriage and Ebersha. Runners up group F. Now Germany are qualified. Ghana for be who omo omo shi omo ene after say qualify no. Germany are qualified. Now Germany be shi third place team. Ewo group A, group B, group C, group D, and then group F. Now winner group F e shi runners up group C. Runners up group E e shi runners up group I. Winner group I is your third place team. Group C, group D, group F, group G, and then group H. Mexico are qualified. And Tigana, the enemy Mexico, Niasa, Sisebet Makasakana, Yesha Mexico, a run of 32. Yesha Germany, a run of 32 because you know Mole Mukra. Ti Mexico, dear Omono Ebeshia, third place team, a group C, group E, group F, group H, group I. Now I had an interest in war. Winner group L. Winner group L. I wanna Ghana da. Dobe topo group L group no. A yeah kind of group probeshia. Third group and that's a third place team. Ewa group E, group H, group I, group J, group K. Now US are qualified. Ghana run of 32. Yeah, ni US any assembly. Because US Air Train, third group, and that's a third place team. Oh, group B, group E, group F, group I, group J. Hey, very interesting. Welcome, Papi. So, yeah, I'm sure that idea here, over one end, and I'm here. Baby, I got an interest, wouldn't you, K. Reginald?
1: Sure, sure.
2: Runners up, group K. Runners up, group K. Ebeshia, runners up, group L. And T, Ahano. Se bi bian se san Ghana e be tumi di second e we group no enti Ghana e di second e we group na group K e be tumi kushia Portugal Colombia other Portugal or Colombia ti Ghana form fan show mutrim between Portugal and Colombia e hona interest no e we ye pa pa pa pa pa pa pa ti Ghana se pese avoid eye Portugal I see a top of your group
1: and
2: I see a top of group no sa Ghana for pese enei and we are okay with Portugal after drawing with England are we okay with Portugal are you okay say ko share Portugal you could second
1: on the last World Cup I ball kata no kwa won say any Portugal no group
2: yes
1: Portugal say ye ye ni amaye bet me share Portugal football day on the day of the match no be bia timi si Portugal were quality omo were team individual players with a solid bench but say them dey can kai na fit e no aban jina na Ghana ye jina okuna no a is a different ball game altogether o
2: okay
1: ye isuro obia o
2: ye isuro obia
1: ah na ye say Ghana about why no isuro nipa akono create Ghana no paneke say England with all their qualities their stars no mu isuro Ghana team men no isuro Ghana team men are for so isuro Ghana
2: England isuro Ghana
1: ah na England won so mo distract ye ye niamo bebre Thomas Tepate num niamo na e course nyina no other way round no me bebi amaye football edu enu bebi am di football abedu make me achira o say England hand was in it so there is no person frustrated here but the reality is enya nya meden
2: yeah
1: ana ye coach no so no oba ntamu a me for say nka England kwa be show
2: into no are we okay
1: we are what's okay to meeting anything
2: Ghana is okay meeting
1: we are okay meeting anything
2: see ano in so hwe
1: abe
2: minia
1: football won the uncertainty aspect of part
2: because
1: of it
2: because the ama makofo we aba ne say wo hwe ye boy ye hwe ya say even Croatia e share Panama against Ghana no Ghana can beat Croatia
1: that is football
2: yes
1: Croatia too can beat Ghana
2: they can also beat Ghana
1: that is
2: but
1: football.
2: If Croatia win against Panama and then also beat Ghana we are meeting Portugal
1: that is it and America just say eba ne saa eh yen suro Croatia grown to me she Ghana mark my words and never to ho Croatia ne Ghana Croatia best ye draw Ghana be just at 3 points in if Croatia in same
2: okay
1: it will be the first time I yako World Cup yabo group match state match sir ye lose a single match I dey qualify
2: okay
1: so I dey say this World Cup I'm saying say ye depend e wo ye association any ye FIFA ne so a nka ye nko ye nimu but boys na nkasa no om kita lack no
2: dabi bebe ye di pa o ko fa sa se mark and regional wo ba ye
1: ma say men me ko fa ba ye on
2: say depend wo ho aho
1: say ye football na ye wo krum ha say no
2: oh okay ye ball na dia mum dia wo fam
1: e wo fam
2: yeah e wo fam
1: e wo bebe di
2: level in so a ye du sisi a idea
1: yes
2: ye ntumi nka say we na ya dia sir, yeah, bo be a baswa, yeah, bo the whole and the entitlement baso.
1: Of course,
2: yeah, single any.
1: I'm not disputing that. I am not also singly, I'm not also trying to single the FA out, say. But then the fact on the ground is, say, I bet nego. Your football, your bo, krum, han, you see, you know, from coast, eh, coast, and they buy a Premier League, ah, and then a YND, you know, quality no of him. And you be a major control.
2: Yeah, be sir. Yeah, yeah. Bo wet cap.
1: Nah, but me bo. Answer question. Mami answer question.
2: Yeah, bo wet cap. Until wet cap na ebon. Already ni aja tumu say. Yeah, bo no e wo form. But yeah,
1: what ya?
2: That be na sabi minimum.
1: Of course, so what ya no asi ampesa mentre say. But then say ya timi anya ya 26 man squad.
2: Yeah.
1: Na Ghana spirit no. E tie omuti. Oh, mujina okona no no. We are forced to work on with though.
2: Any country.
1: Tournament way. Makachi was say individual. Ye ni exceptional talent. Bia. Oshia Samenyo. Kudus anko.
2: Yeah, Kudus
1: anko. Salis anko.
2: Yeah, Juku.
1: Jikusu anko. Mebwa.
2: Yes, sir.
1: But them boys, we have been able to, they drew against England.
2: Yeah.
1: Do you understand?
2: Yeah.
1: And they had a fantastic game. Perfect game.
2: Oh, no, mama, mama.
1: You walk up a yako nina, ni your quality ya yako nina. Apart from the game that we won against US, it was South African 2010. Any the game that we won, we drew against Germany
2: 2-2.
1: 2-2, you know. This is the best.